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3: 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We need to build this. 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So if you had tear-out posters on your wall of Kurt Cobain and a Sony Walkman or wore ripped denim jeans and a flannel, then this hit would mean something to you. Here's Dave Grohl, of course, he was the drummer for Nirvana, talking about the first time coming to Australia.
4: 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And I remember the show that we played. I remember we played with Yosu Yindi, and I was like, oh my God, this place is so radical.
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0: If you're anything like me and really good at singing the wrong lyrics to songs, especially this one from Seal and this line. For years I was singing On the Grave, but it's On the Grave if you didn't know. Triple M, it is Maria with you, and coming up, Genesis' Invisible Touch. Is that hit enough to be in the Triple M at 1000? You guys decide. Coming up next, though, an absolute floor filler. And even Gen Z are getting on board with this hit I'm going to play next on Triple M.
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0: 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And a 133353. Hello.
16: Is this Triple M?
0: No, this is Domino's. How can I... No, just kidding. Yes, it's Triple M. Who is this?
16: Kylie.
0: How are you going, Kylie?
16: Good. I was ringing up about the theme on the music.
0: Well, the theme is the greatest songs of all time. So can I ask you a question?
16: Go for it.
0: Is ABBA's Mamma Mia one of those songs that whenever you still hear it, you can't help but have a boogie to it, or when you're in the car, sing to the top of your lungs?
16: 100%.
0: Well then, it might be a strong contender for being in your top 10 in the Triple M 1000. How about I play it right now to remind you?
16: Thanks.
0: And you can choose up to 10 songs in the Triple M 1000. 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And also have the chance to win 50K. Give it hell with the power and performance of Iron Hell Professional Power Tools. Coming soon, here's ABBA and Mamma Mia on Triple M.

0: Hosier and Too Sweet, the good times and greatest hits are on Triple M. You've got Maria with you, and the hardest thing to decide is what would be in your top 10 in the Triple M 1000. Crowded House definitely has to be in there. It's one of our staples here at Triple M, and it's coming up inside the next 10 on Triple M.
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0: Trains, Drops of Jupiter on Triple M. Got your good times and greatest hits for your Thursday work day. It's Maria. And on 133353, how's your day going, Rod?
1: Well, it's going to improve if I hear some lovely words from you.
0: How about if I sing the words? You're my wonderwall.
1: Yes.
0: That's it. That's all you're getting. How good is it that you get to vote for some of the greatest songs of all time in the Triple M 1000? Oasis, Wonderwall, playing the actual in-tune version of that just for you.
1: Thank you, Triple M.
0: Also throwing some Stevie Nicks your way with Edge of 17. Take it on the other Chili Peppers, all coming up next on Triple M. Tune in to me.

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15: Hello, I'm Cherie Coleman. The state government's talking up the effectiveness of its planning reforms, with New South Wales recording its highest housing completion numbers in 5 years. Nearly 50,000 homes were completed, up 16% on the previous year. Our state also currently has the highest number of homes under construction in the country. Three boys arrested in Cobar are facing charges after an alleged aggravated break-in to enter in Bourke early yesterday. It's alleged the group stole a handbag, wallet and SUV keys. The trio aged 16, 15 and 13 are facing a string of offences. There hasn't been much movement in rents across regional New South Wales for the September quarter, but they're still higher than last year. According to Domain, on average it's about $640 a week for a house. Here in the Central West, it's not quite as steep, $600 a week in Orange or $580 in Dubbo. And the big banks could soon be sharing branches with an application lodged to trial joint banking hubs in regional towns. Up to 10 hubs would be tested.
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17: Hello there, I'm Matthew Layton. Snowtown murderer James Vlasakis has been filmed walking out of a pre-release centre almost a month after being granted parole. A 34-year-old man is facing assault charges after allegedly hurling nachos.

0: visit a mother and her 8-year-old son at the MCG. Mortgage stress is becoming more concentrated in outer suburbs, particularly for younger buyers carrying bigger debts. S&P Global says parts of Melbourne and Sydney are recording arrears at more than 3 times the national average, with another rate rise expected to push more borrowers into trouble. Kmart's $89 camera glasses are officially off shelves following weeks of privacy concerns. And pressure's growing on Russia to explain the death of a worker at one of its anti-plague labs. The 28-year-old died in Siberia, with the World Health Organization seeking more information. US President Donald Trump saying he plans to speak with Vladimir Putin.
1: China didn't say much, and Russia's not saying much either, but they do say they have it very much under control.
2: Good morning, Australia. You're in Cox country, and Cox is ready for the mowing season. 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Engineered for life. Aussie life.
0: The pain of missing a premiership is still sinking in for Newcastle's Matt Croker. He says the support across Newey has given the Knights a big lift after the grand final loss.
3: It's a real sort of contrast at the moment because we're really proud, but we're also just like so devastated that we couldn't get it done. And we've got to look at the positives, but after you lose such a big game like that, it is hard.
0: And 5 AFL clubs are circling Nick Blakey, with the Swans defender expected to decide his future later this week.
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6: Fine for the rest of today in Orange. Tonight down to 3 and tomorrow fine with a high of 21. 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
8: 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Jody, you went to the Oasis concert last year. 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
9: Predominantly everyone at the concert was probably, English, Irish, and a mix of Australian. 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There'd be more fighting. Everyone was so polite and getting on and, oh, it's so good.
8: It's strange because it's total contrast, of course, when it comes to Liam and Noel. Loves a good punch-on. Here is Oasis and Wonderwall. 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

0: I was a teenager when the Chili Peppers released Other Side. I had a boyfriend who loved the Chili Peppers, so I love them. It meant something to me. You're on Triple M. Those songs which mean something to you. We want you to help us with the Triple M 1000 on 133353. Sean, how you going?
1: Hey, I thought I heard before that you meant to call in when you hear this song that's playing at the moment.
0: Not necessarily, but I'm up for a good chat. Have you heard about the Triple M 1000, Sean?
1: I have, yeah, most definitely.
0: Have you put in your voting yet?
1: No, not yet, but okay. Yeah, definitely on the agenda.
0: How do you even narrow it down to 10?
1: Oh, mate, it's going to be hard.
0: It is.
1: It's going to be hard. Just some old favourites, I think.
0: What era did you grow up in? The 90s or?
1: Oh, yeah, I'm a 90s boy, but yeah, definitely love the older music. Yep. 70s, 80s.
0: Is there one that's definitely going to be on your list?
1: Oh, there'll be a few. Like, can't go past NXS and the Beatles, Fleetwood Mac.
0: You've just got to decide which song of those that you're going to put in there.
1: That's right.
0: Well, take your time because you are going to be a part of history creating the greatest songs of all time. So keep listening all day while you're at work, the good times and greatest hits. And there might be a couple in there where you go, yes, definitely going to be in my top 10, okay?
1: Yeah, thank you very much.
0: And thanks for calling. You're on Triple M.
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0: Yeah, g'day, it is Maria, and we want you to be a part of making history with the Triple M 1000. Got the good times and greatest hits to remind you of some of those amazing hits which mean something to you. The Beach Boys, when Good Vibrations was written by Brian Wilson, it meant something to him because it reminded him of his mother, apparently. She used to say that dogs could sense invisible vibrations from people, so that is where good vibes come from, and also the song Good Vibrations. Here is Bruce Johnson from the Beach Boys talking about it.
20: Well, all I can tell you about Good Vibrations is when I heard it finished, I said, guys, it's either number one or we're going to have to go get day jobs because our career's over. One or the other.
0: And we know which way that went. Is it number one in your heart as well? Will you vote for it in the Triple M at 1000? Have a listen to it and you decide. Here is the Beach Boys and Good Vibrations on Triple M.

0: Alongside Kylie Minogue, you two were the other artists who had three consecutive hits in Australia, and Beautiful Day was one of them. You're on Triple M, and we are on the hunt for 1,000 of the greatest songs of all time. So we need your input, Triple M family. You know those songs which mean something to you? Maybe you heard it for the first time and you knew exactly where you were. Like in 1983 when old mate Bobby Hawke was PM. It was an absolute luxury to own a VCR, and then came along rental stores like Blockbuster. And Paul Young released Love of the Common People in early 83. It was an absolute flop. Then later that year, re-released it, and it was a huge success, especially here in Oz. Remember that one? Well, if you need a recap, it comes up next on Triple M.
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0: Friday night, Flame Trees, Cheap Wine, K-Sun, or... I've got an idea. I'm going to play Standing on the Outside and you figure out whether it's going to be in your greatest songs of all time list. 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
15: Hello, I'm Cherie Coleman.

0: Police have charged two teenagers and are looking for four others after an alleged armed home invasion in Dubbo. It happened before 1:30 this morning. The teens allegedly attempted to steal two vehicles from one property but fled when the police arrived. Officers arrested two 15-year-olds nearby. They were also told the group had broken into another home first and threatened a 32-year-old woman with a meat cleaver. The state government has revealed the new Armed Response Command for New South Wales Police, the first of its kind in Australia. The unit aims to respond quickly to serious threats and enhance community safety. Supported by a $94.3 million investment, it'll focus on high-risk areas and provide security at major events and places of worship. And rents in regional New South Wales have remained stable over the past quarter, according to the latest report from Domain. Houses are steady at $640 a week on average. They're a bit cheaper in the Central West. Houses in Orange going for $600 a week or $580 in Dubbo.
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2: Hi there, it's Amanda Miley with your news update. Former Bachelor contestant Sam Wood remains in custody with his bail application delayed until this afternoon. The 46-year-old faces assault and strangulation charges over an alleged DV incident in Queensland. His lawyer says he'll contest the charges. For domestic violence support, call 1-800-RESPECT. Snowtown serial killer James Forsakis says today left an Adelaide pre-release centre almost 1 month after having his parole confirmed. The 46-year-old was the youngest of four perpetrators involved in the Snowtown killings between 1992 and 1999. The ATO won't backtrack on its controversial credit card ban to pay for tax bills, despite some Labor ministers demanding it fix the problem. Small businesses are warning it will cause cash flow issues with costs passed on to consumers. And rental growth stalling across most capital cities, according to new Domain data. That's despite a lack of housing, as the ability for tenants to withstand further increases is now stretched.
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2: Roosters have confirmed forward Spencer Lenu is leaving, effective immediately, a season early. He is expected to join the Eels with a statement from the club to drop today. Meantime, the Kangaroos World Cup squad heads into camp today. They will open their campaign against New Zealand and Dolphin Cody Nikorima. He's told us he'll have to put his club mateship aside.
4: This time I'll have a teammate and Jack Bostock on the other end. So once we cross the white line, obviously won't be teammates anymore. But very happy that he got selected and the Australian team as well.
1: Humans are social creatures and we need connection to feel good. Make sure to check in on your mates. A quick chat can change more than you think. 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
5: 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Tonight down to 3 and tomorrow fine with a high of 21. 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
10: Time for us to get back down there and rock out for our friends out there and down under, you know what I mean? 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
9: 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Did we ever fall out of love? You know, the Boys to Men were iconic to a lot of us growing up. Here is End of the Road playing right now. Will it be a part of the Triple M 1000? You guys decide.

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0: right across your Thursday workday. Got you good times and greatest hits on Triple M with the Triple M 1000. Are you going to vote for the songs which are attached to maybe your favourite movie of all time? In particular, the 1986 little movie by the name of Top Gun, which launched Tom Cruise into global superstardom. It was made on a $15 million budget, but it made $356 million worldwide in 1986 and the number one movie of the year.
1: I see some real genius in your flying, Maverick, but I can't say that in there. I was afraid that everyone in that cast trailer would see right through me. I just don't want anyone to know that I've fallen.
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0: We are on the hunt for 1,000 of the greatest songs of all time, and we're indecisive, so we've left it up to you guys. 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

0: 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Oh yeah. 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
23: In the early 80s, many disco and Motown acts of the late 70s were fading away into obscurity. Fighting his former record company, a cocaine addiction and depression, the late Marvin Gaye found himself in Belgium looking for something new. The result was what US People magazine referred to as America's hottest pop culture turn-on since Olivia Newton-John's Physical. Now, we might have put it a little bit differently, but hands down agree that Marvin Gaye's sexual healing belongs on our list. The Triple M 1000.

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0: Hello, I'm Cherie Coleman. Two 15-year-old boys have been arrested, accused of being part of a group of teens who broke into a home in Dubbo early this morning and threatened a 32-year-old woman with a meat cleaver. Police arrived as the group was reportedly trying to steal two vehicles from a property on St Bridget's Circuit. They ran off, but officers caught two of them, both aged 15. They've been refused bail to Front Children's Court. Results from the first mandatory end-of-tenancy survey looking at the state's rental market have been released. Around 85% of leases were ended by renters rather than landlord action since new rules came into play. Minister for Better Regulation Analak Chanthavong says it's a very positive result.
1: The ban on no-grounds evictions has clearly made the rental market fairer and more transparent and given renters a greater deal of confidence and a sense of security.
0: And speaking of rents, Domain says there hasn't been much movement in prices across regional New South Wales for the September quarter. Here in the Central West, it's around $600 a week in Orange for a house or $580 in Dubbo.
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3: Hi there, it's Amanda Marley with your news update. Former Bachelor star Sam Wood's bid for bail has hit a delay. The 46-year-old remains in custody, facing domestic violence charges, including alleged strangulation. His hearing is now set for later this afternoon. Support is available through 1-800-RESPECT. Convicted murderer James Vlasakis has been filmed walking out of a pre-release centre after his parole was confirmed. The 46-year-old Snowtown killer will remain at the Adelaide facility for up to 12 months while the South Australian Parole Board monitors his transition back into the community. The ATO is refusing to reverse its credit card ban on bill payments despite growing calls from politicians and small business. And opposition leader Angus Taylor's answered more questions about the coalition's migration policy and its costings.
4: We've done the work with the Parliamentary Budget Office, the budget analysis. We're confident that it's budget neutral. We've laid out the permanent migration numbers. We've laid out the impact this will have on different visa classes.
5: Did you know that diabetes is Australia's fastest growing chronic condition? Over 300 Australians are diagnosed with the condition every day. Search Diabetes Australia to find out more.
3: It's confirmed Roosters Premiership forward Spencer Lenu's left the club effective immediately with a final year left on his deal. The 26-year-old signed with the Eels on a four-year contract starting in 2027. He'll join his new club for pre-season training later this year. And the PNG Chiefs are yet to play 1 minute in the NRL but have already hit a hurdle with a trademark dispute. New Zealand Rugby's taking legal action over the club's name, which has long been associated with the Waikato region's Super Rugby franchise.
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6: Fine for the rest of today in Orange. Tonight down to 3 and tomorrow fine with a high of 21. 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

0: Now for your early drive home, it's Triple M's New and Giant.
1: Ah, yes, another day, another dollar.
2: Well, it's not so just any day.
1: Oh, yes.
2: Thrust Thursday. Look, I'm in the mood to thrust. I'm never not in the mood to thrust, but I'm a bit flat.
3: Because what does that have to do with you not being in the mood to thrust?
2: Well, because I went and got a blow wave, Jack.
3: Jeez, oh, God, you're giving me a lot to work with this morning, and we've only just started.
2: Got a blow wave, Jack, in my hair.
3: Did they do a good job?
2: Well, yes, they did, Jack. But because of these bloody headphones, it's flat now.
3: No, you must thrust. I'm sorry, we don't like it, but you've been going on about it all week.

0: speak, and it's...
1: It's true.
2: The thrusting's not going to help the volume in my hair.
1: It's true, because if you... Oh, yeah.
3: God, aggressive, isn't it?
1: Get the thrust out today, because remember, you're not allowed to do it tomorrow.
0: That's true.
2: I'll be doing whatever I want tomorrow.
0: Oh, okay.
2: I've decided.
0: Mummy's on a rampage.
2: Sorry. Hey, good to be here, guys.
0: Well, how are you?
2: Not great.
0: LP, how are you?
1: No, I'm really well, thanks. And
2: Jack,
1: how are you?
0: Oh, you could be better.
2: Yeah. We've had a day, haven't we, Jack?
0: Had a day.
2: So it's probably not the best time for that.
0: But you know what, mate? Even still, I love being here with you guys.
2: Life moves on.
0: That's right.
2: And live, laugh, love, and say la vie.
1: Amen.
0: You know what you should be? You should be the owner of a middle-aged woman's kitchen.
2: Yes.
0: You know, with the live, laugh, love. Yeah. It's wine time.
1: Yeah.
2: It's 5 p.m. somewhere.
0: Yeah. Well, 5 o'clock somewhere in Alan Jackson.
2: Anyway. Okay, whatever. My beautiful mother, Jill, she's done something.
0: Gosh, she is beautiful.
2: She's done something that I thought was absolutely hilarious.
0: Right.
2: I'm going to tell you next. Okay. It's so Jill-coded.
0: Okay.
1: Little hilarious. Tease.
2: Oh. Very good. Okay. Stick around and maybe I'll thrust for you.
1: Stay tuned. Oh. DeLu and Judge. Oh, come on. Triple M. Oh.

0: Every weekday, 2 till 4 on Triple M. You're listening to Lou and Judge.
1: Now, my beautiful mother, Jill.
2: Oh, and she is beautiful.
1: Oh, you've said that twice today.
2: Have I?
1: Don't say that and give me those eyes and then lick your lips. Don't.
2: Sorry, Mama.
1: So she lives in New Zealand. Obviously, I'm from New Zealand, Kia ora, if you didn't tell by the accent.
2: Kills me every day.
1: Beautiful. And so, I'm going home for Christmas, which is nice because, did I go home last year? No, Jill came here,
2: which was nice.
1: So she texted me yesterday. So bear in mind, it's start of October. What are we today, the 8th?
2: Right, something.
1: Yeah, we're the 8th of October. She texted me and she said, when can you chat about Christmas?
2: Hold on.
1: I'm thinking, okay, there's three months.
2: 3 odd months away.
1: Yeah, and then I said, tomorrow. And she said, it's urgent to chat about Christmas. I'd quite like to order food. Do you think they'd like a whole local salmon and lamb racks? We can't be going shopping the day before on the 24th of December as it'll all be sold out.
2: Yeah, no, okay. Hey, Jill, got a feeling it'll be off by the time it gets to Chrissy. You order now.
0: Yeah.
2: Also, not ordering now doesn't then mean you're banned from ordering until Christmas Eve.
1: But I'm thinking like
2: go shopping on the 20th.
1: No, even if she messaged me end of November, like a month out, like I get it, you want to get the best produce or whatever. So I said, Mum, it's October.
2: Yeah.
1: It'll be okay. And she goes, well, I think we should have local produce and wines. So do they like salmon and lamb racks? And do they like oysters? Because this is Lockie's family, he's coming over.
2: Yes.
1: I said, well, I'll ask. And she said, great. And let me know what they want for dessert too. Like the flower's going to go off.
2: This would actually throw me into overdrive. I'm not joking. This is fair dinkum. Number one, that's ridiculous, Jill. That is just simply ridiculous. Started Defender. This December, I'd go, I don't care.
1: Mm.
2: We'll figure that out.
1: I get it when you want, like, night, you know, that you got expensive ham or whatever.
2: Yeah,
1: but middle of November, surely we could get it and still get a nice one.
2: You'd be, go at the back and dress one yourself.
1: Yeah, well, maybe not for us, Jack, but perhaps for you.
2: Ah, well, but do you know what?
1: Mm.
2: This is how. This weeks me out so much because of how little I think ahead, which is obviously a huge problem in my personal relationships.
1: Big problem in our business relationships.
2: Business relationship, personal relationships.
1: Yeah.
2: I'm constantly in trouble by all of my closest, nearest and dearest.
1: A lot of people hate you.
2: People have literally drawn back from my friendship based on how hopeless I am.
1: I would say despise you.
2: A lot of people do. And guess what? That's life. Anyhow, I'll finish eating brekkie, right? Steph will go, what do you feel like for dinner?
1: I
2: look at her and I go, excuse me? I don't know. How do you think about that? Figure it out at dinner time.
1: No, see, I'm all for planning, but
2: that's
1: ridiculous, Jill.
2: But so is the breakfast thing, now, you reckon? I've just put the last bit of bacon in my
1: mouth. What if she's going to the supermarket and then she needs to buy ingredients?
2: But how do you know what you feel like for dinner and bloody in the morning?
1: Well, sometimes you just got to pre-plan and go, okay, we said salmon, so I'm having salmon.
2: My brain can't think about it when my
1: tummy's think 5 minutes ahead.
2: What are we doing?
1: Jack, well, it got me thinking, so I was like, that's hilarious from Jill. Bless her. I love her so much.
0: Yeah.
1: But I want to know, when did you get contacted about something urgent that wasn't urgent? So, like, did someone call you and you're in the middle of work and they go, there's no beers left in the fridge?
2: Yeah.
1: Or do they go, you've got to answer your phone. You're like, why? And they're like, we've got this restaurant booking in 5 months' time. Do you want to come with us? Stuff like that.
2: Mate, I had it not long ago. As LP pointed out, is half warranted. My mate sent me a text saying, hey, you want to go see the Wallabies, October, blah, blah, blah. And I said, oh, mate, I'm busy, can't make it. He goes, you're busy in 2027.
1: That's right.
2: I go, I didn't even read it. I didn't think you would have been organising something.
1: Yeah.
2: I go, I don't know.
1: A year in advance.
0: Yeah. Now, just to call you out, Lou, as well, quickly, because wasn't there the time that you were telling Judge? Now, remember, our We Mean Well URL or whatever runs out in 3 years on this day.
2: Don't forget.
1: No, that's because I needed him to accept the email request, which he would never, ever do. So that was more of an admin PA thing that I should be paid for, Jack.
2: To accept it for 3 years' time.
1: No, for today, so that you got the reminder every year.
2: In 3 years.
0: Oh, okay.
1: Otherwise, you wouldn't, and the 3 years would come around.
2: Okay, I'm sorry,
1: I'll get Jill onto you.
0: This is the sort of thing we're looking for.
1: 1-3-3-5-3, the urgent thing that wasn't actually urgent.
2: Did you just pop off?
1: No.
0: Could have been a false alarm. Could have been from the parents, the partner. a thing that was just not as urgent as they thought it was when they were calling you.
2: Call us now.
0: 1-3-3-5-3, Lou and Jarch. Triple M.

0: 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Want to know, when did you get contacted about something urgent that wasn't urgent?
1: So my mum's been messaging me about Christmas, wanting to sort what food we need. I'm like, it's 3 months out, Jill. Could probably wait. She's like, we urgently need to speak about Christmas. I love her. So I want to know, 133353, you got contacted about something urgent that wasn't urgent, like beers aren't in the fridge or plans in 5 months later, stuff like that. Give us a bell.
0: So we're looking for 133353. We'll take your calls next. 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

0: Lou and Jarch on Triple M. Our number's 133353. Give us a call. We want to know, when did you get contacted about something urgent that wasn't urgent at all, really?
1: My mum's been trying to plan Christmas food.
2: What?
1: She's saying it's urgent. I believe it's 3 months away, Jill.
2: Yeah, you said, I can't talk to you today, Ma. I'm a bit busy. She goes, well, you need to call me tomorrow. It is urgent.
1: I'm like, the lamb is going to go off.
2: Yeah, the lamb like will go off if you order it now.
0: Yeah.
1: Jilly, Jill, Jill. Robin, talk to us. What happened?
3: Oh, hello. Yes, I was out at the shops and I looked at my phone and I had 4 missed calls.
2: Yeah.
3: So I thought, something urgent must be happening at home. And when I got in contact, it was, can you buy me a packet of chickadees?
1: It is pretty urgent.
0: I love it.
2: Do you know what? You know what, Robin, that reminded me of one that happened literally to me about 3 days ago. I was in a meeting and Steph called me once, hung up, call me again straight away. Call me again. I go, oh, Jesus Christ, I go, something must be on. I got out. I go, hey, doll, everything all good? She goes, did you see my text? I go, no. She goes, there's this sale on these stainless steel pans. And I go, hey, a triple call. You know
1: on
2: I'm a
1: work. Pans. Just buy them.
2: Not good enough.
1: Love it.
2: Tyson, talk to us.
4: Hello.
2: How are you, mate?
4: Mummy, daddy, how are you?
2: Very well, son. Yeah. What was the call or text that made it urgent when it wasn't?
4: So I was working away and I got 3 calls and then a text message off my mum.
2: Yep.
4: And she was like, you know, this is urgent. Contact me immediately. We need to talk. Everything's running through my head. Like, she found out something that I've done as a kid or whatever. So I pull over, have a little bit of a break, give her a call, and I go, hey, mum, what's going on? She goes, oh, you're coming up for this weekend. Do you want an air mattress to sleep in, or do you want the bed?
1: Like, mum, just make the executive decision for me.
2: It's not that urgent, mum.
1: You're thinking someone's died.
2: That's a ripper. That is a ripper.
1: Miranda, what happened?
5: Lou, I can feel your pain with food. Oh, we are in the process of booking a Canada holiday in 12 months' time, and the travel agent literally would not let us put a deposit down until we'd picked what we're having for lunch on a day tour in Vancouver.
1: What?
5: So I can tell you. Yep.
1: Just say you bring your own sandwiches.
2: Hey, that should be illegal. You should have read them the Miranda rights.
5: I like it.
2: Thanks, Miranda. That is criminal.
1: That is.
2: 12 months.
1: Yeah. Oh, do you want the turkey or do you want the salmon?
2: What,
1: Miranda.
2: You haven't cleared.
1: No?
2: You haven't chosen.
1: Miranda, until you choose, you're out.
2: You know what, Miranda? We're cancelling the trip.
1: We can't work with you, Miranda.
2: It's ridiculous.
1: Thanks,
2: Thank
1: Miranda.
2: You, Miranda. Christine, talk to us.
6: Hey, how you going, guys?
2: Good, mate. How are you?
6: Very well. We were over in Amsterdam on holidays a couple of years ago. We'd only been there 2 days.
2: Yep.
6: We're downstairs having breakfast and my husband's phone rings, and it's one of the tossers he works with. Anyway, they rang again the next day to find out if he was going to be home in time for some ridiculous party they were having, but they approved the leave, and the leave forms were right there in the office.
1: Oh, so they knew the date he was coming home.
6: I said to him, I don't know how you work with people that have an IQ lower than the outside temperature.
2: That's good.
1: On you, Christine.
0: That's good, Christine.
1: Great call.
0: Thank you, mate. Charge on Triple M. You versus Lou is not far away on Triple M.
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0: 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Oh, and today, why don't we give away a couple of Oppo Enco Clip 2 open earbuds? 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
1: That feels right.
2: Yeah, let's do it.
1: Feels right, doesn't it?
2: I'm feeling generous. I might even give them away, even if I win.
0: Oh, wow. That's against the rules.
2: Nah.
1: You know what? I'm feeling jazzy today, a bit jazzy.
2: Oh, well, what do you know, Jack? On the phone, we've got Jazz.
3: Hi, Mum and Dad.
2: Hey,
1: hello, daughter. How are you?
3: I'm good. Me and my fiance are actually on our way down to the premiere.
2: No! Oh! Hanselina and Gretel!
1: Are you joking? Yeah, joking, Jazz?
3: Nah, I'm being dead set.
1: You mad, Rudolph.
2: Are you excited to see 8-year old Lou?
3: Well, I'm so keen.
2: Oh, I can't wait. I'm nervous.
1: A fair bit of the screen. We had to get an extra wide screen for this premiere.
2: I'm that nervous for it. What if no one likes it? What if everyone gets bored?
1: Well, that's life.
2: Yeah.
1: Anyway, well, there's drinks, so
2: yeah,
1: we can't get that
2: bored. Fine.
1: Yeah, hey, exactly. Jazz. Cannot wait to see you tonight. How awesome is that? And also, what's your general knowledge like, sis?
3: I'm hoping it's good enough to beat Lulu.
2: Bring it on.
1: Because, Jazz, you know, if she beats you, you'll be copping it. You'll be copping it face to face.
2: Oh, my. Yes, true, Jack. That's got me really excited.
1: All right. Well, this is really great. This is awesome. This has made me feel really happy.
2: Yeah.
1: I'm going to read the questions first to answer. Gets the point. No need to buzz in. Jazz, are you ready?
3: Yeah, I'm ready.
1: Lou England, are you ready?
2: More ready than I would be if I was doing hip-hop.
1: Who did...
2: Because jazz and hip-hop.
1: Who do you play in Hanselina and Gretel?
2: Hanselina.
1: Hanselina, are you ready?
2: Yes.
1: In that case, Jazz vs. Hanselina begins in 3, 2, 1. Now, I like it. You went early. Mm. Which is the only country that borders both the Black and Mediterranean seas?
2: Africa.
1: Country.
0: Country.
2: Oh, South Africa.
1: You say that every
2: sorry,
1: time.
2: Oh, sorry, UK. Asia.
1: It's Turkey. Oh. Fast food chain Fishbowl has just changed its name to what?
2: Zest Bowl.
1: Is that right?
2: Yeah.
1: There you go. Yesterday it was announced that which Sydney Rooster star will retire?
2: Daniel
3: Tupou.
1: Jazz got it. A 61-year-old Canadian woman has broken the woman's world record for the longest plank. How long did she do it
2: five
1: for?
2: 5 minutes.
3: Oh, God.
2: Seven minutes. Oh, 5 hours,
1: five
2: sorry.
1: 5 hours. Correct, Lou. Matty Johns went viral for saying that winning
3: better
1: the...
3: Better than Lego.
1: That's correct.
2: Yes, Jazz.
1: Going clear is a phenomenon associated with what belief system?
2: Scientology.
1: That is correct, Lulu.
0: Wow.
1: Which popular online fashion retailer has confirmed it suffered a major hack?
3: Athos.
1: Correct, ooh. Jazz. Which two dog breeds are mixed to create a chug?
2: A pug and a chihuahua.
1: Yeah, Jazz got it. What? Which Australian city has been named as the worst
2: Sydney
1: to drive in? That's correct,
2: well,
1: Jazz.
2: Did
1: District,
2: you speed on these questions?
1: District 12 is a fictional place in which movie books...
3: Hunger Games.
1: Yes, Jazz! Wow! That's one of the greatest performances we've ever had. Jazz! What?
2: Jazz, were you cheating?
1: Oh, how could she?
2: Well,
1: Jazz.
2: I could have fed her the answer.
1: Jazz, no. Not only have you won $300 headphones from Oppo.
2: Yeah, now she gets to strip tears off me all
1: night. Earbuds, sorry. But you've also, you get to tear strips off Lulu tonight.
2: Dirty little dog.
3: Yeah, fantastic.
2: Jazz.
3: I can't wait, Lulu. Oh.
1: Good on you, darling.
2: Hanselina will get ya.
3: I'm so excited. See you guys
2: soon.
0: It's Lulu Judge and Triple M.
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23: 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New and

0: It's Lou and Jarch on Triple M. We're here thanks to Savor Life.
1: That's correct. You want to know why? Why we're here? The main reason? Because they give her.
2: You bit me bloody Well, we're here because they give her.
1: Well, that's right. That's why they make trusted premium nutrition, protein-rich recipes with quality ingredients for your dog and cat.
2: You want your pups and cats to have the best food.
1: Well, correct, Lulu. And do you know what I like personally?
2: What?
1: I like that 50% of their profits are donated to help save the lives of rescue dogs and cats. Mm. Do you know what that says to me? They really give a.
2: Hey, he's good.
1: See what I did?
0: Save
2: he's a
0: life.
2: Professional. That's why he gets paid the intern.
1: See how the woof woof money is supposed to be stopping for a swear word?
2: Yes, we've
1: and that's
2: got
1: why,
2: it.
1: So instead of me saying the swear,
2: cool,
1: they do
2: cool
1: a woof woof.
0: Cool.
1: Is there not?
0: Yeah. Yeah.
1: You guys
0: save a life. Premium nutritious pet food for pet parents who give up.
1: See, that's the whole thing with the swears.
2: So Jackie and I love my comments section.
1: Yeah, you do.
2: And it was while I was watching it last night in tears. So there's a professor, and he said to his class at university, if he couldn't escape from the straitjacket in 3 minutes, the whole class would all get 100% on their final.
1: Love
2: so can you imagine?
1: Yeah, also, how is he allowed to do that?
2: I don't know. But he's literally in a straitjacket.
1: Uni these days.
2: And he's manoeuvring himself out, like moving around, shaking, like twisting like this. You can imagine it, like arms.
1: Oh. He eventually, I've seen people get out of straitjackets before.
2: So he's doing that. You can imagine the movements.
1: Mum when she came out of the asylum.
2: Okay. Your mother's outside watching.
1: That's correct.
2: Hence trying to make giggle.
1: Hence the gag.
2: Now the comments, very funny.
1: Talk to me.
2: So someone said, and then I ran to the nearest college and I've been teaching here ever since. someone else said, seems like he's done this before.
1: Yeah. Not a good thing.
2: They make it so only crazy people can escape.
1: Yeah, you have to be mental to be able to escape that.
2: Yeah. Probably using the same drugs he has on that screen. I don't know
1: same
2: what that one means.
1: It was on the screen.
0: It must have had some drugs on the screen.
1: That's correct.
0: Like, you got to assume.
1: Yeah. You must assume.
2: He just has a spare straitjacket. This looks like me when I walk into a spider web. and now he needs bilateral rotator cuff surgery.
1: In there. I've been. Oh, that's what the. Because they got to. Don't they have to dislocate their shoulder to get it out of the bloody thing?
2: Yeah.
1: God, geez, that wigs me out.
2: Yeah. Fighting for his life not to pass those who didn't earn it. He's fully going for it. Visual representations of me fighting my demons.
1: I've so seen good some people at festivals dance like they're getting out of a straitjacket.
2: Yeah, it's pretty much what it was. Very funny.
1: You.
0: Wow. On that note, we have a great rest of the show planned here on Lou. Yeah,
1: not
0: we
1: now.
2: Do. Not now. Day's ruined.
1: Not
2: see
1: now.
2: Ya.
1: See ya.
0: Well, we do.
1: Nah, we're heading out, kid.
0: We're doing Yeehaw and Nah.
1: Whatever, LP.
0: We're doing Undercover Lover.
2: On your own. Yeah,
0: and we're doing Cheetah Cheetah Pumpkin Eater. It's all on the way. I'm sure those two will be back.
1: See ya, bud.
0: I'm sure they'll be back.
3: 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Certified Chaos Merchants. 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
19: Hello, I'm Sheree Coleman. Police have charged two teenagers and a

0: rather than the property owner.
1: And like Chan Thevong there, he says before the no grounds evictions rules came in, about 45% of leases were ended with no reason given. And Australia's major banks want to team up on shared banking hubs in regional towns that have lost their branches. The new plan would trial up to 10 hubs.
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3: Hi there, it's Amanda Miley with your news update. There is growing pressure on Canberra to intervene following the ATO's ban on credit card payments. Conflicting comments from Labor ministers have caused some confusion, while small business says cash flow will be massively impacted. The tax office is refusing to back down. AI companies must prove they are properly testing and preventing harm under proposed new Australian laws. The federal government's working on regulating artificial intelligence, with regulations modelled on banking and aviation safety rules. The Australian-backed climate talks in the Pacific wrap up today. The event has been criticised for a $20 million hit to taxpayers and a lack of world leaders. Today's focus is the launch of a global plan to double the number of homes with rooftop solar to 300 million by 2030. And the AFL fan who allegedly threw nachos at a mum and her young son during a prelim final last month has been charged. The 34-year-old faces two counts of aggravated assault and one count of throwing a missile.
4: Chewy's new. 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
3: Sport. Parramatta has signed premiership winning forward Spencer Lenu on a 4-year deal starting next season. It means he has cut his Roosters contract short by 12 months. The 26-year-old superstar is joining Para for pre-season work later this year. And the PNG Chiefs face a legal stoush ahead of joining the NRL for the 2028 season. New Zealand Rugby is taking the Australian Rugby League Commission to court to battle it out over the club's name, as the Chiefs' Super Rugby franchise has existed for 30 years.
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5: Fine for the rest of today in Orange. Tonight down to 3 and tomorrow fine with a high of 21. 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
9: 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Let's go!

0: It's Thursday, and I knew that because Lou was thrusting up a storm opener.
1: Not wearing a bra, so I'm not going to thrust too much.
2: No. Well, maybe. Maybe it's one day the thrust Thursday really takes off. Well,
0: happy thrust Thursday, Judge.
1: Not much moving around there anyway.
2: It's a tremendous point.
1: Probably should wear a bra. Actually, nah. I may have to.
2: No, we don't wear undies on Mondays and Fridays.
1: It's true.
2: Why should you, as a woman, be forced to wear a bra?
1: Amen. Free the nip.
2: I'd love that.
1: No, I won't be doing that. I'm wearing a jumper for everyone whose eyes are not on me.
2: which is most people.
1: Hey, this is fine, boys.
2: Oh, my sweet boys, my sweet angels, my sweet angels.
1: We're doing a segment next, Cheater Cheater.
2: Yeah.
1: Hey, boys.
2: Give us a thought.
1: They've both got a lot of swag, don't they? That's my thought.
2: Literally.
1: Yeah. Like, they just always ooze coolness.
0: They walk with swagger.
1: Yeah. Can I-

0: Can I be honest with you? Cool names too.
1: Yeah.
0: Jack Steele.
1: Yeah, true. Matt Falcon.
0: Matt Ford.
1: Oh, sorry. I was meaning his nickname is Falcon.
2: Matt Falcon would be cool.
0: Matt Falcon. Like, even imagine the nickname, if it was Matt Falcon and Jack Steele.
1: But the name Falcon as a nickname is cool.
0: It is.
1: Like mine's just...
0: Yours is Lulu.
1: Yeah, or WQ back in the day.
0: Risty Queen, that's right. Hey, listen, we've got Cheetah Cheetah Pumpkin Eater coming up next. Bit of fun, bit of a laugh, bit of anything. Oh, I've upset her.
2: It was because of your great tennis career, right?
0: Yeah, because...
2: Got to swing the racket. Swing the racket.
0: That's right, you're the best on the court.
2: Prolific.
0: Yep.
1: Let's play Cheetah Cheetah.
2: Let's do that next on Lou and Judge.

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1: I'm a cheater, pumpkin eater.
0: Okay, here we go.
2: We haven't played this in a while.
3: Well, no, we haven't.
2: How does it work, Jack?
3: Well, basically, mate, the way it works is we've each got a sheet in front of us. We've got two callers on the line.
2: Yep.
3: You're essentially playing with one caller, I'm playing with the other. They're going to ask us a question.
2: You're going to ask me a question?
3: I'm going to ask you a question, right? If you can answer the question without using the sheet, great. If you need to cheat, you take the sheet, but you act like you actually know the question.
2: So then,
3: and the caller, your caller has to discern whether you've cheated and used the sheet or whether you just knew the answer.
2: So it's an acting game.
3: It is an acting game.
2: Woo!
3: Okay.
2: And there's movie tickets up for grabs.
3: Yeah.
0: The Social Reckoning.
3: Aaron Sorkin's Social Reckoning, which is pretty cool. It stars Jeremy Allen White and Mikey Madison. And it's in cinemas today.
2: Amazing.
0: Good job, Jarchy. Well done.
2: Okay, I got Angus. Angus, let's do this, my boy.
4: Yeah, let's do it.
3: All right, brother. Okay, I'm going to ask Lou a question now, Gussie.
4: Yep.
3: Lulu, why do some clothes shrink in the wash and how does it happen?

0: Well, Jack, I'm the laundry lady of my house.
1: You are?
0: So obviously heat from the hot water can cause shrinkage in certain materials. Like you wouldn't put like merino or whatever in the washing machine.
1: That is correct.
0: Because they're all cashmere. Your jumper's tiny. That's why a lot of people will wash their stuff on cold water or they'll do like air drying because otherwise it'll shrink.
1: So it's basically heat is what you're saying?
0: Yes.
1: Okay.
0: Jack.
1: Gussie, did she use the sheet? Did she cheat? Is she a cheater or did she know that?
2: No, I reckon she knows that. I reckon she's nailed it.
1: She cheated.
0: I was cheating. But once I read the sheet, I did know it, but I still cheated.
2: Got me.
0: Got your beauty.
3: Unlucky. Okay.
1: All right. I'm playing with Steve. Steve, how are you, mate?
4: Yeah, good, mate. How are you?
1: Very well.
0: Right,
1: thank
0: let's
1: you.
0: Let's go.
1: All right.
0: Jack.
1: Yeah.
0: How does cruise control work to maintain a constant speed in a car?
1: So, yeah, I've got to wait. I love my cruise control.
0: Mm-hmm.
1: From my understanding, when you lock in cruise control, it essentially, there's some sort of a system, forgive me for not knowing what that is, that will then lock the accelerator in place. So you've locked the accelerator in place. That means you're going to maintain a consistent speed. The way to get out of that, even if you push the accelerator, it'll go back to that speed. The way to get out of it to unlock that thing is to hit the brake and unlock it, and that's got what's going to break the speed, essentially.
0: Okay. Steve, was he lying? Was he cheating or was he...
4: No, I reckon Darcy would know that one, surely. There's no cheating involved there.
1: You're dead right, Steve.
0: Well done, Steve. Well done,
3: movie tickets for you.
0: Movie tickets for you.
1: Yeah, you crushed that, brother.
3: Good on you, Steve.
0: Yeah. Sorry, Gus.
3: Good on you, Gussie, as well. It's Lou and Josh from Triple M. And up next, we are playing Undercover Lover. Triple M.

0: It's Lou and Jarge on Triple M, thanks to Save a Life, a premium nutritious pet food who donates 50% of profits to help save rescue dogs and cats for pet parents who give a... But now, let's do this.
1: Undercover lover. Oh, undercover lover.
2: Woo! Undercover lover.
3: I feel like we haven't done this in so long.
4: Same.
3: Feels like forever.
4: Yeah, weird.
3: I'm excited.
4: I like it.
3: So it's pretty much a lying game. See if your partner, friend, whoever will lie for you with a job interview.
4: That's right.
3: But we use them as a reference, sorry.
4: Yeah, so we use the person that we speak to now. So we've got Regan on the line. Regan will use as the reference.
3: Yep.
4: No, sorry, no. Regan's partner as the reference.
3: Yep.
4: And her partner doesn't know that. Oh, Regan's going for a job, whatever. See if he's an undercover lover and we'll lie and go along with it. Regan, how are you?
5: Not too bad, yourself?
4: No, keeping out of trouble. Yeah. Keeping out of trouble, mate.
3: How do you think Alex will go? Do you think he'll lie?
5: I don't know. I reckon he'll be pretty bloody shocked.
4: First of all, Regan, what do you do?
5: I'm a livestock agent.
4: Gotcha. Okay.
3: That's what Jarchi's like dad old man, does.
4: A stocky. So, Regan, are we calling up Alex? We're going to say that you're using him as a reference for a new job. I'm feeling like we take it out of state. Like you've got to move.
3: Yeah, interstate job.
4: Because
3: you just got a house, didn't you? So he'll be like, what?
5: That's
3: perfect.
4: If he goes along with it, I think I'll savour that to drop it towards the end so we can sort of shock him.
3: Yeah.
4: Do you reckon this will be a shock to him that someone's calling up with a potential job application for you?
5: I reckon he'll be pretty shocked. Yeah. He would have been like, why didn't you tell me?
4: Yes.
5: Yeah.
4: Yes.
3: Is he good on his phone? Like, do you think he'll answer?
5: I hope he'll answer.
4: Fingers crossed. Does he know us?
5: Yeah, he follows you guys, but
4: I might put on a bit. Okay.
3: Yeah, what kind of accent are you going to do, Josh?
4: Well, I think if I'm calling from, I'm going to call from.
3: Okay.
4: So I'm thinking, Regan, I'm going, g'day, mate, buddy. It's Rob calling from.
3: Yeah.
4: You know, I'll give it a bit more
3: bush.
4: Sound
3: like Farmer Boy.
4: A bit more bush, just so he can't pick up on it.
3: Yeah.
4: Good on you. You know, a bit of that. Yeah, like I've been in the job for a while and, bloody Regan's hit me up with an offer. Yeah, this feels right.
3: Yeah, that's great. Okay, Regan, we're going to keep you on the line, but we're going to call Alex next and see if he'll lie for you for Undercover Lover.
4: Regan, I'm honest, I'm a little nervous.
3: Yeah, you look a bit sweaty and clammy.
4: I am a bit clammy.
3: Yeah. No, you'll be great, Jack. Right-o. This is your bread and butter.
4: Okay, let's see.
3: All right, let's call Alex next.
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0: It's Lou and Jarch on Triple M. We are doing this.
1: Undercover lover. Oh, undercover lover.
2: Ooh, undercover lover.
0: Here we go.
3: I'm looking forward to this one because Jarch is pretty much pretending to be his old man.
2: That's right.
3: So we just spoke to Regan. We're going to call her partner Alex and see if he'll lie for her in a job sort of reference interview. And Jarch is going to pretend to be like a stock and station agent.
2: Yeah, stocky. So this is a high stakes one because they've basically just put down roots in South Australia.
3: Yeah.
2: And I'll break it to Alex, her partner, that this job's actually up in Queensland around Emerald.
3: Yeah.
2: So... you know what,
3: I
2: guys?
3: I just have this weird feeling he might hear that and hang up. I'm just putting out my psychic vibes.
2: I had to call Regan straight away. Yeah. What's this bloody thing? Okay, we don't want to get you in trouble, Regan.
3: Yeah. Okay, let's call Alex. Get your character ready. Get your questions ready, right, Jack.
2: G'day. There you go. There you go. Good on you. Good on you.
0: Calling now. Right.
4: Hello, Alex speaking.
2: G'day, is that Alex Borden?
4: Yes, it is.
2: G'day, mate. It's Rob calling from... I'm currently, I'm looking at Regan Loeffler's application for a new position with us as livestock manager. Now, you're listed as a professional reference, mate. You currently work with her in Udunda, is it? In Udunda?
4: I work with her.
2: Oh.
4: No, I do not. That is my partner.
2: Well, she's put you down here as a reference, mate, saying you bloody work with her.
4: Yeah, okay.
2: Yeah, have you... Did you just say, what did you say? It broke up a bit there. You said what? You're partners in a business?
4: No. She's my partner.
2: Well, I never. Looks like she's not getting this job, mate. She's put you down as a bloody reference.
4: Yeah, right, eh?
2: I can't believe that. Far out, right, eh?
3: Whoa.
2: Sorry, it's Lou and Jarch here, Alex.
3: Oh, mate.
2: Regan.
0: Wow.
2: Regan, can you jump in, please, doll?
3: Oh, you didn't lie for her.
5: She's in the doghouse tonight.
3: Oh, you dirty dog.
2: Alex.
4: Yes.
2: Can I be honest with you?
4: Yeah. What's that?
2: You're the first undercover lover that said no.
3: Yeah.
2: I'm her partner. Did you wig out?
4: Yeah, I was a bit, actually.
3: Judge going, did you say business partners? I'm her partner. Couldn't be any more blunt.
2: Double down.
3: So usually we get people to lie for their partners being like, professional. Yeah, they work with me.
2: Well, can I be honest? This is a breath of fresh air.
0: Yeah.
3: Stand up, citizen.
2: Finally a bit of honesty coming out of someone in Australia. All we've got is, I nearly swore, frigging liars so far.
3: You Regan, know what? Good on you, Alex.
2: Good on you, Alex. Regan, how are you feeling about that?
5: Look, I'm not too surprised.
2: Okay. Well, you obviously date an honest man.
3: Yeah.
5: Yes. Well,
2: but, hey, Alex.
3: I think he'll be in the doghouse tonight, though, by the sounds of Reeves.
2: Just future reference, mate. If someone does call up at some point and Reeves has put you down as a reference, I reckon roll with it.
3: Oh, big time. Big time. Thanks, guys. Oh,
2: hey, thanks,
5: thank you so much.
2: Thanks, Regan. Good on you, Alex.
0: Thanks, guys. Lou and Jarch on Triple M.

0: It's Lou and Judge on Triple M. Time for just about the final edition of this. Yeah, CMC Rocks Queensland celebrates 20 years in 2027. Australia's hottest country music festival returns to Willowbank from the 19th to 21st of March 2027.
1: Woo, woo, woo. Hey, and we're nearly at the end.
2: Oh, I love CMC.
1: So tomorrow is the finale.
2: I love CMC Rocks. Pro-
1: I know you do, Jack. Who loves CMC Rocks?
2: Me.
1: Yeah, you do, bud. So the main prize is flights, accommodation, VIP tickets to the three-day CMC Rocks festival up in Brizzy. So it's a huge prize.
2: That's a great prize.
1: So this week we've been calling people who've registered and their chosen mate that they want us to ring. So all the mate has to do is answer with yeehaw.
2: Yeah, that's right.
1: And if they do, they're in the running. And tomorrow's the major prize.
2: And
1: if
2: we've had two yeehaws and one nah.
1: So that means there's only two in the running so far.
2: That's right. So if we get a yeehaw today, it's three in the runner.
1: Yeah. Woo woo.
2: Ooh, mama.
1: Okay. So we got Shannon. Hi, Shannon.
2: Shannon, how are you?
3: Hey, guys. I'm going good. How are you guys going?
2: Keeping out of trouble, Shan.
1: And now, Shan, who are we calling?
3: We're calling my lifer, my best friend, Kayla. She is like, she would love to find love with a cowboy, so this is ideal.
1: Yes, cowboy boots.
2: This is perfect then, because have you ever been to CMC Rocks before?
3: No, I haven't, but I'm so keen to go and like wingman her 100%.
2: Dude, can I just tell you something for nothing? You know, if you leave a picnic out for too long, it's riddled with ants. You'll get it. Yeah. You'll have an ant problem. Mm-hmm. CMC Rocks is essentially a giant picnic, but instead of ants, it's cowboys.
1: Hot man.
2: And it's they have a cowboy problem. So Kayla is going to be bathing.
1: She's in heaven.
2: She's in heaven.
3: It's going to be amazing.
1: Okay, we're going to call her, and fingers crossed she answers with yeehaw.
3: Fingers crossed.
1: Hold there, Shannon.
2: All right, done. Okay. We're going to call her now.
0: Calling her now.
3: Thank you.
2: That's a yeehaw.
1: Yeah,
2: that was a yeehaw.
1: It was a yeehaw.
2: It was a cutout yeehaw, but it was a yeehaw.
1: It was a yeehaw, Kayla. You girls are in the running.
0: It's lucky she just got the yeet out, because without that we would have gone nah.
2: Mate, if there was no yeet, she would have yeet-hard and we would have called it a nah.
1: I know. Wow. Well done, girls. You are in the draw. Prize will be drawn tomorrow.
2: Kayla. You there?
4: She loves catching me at the worst times, I swear.
2: Well, you were with a cowboy, were you? If you weren't,
3: we're going to find you a cowboy now.
2: We're going to find you a cowboy. Duh.
4: Can I please have one? I've been trying to find one. They are hard.
1: Yeah, you'll find one at
2: they
1: CMC.
2: Will be.
1: Oh, Jacks. Congrats, girls.
0: On Triple M. And tomorrow, we call our winner.
2: Wow.
0: Okay, so we got three in the draw. Who will be going to CMC? We'll find out tomorrow.
2: Yeah, Lord Judge.
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0: It's Lou and Josh and Triple M getting you to the close of yet another wonderful Thrust Thursday.
1: Liz, it's been a good bit of thrusting for you, Lulu.
2: Yeah, I've been probably overtime on the thrusting today.
1: A fair bit.
2: Yeah. Couple of DMs, though. So yesterday we were talking about the Snoop Dogg ice cream finalist.
1: That's it.
2: Remember the cream daddy?
1: Yeah, bloody oath.
2: Cammy. So someone said, 10K a month, I do this gig for free. Because you just taste ice cream and travel the world.
1: Yeah, they're real.
2: Someone said the cream daddy has got this. I really hope he does. I think Snoop would like an Aussie, don't you reckon?
1: And also an Aussie like cream daddy.
2: Yeah.
1: He rules.
2: He was awesome. He was such pizzazz.
1: Yeah, well, just like
2: pizzazz.
1: Real good vibe about him.
2: Yeah, he did.
1: I liked him.
2: Potentially working for Snoop Dogg is insane.
1: I mean, it's pretty gross.
2: Imagine being like, who's your boss? Oh, next job, your CV, boss, yeah. Snoop Doggy Dog, yeah, double G.
1: Calvin brought us.
2: Yeah, from Inglewood.
1: Yep.
2: Remember his dad was a dairy farmer? That's his daddy farmer. He's also a cream farmer.
1: Yeah, cream daddy.
2: Hey, we'll see you tomorrow for Free Ball Friday.
1: Well, you bet your bottom dollar we will. Now, you coming in with your balls out?
0: Of course I'm coming in with my balls out. You?
1: I'm coming in with my balls out, Lulu.
2: I'm coming in with my balls out.
1: Atta girl.
2: Up top.
1: See you tomorrow.
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2: Yes, woman.
1: The women?
2: Women.
1: Just the one woman?
2: Whatever, it's the one New woman Zealand of the accent. World? No, every woman.
1: Every woman. 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

0: The 46-year-old has spent almost three decades behind bars after pleading guilty to four of the 12 murders in the 90s. The federal government's being urged to step in after a High Court ruling overturned the green light for a proposed coal mine expansion in New South Wales. It found planning authorities are legally required to take into account local climate change impacts when it comes to approving fossil fuel projects. Opposition leader Angus Taylor's told News 24 it's total madness.
1: The idea that a mine should be accountable for its emissions and that should be taken into account for its customers' emissions and that should be taken into account is total madness.
0: And Australia's looking at airline safety and banking laws to create legislation around AI. The national standards on artificial intelligence are due by the end of this year, with Canberra arguing voluntary safeguards don't work against big tech.
2: Ready to start becoming the best version of you? 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Look better.
0: Four-time Premiership player Spencer Lanyu signed with Parramatta on a four-year deal starting in 2027. The 26-year-old was contracted with the Roosters until the end of next season but has been granted an immediate release, meaning he'll join Para for pre-season later this year. And Australian Rugby League Commission boss Peter Vallandi says they will defend the right to call the new PNG NRL team the Chiefs. New Zealand Rugby's launched legal action over the name as the Waikato-based Super Rugby Chiefs have been around for 30 years.
3: Arrive alive. Drive to the conditions. Stay alert. Keep your distance. Take extra care on unfamiliar roads. And keep your phone out of sight.
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5: Fine for the rest of today in Orange. Tonight down to 3 and tomorrow fine with a high of 21. 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
12: It's the Rush Hour from Maroon, Millie and Hindy. We're taking a break at the moment, but you'll have us back on October 19 if all goes to plan. And we've pulled together some of the best bits of the show so far.
13: Yes, this hour, Maroon is outraged. He's never outraged. That is interesting. By the request he was given when attending his friend's wedding.
14: And Hindy gives us an update from the farm about a mystery new calf that appeared in his paddock.
12: Oh, mystery.
13: What was that? What happened there?
12: What was a mystery?
14: So we're going to find
12: out. I've got no bulls running. Anyway, the Rush Hour Triple M. What's green, gold and 100 years strong? Penrite Oil, now proudly wearing the Australian-made logo. 100 years.
13: Still driven.

0: Moon, Millie and Nathan Hindmarsh are currently taking a breather. But they'll be back Monday, October 19. This is the best of Triple M's Rush Hour so far for 2026.
1: Well, look, I put this off as long as I could. Last month, I went to a wedding with Miss Portugal, my wife. And this wedding was in the Hunter. So A, you had to go to the Hunter. B, of course, you had to give some money to the wishing well. This is the thing.
2: Weddings in the Hunter?
1: Yeah, in the Hunter. And you had to give money to the wishing well. You had to wear a light blue suit. Now, don't you think it's a bit rude? You've got to go 200Ks for the wedding. You've got to give cash for the wishing well. And then they're going to tell you what colour suit you wear. So if you haven't got a light blue suit, you've got to go and buy a light blue suit, which we did.
2: So wait, you had to wear a light blue suit.
1: Yeah.
2: Was that like everyone had to wear that or they sent you specifically to wear
1: that? No, everybody was supposed to wear it, but a third of the blokes didn't do it.
3: Is that a baby blue or is it a sky blue?
2: Was it a gender reveal?
1: No, it was kind of like it was a nice blue. It was like a.
3: But it's her. I shouldn't say her special day.
2: It's their special day.
3: Mm.
2: So but we know how.
3: And I like. I think some people like to have themes.
2: Mm, yes. Cocktail, I didn't have one. Or if it's like black and white or.
3: Yeah.
2: Tie, what is that? Black tie.
3: Black tie, yep. Mm. Which is usually
1: that's the way it goes.
2: Well, I've stumbled across this. Okay,
3: Hang on, Millhouse.
2: Sorry.
3: Can we the wishing well?
1: Yeah.
3: How much was it?
1: Well, I mean,
3: what did you chip in?
1: I look, they're good friends of my Christine, my wife's. I put in. I'm not being a big note here. I put in 500. 500.
3: Why did you wink?
1: 500 for the bloody wishing well, 400 for the accom, and God knows what you paid for the suit. Now that's a little bit much.
2: They do get a bit expensive, don't they? But how about this? Can I go on? I've stumbled across this bride. She's a bridezilla. Let's just say that. Okay, she has said to her wedding party, her bridesmaids, "I've got you guys." This is your schedule, I guess. You've all got to pay $5,000.
1: Oh my God!
2: But that covers their accommodation, the hens, the hair and makeup, the shoes, all of that, which is just ridiculous. Like they didn't ask to be your bridesmaid, but anyway. How's this? No food after 7 a.m. on the wedding day.
1: Oh,
3: standard.
1: What is this?
2: Once hair and makeup are completed, no food to be consumed until the wedding celebrations are finished.
3: Does that include alcohol, though? Could you have alcohol?
2: Well, I don't know.
1: What about, could you have recreational drugs?
2: Well, possibly. Maybe that's what they're leaning at. Don't bring your children. Plus ones are only permitted if they are married or engaged to you.
1: This is $5,000 a head.
2: Any tattoos must remain covered and not visible. This is just for the bridesmaids.
1: Mm-hmm.
2: And hair color must remain natural, brown or black only.
1: That's outrageous.
2: Sorry, what?
1: No, Pope? Outrageous.
3: Natural, as in?
2: Natural. So like whatever your natural, you kind of highlights, I guess.
3: Okay.
1: Mm.
3: Bridezillas. There just seems to be more and more bridezillas, I think. Yeah. I'm hearing more and more stories about bridezillas.
2: Mm. Yeah, well, you know what I've found? Brides get very, very stressed. They want it to be the perfect day because they've been told it's going to be the best day of your life. And you know what?
3: Is it?
2: I've been married. It was the best day of my life. But you know what? I gave out wedding invitations 2 months before the wedding.
1: Mm.
2: So I didn't really care much.
1: All right. Let's do this. We want to ask you what crazy, funny, strange wedding requests have you come across? It might be like the one I said. It might be like the one Millie said because – you know, bridesmaids can be a bit of a handful. I've emceed a lot of weddings. what sort of crazy requests have you had for weddings?
0: Triple M's Rush Hour with Maroon, Millie and Nathan Hindmarsh. 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

0: Triple M's Rush Hour with Maroon, Millie and Nathan Hindmarsh. 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
1: We are asking crazy wedding stories. What have you been asked to give? Were you in the wedding party? What have you been asked to do to be part of this wedding party? Kylie's in Blacktown. What happened?
2: Maroon, I'm going to guess the phones have gone bunter.
1: Nice. The phones have gone absolutely.
3: Kylie, you could get a job here. That's how easy it is.
1: Let's give Kylie a chicken. We've got to give you a chicken, Kylie.
4: More than one.
2: Bridezilla actually called this bride and told her to calm the farm. Now, everybody attending this wedding was told how much per head it cost and that the presents needed to be that as a minimum per person.
1: Wow.
2: And when you chose to leave the wedding reception, please don't go and interrupt her and say goodbye, because this is her night and she'll be on the dance floor whooping it up.
1: Oh, my Lord.
3: You know what? I've actually heard that one, and I'm a little bit, like, sorry.
2: Apparently it's a Dutch tradition.
3: I've heard that, yeah.
2: I live in Australia, and so does she, unfortunately.
3: Yeah. And just, crazy, hey, see ya, thanks for a great night. Like, what? Oh, you rude.
1: Mm.
3: We got Bo out at Rutherford. Tell us, what's your crazy wedding story?
5: A couple of years ago, I got invited to a wedding down in Sydney, and it's my cousin, and when he sent the invitation, he also sent what they wanted as a gift.
1: Yeah.
5: And he sent through a bloody microwave for $799.
1: Oh, of course.
3: You're kidding me. Are you serious? Yeah. It's not a moving-in present. Like, it's not a...
4: You're getting married.
5: Yeah, well, they just got their house too, so I think they were trying to fill it up.
4: Are they still married, Bo?
5: Sorry, what was that?
4: Are they still married?
5: Yeah, they're still married.
4: Oh, okay. I thought you could take that microwave back. That's what I'd do.
5: I didn't buy it. I got the cheaper version.
1: Yeah, good on you, mate. I mean, people are paying off mortgages and school fees and rego.
4: But I think some people would like the fact that this is what they've been told to buy, because it doesn't...
3: Good point. Maybe you could say a microwave, not an 800. Like, microwaves don't cost that.
1: They've got them in Aldi for like 300.
3: Oh, tried 150. Right. Anyway, thanks, Bo.
4: Kelly Wimberley, what's your...
6: Hi, guys.
4: Hey,
6: how are you going?
4: How are you going? What's your wedding story?
6: Wedding story is all the bridesmaids had to dye their hair blonde.
3: No.
6: And their welcome mats, their eyebrows, whatever. They had to dye it all blonde.
1: That's...
4: And if they didn't do it, Kelly, what happened?
6: They weren't in the wedding party.
3: Who would want to be in that wedding? I could not even imagine my hair trying to get blonde. It's like, it'd be like $2,000.
4: You'd have to do a lot to get your...
3: I would have
4: hair
3: to
4: blonde.
3: Keep going back.
4: Because you've got to get the grey out first.
3: It'd actually be easier if it was grey. Thank you very much. But, like, that's just stupid.
1: That is. I mean,
4: but
1: it's...
4: But, you know, the blokes don't do anything stupid, do they? Why is it always the
3: chicks,
4: the bride?
3: Crazy.
4: Why?
3: They're crazy.
4: Why do you have to be crazy all the time?
3: We should get someone on and ask why.
4: So that's when it starts. The craziness must start at the wedding.
1: Yeah. Well, you know what my dear old late father would say? It's up its own ass. You know what I mean? It's up its own ass. It's that crazy... It's that fancy. You just don't need it.
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0: Triple M's Rush Hour with Maroon, Millie and Nathan Hindmarsh. Back live Monday, October 19. So, in the meantime, here's the best of Triple M's Rush Hour so far for 2026. Hindy. Had a farm. E-I-E-I-O. Time for Hindy's Farm Update.
1: Yes, well, I did see you on social media the other day with a calf. Do calves come out that big? They're big.
2: She's tiny, that little baby calf.
1: Oh,
2: she's tiny. But she was a massive surprise because I don't have any bulls running with my girls.
1: Yes.
2: So I don't know what's happened.
1: Somebody's jumped the fence.
2: Something's jumped the fence. One of my bulls in another paddock, maybe, and gotten back in without me noticing.
1: Yeah.
2: Shifty little bugger.
1: It's that old joke. The big bull says to the little bull, let's jump down there, run down there, and shag one of the cows. And the big bull says, I've got a better idea. Let's walk down there and shag the lot of them. Have you ever heard that joke? That's a good joke, isn't it? Anyway.
2: Is that a joke?
1: That's a joke. The little bull says, Dad, Dad.
2: No, I heard it the first time.
1: Tell us what's happening on the farm.
2: Yeah, well, I had a calf. There's a little bit of a surprise. It was a surprise for me.
1: Uh-huh.
2: And since then, I've had two. But this calf, I had to go down and get it today. So Archie and I, my oldest boy, in the ute this morning with the trailer on at 6 a.m., getting down there. Because I had to bring her home. I've got to bring this calf back to Sydney.
1: Right.
2: And a mum. Because the mum's got, I'm going to say it, mum's got shit tits.
1: Really?
2: Bad tits.
1: Well, how do you know that?
2: She's got a hairy udder. Right. So she's a mini Highland cow. Mm. So when her previous calf was on her, sucking, the calf rolled the hair up and down her teat.
1: Right.
2: And it's caused a ring of hair.
1: Okay.
2: A tight ring of hair. To cut off the circulation to her tits, her boobs, her teats.
1: The hairy lasso.
2: Yeah. So now her teats aren't working properly, so the newborn calf is not getting the amount of milk it's supposed to be getting.
1: Right.
2: So I've had to bolt down there, get her, put her on the trailer with her calf, the cow and calf, and now I've got a bottle feed at home.
1: Okay.
2: So that's a bit of an update.
1: Nathan, have you got the equipment to bring a cow up from there to your house?
2: It was a bit of a cluster this morning.
1: Right.
2: Because I was on obviously, time schedule, I had to bolt down there, 2 hours away the farm.
1: Mm-hmm.
2: I get down there. I thought I had I swear I ordered an adjustable ramp, loading ramp for the cattle ramp. It's not adjustable. It's fixed solid. I swear I'm going to ring the company anyway. It doesn't matter. And I backed the trailer in, didn't work, all that sort of stuff. Finally get the cows in there. I couldn't get the cows in there because a tree had fallen down across the laneway.
1: Right.
2: So I had to get in the bobcat, move the tree first. In the meantime, I'm watching my clock. Minutes are ticking away. Minutes, and I'm panicking. So I start yelling and screaming. Cows start bolting everywhere.
1: And
2: Archie's copying it. Had to go back around, get them all in again. Finally loaded them all up. Got them back to Sydney. Chucked them off the trailer in the backyard and bolted into work.
1: Right.
2: That's a little bit of the farm update. Mm. But little baby's at home. She is weak. She's still walking around, but she's very skinny, so jam her on the bottle. Guinea fowl in the neighbour's backyard.
1: Not in Pierre's.
2: In Pierre's.
1: Right.
2: Fox got one the other day. There's feathers everywhere. The peacocks, they're moving closer back to my house. So there are only two houses down at the moment.
1: Right.
2: Yeah.
1: So how far down were they?
2: They're like six houses down. So they're starting to move a bit closer to home. Mm. What else do you need to know about the farm?
1: I'm just fascinated, mate, that you've got, that you would go to the trouble to go and get the little calf and then put it on the bottle.
2: Because I asked my neighbour down there, he's a great man, to go check on it just to see. He goes, mate, I don't think it's getting much milk. You better come down and grab it, which I did. There's a little. I might put it up. There's a little picture of it here that Archie sent me.
1: Yeah.
2: I was obviously driving.
1: Well,
2: I'll show you this, Maroon, but this is not good radio. But I'm showing you. Look, there's a little calf on the back seat of the ute. There.
1: Oh, hang on. You had him in the car.
2: I had the calf in the back seat of the ute.
1: Is this the car that is supplied to you?
2: This is the Tasman.
1: Right.
2: Yeah.
1: I wonder how they would feel about you having livestock in the car, Nathan.
2: I've had sheep. I've had everything in there. I've had kids. Kids are worse than livestock.
1: Yeah.
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3: Hi there, it's Amanda Myler with your news update. Convicted Snowtown murderer James Fasakis is moving closer to release into the community. The 46-year-old's been filmed leaving Adelaide's pre-release centre, where he will remain under supervision for up to 12 months following approval of his parole. The ATO won't backtrack on its controversial credit card ban to pay for tax bills, despite some Labor ministers demanding it fix the problem. Small businesses are warning it will cause cash flow issues with costs passed on to consumers. AI companies must prove they are properly testing and preventing harm under proposed new Australian laws. The federal government's working on regulating artificial intelligence modelled on banking and aviation safety rules. It says voluntary safeguards aren't enough to keep big tech in check. And in a sign of the times, electric vehicles account for more than one-third of new car sales in Australia. Battery EVs have now outsold petrol cars across the country for a second consecutive month.
4: Hims has arrived. 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Look better.
3: Confirmation today, the Eels have signed four-time premiership player Spencer Lenu on a four-year contract from next season, the 26-year-old to join Para for pre-season work later this year. And Peter Vlady says rugby union is threatened by league in New Zealand. His comments follow legal action taken by New Zealand Rugby over the name of the NRL's PNG Chiefs Club to compete from 2028. The Chiefs Super Rugby franchise has existed for 30 years. And NZL claims an NRL team by the same name will cause significant confusion.
0: Harvey Norman,
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6: Fine for the rest of today in Orange. Tonight down to 3 and tomorrow fine with a high of 21. 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
1: They're back for a big second hour. I know, I'm as surprised as you are. Anthony Maroon, Millie Elliott and Nathan Hindmarsh. The Triple M Rush Hour.
9: It's the Rush Hour with Maroon, Millie and Nathan Hindmarsh. We're away at the moment returning off COVID-19. But just so you don't miss us too much, here's some of our best bits, Hindy.
10: Yeah, in this bit of it a bit, we talk about vomit, you know, spew, chuck, chunder, all that sort of stuff. Yeah. So that's a bit of a warning for those who get a bit squeamish. But after the vomit chat, we turn very wholesome with a chat with our Anglicare granny about advice they're providing for the youth of
9: that
10: today.
9: That was so sweet. She came into the studio. That was really nice.
11: Mm. The Rush Hour. Triple M. She keeps herself lovely too.
10: Stop it.
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0: Triple M's Rush Hour with Maroon, Millie and Nathan Hindmarsh are taking a short break. But they'll be back Monday, October 19. In the meantime, this is the best of Triple M's Rush Hour so far for 2026.
1: Poor old Novak Djokovic.
2: Yes.
1: Tennis player, if you didn't know who that was, Hindy.
2: Yeah, I know who Novak is. Some people love him, some people don't like him. So I'm one of those ones who have grown a little bit of interest in Novak because he's one of the old heads now.
1: He was the one that wouldn't comply.
2: Yeah, he wouldn't comply with our COVID rules.
1: Yeah.
2: So, yeah, the world was off him for a while, which is fair enough. Everyone else had to do what everyone else had to do, and he decided not to. But anyway, story for another day. But, yes, he was playing in the fifth set in the US Open against... He might have been Argentine, Mariano, how do you pronounce his surname?
1: Navone.
2: Navone, is it? Mm. Yes. So, and it's obviously a little bit strenuous, and he's had a bit of an up and under.
1: Yeah.
2: So he's had a bit of a spew, which I understand. So I've got to be thinking about, what have you spewed at work?
1: Yeah.
2: Now, can you call rugby league work?
1: It was my place of employment.
2: Mm.
1: Whatever you do to make money.
2: I had many, many spews.
1: Mm.
2: Some were nervous spews. Other spews were because I was... possibly hungover.
1: Yeah.
2: But, yeah, I had plenty of spews. Yeah.
1: So you turned up to training hungover and you got to a certain point and just couldn't hold it in anymore.
2: Sometimes. But other times, a lot of it was nerves as well. There was a couple of times I actually ran out onto the field and had a bit of a chuck because you fill yourself up with a fair bit of water and you're just trying to make a bit of space. And that's why you see every now and then on the footy, on the TV, when you're watching the blokes play footy, they might have a bit one on the field there.
1: Yeah.
2: Because they're just full and they're a bit nervous and you're making room. So you just have a root of a rah like that and
1: but it comes out. That even looks worse, Heine, than when you see the blokes blow their nose out on the footy field.
2: Oh,
1: that's
2: yes.
1: Disgusting, isn't it?
2: Yeah.
1: Why doesn't Pete Volandis put fines in for that?
2: Well, maybe he will one day.
1: Maybe he will.
2: Very unhygienic.
1: Mm.
2: So you catch a cold, people doing that sort of silly stuff.
1: Probably knowing this joint, they'll sell it off as a sponsorship. When you see... Yeah. Bloke. Anyway, getting back to the point, when did you spew at work? When did you have a spew?
2: But if you do get a chance, kids in cars, go have a look at Novak. The Joker having a bit of an up and under. It's quite green.
1: It reminds me
2: a little bit of The Exorcist.
1: Yeah, it is a greeny colour, isn't it?
2: You know when she's sitting on the bed and she's...
1: Yeah, and her head goes round. Yeah.
2: Kids, if you've got time, go watch the movie The Exorcist.
1: But if as you said earlier, bring up the tape. Bring the tape. It's an earlier expression.
2: Have a look at some tape.
1: Have a look at some tape.
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0: It's been a massive year for Triple M's Rush Hour, and Maroon, Millie and Nathan Hindmarsh need a little afternoon nap. 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
1: We were talking earlier that our mate Novak Djokovic had a big spew during the US Open. He was absolutely gassed, losing to Mariano Navone, and he chundered.
2: The Argentinian, yeah. And it was a five-setter. Well, it's a six-setter. Is it a five-setter? Five-setter. And he's obviously exerted himself a little bit too much. He's had a little bit too much to drink, possibly. And he's had
1: You think he's had too much alcohol to drink?
2: No, not to, like, fluid.
1: Oh,
2: fluid.
1: Yeah, right.
2: Because it's hot. You're out there playing tennis. It's hard work, tennis.
1: What do they drink, tennis players?
2: Oh, you know.
1: Gatorade.
2: Stuff.
1: V. Red Tang. Ball. What about Tang? Does anyone drink Tang anymore?
2: We're getting off topic.
1: We are.
2: Getting off topic. But he's had a spew. He's had a spew. We wondered why. When did you vomit at work?
1: Gavin from Terrigal. What happened to you, Gav?
3: Well, picture this. It was the middle of summer. It was probably about 35 degrees, and then we're doing some lawns for work, and I was whippersnipping around a tap in this long grass, and there was a big, wet, sloppy dog turd, and I hit it, and it exploded all over me, all up my legs, right up my front, all over my face.
1: Oh.
3: Not in my mouth, but on my lips and stuff, and that was it, and I started spewing.
2: Oh, there's nothing worse.
3: The boys that are working for me are just laughing their heads off, and luckily, the hose was there, and they just hosed me off.
2: No, I would have gone straight home in the shower. That was it. That would have been me done for the day.
1: So, you know, the lawn is so overrated.
2: But when you get the smell of freshly cut lawn, but when you hit a dog turd, it just really, it wrecks your day. Mm. It wrecks your day, and then have it all splattered over your face.
1: Mm. Or you walk it into your car.
2: Haven't done that yet.
1: Well, you've never walked a dog turd into your car?
2: Not yet.
1: I find that hard to believe.
2: No, I haven't done it.
1: Great call, Gavin.
2: Chris, you there?
4: Yeah, I'm here.
2: When did you spew at work, mate?
4: Mate, so number of years ago when I was working over in London at an accountancy firm, we had a big night for the 2016 for the Euros over there. Had one too many, went into work the next day. It all came up. It came up that aggressively that I ripped my suit pants from front to back. I had to waddle out to the stationery cupboard, got some staplers, stapled them back together, and then went on with the rest of my day, and then went home on the tube with stapled suit pants.
2: Oh, see, he was smart man, though. Yeah. But you're a bit like me, Chris, I think, because you're an aggressive spewer. Because when I spew, Chris, it is the whole body lurches.
1: Yeah.
2: And it's like I've vomited out my skeleton. That's how hard I spew. So I know how you feel, Chris. That's not bad. But good smart idea to staple up the old Dax.
1: What's his suit falling at? Was he one of those Chippendales?
2: I'm just trying to think. I'll try and reenact it. He's bending over. You can possibly. I thought you might have split the back of your jacket, you know, when you really lurch over. Anyway.
1: Danielle, what happened?
5: Well, I was at work. I'm a beauty therapist, and I was doing this lovely, relaxing facial on this lovely elderly lady, and she was quite relaxed. She fell to sleep, thank the Lord. I just got this wave of heat and hotness over me, and the only thing I could find was the facial bowl that had the hot towels in it. I just did the quietest, most politest vomit in this bowl. And she was asleep, so she hasn't heard a thing. And so I've just picked the bowl up, snuck out of the room. I had to carry the bowl out to the reception with me, and another therapist had to go in and finish it all off. Unbeknownst.
2: You're like a stealth spewer.
5: Yeah, I was. Yeah. So
2: Can you kind of sound that out for us? How you would spew, please?
5: Oh, it was very very polite, really.
2: See, I can't do that. I bet you're a quiet sneezer as well, aren't you, Danielle?
5: Very much so. Yeah, hold it all in.
2: No, I can't.
1: I'm
2: do
1: a
2: that.
1: Massive loud sneezer.
2: Yeah, same. If I tried to hold it in one day, I wet myself.
1: Is that right?
2: Yep.
1: You tried to hold in your
2: sneeze and wet myself. I don't think that's.
1: It's not wise, mate.
2: No.
1: Don't be holding him in.
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6: Orange's average unleaded price today is around $2.37 a litre, while some servos are selling it as low as $2.30. 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

0: Triple M's Rush Hour with Maroon, Millie and Nathan Hindmarsh. 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
1: Well, you may have seen these Anglicare grannies on the TV recently. They're doing a wonderful job. Carol De Negris recently became one of the Anglicare grannies in the Anglicare Granny Stand in Sydney, where young Australians are invited to ask the big questions about life and love, managing money, building a happy home. So it's all kind of come through Anglicare, but we saw you on the TV, and it's great to welcome you in the studio. Carol De Negris, welcome to the Rush Hour.
2: Thank you very much. I'm glad to be here. Thanks for inviting me.
1: So you guys just give all your time for free, just giving advice, mostly to young women, I'd imagine?
2: Well, it started with Anglicare's 170th anniversary in the city, and they came up with the idea of a granny stand, and we were sort of, well, not drafted, but suggested because we were
3: drafted,
2: going in anyway.
3: Yeah, like that.
2: Yes. With our husbands, because they're in the band that was providing the music for the day. And we really didn't know what to expect, but we got in there and there were big marketing sign saying, forget Google, ask a granny, you know, a questionable dating advice given. And yeah, so we did have, younger people, because the cathedral school was there. They came across in their lunch break and wanted to ask us about, you know, relationships with their grandparents.
1: Nathan thought the granny stand was a whole other thing, Carol, but we won't go into that.
2: No, Andy. I believe there was another one somewhere that, we won't go into that.
3: I want to know, what are some of the outrageous stuff you get asked?
2: Nothing really too outrageous, although one girl did actually ask seriously, like she'd been going out with her boyfriend for a while, you know, was it time to sort of think about getting married? And Brenda answered that, and she was just saying, you really, you know, you're together a long time and to really make sure you're compatible. And, you know, if I think if you're not sure as well, if you have any doubts, it's not the time to get married yet. So that was probably the most, not intense, but, you know, serious question we were asked.
3: Right. And how often are you doing this? Like, this is just such a great initiative. Yeah. How long have you been doing it for?
2: We only really did it for the first time on the 20th of May in at the Square. And then the media sort of got hold of it and took off. So we've been on a few different, TV stations.
3: Yeah.
2: And then they've just, people keep asking us back. But today I'm the only one here. So I'm sort of carrying the can for Brenda and Dawn as well.
3: How's the back?
2: Yes, it's fun.
3: Carrying the team.
2: It's actually a bit of fun. But, you know, I don't pretend to have all the answers. But I think
1: sometimes it's just talking to someone, isn't it, Carol? You know?
2: It is, actually.
1: Yeah.
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3: Hi there, it's Amanda Marty with your news update. Former Bachelor star and fitness influencer Sam Wood has been denied bail. He's been remanded in custody until November 23. For domestic violence support, call 1-800-RESPECT. The youngest Snowtown serial killer, James Vlasakis, has been spotted leaving the Adelaide Pre-Release Centre a month after parole was granted. The 46-year-old spent almost three decades behind bars.
0: There is growing pressure on Canberra to intervene following the ATO's ban on credit card payments. Conflicting comments from Labor ministers have caused some confusion, while small business says cash flow will be massively impacted. And Australia is looking at airline safety and banking laws to create legislation around AI. The national standards on artificial intelligence are due by the end of this year, with Canberra arguing voluntary safeguards don't work against big tech companies. Here is opposition leader Angus Taylor.
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0: Four-time premiership winner Spencer Lenu is off to Parramatta, cutting his Roosters contract a season short. He'll start at Para in 2027 on a four-year deal. Australian Rugby League Commission boss Peter Vlady says they will defend the right to call a new PNG NRL team the Chiefs. New Zealand Rugby's launched legal action over the name, as the Waikato-based Super Rugby Chiefs have been around for 30 years. And practice has wrapped up at Bathurst. It has been uneventful other than complaints about the condition of the track.
4: Harvey Norman,
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0: Jeff, that angry eye twitch is a real talent. Jeez, even copying it from Joan.
1: Actually, I'll get a lift home.
0: Let's all say yeah, nah to drink driving. A message from the New South Wales Government.
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12: Welcome to Triple M NRL Daily here on your Thursday. It's Charlie White here, and we have a massive show for you. Okay, World Cup is now just 7 days away. I can't believe how close it is. It's going to be the best tournament we've ever seen in the World Cup before, and we've got a huge show today because we are going inside Tonga, Samoa, England, PNG, and the Gillaroos as well with a guest from every one of those teams, which will be fantastic. We've got Hamoli Lekuatu and Junior Barlow. Now, they both talk about what's going to be one of the matches of the tournament. Tonga v Samoa, a huge Western Sydney matchup at CommBank Stadium. Tickets are selling out for that very fast. So if you want tickets, get around that. But Victor Radley as well. Alex Johnston, who unfortunately won't be part of the tournament, but he was kind enough to give us some of his time to preview PNG's chances. And Tiana Penatani-Gray, who's going to be a star of the Gillaroos at this World Cup. So stick around for that show. And then tomorrow we will be speaking to Isaiah Yeo, Ronaldo Mulatalo, Viliame Kikau, Jacob Kiraz, and Kai El Iro. This is Triple M NRL Daily. Enjoy the show, and thanks so much for listening.

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1: And nobody does the NRL like Triple M.
2: Hamole Olakau'atu, one of the best back rowers in the game, mate. Thanks so much for joining us. You got the Tongan jersey on there, mate. What does that mean to you playing for Tonga?
3: Well, it means, you know, everything, you know. Parents came here to find better opportunity and better life for us kids, and, you know, just trying to repay that.
2: Yeah. Mate, it's going to be an incredible tournament. I want to first of all ask you about the game against Samoa. You're a proud Western Sydney boy, growing up in Western Sydney.
3: Yeah.
2: And they've got this contest, which is just going to be incredible, at Combank in the heart of Western Sydney. How excited are you for that game?
3: Yeah, really excited, actually. You know, there's a bit of history between us Tongans and Samoans. You know, it's really excited. But yeah, can't wait. I can't wait for that. Can't wait for that to happen. And just the, I guess the location we're doing it in, you know, it's a lot of Tongans and Samoans in that very location. So, yeah, like I said, very excited and can't wait.
2: How big is that rivalry, though, between Tongans and Samoans? Because we had Junior Barlow in earlier, and he likened it to State of Origin. But what does that rivalry mean to you?
3: Yeah, well, obviously what he said, similar to a State of Origin, except Pacific Islanders going at it. No, it's good. You know, all the fans really buy into it, and there's a lot of banter, you know, leading up into the game as well. So, yeah, it's very exciting. And, you know, when we do cross paths, it'll be a very, very good good game.
2: Yeah, no, I'm looking forward to it, mate. And Tonga's just gone from strength to strength. It was two World Cups ago where Tonga really burst onto the scene with Jason Tamalolo, you know, representing Tonga, and you guys had that incredible tournament where you lose in the semis, and then the last World Cup you had a great tournament as well over there in England. What are the expectations for Tonga? Because you're not surprising anyone anymore, are you guys? Like, everyone knows you're one of the true powerhouses. Yeah.
3: Well, firstly, there's a lot of great Tongans that are playing great footy right now in the comp, and you know, like you said, there's a lot of X factor in our Tongan team, and it'll be hard to choose the Tongan side for Christian Wolf. So, a lot of great Tongan players, and you know, we did have a bit of history in the last couple of World Cups, and you know, the goal for this World Cup is to try and take it out, which you know, I believe we could.
2: Yeah, the forward pack's insane, and for Tonga, it's always been about the forwards. But you've got so much quality in the outside backs, in the halves as well. Izzy Katoa, who played in the last World Cup, but he's a completely different player now this time around.
3: Yep.
2: How important is he going to be for this run for you guys?
3: Really important. You know, he's our pretty much our go-to man when it comes to organising the team and, you know, kicking the ball down to the opposition end. You know, we you know, really rely on him a lot. You know, he's a very huge asset to the team and to our nation, and but it starts off with the middles, and we need the middles to sort of lay that platform for him to be able to, you know, play his best game.
2: He's a silky player. Like, he's got so many moves. He's just incredible. Do you play on his side? Are you going to play on the right or left for Tonga? Do you know yet?
3: The last couple of years I've been playing on the left because Ellie was right side, so you know, I couldn't, you know, argue with that. You know, Ellie's a great second row of the game, and but this year I'll try and get
2: the right side.
3: Right side. But yeah, we'll just have to wait.
2: And then you'll have Izzy on the right with you, won't you? Well.
3: Yeah, he plays right side too.
2: So are you looking forward to having that combination and working on that through the tournament?
3: Yeah, really looking forward to it. Very excited. You know, he's a gun. So you know, it'll only, you know, help him in a way. So I'm really excited.
2: You mentioned Eliasa Katoa there, the Pacific Championships. Obviously, that really unfortunate injury for Eliasa, and we haven't seen him play this year. How did that affect the group? Because that was it was a tough tournament for you guys, and that injury obviously being so serious. How has it affected the group?
3: Yeah, well, obviously, I was pretty unfortunate and not making the side last year due to injuries, and you know, you could just tell. A lot of boys' faces when Katoa went down, you know, there were you know, a lot of emotions going on that day, and you know, it's such a huge huge loss for our nation and our team, and just seeing him going down, and you know, you just see how emotional and how, you know, sad the boys were. So you know, like I said, he's a great asset to the team, and there's a good bloke off the field too.
2: So. Is there part of you guys that want to sort of, you know, have a big tournament for him, make him proud?
3: Yeah, definitely. You know, he always puts his body on the line, and he wears his heart on his sleeve, and you know, it's only rightfully so we pay him back with putting on a great performance in the World Cup tournament.
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2: Junior, finals at the last World Cup, grand final, and you're here again for another one. You guys hoping to go all the way this time around?
3: Well, cheers. Thanks for having me, Charlie. Look, although it may seem it's at arm's reach, it's still a long way to go for us. And, you know, we've still got three games to go before the finals. But in saying that, preparation is definitely key, and we want to make sure that all the boys are healthy heading into the World Cup.
2: How special was that last World Cup? They go on that run. I remember Jerome Luai just had an incredible tournament, and that semi against England was insane. How special was that last World Cup for you guys?
3: Yeah, it was massive. Not only just for you know, the rugby league world, just to see the impact that we had as a team on all our people, not only in Australia or back home in Samoa, New Zealand, it was around the world. So the global movement that we were able to inspire, that's probably the biggest accomplishment coming out of that World Cup.
2: Mate, game of the tournament, I think, is probably going to be you guys up against Tonga in Western Sydney as well. How good at Combank Stadium. Like, good luck getting tickets for it. You want to get in it early if you're going to go to that game, because it's going to be an absolute sellout. How excited for you for that game?
3: It's massive. It's probably the one game of the Pacific that gets penciled in very early. It's probably the state of origin of the Pacific for us. You know, we don't get to play three games a year, but the opportunity comes to play Tonga. That's one game that everyone sort of looks forward to. And, I don't think Combank's going to be big enough.
2: So. I know, that's what I was thinking. Mate, they've got to go to a core stadium. I think, honestly, take a game like that to a core stadium, you could go, you could sell it out nearly, I reckon.
3: Yeah, well, we saw what happened at Suncorp playing, and even though the storm broke out in the second half and had to delay the game for about 2 hours,
2: yeah,
3: you saw how much people still hung around to fill the stadium. So, yeah, I mean, ACOR probably wouldn't be too bad of an idea.
2: Yeah. More Samoan fans or Tongan flags? Because that's the thing you love. Like, I've thought of a business idea. Just stand out the front whenever Samoa's playing with Samoan flags and sell Samoan flags. You make an absolute killer.
3: No, 100%. Parkley Markets and Fairfield Markets, they get raided early before the flags. But, yeah, like you said, it's one of those games that just gets circled and everyone looks forward to it.
2: Is there a player that you particularly love playing with when playing for Samoa?
3: I'd say there's too many names. I think it's just being in camp with all those guys. For us, when we come into a camp with our own, it's very easy to get along with everyone, knowing that we're all connected by our blood and heritage with each other. So it's just one of them camps where when you are a part of it, it's hard to describe.
2: Yeah.
3: Just the way it naturally flows when you're mixing and rubbing shoulders with guys like Bizza, Romy, Critter, Payne. Yeah.
2: Jeez, it's a team, isn't it? Yeah. All those players, they're some of the best players in the game. Like, obviously, that last World Cup's giving you guys confidence, but you guys can genuinely win this World Cup.
3: Yeah, I wouldn't say it myself, but like I said, if we give ourselves every chance to, then I'm sure we can shake it up.
2: What does it mean for everyone back in Samoa when you guys playing in this tournament? Obviously, a lot of Samoans in here in Western Sydney and other parts of Sydney, but what does it mean for the people of Samoa?
3: It's everything. You know, the 80 minutes that we take the field, it's like everything stops for them. Rugby league is almost a religion for us. For the people of Samoa, like, that 80 minutes is their escape. It's them. It's their time just to let go of everything, no matter what's happening, outside noise, whatever. And everyone just tunes into watching and supporting their team. And we've seen that with the amount of parades that happen, people decking out their cars, and so you see the amount of flags that are hanging off houses, sometimes even bridges and trees, seeing who can put the flag up the highest. Like, it's almost like a competition within itself to how you can represent Samoa. So, we're seeing the scenes, and it's going to mean just as much to them again.
2: Mate, it's pretty special. Like, Samoa and Tonga, both countries have done so much for the international game, and now we're seeing a lot of Australian-born players choosing to represent their family's culture for Samoa and Tonga. How important is that for the international game if that continues to happen?
3: It's massive. You know, my first test for Samoa back in 2016, we played at Pertek Stadium, which was an old Combank, and only one half of the stadium was open to the fans. So,
2: wow.
3: Fast forward 10, 15 years, like, we sold our Combank last year, and, you know, we're filling up Suncorp. So We're definitely seeing how much the international game's growing, and it's only going to keep growing when we've got the next generation of players coming through and wanting to represent their mothers and fathers' heritage. So it's quite special.
0: Nobody does the NRL like Triple M.
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0: Victor, thanks for joining us, mate. It's great to see you. You're looking absolutely beautiful there, mate, in the England jersey. It suits you so well.
3: Thanks, mate. It's a bit baggy as well. Hide the belly. Perfect. Yeah.
0: I don't know if the camera can pick it up, but you're wearing like a pair of white linen shorts, whatever it is. Very, very Bondi of you.
3: Yeah, it is. They're a bit more rugby-ish, I think. Cotton. Yeah. Maybe not linen, but linen would have been crazy.
0: Yeah. Mate, another World Cup for England. This last World Cup was when you made that big decision to go and represent England. How excited are you for a World Cup again for England?
3: Yeah, I am. It's really early doors yet. Still, I'm not sure when's this getting shown. But
0: this is going to get shown probably a week before the World Cup. So we'll just pretend it is.
3: Sorry. It's hard to be worried about playing Roosters.
0: Yeah, yeah. Well, mate, you got permission to win. Nah, that's sweet. Just doesn't matter, mate. We'll just keep rolling.
3: Yeah, pumped to be playing for England again. And obviously, this World Cup's in Australia. I think the English people will be pumped with that coming over here. The boys will be excited, so can't wait.
0: Yeah, and mate, most people by now know that your English heritage comes from your dad. That last World Cup, mate, running out there over in England as well, did you see your dad in the crowd there? Do you know how he was feeling? Like, I imagine it would have been a special moment.
3: Yeah, his first game was against France, and he came over and was in Sheffield. So I think there was like 50 of them there, all his mates. So he was super proud, man, a few words. So I didn't say too much, but I could tell he was stoked, and no doubt he'll be over in Perth and following us around for this year's World Cup.
0: I hear he had a good trip over there, though. He had some fun.
3: Yeah, he probably almost died in the end. His beer sunk, but he enjoyed himself.
0: Yeah, mate, is this more special this time around doing it in Australia as well? You're going to have, I guess, your Australian family over here as well for it. Mate, how excited are you?
3: Yeah, I'm excited. Yeah, I don't think it's any more special. I really enjoy going over to UK and playing. I think for the UK players that are playing over there, they're stoked to come over here and get some time at the beach. So I think for them, it's going to be pretty amazing coming over to Australia and New Zealand and playing over here.
0: We've got Jimmy Graham's obviously part of the family here at Triple M. You don't understand, mate, how excited he was last World Cup for you to play for Australia. He was so excited. And then even I think he might have interviewed you on Triple M in the lead up to it, and you were talking about how passionate you are for England. Do you feel English?
3: I do, yeah. Yeah, for sure. I feel like when I was making that decision, I felt like the gut feeling I had, there's obviously some English blood running through me that was telling me to make that decision. And, you know, my dad's still got his accent. He only works with probably English and Irish people as a builder. And I, you know, grew up on the building side and did about 4 years before I started playing in the NRL. So I do, to be honest.
0: So do you do a good English accent then?
3: I would probably have to swear.
0: Yeah, it's all
3: right. Come here, you little... I'll slap your head off. That's all my dad says to me. You little bastard, you. That's the best I got.
0: That
3: just bleep all that out.
0: Mate, we'll believe it, but that is spot on. You nailed that. Mate, it's very exciting, obviously, for yourself. And is there a part of you that would ever want to go and play in the Super League in England before you retire?
3: Yeah, for sure. Yeah, I don't think it's yet, but it's something that I've wanted to do since I was young, so.
0: Yeah.
3: And to be honest, I wasn't playing the Super League. I was keen to go and work, do a one-year working visa as a carpenter, so I was excited to go see other parts of the world, and I still am.
0: Well, mate, you can do both. Double dip. Do it as a cashier on the side, get a little bit extra cash. You know,
3: yeah,
0: who knows?
3: Bingo.
0: Mate, it does feel like England are getting counted out a little bit for this tournament. Like, normally going to a tournament, England's considered one of the heavyweights, but the media anyway, is sort of seeming to favour New Zealand, Tonga and Samoa ahead of you guys. Can you guys use that as a bit of motivation?
3: I don't think it'll motivate us too much. I feel like we bowed out a week early against Samoa in the last World Cup. I think all the boys will be hanging on to that feeling we had at Emirates Stadium there, which, you know, I still remember. I don't think it's going to motivate us too much. I think we're going to be pretty motivated on playing for England and playing for each other. I think that's the main thing. And, give it a good red hot crack.
0: You got a very passionate coach coming in Brian McDermott. He's fought in like what the equivalent is of the SAS for England. He's a very proud, proud Englishman. He's going to bring a lot to you guys. I saw him speak the other day and he is an inspiring man. Are you excited for him to be the coach for this tournament?
3: I really love Sean Wayne. It's the rugby league world, but I've had one conversation with Brian over the phone, but I'm looking forward to catching up in person and getting to know him a bit better. But He'll make sure we're up for it by the sounds of it.
0: Yeah. Are you looking forward to maybe playing Australia at this World Cup as well, going up against one of your Roosters teammates?
3: Yeah, for sure. I missed out on to be a part of the Ashes. Still haven't played Australia yet. So that's definitely something I'm going to look forward to.
0: Was that hard not playing that Ashes series?
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2: Alex Johnson, exciting times. I was going to say it's a home World Cup pretty much for you guys. You've got your first two games in Papua New Guinea. How exciting is that?
3: Yeah, it basically is a home World Cup for us. We're really looking forward to it whenever we get to play over home in Port Moresby in PNG. We love it. The boys thrive off it. The fans give us a massive advantage, I think, with the atmosphere they bring and cheering. And it's something that, yeah, we can't wait for.
2: What is that atmosphere actually like there? Because over here in Australia, we get, you know, Suncorp, so loud, State of Origin, finals games. But how much of a different beast is playing in Port Moresby?
3: I guess it can get pretty loud as well, but it's, yeah, all along the streets, people trying to actually get into the stadium, everyone just wanting to get a piece of you. And if you get too close to the fans, they won't let go of you. So you score a try, you can celebrate with them, but at your own peril, they just want to celebrate with you. And they just live and breathe it over there, so it's next level for sure.
2: Mate, it's a pretty cool place. So I went over this year with the PNG Chiefs to go see it all out. Chamis gave us the tour around and everything. Yep. And obviously, mate, now that you guys have come in, it makes this tournament feel almost extra special because it's like the first time we're going to be seeing you playing over there, but also then Jerome Luai's coming. So you're going to go up against Luai, the two PNG Chiefs
3: first
2: star signings. Yeah,
3: yeah,
2: it's going to be unreal.
3: And it'll be good for the people, obviously, getting to witness both of us playing since the announcement, I guess, over there. It's almost a bit like a precursor of what to come, what to expect, and hopefully giving the fans a good show.
2: Yeah. So when are you move over there, play in 2028, are you moving there for pre-season? Is that how it's going to work?
3: Honestly, I'm not too sure. I'm guessing so. I think it'll be set up in time by November. I'm actually hoping pre-season's in Australia, so it's not so hot. I don't know what time we'll train, but pre-season over there, I think, for sure.
2: When this first came about, the Chiefs were going to have a side, did you straight away go, yep, I want to be one of the players there for that first season?
3: Yeah, 100%. When it got announced, I was like, 2028, can I make it till then? And obviously in the position I am now, I feel like I've got a lot of footy left. So, put my hand straight up and just wanted to get over there. And I think it was, I guess, a blessing in disguise. If I wasn't going to be a one club player, obviously going over, play for PNG, play for the Chiefs, I guess it was sort of destiny in the end.
2: What does that cultural mean to you, mate? What does Papua New Guinea mean to you?
3: Well, it means everything. I mean, it's family. It's, you know, where my culture, heritage comes from. My nan's side, she was a massive, you know, part of my upbringing and a big supporter of myself. And, so obviously to do it for her, the rest of my family, means the world to me.
2: It's exciting. Obviously, tax-free. How good's that as well? That's going to be fantastic. Double salary cap, basically. And especially if it goes up to 20 million, you guys are, that's going to be such a huge advantage. Though. It means you're going to have a team that can almost go on and win the comp year one. It's going to be that big an advantage.
3: Yeah, well, the 20 mil, that actually sounds good for me because I'm ratcheted.
2: Hey,
3: so
2: there you go.
3: That would help me a lot.
2: What percentage have you got?
3: What do you mean?
2: Of the cap, what did they give you?
3: Well, if it's 50, not a lot, to be honest. I guess I was probably one of the guys that could get pretty cheap to get over there. I put my hand up to go over, so. Yeah, definitely. Going over for the money wasn't at all on my mind. I think that's just the bonus at the end of the day. I just wanted to go over and who knows, maybe finish my career with one or two pretty good seasons over there and hopefully do something for the people.
2: This World Cup, though, is super exciting. I mean, you guys will have good expectations, thinking you can, you know, make some noise, make the semis and go on further. Inside those four walls, what are you guys hoping to do at this World Cup?
3: Yeah, well, previously we've made, you know, quarterfinals and last time we lost to England there in that quarterfinal to make the semi. So to do one better, that's the goal, and obviously to, you know, go all the way. Once we get that sniff, once the boys are out there playing footy, we have all the, you know, the faith in ourselves, and yeah, I believe we can beat any team.
2: You obviously played for Australia as well, but pulling on that Kummels jersey, what did that unlock for you emotionally?
3: Yeah, probably putting on the jersey was a pretty cool moment and receiving it, but I think actually running out and playing and being amongst, obviously, the other boys and how they get up for the game and the crowd and soaking it all in, that's when it really hit me, actually playing my first game. And, it's something sort of wish I did sooner and something, every time I get the chance, I just really relish it for sure.
2: Thanks so much for listening, everyone, to Triple M NRL Daily. Now, if you're saying, where's my team? well, how come you didn't speak to someone who plays for my team at iSport? Well, guess what? They're going to be on tomorrow's episode, okay? So stick around. The World Cup is just 7 days away. I can't wait. And thank you so much for listening. We will have all the coverage here on Triple M. And if you want to watch it, it's exclusively on Channel 7. So thanks so much for listening. This is Triple M NRL Daily. We'll be back tomorrow. Triple M for breakfast
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24: Australia, hello to you. Thursday evening, Triple M Nights with Dave Gleeson. The frontman of the Screaming Jets is going to get absolutely rocking and rolling here. Gleeson, hello to you.
25: G'day, Tomo. G'day, Australia, mate. The votes are flooding in. What is it, 3 days in?
24: Yeah.
25: For the greatest 1,000 of all time here at Triple M, and people are getting their votes in thick and fast. Mostly because they love the music, mostly because they want to have a crack at getting their song at number one. But I would say a huge part, he went $50,000, Tomo. 50 grand.
24: Yep.
25: Unbelievable.
24: So, so good. So that's the only place you can vote as well, the listener app. So make sure you download that. If you don't have it by now, bloody hell, what have you been doing? LISTNR, the Triple M 1000. And you've got a couple entries we're going to do tonight as well, Gleeson.
25: We certainly are. There's songs that I feel they must get a Guernsey, Tomo. So I'll be looking at a couple of those. We're going to talk about the one and only Melissa Etheridge, who's been on the show, shared.

0: Fleetwood Mac with Seven Wonders on Triple M Nights with Dave Gleeson. Another entry into the Triple M 1000 from Gleeside. This time, a 90s flashback, the greatest song of all time. Thoroughly looking forward to doing this, Gleese.
1: Yes, I can't wait. Nirvana still managing to pick up accolades even many years after they broke up. A couple of weeks ago at the MTV Video Awards, they won the Video Vanguard Award. Chris Novoselic was the only one who spoke. He had David Grohl on one side of him and Pat Smear on the other side of him. Chris said, "This award brings back so many memories of making those videos. The ideas for those videos all grew out of the vision of one of the greatest artists of all time, Kurt Cobain. Kurt was one of one. Nirvana continues to resonate so deeply because people are still hungry for authenticity or something real, something uncompromising, and something tells you it's okay to come as you are. Kurt would have loved that legacy." The classic is Pat Smear decides to spark up a dart while he's standing there on,
0: that's it,
1: on stage at the VMAs.
0: Yep.
1: Those bloody rebels. But let's go back right to the start. The first time that Dave ever recorded with Nirvana.
2: I have been in this room before. It was the first place I ever recorded with Nirvana. At that point, I think I'd only been in the band for like 3.5 weeks. And they needed a drummer to do this UK tour with L7.
1: Huh.
2: And so we came here, I think it was a Peel session. I don't know if it was a Peel session or an evening session. But we did two Vaseline songs that then we wound up doing on tour. Let's see.
0: The band that will just keep on keeping on, Gleeso.
1: Yeah, they'll keep getting awards for years to come for the fact that they were such trailblazers.

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1: There was one time at Bandcamp where I...
0: Triple M Nights with Dave Gleeson.

0: The Oils, King of the Mountain. This is Triple M. This is Nights with Dave Gleeson. New stuff from Nothing But Thieves, or Thieves even, one or the other. And we are looking at Gleeso's Triple M 1000, his greatest songs of all time. They're going to get a Guernsey in this national countdown, kicking off on the 23rd of November, Gleeson.
1: Yeah, this is one of them, Tomo. This is a great song. Bit of a sad story attached to it. Bradley Nowell, the lead singer, was actually died of an overdose soon after these guys broke out. Sublime, I talk of.
0: Mm.
1: But the kind of silver lining, or the rainbow, gold pot of gold at the end of the rainbow, is that Jacob Nowell,
0: that's right,
1: who is the son of Bradley, who was like 1 year old when all their success started, when his father passed away. He's now the lead singer, so he's out there keeping the legacy alive. This song is an absolute banger, and it's called What I Got.
0: Triple M 1000, this is one of Gleeso's picks, so make sure you get involved with this as well on the Listener app, LISTNR.

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0: The Cure with Close to Me. This is Triple M. This is Nights with Dave Gleeson. Another pick of Gleeson's Triple M 1000 Aussie Tunes, Gleeson. Aussie Tunes we're looking at in the 8 o'clock hour. That will get a Guernsey in this countdown for sure. Listener at 50 grand up for grabs. It all kicks off on November 23.
1: Yeah, get involved. Make sure that your vote counts. What do they say? Vote early and vote often. You can only do it 10 songs.
0: Look,
1: all the rules will be laid out before you when you go and check out the listener app for our 1,000 greatest songs.
0: Bloody oath.
1: Now, Nothing But Thieves. They're from a little town called Southend-on-Sea.
0: Oh, there you go.
2: Sounds quite nice, doesn't it?
0: It does, actually.
2: Where are you spending the summer? I'm down at Southend-on-Sea.
0: It's really nice.
1: They're a bit of a knockabout bunch of blokes. So I hear that they carry their own bar around with them.
0: Yeah, I've heard that.
1: And it's called Bar 668, which is the neighbour of the beast.
0: Uh-huh.
1: Don't think we haven't all told that gag on the road before, Tomo. But it's nice that they're getting it out there and making sure everyone's heard it. They have had advice from people about what makes or constitutes a great front man.
3: Someone did say to us that no good front men play guitar.
4: Yeah.
3: Which
5: interesting. And tried to persuade Connor to put down the guitar.
4: He was a big cheese. He's big cheese.
5: Yeah.
4: He used to come and chase me off the shows and tell me that advice over and over. Wow. You're a scary dude.
0: You're not rolling with that, are you, Gleeson?
1: But look, no great front men play guitar. I don't know if that's true, but no front men play guitar great. that's my...
0: You're happy with that?
1: That's where I would sit in the scheme of things.
0: Brand new stuff from Nothing But Thieves. This song's called Evolution, and we're loving it here at Triple M.
1: Everybody loves it. It could well find its way right up the top of the countdown.
0: Triple M.

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1: Cannot wait to whip it out, and I mean a huge piece of information coming up.
0: We're still not sick of him, so we must be good. 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

0: Done and dusted for 7 o'clock here at Triple M Nights with Dave Gleeson, which means next, Gleeson, we get another entry of the Triple M 1000, one of these amazing Aussie tunes that might get a gig and a change of pace next.
1: Yes, a little bit of a change of pace because we've got someone very, very big coming to Australia's shores announced recently, and you might have seen the photos or the posters of him getting a big hard punch in the face.
0: Mm.
1: I don't know if that sends the right message.
0: No.
1: But anyway, we'll talk about it very, very soon.
0: Was it Sam Smith? No.
1: Oh, God, you can only wish.
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18: 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Fix those gates that don't swing, grab some chain and clips, and ditch the baling twine. Slash old Phalaris paddocks and give them a freshen up. Grade or gravel washed out tracks and tighten those fences that need some love. Give the house a coat of paint and burn off loose timbers while the weather's right. For more tips on

0: after this. $50,000 to a giveaway. This is going to be huge, and we are looking for the greatest track of all time, the absolute GOAT.
1: Yes, indeed. It's all up to you, the listeners, to get your votes in and make sure they count. And we can make a countdown of all the songs that you know and love over the last decades of rock and roll.
0: So bloody good. So make sure you hit that up. Only 10 songs you can do, Glee. So it's very, very tough to narrow down. I've put my votes in already. Voting is open there on the listener app. And this man, he's going to have a couple, I reckon, Glee. So, and coming to the shores of Australia shortly.
1: Now, I often quote the lyrics of the, I call him the great prophet, David Lee Roth.
0: Yeah.
1: You know, things that he said, like, yes. The bad news is we've lost our way.
0: Yep.
1: The good news is we're way ahead of schedule. Brilliant. Stuff like that.
2: Brilliant.
1: But one of his quotable quotes from, as I say, it's a spiritual quote to me, is you've got to roll, roll, roll with the punches to get to what's real.
0: Okay.
1: Which comes in Jump, I think.
0: Yeah.
1: But it turns out that Bryan Adams has also taken a leaf out of the great prophet David Lee Roth's book, because he's got the Roll with the Punches tour coming to Australia. Now, let's talk about songs that you might hear. Everything I do it for you. Summer of 69, Heaven, Run to You, Cuts Like a Knife. Have you ever really loved a woman? Please forgive me. I mean...
0: Yeah, he's everywhere, isn't he?
1: How does this guy put a set list together?
0: Nah, couldn't agree more.
1: It's just unbelievable. The amount of songs that he's written that we all know every word to is going to make sure that it is a concert for the ages when Bryan Adams is here next year.
0: Spot on, mate. Spot on. And this will get a run. Bryan Adams, A Run to You, takes us to Gleeso's next pick in the Triple M 1000.

0: Lamb. This is Nights with Dave Gleeson. A rock chick appreciation very, very shortly, Gleeso. When Melissa Etheridge jumped on our show, she bared all.
1: Yeah, she was such a great interview, and she really is a credit to people who stick around the music industry through the good times and the bad.
0: The Triple M 1000, Gleeso, voting is open for this. On the 23rd of November is when we get this countdown started. It's going to go for 2 weeks, and we are looking for the greatest song of all time. So you jump on there, you can put your 10 songs in and get it sorted, and the greatest song of all time is going to be crowned, and we cannot wait for it. And you've gone through and picked a couple yourself.
1: Yeah, Tomo, there's a lot of suing. We've talked about it goes on in the music industry. I've wanted to sue lots of people over the journey, but you always get told, nah, you haven't got the money to do that.
0: Okay.
1: So it turns out if you want to sue someone,
0: you need money.
1: You need money.
0: Okay.
1: So I wanted to sue Jet.
0: Yeah, I've heard a rumor about this, David.
1: I didn't want to sue him. I just wanted to cease and desist him, you know?
0: Yeah, okay.
1: Because I'm like, we were off the road at the time when Jet came out, and I was like, well, what if a band comes out and calls themselves The Oils?
0: Yeah.
1: You know? Mm. But I mean, it's a fairly long bow to draw.
0: Mm.
1: And it turns out it had nothing to do with our band anyway.
0: No, it didn't.
1: It had to do with the song Jet by Wings, Paul McCartney and Wings. Mm. Myself and Nick, we've talked about it over the years. Mark and myself have actually talked about it as well. And it, look, I apart from anything, all I can say is hats off to these guys who came along at a time when, we've talked about it before, a lot of solo artists were making it through, everyone was kind of moving away from bands, but Jet were lucky enough to capture the hearts, minds and imaginations of fans all around the world, and did so brilliantly with their debut album that I just know. What did they? I think they had 4 or 5 singles off it, and I believe that every single off the album "Get Born" is going to make it into the greatest 1000 countdown.
0: Yeah, it's going to be brilliant. The Triple M 1000 is going to be absolutely superb, and Gleeso is having his say.
1: And of course, the thing is, I better mind me P's and Q's because they've definitely got enough money to sue me.
0: Yeah, that could go the other way, couldn't it? Jet, Triple M.

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4: Yeah, I want to draw attention to this because Melissa Etheridge has been one of these women, performers, rock chicks, who has taken us all on the journey mm-hmm. with her. She has had her ups and downs, there's no doubt about it. Lost her son yeah. in terrible, terrible circumstances. 2004, she had to cancel her autumn tour in the United States to undergo treatment for breast cancer. Yeah. She was very upfront and open and letting people know about that journey as well. Just an amazing story of resilience. And the fact that, take away that kind of backstory, the fact that she's been able to write some of the most enduring rock songs of that generation goes to the heart of what a great muso singer songwriter she is. There's been some tough times for her, tough conversation.
0: Yeah.
4: Like coming out to her father.
5: Growing up in the 70s, there was no mention of gay at all. It was only whispered badly behind people's backs. I just knew it in my soul. You just know it. And you know that, you know, your friends are crazy about boys, and you know you've got a crush on a girl, and you just can't say anything. I came out to my father when I was like 19 or right around there. I sort of said, look, Dad, I've got to tell you something. It took me forever to kind of, you know, get him there. And I said, well, I'm a homosexual. And he's like, oh, is that it? Is that all you, you know? It's like, oh, well, okay, I don't understand it, but as long as you're happy.
4: God bless all the parents out there who love their kids no matter what.
0: Triple M.

0: The Triple M Night Show with Dave Gleeson will be back in a sec. In the meantime, get distracted by these roadies crouching down, running on stage. We can see you, you know.
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0: Triple M Nights with Dave Gleeson, not too far away whatsoever from the classic 909 All About Drugs tonight. Very, very interesting topic of discussion, Gleeso.
1: It certainly is. Mm. It's so many things I want to talk about that won't be able to.
0: Okay. We'll do that at 9 o'clock. But right now, role model.
1: I don't know why you'd call yourself a role model. Don't you always see the people like rock stars going, I'm not a role model, man.
0: Don't follow me, bro.
1: Don't let me bring your kids up.
0: With you.
1: Well, this guy, what's his name? Duncan? No, hang
0: on. Big Tucker.
1: Tucker Pillsbury.
0: That's it.
1: Tucker Harrington Pillsbury.
0: The Big Tuck.
1: Decided that that name might put him on the outer with some people.
0: Mm.
1: Oh, it's Tucker Harrington Pillsbury. So he called himself role model, but he cares, Tomo. He really cares about the music he makes and the people he makes it for.
2: I waited like 4 months and learned a lot in that 4 months, and then we started the Deluxe.
0: Mm.
2: I had like 6 months before I started this album and had time to like plan this out to a T. I spend a lot of time online just trying to like entertain people and like push my music and whatever. I don't think I talk about how much I f***ing care about the music. I don't think anyone, even my number one top 1% listeners, like know how any of this music gets made, because I don't talk about it.
0: It's good to hear, guys.
1: Good to hear, mate. Nice to hear, but, you know, he's obviously a different era to me, because I spend time on YouTube, or like on social media, trying to entertain
0: people. Yeah, the talk. Yeah.
1: Is that what you do?
0: Yeah,
1: look what I did. It's amazing.
0: Yeah.
1: Right. No, I don't do
0: Dave Gleeson official, if you want to follow Gleeson on the socials as
1: all
0: well.
1: Over it.
0: Yeah, you are, aren't you? What, do you remember your password?
1: I don't remember any of my passwords.

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1: Yeah, that's right. There's a very famous comedian called Bill Hicks who says, if you don't like drugs and you're against drugs, go home and burn.

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1: Oh, and then he crashed the buggy into the pro shop. Can you believe that? You couldn't make the stuff up if you tried. It was unfair.
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4: Oh, it's all about drugs tonight, anti-drug songs, and then drugs that might even jump on board it a little bit, Gleeso, is what we're doing here in the classic nine at nine tonight.
5: Yeah, I remember as a young kid, you know, being...

0: enamored with those songs that kind of felt like they were dancing a little bit on the left-hand side.
1: A little bit of Peter Tosh-like.
0: Bit of reggae.
1: Hey?
0: This song is called Legalizer.
1: Yeah, it is.
0: It was very groundbreaking when it came out all those years ago. And this is just for anyone who is in need of some
1: medicinal.
0: Yeah. You can do a telehealth thing over the internet, Tomo.
1: Right.
0: And they send it to you in the mailbox.
1: Is that right?
0: I'm not sure if I'm on board with that.
1: No. No.
0: Anyway, let's leave it at that.
1: I think so.
0: Come in.
1: Have you been intercepting packages?
0: No. I'm becoming a mailman, a postie.
1: What was the change of career for?
0: Responsibly speaking.
1: Yeah.
0: Coming in at number 9, I bumped again, and then I bumped again. It's Third Eye Blind with Semi-Charmer.

0: Pink with Sober on Triple M Nights with Dave Gleeson. Songs about drugs or lack thereof, as Pink would just drop before Gleeson. And we had Run to Paradise by the Choir Boys before that. A line or two in there, a lyric or two.
1: You don't need a friend when you can score.
0: Okay.
1: Think something about scoring. Okay. That's what the young people used to say. Oh, man, I've got to score. I've got to score, man.
0: Yeah, right.
1: They'll be all like that too, like, you know, with their little jackets on. Oh, man, do you know what I can score?
0: As we move into Everclear right now.
1: Yeah, guys. The one and only Art Alexakis, an absolute songwriting guru, actually, and he wrote a song called Heroin Girl, comes in at number 6.
0: Triple M.

0: The Verve with The Drugs Don't Work on Triple M Nights with Dave Gleason, and we had Love is the Drug by Roxy Music before that, Gleason. That is the topic of discussion tonight.
1: Yeah, well, Brian Ferry doesn't seem like it. Love is his drug. You can tell he's a very sexy man and gets turned on like a drug when he sees hot chicks.
0: Okay.
1: And, of course, The Drugs Don't Work. Know where that feels. Which brings us to one of my favourite songs. I actually, whilst we were touring with Velvet Revolver, they were doing this song.
0: Yeah, right.
1: And I was stoked to see it live. Scott Weiland absolutely nailed it. It's Mr. Brownstone from Appetite for Destruction. Guns N' Roses.

0: Amy Winehouse with Rehab on Triple M Nights with Dave Gleeson comes in at number two of the classic 9 at 9. It's all about drugs tonight and the topic of discussion. Third Eyed Blind, Choir Boys, Pink, Everclear, Roxy Music, The Verve, Gunners, and of course Amy.
1: And here we were all going, oh yeah, good on you, Amy. They told me to go to rehab. I said, no.
0: We were like,
1: you rebel. Should have gone. That's all I can say about the poor, tragic life of the one and only Amy Winehouse. Well, this story became a song thanks to the Rick Rubin reading it in Anthony Kiedis's book of lyrics. Anthony said, no, I don't think it is a Red Hot Chili Peppers song. And Rick Rubin said, you're mad. It is so a Red Hot Chili Peppers song. It's become their signature song, Under the Bridge.
0: Number one, classic 9 at 9, Triple M.

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0: Done and dusted for Thursday night, and we're back for a Friday night, delightfully so.
1: Yeah, we are indeed, and we are counting down all those songs. You've got to get your votes in on the Listener app. We're correlating all your votes to put together a list of the greatest 1,000 songs of all time. It sounds like a lot of songs, doesn't it?
0: It does, actually, Gleeson.
1: 4 minutes a song, that's 4,000 minutes.
0: Mm-hmm.
1: Divided by 60,
0: mm-hmm.
1: carry the 2... yeah, that's a lot of hours worth of music. You're doing it on a calculator?
0: No, of course not.
1: Sure you're not.
0: Nah. About 60.
1: 60 hours?
0: 60 hours.
1: 60 hours?
0: 66, actually. With the, you know, the repeating decimal and all of that. Just off the top of the head.
1: You're fantastic.
0: See you tomorrow, bro.
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6: Oh, welcome to the show. Great to have you here. This is 2 hours of the best Australian music. Getting you ready for the weekend. Plenty happening. We've got some amazing bands touring for us at the moment. Hoodoo Guru celebrating 45 years. Their All Killer No Filler tour is happening very soon. 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And touring next year, celebrating 40 years of their Man of Colours album, playing all the cap cities, which we're loving. This band, we're hoping, get back together soon to play the cap cities. It's Silverchair, new music from the boys, Amy Shark's back. Massive tour starts this time next week from Tame Impala. Get their new one on Loser, and the new one from Gang of Youths. Really like this one. It's called Things Take Time. We'll also get Rat Cat on straight after Boom Crash Opera. The best thing. Welcome to Triple M's Homegrown.

1927, right around the country, Triple M's homegrown. Awesome new music on the way from Amy Shark. Awesome at the NRL Grand Final. Pre-game entertainment, Silverchair as well. The Oils, here are The Living End with White Noise on Triple M.

0: Silverchair. Well, we didn't get that reunion for the NRL Grand Final. You're in Triple M's homegrown. But the rumours are the band are back talking, which is a massive step. How good would a Silverchair tour be? Really? Be awesome. All right, coming up, Birds of Tokyo, Hootagurus, they're touring, celebrating an amazing 45-year career. It's called All Killer, No Filler, plus the greatest hits. 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And this tour kicks off this time next week. Tame Impala are home to play their biggest shows ever. Get their new one, Loser, on next, Triple M.
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1: up late right around the country. Have you got your votes in for the Triple M 1000 countdown? Head to the list wrap. Tell us your top 10 songs as we count down the greatest song of all time. You got on the running to win $50,000. Is it Ice House, who are doing a massive tour for Triple M next year? 40 years of their Man of Colours album. We'll get them on the Black Sorrows too. New music from the Temper Trap. And lots of votes coming in for The Angel, which we'll get on straight after Daryl Braithwaite. The Horses too, doing very well. More info you can find at triplem.com.au.

What do you think? It's new music from the Temper Trap, These Arms, on Triple M's Homegrown. They just wrapped up a massive tour, which is great to see them back playing shows, really. You love it when bands have a bit of a break, they come back, and yeah, they picked up where they left off, which is super cool. Also touring next year, massive for Triple M, Ice House, all those details to come. We'll get them on next. New music from Jack Bratt too, which we're really liking, this track called Heaven. And we'll get the models on straight after the Black Sorrows. Harley and Rose, you're on Triple M's Homegrown.

0: They're Man of Colours album next year. You're on Triple M's Homegrown, and they're celebrating that with a massive tour. So they'll be playing that album and then all the hits too, a show not to be missed. All the details are at triplem.com.au. Hope you're having a great night wherever you are around the country. Coming up, The Cruel Sea, Pete Murray too. And we haven't given this a spin in a while. It is time. Evie, parts 1, 2, and 3. Stevie Wright's coming up next on Triple M.
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13: Now, my beautiful mother, Jill.
11: Oh, and she is beautiful.
13: Oh, you've said that twice today.
11: Have I?
13: Don't say that and give me those eyes and then lick your lips. Don't.
11: Sorry, Mama.
13: So she lives in New Zealand. Obviously, I'm from New Zealand, Kia ora, if you didn't tell by the accent.
11: Kills me every day.
13: Beautiful. And so, I'm going home for Christmas, which is nice because, did I go home last year? No, Jill came here, which was nice. So she texted me yesterday. So bear in mind, it's start of October. What are we today, the 8th?
11: Right, some.
13: Yeah, we're the 8th of October. She texted me and she said, when can you chat about Christmas?
11: Hold on.
13: I'm thinking, okay, there's three months.
11: 3 odd months away.
13: Yeah, and then I said, tomorrow. And she said, it's urgent to chat about Christmas. I'd quite like to order food. Do you think they'd like a whole local salmon and lamb racks? We can't be going shopping the day before on the 24th of December as it'll all be sold out.
11: Yeah, no, okay. Hey, Jill, got a feeling it'll be off by the time it gets to Chrissy. You order now.
12: Yeah.
11: Also, not ordering now doesn't then mean you're banned from ordering until Christmas Eve.
13: But I'm thinking
11: go shopping on the 20th.
13: No, even if she messaged me end of November, like a month out, like I get it, you want to get the best produce or whatever. So I said, Mum, it's October.
11: Yeah.
13: It'll be okay. And she goes, well, I think we should have local produce and wines. So do they like salmon and lamb racks? And do they like oysters?
11: Nice,
13: because this is Lockie's family. He's coming over. Yes. I said, well, I'll ask. And she said, great. And let me know what they want for dessert too. The flour is going to go off.
11: This would actually throw me into overdrive. I'm not joking. This is fair income. Number one. That's ridiculous, Jill. That is just simply ridiculous. Start a defender. This December, I'd go, I don't care. Mm. We'll figure that out.
13: I get it when you want, that you got expensive ham or whatever.
11: Yeah, but
13: middle of November, surely we could get it and still get a nice one.
11: You'd be, go at the back and dress one yourself.
13: Yeah, well, maybe not for us, Jack, but perhaps for you.
11: Oh, well, but you know what?
13: Mm.
11: This is how... This weeks me out so much because of how little I think ahead, which is obviously a huge problem in my personal relationships.
13: Big problem in our business relationships.
11: Business relationship,
13: as well.
11: Personal relationships. Yeah. I'm constantly in trouble by all of my closest, nearest and dearest.
13: A lot of people hate you.
11: People have literally drawn back from my friendship based on how hopeless I am.
13: I would say despise you.
11: A lot of people do. And guess what? That's life. Anyhow, I'll finish eating brekkie, right? Steph will go, what do you feel like for dinner? I look at her and I go, excuse me? I don't know. How do you think about that? Figure it out at dinner time.
13: No, see, I'm all for planning, but that's ridiculous, Jill.
11: But so is the breakfast thing, though, you reckon?
13: And then she needs to buy ingredients?
11: But how do you know what you feel like for dinner and bloody in the morning?
13: Sometimes you just got to pre-plan and go, okay, we said salmon, so I'm having salmon.
11: My brain can't think about it when my
13: you can't even think 5 minutes ahead.
11: What are we doing?
13: So, Jack, well, it got me thinking because I was like, that's hilarious from Jill. Bless her. I love her so much.
12: Yeah.
13: But I want to know, when did you get contacted about something urgent that wasn't urgent? So, like, did someone call you and you're in the middle of work and they go, there's no beers left in the fridge?
11: Yeah.
13: Or do they go, you've got to answer your phone. You're like, why? And they're like, we've got this restaurant booking in 5 months' time. Do you want to come with us? Stuff like that.
11: Mate, I had it not long ago. As LP pointed out, is half warranted. My mate sent me a text saying, hey, you want to go see the Wallabies, October, blah, blah, blah. And I said, oh, mate, I'm busy, can't make it. He goes, you're busy in 2027.
13: That's
11: right. I go, I didn't even read it. I didn't think you would have been organising something. Yeah. I go, I don't know.
13: A year in advance.
12: Now, to call you out, Lou, as well, quickly, because wasn't there the time that you were telling Jarch? Now, remember, our We Mean Well URL or whatever runs out in 3 years on this day.
13: Needed him to accept the email request, which he would never, ever do. So that was more of an admin PA thing that I should be paid for, Jack.
11: To accept.

0: trying to plan Christmas food.
1: Wow.
0: She's saying it's urgent. I believe it's 3 months away, Jill.
1: Yeah, you said, I can't talk to you today, Ma. I'm a bit busy. She goes, well, you need to call me tomorrow. It is urgent.
0: I'm like, the lamb is going to go off.
1: The lamb will go off if you order it now.
2: Yeah.
0: Jill. Robin, talk to us. What happened?
3: Oh, hello. Yes, I was out at the shops and I looked at my phone and I had 4 missed calls.
1: Yeah.
3: So I thought something urgent must be happening at home. And when I got in contact, it was, can you buy me a packet of chickadees?
0: That's pretty urgent.
2: Love it.
1: Do you know what? You know what, Robin, that reminded me of one that happened literally to me about 3 days ago. I was in a meeting and Steph called me once, hung up. Call me again straight away. Call me again. I go, Jesus Christ. I go, something must be on. I got out. I go, hey, doll, everything all good? She goes, did you see my text? I go, no. She goes, there's this sale on these stainless steel pans. And I go, hey, a triple call. You know,
0: on some pans. Just buy them.
1: Not good enough.
0: Love it.
1: Tyson, talk to us.
4: Hello.
1: How are you, mate?
4: Mummy, daddy, how are you?
0: Hello,
1: very well, son.
0: Yeah.
1: What was the call or text that made it urgent when it wasn't?
4: So I was working away and I got 3 calls and then a text message off my mum.
1: Yep.
4: And she was like, you know, this is urgent. Contact me immediately. We need to talk. Everything's running through my head. Like, she found out something that I've done as a kid or whatever. So I pull over, have a little bit of a break, give her a call, and I go, hey, mum, what's going on? She goes, oh, you're coming up for this weekend. Do you want an air mattress to sleep in or do you want the bed?
0: Like, mum, just make the executive decision for me.
1: It's not that urgent, mum.
0: You're thinking someone's died.
1: That's a ripper. That is a ripper.
0: Miranda, what happened?
5: Lou, I can feel your pain with food.
0: Oh,
5: we
0: yeah.
5: are in the process of booking a Canada holiday in 12 months' time, and the travel agent literally would not let us put a deposit down until we'd picked what we're having for lunch on a day tour in Vancouver.
0: What?
5: So I can tell you. Yep.
0: Just say you bring your own sandwiches.
1: Hey, that should be illegal. You should have read them the Miranda rights.
5: I like it.
1: Thanks, Miranda. That is criminal.
0: Like, yeah, that is.
1: 12 months.
0: Yeah. Oh, do you want the turkey or do you want the salmon?
1: Well,
0: Miranda.
1: You haven't clicked.
0: No?
1: You haven't chosen.
0: Miranda, until you choose, you're out.
1: You know what, Miranda? We're cancelling the trip.
0: We can't work with you, Miranda.
1: That's ridiculous.
0: Thanks,
1: Thank
0: Miranda.
1: You, Miranda. Christine, talk to us.
6: Hey, how you going, guys?
1: Good, mate. How are you?
6: Very well. We were over in Amsterdam on holidays a couple of years ago. We'd only been there 2 days.
1: Yep.
6: We're downstairs having breakfast and my husband's phone rings, and it's one of the tossers he works with. Anyway, they rang again the next day to find out if he was going to be home in time for some ridiculous party they were having, but they approved the leave, and the leave forms were right there in the office.
0: Oh, so they knew the date he was coming home.
6: I said to him, I don't know how you work with people that have an IQ lower than the outside temperature.
0: That's good. On you, Christine.
1: That's good, Christine.
0: Great call.
2: Thank you, Jarge
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2: It's Lou and Jarge on Triple M. Let's do this. And today, why don't we give away a couple of Oppo Enco Clip 2 open earbuds? Comfortable open ear audio made for life on the move.
1: That feels right.
0: Yeah, let's do it.
1: Feels right, doesn't it?
0: I'm feeling generous. I might even give them away even if I win.
2: Oh, wow. That's against the rules.
0: Nah.
1: You know what? I'm feeling jazzy today, a bit jazzy.
0: Oh, well, what do you know, Jack? On the phone, we've got Jazz.
8: Hi, Mum and Dad.
0: Hey,
1: hello, daughter. How are you?
8: I'm good. Me and my fiancé are actually on our way down to the premiere.
0: No! Hansel, Leader and Gretel!
1: Are you joking? Yeah, are you joking, Jazz?
8: Nah, I'm being dead set.
1: You mad, Rudy.
0: Are you excited to see 8-year-old Lou?
8: Well, I'm so keen.
0: Oh, I can't wait. I'm nervous.
1: She takes up a fair bit of the screen. We had to get an extra wide screen for this premiere.
0: I'm that nervous for it. What if no one likes it? What if everyone gets bored?
1: Well, that's life.
0: Yeah.
1: Anyway, well, there's drinks, so
0: yeah, true.
1: We can't
0: we'll
1: get that bored.
0: Fine. Yeah,
1: hey, exactly. Jazz. Cannot wait to see you tonight. How awesome is that? And also, what's your general knowledge like, sis?
8: I'm hoping it's good enough to beat Lulu.
0: Bring it on.
1: Because, Jazz, you know, if she beats you, you'll be copping it. You'll be copping it face to face.
0: True, Jack. That's got me really excited.
1: All right, well, this is really great. This is awesome. This has made me feel really happy.
0: Yeah.
1: I'm going to read the questions. First to answer gets the point. No need to buzz in. Jazz, are you ready?
8: Yeah, I'm ready.
1: Lou England, are you ready?
0: More ready than I would be if I was doing hip-hop.

0: Who did?
1: Because jazz and hip hop.
0: Who do you play in Hanselina and Gretel?
1: Hanselina.
0: Hanselina, are you ready?
1: Yes.
0: In that case, Jazz vs. Hanselina begins in 3, 2, 1. Now, I like it. You went early. Mm. Which is the only country that borders both the Black and Mediterranean seas?
1: Africa.
0: Country.
2: Country.
1: Oh, South Africa.
0: You say that every
1: sorry,
0: time.
1: Oh, sorry, UK. Asia.
0: It's Turkey. No. Fast food chain Fishbowl has just changed its name to what?
1: Zestbowl.
0: Is that right?
1: Yeah.
0: There you go. Yesterday it was announced that which Sydney Rooster star will retire?
1: Daniel
0: Jazz got it. A 61-year-old Canadian woman has broken the woman's world record for the longest plank. How long did she do it for?
1: 5 minutes.
3: Oh, God.
1: 6 minutes. 5 minutes. 7 minutes. Oh, 5 hours.
0: Correct, Lou. Maddie Johns went viral for saying that winning
3: better
0: the...
3: Better than Lego.
0: That's correct.
1: Yes, Jazz.
0: Going clear is a phenomenon associated with what belief system?
1: Scientology.
0: That is correct, Lulu.
2: Wow.
0: Which popular online fashion retailer has confirmed it suffered a major hack?
3: ASOS.
0: Correct, ooh. Jazz. Which two dog breeds are mixed to create a chug?
1: A pug and a chihuahua.
0: Yeah, Jazz got it. Which Australian city has been named as the worst to drive in? That's correct,
2: well,
0: Jazz.
1: Did you speed on this question?
0: District 12 is a fictional place in which movie books...
3: Under
0: Game. Yeah, yes, Jazz! Yes, wow! That's one of the greatest performances we've ever had. Jazz! What?
1: Jazz, were you cheating?
0: Oh, how could she?
1: Well,
0: Jazz.
1: I could have fed her the answers.
0: Jazz, no. Not only have you won $300 headphones from Oppo.
1: Yeah, now she gets to strip tears off me all night.
0: Earbuds, sorry. But you've also, you get to tear strips off Lulu tonight.
1: Dirty little dog.
3: Yeah, fantastic.
1: Jazz.
3: I can't wait, Lulu. Oh.
0: Good on you, darling.
1: Hanselina will get ya.
4: Triple M's early drive home with Lou and Judge.
2: It's Lou and Judge on Triple M. We're here thanks to Savor Life.
0: That's correct. You want to know why? Why we're here, the main reason? Because they give her.
1: You bit me bloody to it.
0: Go on.
1: Well, we're here because they give her.
0: Well, that's right. That's why they make trusted premium nutrition, protein-rich recipes with quality ingredients for your dog and cat.
1: You want your pups and cats to have the best food.
0: Correct, Lulu. And do you know what I like personally?
1: What?
0: I like that 50% of their profits are donated to help save the lives of rescue dogs and cats. Mm. Do you know what that says to me? They really give her.
1: Hey, he's good.
0: See what I did?
2: Save
1: he's a
2: life.
1: Professional. That's why he gets paid the intern.
0: See how the woof woof money. Is like, supposed to be stopping for a swear word.
1: Yes, we've
0: and that's
1: got
0: why.
1: It.
0: So instead of me saying the swear,
1: they do
0: a woof woof.
2: Cool.
0: Is there not?
2: Yeah. You guys save a life. Premium nutritious pet food for pet parents who give up.
0: See, that's the whole thing with the swears.
1: So Jackie and I love my comments section.
0: Yeah, you do.
1: And it was while I was watching it last night in tears. So there's a professor. And he said to his class at university, if he couldn't escape from the straight jacket in 3 minutes, the whole class would all get 100% on their final.
0: Love.
1: So can you imagine?
0: Yeah, also, how is he allowed to do that?
1: I don't know. But he's literally in a straight jacket.
0: Uni these days.
1: And he's manoeuvring himself out, like moving around, shaking, like twisting like this. You can imagine it, like arms.
0: Oh.
1: He
0: eventually, I've seen people get out of straight jackets before.
1: So he's doing that. You can imagine the movements.
0: Mainly mum when she came out of the asylum.
1: Okay. Your mother's outside watching.
0: That's correct.
1: Trying to make a giggle.
0: Hence the gag.
1: Now, the comments, very funny.
0: Talk to me.
1: So someone said, and then I ran to the nearest college and I've been teaching here ever since. someone else said, seems like he's done this before.
0: Yeah, not a good thing.
1: They make it so only crazy people can escape.
0: Yeah, you have to be mental to be able to escape that.
1: Yeah. Probably using the same drugs he has on that screen. I don't know what that one means.
0: It was on the screen.
2: Mate, it must have had some drugs on the screen.
0: That's correct.
2: Like, you got to assume.
0: Yeah. You must assume.
1: He just has a spare straight jacket. This looks like me when I walk into a spider web. and now he needs bilateral rotator cuff surgery.
0: In there. I've been, that's what they, because they got up to, don't they have to dislocate their shoulder to get it out of the bloody thing?
1: Yeah.
0: God, geez, that wigs me out.
1: Yeah. Fighting for his life not to pass those who didn't earn it. He's fully going for it. Visual representations of me fighting my demons.
0: I've seen some people at festivals dance like they're getting out of a straitjacket.
1: Yeah, it's pretty much what it was. Very funny.
0: You.
2: Wow. On that note, we have a great rest of the show planned here on Lewis.
1: Yeah, not now. Well, not now. Day's ruined. See ya.
2: Well, we do.
0: Nah, we're heading out, kid.
2: We're doing Yeehaw and Nah.
0: Whatever it'll be.
2: We're doing Undercover Lover.
1: On your own.
2: And we're doing Cheetah Cheetah Pumpkin Eater. It's all on the way. I'm sure those two will be back. I'm sure they'll be back.
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0: Bring up on the show Friday morning. 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
4: I'm cheating.
3: Okay, here we go.
5: We haven't played this in a while.
2: Well, no, we haven't.
5: How does it work, Jack?
2: Well, basically, mate, the way it works is we've each got a sheet in front of us. We've got two callers on the line.
5: Yep.
2: You're essentially playing with one caller. I'm playing with the other. They're going to ask us a question.
5: You're going to ask me a question?
2: I'm going to ask you a question, right? If you can answer the question without using the sheet, great. If you need to cheat, you take the sheet, but you act like you actually know the question.
5: So then,
2: and a caller, your caller has to discern whether you've cheated and used the sheet or whether you just knew the answer.
5: So it's an acting game.
2: It is an acting game.
5: Woo!
2: Okay.
5: And there's movie tickets up for grabs.
2: Yeah.
3: The Social Reckoning.
2: Aaron Sorkin's Social Reckoning, which is pretty cool. It stars Jeremy Allen White and Mikey Madison. And it's in cinemas today.
5: Amazing.
3: Good job, Jarchi. Well done.
5: Okay, I got Angus. Angus, let's do this, my boy.
6: Yeah, let's do it.
2: All right, brother. Okay, I'm going to ask Lou a question now, Gussie.
6: Yep.
2: Lulu, why do some clothes shrink in the wash and how does it happen?

0: Well, Jack, I'm the laundry lady of my house.
1: You are?
0: So obviously heat from the hot water can cause shrinkage in certain materials. Like you wouldn't put like merino or whatever in the washing
1: machine. That is correct.
0: Because they're all cashmere. Your jumper's tiny. That's why a lot of people will wash their stuff on cold water or they'll do like air drying because otherwise it'll shrink.
1: So it's basically heat is what you're saying?
0: Yes.
1: Okay.
0: Jack.
1: Gussie, did she use the sheet? Did she cheat? Is she a cheater or did she know that?
2: No, I reckon she knows that. I reckon she's nailed it.
1: She cheated.
0: I was cheating. But once I read the sheet, I did know it, but I still cheated.
2: Got me.
0: Got your beauty.
3: Unlucky. Okay.
1: All right. I'm playing with Steve. Steve, how are you, mate?
4: Yeah, good, mate. How are you?
1: Very well, thank you.
0: Let's go.
1: All right.
0: Jack.
1: Yeah.
0: How does cruise control work to maintain a constant speed in a car?
1: So, yeah, I've got to wait.

0: I love my cruise control. Mm-hmm. From my understanding, when you lock in cruise control, it essentially, there's some sort of a system, forgive me for not knowing what that is, that will then lock the accelerator in place. So you've locked the accelerator in place. That means you're going to maintain a consistent speed. The way to get out of that, even if you push the accelerator, it'll go back to that speed. The way to get out of to unlock that thing is to hit the brake, you unlock it, and that's got what's going to break the speed, essentially.
1: Okay. Steve, was he lying? Was he cheating, or was he...
2: I reckon, Jart, you know that one. Surely, there's no cheating involved there.
0: You're dead right, Steve.
1: Well done, Steve.
3: Movie tickets for you.
0: Yeah, you crushed that, brother.
3: Good on you, Steve.
1: Sorry, Gus.
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3: 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But now, let's do this.
5: Undercover lover. Oh, undercover lover.
6: Ooh, undercover lover.
1: I feel like we haven't done this in so long.
0: Same.
1: Feels like forever.
0: Yeah, weird.
1: I'm excited.
0: I like it.
1: So it's pretty much a lying game. See if your partner, friend, whoever will lie for you with a job interview.
0: That's right.
1: Oh, we use them as a reference, sorry.
0: Yeah, so we use the person that we speak to now. So we've got Regan on the line. Regan will use as the reference.
1: Yep.
0: Regan's partner is the reference.
1: Yep.
0: And her partner doesn't know that. Oh, Regan's going for a job, whatever. See if he's an undercover lover and we'll lie and go along with it. Regan, how are you?
7: Not too bad, yourself?
0: No, keeping out of trouble. Yeah. Keeping out of trouble, mate.
1: How do you think Alex will go? Do you think he'll lie?
7: I don't know. I reckon he'll be pretty bloody shocked.
0: First of all, Regan, what do you do?
7: I'm a livestock agent.
0: Gotcha. Okay.
1: That's what Jarchi's like dad old man, does.
0: A stocky. So, Regan, are we calling up Alex? We're going to say that you're using him as a reference for a new job. I'm feeling like we take it out of state. Like you've got to move.
1: Yeah, interstate job.
0: I feel like.
1: You just got a house, didn't you? So he'll be like, what?
7: That's
1: perfect.
0: If he goes along with it, I think I'll savour that to drop it towards the end so we can sort of shock him.
1: Yeah.
0: Do you reckon this will be a shock to him that someone's calling up with a potential job application for you?
7: I reckon he'll be pretty shocked. Yeah. He would have been like, why didn't you tell me?
0: Yes. Yeah. Yes.
1: Is he good on his phone? Like, do you think he'll answer?
7: I hope he'll answer.
0: Fingers crossed. Does he know us?
7: Yeah, he follows you guys, but...
0: I might put on a bit... Okay.
1: Yeah, what kind of accent are you going to do, Josh?
0: Well, I think if I'm calling from... I'm going to call from...
1: Okay.
0: So I'm thinking, Regan, I'm going, g'day, mate, buddy. It's Rob calling from... Yeah. You know, I'll give it a bit more bush.
1: You sound
0: bush.
1: Like Farmer Boy.
7: Yeah,
0: a bit more bush, just so he can't pick up on it.
1: Yeah.
0: Good on you. You know, a bit of that. Yeah, like I've been in the job for a while and, bloody Regan's hit me up with an offer. Yeah, this feels right.
1: Yeah, that's great. Okay, Regan, we're going to keep you on the line, but we're going to call Alex next and see if he'll lie for you for Undercover Lover.
0: Regan, I'm honest, I'm a little nervous.
1: Yeah, you look a bit sweaty and clammy.
0: I am a bit clammy.
1: Yeah. No, you'll be great, Jack. Right-o. This is your bread and butter.
0: Okay, let's see.
1: All right, let's call Alex next.
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5: Undercover lover. Oh, undercover lover.
6: Ooh, undercover lover.
3: Here we go.
1: I'm looking forward to this one because Jarch is pretty much pretending to be his old man.
0: That's right.
1: So we just spoke to Regan. We're going to call her partner Alex and see if he'll lie for her in a job sort of reference interview. And Jarch is going to pretend to be like a stock and stage agent.
0: Yeah, stocky. So this is a high stakes one because they've basically just... put down roots in South Australia, and I'll break it to Alex, her partner, that this job's actually up in Queensland around Emerald.
1: Yeah.
0: So, you know what,
1: guys? I just have this weird feeling he might hear them hang up. I'm just putting out my psychic vibes.
0: I call Regan straight away. Yeah. What's this bloody thing? Okay, we don't want to get you in trouble, Regan.
1: Yeah. Okay, let's call Alex, get your character ready, get your questions ready, Jack.
0: G'day. Here you go. Good on you. Good on you.
3: Calling now. Right.
8: Hello, Alex speaking.
0: G'day, is that Alex Borden?
8: Yes, it is.
0: G'day, mate, it's Rob calling from... I'm currently, I'm looking at Regan Loeffler's application for a new position with us as livestock manager. Now, you're listed as a professional reference, mate. You currently work with her in Udunda, is it? In Udunda?
8: I work with her.
0: Oh.
8: No, I do not. That is my partner.
0: What? Well, she's put you down here as a reference, mate, saying you bloody work with her.
8: Yeah, okay.
0: Yeah, have you... Did you just say... What'd you say? It broke up a bit there. You said, what, you're partners in a business?
8: No. She's my partner.
0: Well, I never. Looks like she's not getting this job, mate. She's put you down as a bloody reference.
8: Yeah, right, eh?
0: I can't believe that. Far out, right, eh?
1: Whoa.
0: Sorry, it's Lou and Jarch mate, here, Alex.
1: Mate.
0: Regan. Regan, can you jump in, please, Dale?
1: Oh, you didn't lie for her.
7: She's in the doghouse tonight.
1: Oh, you dirty dog.
0: Alex.
8: Yes.
0: Can I be honest with you?
8: Yeah. What's that?
0: You're the first undercover lover that said no.
1: Yeah.
0: I'm her partner. Did you wig out?
8: Yeah, I was a bit, actually. I don't know why.
1: Judge going, did you say business partners?
0: I'm trying to
1: and you're
0: give
1: like,
0: you,
1: no, I'm her partner. Couldn't be any more blunt.
0: You double down.
1: So usually we get people to lie for their partners being like, proficient. Yeah, they work with me.
0: Well, can I be honest? This is a breath of fresh air.
3: Yeah.
1: Stand up, citizen.
0: Finally a bit of honesty coming out of someone in Australia. All we've got is, I nearly swore, friggin' liars so far.
1: You Regan, know what? Good on you, Alex.
0: Good on you, Alex. Regan, how are you feeling about that?
7: Look, I'm not too surprised.
0: Okay. Well, you obviously date an honest man.
1: Yeah.
7: Yes.
0: But, hey, Alex.
1: I think he'll be in the doghouse tonight, though, by the sounds of Regan's.
0: Just future reference, mate. If someone does call up at some point and Regs has put you down as a reference, I reckon roll with it.
1: Oh, big time. Big time. Thanks, guys. Oh,
0: hey, thanks,
7: Dave. Thank you so much.
0: Thanks, Regan. Have a good one. On you, Alex.
3: Thanks, guys. Bye. Lou and Jarch on Triple M.
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3: It's Lou and Jarch on Triple M. Time for just about the final edition of this. CMC Rocks Queensland celebrates 20 years in 2027. Australia's hottest country music festival returns to Willowbank from the 19th to 21st of March 2027.
1: Woo, woo. Hey, and we're nearly at the end.
0: Oh, I love CMC.
1: So tomorrow is the finale.
0: I love CMC Rocks.
1: I know you do, Jack. Who loves CMC Rocks?
0: Me.
1: Yeah, you do, bud. So the main prize is flights, accommodation, VIP tickets to the three-day CMC Rocks Festival up in Brisbane. So it's a huge prize.
0: That's a great prize.
1: So this week we've been calling people who've registered and their chosen mate that they want us to ring. So all the mate has to do is answer with yeehaw.
0: Yeah, that's right.
1: And if they do, they're in the running. And tomorrow's the major prize.
0: And
1: if
0: we've had two yeehaws and one nah.
1: So that means there's only two in the running so far.
0: That's right. So if we get a yeehaw today, it's three in the running.
1: Yeah.
0: Woo woo. Ooh, mama.
1: Okay. So we got Shannon. Hi, Shannon.
0: Shannon, how are you?
9: Hey, guys. I'm going good. How are you guys going?
0: Good. Keeping out of trouble, Shan.
1: And, Shan, who are we calling?
9: We're calling my lifer, my best friend, Kayla. She is, like, she would love to find love with a cowboy, so this is ideal.
1: Yes, cowboy boots.
0: This is perfect, then, because have you ever been to CMC Rocks before?
9: No, I haven't, but I'm so keen to go and, like, wingman her 100%.
0: Dude, can I just tell you something for nothing? You know, if you leave a picnic out for too long, it's riddled with ants. You'll get it. Yeah. You'll have an ant problem. Mm-hmm. CMC Rocks is essentially a giant picnic, but instead of ants, it's cowboys.
1: Hot man.
0: And it's they have a cowboy problem. So Kayla is going to be bathing.
1: She's in heaven.
0: She's in heaven.
9: It's going to be amazing.
1: Okay, we're going to call her, and fingers crossed she answers with yeehaw.
9: Fingers crossed.
1: Hold there, Shannon.
0: All right, done. Okay. We're going to call her now.
3: Calling her now.
9: Thank you.
0: Yeehaw. That's a yeehaw.
1: Yeah,
0: that was a yeehaw.
1: It was a
0: yeehaw, but it was a yeehaw.
1: It was a yeehaw, Kayla. You girls are in the running.
3: It's lucky she just got the yeet out because without that we would have gone nah.
0: Mate, if there was no yeet, she would have yeehawed and we would have called it a nah.
1: I know. Wow. Well done, girls. You are in the draw. Prize will be drawn tomorrow.
0: Kayla. You there?
10: She loves catching me at the worst times, I swear.
0: Oh, you with a cowboy, were you? If you weren't...
9: We're
0: going to
9: find you a cowboy now.
0: We're going to find you a cowboy,
10: darling. Can I please have one? I've been trying to find one. They are hard.
1: Yeah, you'll find one at CMC. Oh, Jax. Congrats, girls.
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3: It's Lou and Jarch and Triple M getting you to the close of yet another wonderful Thrust Thursday.
0: Liz, it's been a good bit of thrusting for you, Lula.
1: Yeah, I've been probably overtime on the thrusting today.
0: A fair bit.
1: Yeah. Couple of DMs, though. So yesterday we were talking about the Snoop Dogg ice cream finalist.
0: That's it.
1: Remember the cream daddy?
0: Yeah, bloody oath.
1: Cammy. So someone said, 10K a month, I do this gig for free. Because you just taste ice cream and travel the world.
0: Yeah, they're real.
1: Someone said, the cream daddy has got this. I really hope he does. I think Snoop would like an Aussie, don't you reckon?
0: And also, an Aussie like cream daddy.
1: Yeah.
0: He rules.
1: He was awesome. He was such pizzazz.
0: Yeah, well, just like
1: pizzazz.
0: Real good vibe about him.
1: Yeah, he did.
0: I liked him.
1: Potentially working for Snoop Dogg is insane.
0: I mean, it's pretty gross.
1: Imagine being like, who's your boss? Oh, next job, your CV. Boss, yeah. Snoop Doggy Dog, yeah, double G.
0: Calvin Broadus.
1: Yeah, from Inglewood.
0: Yep.
1: Remember his dad was a dairy farmer? That's his daddy farmer. He was a cream farmer.
0: Yeah, cream daddy.
1: Hey, we'll see you tomorrow for Free Ball Friday.
0: Well, you bet your bottom dollar we will. Now, you coming in with your balls out?
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0: I'm coming in with my balls out, Lulu.
1: I'm coming in with my balls out.
0: Atta girl. Up top. 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
14: 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Is there something we should know about that, Molly? 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
13: 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Ooh, ooh, ooh, ooh. And the music punched you in the chest.

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8: Australia's first test against South Africa starts in Durban. We're joined by our captain of the Triple M cricket team. It's Mark Taylor.
9: Our next guest was one of Australia's finest opening batsmen.
10: I've always said a middle order player is just an opening batsman with a poor defensive technique. That's all it is.
9: One of our finest ever captains.
11: Do you ever declare on someone in the 90s, Tub, as a captain?
10: No, there's a few blokes I wouldn't mind her doing it too, though.
9: But as one of our finest cricketing analysts, it'd be nice if he stopped mozzing our players.
10: He's batting very seriously, Nathan Lyon, which is good. More than useful number 10.
12: Uh-oh. Full ball bowl. Can you believe that? If you don't believe in the commentator's curse, Nathan Lyon has been bowled through the gate.
10: No, it was a good-looking shot. The only problem was that he just missed it.
9: Please welcome Mark Tubby Taylor.
8: Oh, it is going to be a massive summer of cricket for the Aussies. It kicks off in Durban against the Saffirs. Tub, thanks so much for your time, mate. What can we expect in this first test?
10: Well, that's the million-dollar question. It's a slightly different-looking Australian side. Our bowling lineup is still the same. Obviously, the three or four very good quicks and Nathan Lyon. But our batting is the big question mark, isn't it? We're still trying to find that right combination and find enough runs, because I don't think we're going to have too much trouble bowling sides out. We're just going to start making a few more runs and find some combinations, particularly at the top of the order, that are going to work. And and it's often the way. If you get that top order settled, then people below you start believing as well. And at the moment, probably the last, probably a couple of years, that hasn't been the case. And I think it's filtered right through our batting.
8: As a captain, do you like the idea of Travis Head being up there with the high-risk way that he plays?
10: Look, on a flattish deck, I don't mind it. I think if the ball's moving around a bit, you run the risk of losing Travis early on. We know what he can do, and he can win you a game from anywhere. And if you go back to, say, the times when David Warner was at his best, and someone like Michael Slater back in my time, these guys who score quickly at the start of the order, at the start of the innings, can really get you started the right way. But the other side of that coin is if they keep getting out cheaply, you lose their aggressiveness. You're also one for not many, and the pressure's on the middle order then. So Travis' technique is not made for opening, but he's got that great belief that he can make runs anywhere, and he certainly can. But I must admit, in a real world, in a perfect world, I'd love to see Travis back at about five, I reckon.
13: Oh, that would be nice. Matty Hayden wasn't that happy during the week.
14: Where we are at is that we are promoting the greatest pile of mediocrity that we've seen in a generation of cricket. And if we continue to lay that out and expect that a bloke averaging 35 is going to average 55 in Test match cricket, we, George Bailey and Tony Dottermaid, one of the great Victorian fast bowlers, you are dreaming.
13: Oh, that's from old Feathers Hayden.
8: What's Haydos saying?
13: Well, and then Travis Head had some interesting words to say at a press conference today, old Tubbsy.
15: I think it's fairly unfairly judged a fair bit from a group of past players, pretty much, that put the bullet through a lot of players, which I think is unfair, but that's what they're paid to do. Some of me a job, so they go after us, and that's totally fine. This group is strong enough to deal with those sort of things.
13: Heddy's a bit to say there.
10: Yeah, and something the Aussies have done very well over the last 10 years. They have stuck together. Yeah. I think Matty's comments are certainly fairly strong, a little and a bit harsh, because the thing that I would always say is, it would be lovely if we did have a group of young cricketers averaging 55 that we could put into the test matches. But at the moment, as Haydos is alluding to with his comments, is that there's not many people in Shield cricket at the moment who are averaging those sorts of numbers. And it does lead to selections like we've got at the moment. You know, Nick Maddison almost picked out of the blue to go to South Africa. And as it goes back to the comments I made a moment ago, one side of me would love to see Nick play, because he is a good lad who's had to fight hard and fight health issues as well. But someone like a Cooper Connolly, who's 23, 24, now he's averaging, I think, 42 in first-class cricket, but no first-class hundreds, I think. So, it would be a gamble either way, but we've got to start looking for younger guys to play in this side, because we've got to start regenerating this side. It won't be long until our fast bowlers and Nathan Lyon are gone as well. So we've got to start finding some younger guys to fill these voids.
8: Continuing to talk about the batting lineup and how that's going to shape up. The other one, so there's not a whole heap of change, of course, but minus to us mere outsiders who like the game and have an interest in it, we don't really understand how you continue to not really make a heap of runs, but continue to be rolled out in the same spot week in, week out.
13: Did you get 100?
10: Yeah, and it probably goes to the point I was making before the break, is that we haven't got a whole heap of young fellas belting the door down. You know, in Victoria, young Ollie Peake's been making some runs, so he can't be far away, and he's been given a chance in a few one-dayers, so he's been earmarked. But I think eventually George Bailey and the selectors are going to have to roll the dice with a few young guys. And it might be an Ollie Peake or a Cooper Connolly, and start picking these young guys and giving them the opportunity, because we're still looking, for example, to someone like Steve Smith to be our best player. And he is a wonderful player, don't get me wrong. But Steve's now, 36 or 37 years old. At this stage of his career, he should be looking to make his way down the order to bat at five or six with the young guns coming through. If I go back to my year in the late 90s, Alan Border was our captain. And AB was a terrific player, but ended up batting at six at the back end of his career, because Steve Waugh came in, Mark Waugh came in, Damien Martin came in. All these guys pushed AB down the order. That's what we really should be happening in an ideal world. But unfortunately, that's not happening, because the young guys aren't making the runs.
13: The great Mark Taylor, who once was man of the match in a one-day international, he took four catches. Mm-hmm. That was it. They were bloody good catches.
16: Bloody good catches.
13: Yeah, one on his sitting on his bum and kicked it up to himself. Is that right on the tub?
10: Well, I actually made a very good 9 in that game as well. A solid 9.
16: 9 and 4 catches. That's good enough for me. Hey, Tub, thanks so much for your time as always. It's going to be a massive summer of cricket. We love having you on as always. So thank you very much.
10: Thanks, boys.
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16: We've got here on the rundown an idiot file / song. I can't believe this. You've been pretty good this week, haven't you?
13: I would have thought, Days, and I love the songs because they're shorter and they're normally themed. So what's this one?
16: Well, there is no theme listed, Rabbit. You got some intel?
17: Matty in the booth just said it's whenever Bill stuffs up when you've been on the show.
16: Okay.
17: Yeah.
16: That's a good theme. That's the theme. All right, strap yourselves in.
13: Could be a long song.
18: Hello and welcome. It's a new day, it's a new week, and we have a new host. The only player to kick 100 games for Carlton and the Collingwood Football Club. To play 100 games for the Carlton Football Club. Please welcome Dale, Robert, Jordan, Daisy, Thomas. Hello, Daisy.
19: It is that good to be back.
18: Daisy, what's the difference between an oral thermometer and a rectal thermometer? You know what I'm talking about. The oral thermometer.
16: Yes.
18: And the rectal thermometer.
16: I've been the race with you, Bill.
18: Yeah, I get excited. Ooh. If you win, back one in. Back one on. Back one home.
16: Because back one out was coming next.
19: One, triple, three, five, three. What's a word that you bugger up regularly?
18: The baggy green worn by Sir Donald Bradman. He wore it in 1947-48. It went up for auction. $460,000, if you don't mind.
16: $460,000
18: for his green baggy.
19: Wow.
18: Baggy green.
16: The family, Bill.
18: Yeah.
16: You want to tell us you know it's hot weather? We got Paulie there.
18: Paulie.
20: Happy birthday, Pat.
18: Oh, good on you, Paulie. You know it's Pat. You know it's hot. You know it's hot weather. He loves the NRL. Ronda Rousey is set to return to the octagon.
16: Sorry?
18: She hasn't been in the octagon for 10 years.
16: Gone.
18: A gong.
21: It's the definition of the word definitely.
16: Definitely.
21: Definitely. The main...
18: What do you call a piece of crumb chicken doing drive-by shootings? Shitty, shitty, bang, bang.
19: It's meant to be snitty.
18: Shitty, shitty, bang, bang. Snitty bang bang.
21: Namibia. Azerbaijan.
18: F1, former Aussie Alpine racer Jack Doohan has signed with Haas.
16: What? Yeah, you meant to say the H noise first. We were deciding whether it was Haas or Haas.
19: Who do you go the tennis with?
21: Piper. Hide and seek.
16: Hide and seek.
18: Hide and seek? Welcome to the jungle.
16: Very, very good.
13: Snitty, snitty, bang, bang.
16: Yeah.
13: Yeah, get that right.
16: Well, we had to go back in time
13: long
16: for a lot
13: time.
16: Of those. So.
13: Exactly.
16: So means you've had a good week.
13: Oh, I don't know.
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17: The throwdown is on Saturday night. The Southeast Melbourne Phoenix host Melbourne United for the second throwdown this season already at John Cain Arena. And we're joined by our man, the head coach of the Phoenix. It's Josh King.
0: It's always a hotly anticipated game on the NBL calendar.
20: Throwdown underway at a sold-out John Cain Arena.
0: And everyone can get a little edgy.
20: Oh, oh, here we go. And here Mason Peatling battles in on it. And tempers are flared in Throwdown 13.
0: Especially our next guest. Although that might be from too much caffeine.
22: You still having 8 coffees a day?
23: Not as many. I'm probably at like, I still don't count. Like, I'll have 8 in a day, but I probably have on average about 5.
0: Please welcome Phoenix head coach, Josh King.
17: An absolute delight wherein the main man comes in studio, especially ahead of what's going to be a massive game. Kingy, thanks so much, mate, for coming in and making some time.
23: I appreciate it. I always love, I get asked, do you want to, of course, I'll come here every day. We can hang out every day.
22: And we can talk footy. You're just in love with football, too, we're just talking about.
23: This season, I'm going to get in trouble because I have a newfound passion for Aussie rules. From Thursday, well, you got Thursday, Friday. Yeah. It's just like the NFL. You got the game on every night after Thursday.
17: So the Hawks are your side. Yeah. We established that early days. They're pretty good and had a pretty good season. What did you make of it? And have you fallen in love with anyone in particular?
22: Yeah, you got a favorite?
23: The Wizard. I mean, look, they're good people over there. Enjoyed spending some time with them in the offseason. They had a really good year, and I can't think of a better team to follow right now. We got the most exciting player in footy. I know that.
22: Now, what's going on? Because interesting ladder, isn't it? When you look at it with the Kings on top and the Jackie Jumpers and Wildcats, Breakers, Bullets. Then we get down to United at 2-3 and Phoenix at 2-3, mate. What's happening?
23: No, it's early days, as you guys like to say. Mm. And, last year we got off to, I think, a 2-2 start.
22: Yeah.
23: This year we're 2-3. I would rather get off to a slow start than a hot start and feel really good about ourselves. So we're a work in progress. Been out to Perth twice, had a game at Tassie.
22: Yeah.
23: We could be 4-1, but we are 2-3. Yeah. That's the reality of it. And we're working really hard in the, to improve.
22: Big one Saturday night.
17: Yeah, well, wow. And it doesn't get any bigger when you're talking about rivalries, but also on the same for the fact you both need a win.
23: Yeah. Look, they had a big win last night at Adelaide. They clearly, I'll say as you guys would say, they pumped us last game. We couldn't make a shot, but I think our guys are really up for the challenge. They've got a lot of really talented players. They're a good team, but we're due to have a good game.
22: Yeah, I went to that game. Disappointing, the 3-point shots or whatever you say, because I reckon we had about 40 and got one, didn't we? It was unbelievable. We could not buy a goal.
23: We were 4 for 41.
22: 4 from 41
17: from beyond the arc.
23: Beyond the arc.
22: They could not buy one.
17: So as coach, do you say, fellas, maybe let's go for a higher percentage look and try and get in there?
23: Look, we're a 3-point shooting team, and it's easy to say what's plan B or C or D, but we had a lot of open looks with a lot of really good shooters. So it's, you kind of don't want to go away from what's worked for you. And shooting is a confidence thing, and I always want my players to be really confident when they get an open look to shoot it. And for whatever reason, the shots didn't fall that night.
17: Is Bill becoming a distraction?
22: No, I'm not. I just sit there
17: on my own. No, you don't. You sit there very close to the coach as well.
22: Yeah, so I can see the coach running
17: up
22: and down the line.
17: You can hear the coach. You're reporting about the coach's behaviour.
22: Everyone in the stadium can hear the coach.
17: Is he a distraction? Does your side want him out?
23: No, he puts a little pressure on me. I want our team to perform. When he's in the house, we got to perform. This is Shaq.
22: It's not Shaq.
23: Shaq was at a EuroLeague game earlier this year. And when you got the big dog in the house, you want to play well.
22: Now that's Shaq, I'm shit.
17: Yeah, some big size differences between you and Shaq.
22: Not really.
17: Have you guys stolen Wharfie time?
22: Or have you embraced it?
23: No. I someone told me that was a joke. I didn't see that. I don't want nothing to do with Wharfie time. I don't think anybody wants anything to do with Wharfie time.
22: Because this happened, Birdman, the mascot, he hit a big red button the other night.
24: A big red button here, Birdman, that you're pretty keen. You can do it, but I take no responsibility for what's about to happen next, Birdman. Over to you.
22: Oh!
24: Oh, dear.
22: Oh.
24: Oh, dear, Birdman, you've done it now. Don't you know what happened last time? Birdman, get out of here!
22: That did happen.
16: So Birdman's gone Wharfie time. Wharfie time didn't go so well for your newfound love, the AFL size and the AFL team of Freo.
23: I tell you what, you know when you're allowed to play Wharfie time with the Southeast Melbourne Phoenix? When the game is over. at triple zero, we can play Wharfie time if we've won the game. That's the only time you're allowed to do that.
22: Frothy time, yes.
23: Frothy
22: time.
16: What about, we were reading that the Portland Trailblazers reached out to you about a head coaching role.
23: Yeah, look, that is, I'll say that's old news for me. But no, it was really cool. It happened last spring during the coaching carousel with the NBA. I got a call to see if I would be willing to speak to them about their head coaching position. So it was something that was a really cool experience for me, but really happy being at Southeast Melbourne.
16: Must be nice, though, to be one asked to take the call.
22: Yeah, and who did take the call? Who was it, the owner?
23: Yeah, I spoke to the owner and their general manager.
22: Wow.
23: Yeah, so it was...
22: How long did it go for?
23: Oof. I would say it was a Zoom call, 90 minutes to, it was a 90 minute Zoom call.
22: So you're going all right.
23: Yeah, very flattering.
22: Bloody no.
23: Yeah.
16: Any curly questions?
23: Yeah. No, more just surface level philosophy, analytical questions. How do you want to play? What would you do if you were the coach? Typical interview questions.
16: Right. Yeah. Okay. No. Hey, all the very best.
22: Hey, good on you, Josh.
16: We appreciate your time
23: Thanks
16: as always.
23: Thanks for having me, guys.
22: Well done, mate.
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22: Here we go. Daisy, my wife just left me because I spent our life savings on a penis enlargement.
16: Oh, okay. Mm. Topical.
22: She just couldn't take it any longer.
16: Oh, wow. Jeez, it's wildly inappropriate.
4: That's pretty raw.
16: Not probably the word, Rosie. That's a fair bit of fruit attached to old...
22: Thursday fruit roll.
16: Well, bright. We wish her all the best.
22: That's the X now.
16: Yeah.
22: Reps.
16: Any more broccoli jokes?
22: Broccoli. I mean, I like it. Highly inappropriate. Yeah.
16: Why was Will pressing the button?
22: No, Super. Oh, Will, come on, Will. Oh, look at Will. I don't want to touch that. Come on, Will.
5: Well saved. Well saved, mate.
22: Yes, I did.
5: She went in.
22: Oh, no.
16: Very good.
22: Will.
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25: But in breaking news, I have started the application form for Traders. They are looking to cast the next season of Traders for 2027. Leachy sent me the link last night. He said, just saying, ..
26: You'd be perfect for it.
25: And I am going to apply.
26: 3 weeks, too. That's easy. Do it at the end of a footy season.
25: Yeah, whatever. That's it.
26: And to be honest, it's max 3 weeks, because there's every chance Katie gets voted out after.
25: Totally.
26: It's like, what's that show where they go to the jungle?
27: How much celebrity get me out of here?
26: Yeah, and they budget, like, if you stay to the end, you'll earn X amount of dollars, and then you get the arse night one. You're like, well... Well, that was hard.
25: Yeah, I know. You just don't want to be first out, that's all. So 133353, what TV show would you sign up for? Ian Butler?
28: Rye. Yeah, it's Rye. How are you?
25: Sorry, Rye. Hey, what TV show would you want to sign up for?
28: I reckon Survivor would be a good one. Get out the bush and have a red hot crack at it.
26: Are you a bush man, Rye? You survive out there pretty well?
28: Oh, look, I'd give it a crack. I don't know if I'd go... real well. I'm not going to, talk myself up, but I'd have a red hot crack at it.
25: Have you ever applied for it?
28: Nah. Yeah, you got bills and stuff to pay, so you got to be an adult sometimes, don't you?
25: But if you win it, you win a lot of money. Also, you lose so much weight, like you get ripped there.
26: Who was the guy that won?
28: Yeah, that would be a plus side. I reckon me and Zay would do quite well on there.
26: Oh, hang on, Ron.
27: Bit of a drive-by.
26: You haven't seen my elliptical work lately, right?
27: That's true.
26: Hey, who was the guy we had in?
25: David Gannett.
26: Who won, what, 10 million or something?
25: Yeah that was on another show. Now he's the host of Survivor. Very, very good player.
28: Nah. Yeah, you got bills and stuff to pay, so you got to be an adult sometimes, don't you?
25: But if you win it, you win a lot of money. Also, you lose so much weight, like you get ripped there.
26: Who was the guy that won?
28: Yeah, that would be a plus side. I reckon me and Zay would do quite well on that.
26: Oh, hang on, right?
27: Drive-by.
25: Bit of a drive-by.
26: You haven't seen my elliptical work lately, right?
27: That's true.
26: Hey, who was the guy we had in?
25: David Gannat.
26: Who won, what, $10 million or something?
25: Yeah that was on another show. But yeah,
26: host.
25: Yeah, now he's the host of Survivor. Yeah. Very, very good player he was. Survivor, I would love to go on Survivor, but I can't. I don't like camping and living off
26: animals
25: rice
26: and bugs.
25: No, thank you.
26: Hey, finish that sentence, please.
25: Coconut.
26: Yeah, thank you.
25: Oh, sorry.
26: Yeah. Just rice and coke. I mean,
25: rice and coconut.
26: All of a sudden, the Survivor nominations went through the roof today.
25: Albie in Short Hill, what's the TV show you want to sign up for? Albie, how exciting. So are you in a situation at the moment where your partner loves the home or wants to list it? And it's,
6: Well, you know, the angle I go for is that they seem to, if someone gives them $20,000, they get $100,000 worth of work.
25: Oh, okay.
6: It seems to, I'm like, how do you get tradies to do all that for that price?
25: Gotcha.
6: So, live up in the hills, would love a view. So that's the angle we'd be to sell.
25: All right.
6: But we love our house as well. So if we did it up, perfect.
25: Perfect. Win-win. All right. I'll probably look forward to seeing you on Love It or List. It might be up again.
26: With me.
25: Yeah. Lily in Banksia Grove, what TV show would you like to sign up for?
8: I would love, there's actually a couple. Okay. I would love to go on one, The Chase.
26: Ooh.
25: Yeah. Nice.
8: Or two, Deal or No Deal.
25: Deal or No Deal.
27: Deal or No Deal is good because it's very passive. Like, you don't have to do much on that. The
25: totally.
27: Chase, you need to know a lot.
26: Someone needs to know a lot. You could just sort of
25: cruise
26: take
25: by.
26: The bottom offer and get out of there and get back into the queue, true. And then you got your smart mates going hammer and tongs.
25: How do you usually go, Lily, playing along with The Chase? Do you know most of the questions? Is it hit and miss?
8: It's hit and miss.
25: Yeah.
8: It's broad knowledge I know about, so it would be very interesting.
27: Shall we test you on a couple from the last couple of shows?
25: Yeah.
8: Probably not.
27: No, let's go.
25: Go on,
27: let's
25: okay,
27: so in texting, BTW stands for what?
8: Yeah, no passes.
25: Okay. By the way.
27: Yeah. In June 2025, Lego launched a range based on which Aussie TV series?
25: Oh.
26: Survivor.
25: Oh.
8: Yeah, pass.
27: Bluey. The stripes on Dr. Seuss's The Cat in the Hat. Red and what?
8: White.
27: There you go.
25: You've just won $10,000.
8: No, I'm not.
26: Well done, Lily. I've pitched to some big dogs about going on The Chase.
25: Would you want to go on The Chase?
26: No, I would bring Em's brother.
25: Yeah.
26: Who would, he could be the nerd or whatever. He could be on the oppo.
25: Oh, okay, gotcha. Smart.
26: And really smart and knows everything.
25: He could be the nerd.
26: So, like, when Ted and Albie ask me a question, they now say, this one might be for Daniel.
25: Yeah, Daniel.
26: And I'm like, this is a Daniel question.
25: Yeah. I also would love to go on Tipping Point.
26: Yeah,
27: you've said that.
25: But I do think that I would, like, freeze and just end up doing a Lily. Yeah. Pass.
26: Well, my pitch was I would donate the money to a certain charity, which was the pitch. Yeah. So, anyway, I might be on there.
27: Nice that Zay didn't put our names forward or our producers
25: forward.
27: Very
25: interesting, I know stuff. Mm, I know exactly. One thing or two. I knew the BTW question at least.
26: Yeah, so did I.
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11: Hodge for the hero, the miracle goal. No, yes, he has, he's got it.
10: 4 premierships, 2 Norm Smiths, 3 All-Australians, and a spot in the Australian Football Hall of Fame.
11: Luke Hodge, number one draft pick in the Super Draft, through to the Hall of Fame.
10: But next week could be his biggest challenge yet, all in support of Telethon. Please welcome the man himself, Luke Hodge.
25: Hodgey, good morning.
12: Good morning. Thanks for having me.
25: Biggest challenge yet, apparently, even more so than playing with Xavier Ellis. How are you feeling about that?
12: I had 2 requests.
25: Okay, good.
12: One was not to run a marathon with Kane Corns.
25: Yeah.
12: And the other one was to speak to Xavier Ellis. And, well, I got out of the marathon. I just fell short with the talk of Xavier.

0: how good you were. How awkward do you find that?
1: Well, I was looking at you and you're laughing, so
0: because you don't want to eyeball me as they're telling you how good you are. You're like, oh god, head down.
1: Yeah, no, I was just glad they put in the 2008 Norm Smith that I have and you don't. So that's probably the main part of it.
0: Now you say that, Hodgie, so I appreciate that a bit of slander, but what I do also appreciate is you coming over and spending your time in WA for Telethon. And you said your only request was, or two, one, not spend time with me, bad luck. Two, not run a marathon with Kane Corn. So the people of WA have been good enough to grant you that wish. You will not be running a marathon with Kane Corns.
1: That's it would have taken a long time, Xavier. I think we're both not the best runners, so that would have taken a fair while. Probably would have ran out of time for the telethon to finish.
2: However, T's and C's apply. Yeah. So, considering now you're not running a marathon with Kane Corns.
0: Pulled out.
2: You're pulled out of it. You're a chicken. Wow. We have got you doing something else, Hodgie.
1: Yes?
2: How are you with heights, just out of curiosity?
1: I'm okay.
2: Okay with heights. That's good.
1: Okay.
2: Tick. Hodgie, yes. We're going to have you launch yourself out of a plane. You're going to be skydiving.
1: Do I have a parachute?
2: Yeah. You've got a parachute. No drivers. We'll sort that out.
1: Well, normally, I actually surprised a former teammate on his 30th. He was scared of heights, and I surprised him with jumping out of a plane for his 30th. And he didn't take too kindly to it. So, considering it is for such a great cause, more than happy to do what I need to help raise funds for the telethon. So, if you get me out of running a marathon, I'll be more than happy to do it. Looking forward to it. I'm actually hoping it's a little bit of a windy day and they call it off and I can just go and sit down and run.
2: Yeah.
1: But yeah, as I said, I'll do anything for the telethon. I've been able to come across three of the last 4 years. I think it's an amazing cause. And as long as Xavier's not up in the plane with me, I'm more than happy to spend
2: He'd get down quickly.
0: No, I've made sure they've got a reinforced parachute for Hodgie. It's one of the SAS types. So the ones that they can drop cars, you know, they see like cars swinging to army sites. I've got one of them for you, mate, so you'll be safe.
1: Apparently, there was supposed to be Xavier and myself doing it, but they couldn't get two parachutes big enough to put them together.
0: Mate, I've been on the elliptical lately, mate. I could swing down with a plastic bag. That's how light I'm feeling at the moment.
1: Xavier, no one believes that.
0: Also, last time we were at Rottnest, Hodgie, we're off the back of a boat swimming. And the RAC shark helicopter did circle work over
2: that's
0: us.
2: Right, yeah.
0: So you might actually be safer jumping out of the plane rather than swimming in the water at the moment, to be fair.
1: Well, what happens if it is a little bit windy?
0: Or you land in the ocean.
1: We land in the water. When that helicopter went above us, you didn't inform me that there was actually meant that there were sharks there. And you got up and you ran on top of water to get out of get onto the boat. I'm a little bit concerned if we go a little bit off center and land in that water, will there be a boat out there to try and save us?
2: Well,
1: I know you won't be there.
2: Hopefully there'll be many boats as well, because there's been a whale carcass recently beached up in Perth, so the sharks are actually rife at the moment. So if you do end up in the water, valet.
1: Yeah, thanks, God. But thanks for that. Makes me a lot more confident.
0: Now, also,
2: that's for the kids.
0: It's for the kids, and we love your involvement. And what also is quite good when you're jumping out of planes and your guts are sort of falling out of your mouth as you leave the plane is having a few beers on a Wednesday night. Yeah. So last time we were in Rotto, Lammy sort of made a right ass of herself. She was pissed as you could possibly get. So
2: someone had to do it.
0: We're going to put you in those conditions on Wednesday night, then we'll throw you out Thursday morning.
2: Perfect. For the kids.
1: Xavier, you sent me a text saying what I was doing on Wednesday night. I said I haven't got my plan yet to try and avoid spending any time with you on Wednesday. There's a reason for that, my friend.
0: You haven't got your plan yet, Hodgie, but I've got your plan.
2: Hodgie, we're very much looking forward to seeing you next week. Jumping out of a plane, your parachute will open. It will be fantastic, and it's for a great cause as well.
1: Nah, thanks, guys. Thanks for having me. Looking forward to it.
3: 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I'm looking forward to having Hodgie there as well. 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
0: Now, Lammy, my kids are Ted just turned 8 and Albie's 5.
2: Mm-hmm.
0: They are learning a little bit around how the world works. Unfortunately for Albie, not every conversation's around Conor McDonald.

0: Jack Ginnivan, Jack Gunston, Hawks Zach players. Merritt. Like, there's more to the world.
1: He's big time in his Hawthorn era, which must be really nice for you.
0: But footy in general, you're just mad for it. So they're outside nonstop. Like, and they'll be like me. Hey, if you're outside and you're away from everyone who needs to speak to you, you don't need to have the tough conversations.
1: Yeah.
0: Now, both our kids were born via cesarean.
1: Mm-hmm.
0: Ted was an emergency, so he got stuck for a period. I still remember the midwife sitting there going, a young student asked, would you like, you're happy for a student midwife to come in? And Anne was like, yeah, sure, no worries. So she slept for a large portion of the day. So I just chilled with her and talked. She was lovely. Anyway, we were sitting there and everything was going so smoothly. And she goes, I'll tell you what you don't want. You don't ever want an emergency cesarean.
1: Yeah.
0: And I'm like, yeah, cool, whatever. Like, sweet. So Em's just going natural anyway, so that's all good.
1: Yep.
0: Then about 2 hours later, the alarm bells went off and she was raced in for an emergency cesarean.
1: Yeah.
0: And the poor student midwife was like, uh-oh, please don't say it. I was like, no.
1: Oh, bless.
0: Still had time to put my scrubs on and make Em do a photo shoot of me in my scrubs.
1: That's right. And you had a Nerf gun, didn't you?
0: No, I don't think so.
1: That's another video I've seen maybe
0: different
1: online.
0: Different one.
1: But definitely gave, it was giving you vibes.
0: I had a full photo shoot in the blue scrubs before Em went in and had the cesarean. That was, we had to get the important parts done. So Ted, being a young fella, hasn't really done the birds and bees in grade 2 yet. And he just assumed that the cesarean where the scar, where Em's scar is, is sort of just how birth happens.
1: No, that's how it happens, straight out the sunroof.
0: Yeah, so that's just what everyone had.
1: Yeah.
0: You're in mum's tummy and then you come out mum's tummy.
1: Yep.
0: Well, yesterday we were at dinner at the Morris.
1: Hello.
0: Yes.
1: So you didn't flick me a message. I haven't popped up for one or two.
0: Popped into the Morris, had a couple of coldies there.
1: What did you have? Did you have food?
0: I had the steak.
1: Steak sandwich or just steak?
0: No, it's the steak.
1: Oh, yeah, was it nice? Yeah.
0: They do fantastic kids' platters.
1: They do.
0: Like,
1: right?
0: You get your fish and chips, but then on the side, it's divided up. You've got your tomatoes, your cucumber, your cheese,
1: and then your little
0: sultanas.
1: Freddo and your jelly.
0: Ice cream. Ice cream was the boy's choice.
2: Boy.
0: And
1: you get a choice with that?
0: I had the ice cream last night.
1: Nice. Yeah.
3: Okay, let's move it on.
0: Anyway, so we're having the conversation, and Ted learnt that a child birth wasn't just out the sunroof.
4: Are you telling me that, Dad, you came out of Nanny's vagina and, Mum, you came out of Nana's vagina?
0: What do you think
4: of that? That is disgusting! Especially with Dad because he's a boy!
1: Especially goes to you because you're a boy.
0: I'm a boy, and that's unfortunately where people come from, Ted.
1: Yeah.
3: Where would he think that a dad would come from?
0: I think you just assume the rooftop.
1: I understand. I appreciate his thought process.
0: Yeah. Rooftop, not...
1: Yeah. Careful.
0: Yeah.
1: But at least he got the wording right and everything.
0: Yeah.
1: I mean, that was educational.
0: Just to start, bit leechy again for us.
4: Are you telling me that, Dad, you came out of Nanny's vagina and, Mum, you came out of Nana's vagina?
0: That's exactly what we're telling you, Ted.
1: Exactly. Yeah. So there you go. There's the... how did that come about?
0: We were talking about someone just had a baby.
1: Oh, perfect.
0: Yeah.
1: And then it happened.
0: And wasn't moving that quickly.
1: Gotcha.
0: Yep. It was on repair. And Ted
1: well, that
0: was like,
1: would have been a bit of a shock to the system for him just to learn that.
0: I don't think he slept last night. Yeah. I think he went in at 3 a.m. He was still sitting up on the end of the bed sweating that a boy went out of a vagina.
1: Well, as you say, no matter how it comes out, as long as it's healthy and well.
3: That's right.
1: Out the sunroof. Through the gates.
0: Well, according to Ted, he just is pretty keen on sunroof goals, to be honest. He doesn't want to get down there.
1: No, that's fine. That's fair enough. There it is.
0: Anyway,
1: who
0: tonight,
1: sings it?
3: Here we go.
1: 22.
3: It's pure. Nikki, Yore and Daisy.
1: Yeah, that's right.
0: Anyway. Tonight we're doing periods, boys, so buckle in.
1: And you'll lead the charge on that one, not Em.
0: Still, yeah, there's still a bit of vision of me on TV when I'm going to ask the question about periods and my face goes, what?
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19: When did you accidentally hurt the kid? Just yesterday, went to Kiddo's Cafe in Innaloo. Great place to take the kids when it's, you know, raining outside.
2: Never heard of it, but it sounds like a winner.
19: Yeah. My friend Annie and I, we took the kids into the dance room, played a game. They'd yell out a colour. You'd have to run to the tiles where the colour was. We had to hold Charlie and Reef because they're only one and well, they can walk, but they're also ruining the game, taking points off us. So we had to
20: race to
19: the corner of the room. As I've swung around to see what the next colour is, I've accidentally banged the kids' heads together.
20: Head clash.
19: Tears. We left, had a cheese stick. All was fine. Mm-hmm. But then we did end up having to leave because I thought, you know, enough's enough.
20: Yeah. Mum's, you can only break too many kids' records.
19: When did you accidentally hurt the kid? Ben, good morning.
21: Morning, team. How are we?
19: We're doing well. What happened, Ben?
21: Look, the list is quite extensive. I've got four kids, so as you can imagine, I've got backup just in case I injure one a bit too much. Look, probably the most memorable one for me it was pouring down one day. I had just been out food shopping with two of my kids. They'd been misbehaving a bit, so there was no lollipops at the checkout for them. Obviously, they're a bit unhappy. I've thrown them in the back seat of the car, so get in your seat, put your seat belts on, slammed the door shut on the back door and proceeded to put the groceries in the car. They're still carrying on, didn't think much of it, jumped in the driver's seat. I'm like, why haven't you got your seatbelt on? What's going on? Realised my child's hand was stuck in the door jamb of the car.
20: Oh, boy, in the door.
19: That is one of my biggest fears, is the slamming of the fingers or a toe or something in a door.
21: This was an entire hand. Thankfully, no broken bones, just a very bad bruise across the fingers.
19: Oh, boy. Well,
20: that's lucky.
19: Thing.
20: That's lucky.
19: Oh, yeah, it is lucky. I will say that. I remember getting my pinky toe slammed in the door as well. Oh, my God.
20: Yeah, and broke her toe. Remember last year, that's why I ran that half marathon, because she jammed her foot in the door.
19: Really?
20: Broke her toe, yeah.
19: Oh, gosh, that is, that's a nightmare.
20: Shocking. All right, let's go to Darling Downs. Kristen, you've hurt a child.
22: Hey, guys. No, my husband hurt my child.
20: Okay, that's
19: certainly, of course.
20: Husband, of course.
22: It was Halloween one year and we were about to go trick-or-treating and my son had like a monster mask on and a little bit of the material had come loose. So my husband's like, oh, that's fine, I'll fix it. So he got out the super glue and while the mask was on my son's face, he's gluing this bit of material ended up gluing my son's eye together.
19: Yep. Oh, no!
20: It can happen.
19: Kristen!
20: That's an easy mistake.
19: So what, the eye was almost glued shut?
22: Yeah, it was like glued, part of it was glued shut and we had to go straight to emergency and they've got, you know, they can, they've got this stuff that separates the glue, I guess.
19: Thank God.
22: But it was all red and irritated for a few days.
19: Truly Halloween, that would be scary.
20: Have you ever used super glue and you put it on your finger and stick your fingers together just to see how quick you've got to get them separated?
19: Yeah, I think we did that at school.
20: Yeah, I did. We had Gorilla Glue the other day. Yeah. That stuff goes pretty quick.
19: The other day?
20: Yeah.
19: So here's me saying, yeah, we did it at school. We're like, yeah, we did it the other day.
20: I was gluing skirting boards back to the wall.
19: Oh, okay.
20: So, yeah, I thought, I wonder how sticky this is. Yeah. It was very sticky.
19: Very sticky. Oh, yeah. How long did you have, out of curiosity? Seconds.
20: Like a second.
19: A second?
20: Yeah.
19: Oh.
20: Yeah.
19: Let's go to Graham in Valdivis. When did you accidentally hurt the kid?
23: Oh, it was a couple of years ago. Just bought a brand new Nerf gun and thought, I had a bit of fun with my kids.
19: Yeah.
23: They had little pistols. I was in my room and down the hallway and I've just leaned out of my door, shot it and got him straight in the gob.
19: Yeah. I thought you were going to say eye, so I feel like gob's better.
20: Yeah.
23: Yeah, straight in his mouth. He was shocked, but...
19: Oh, straight in the mouth.
23: Yeah. His tonsil in the back.
19: Oh, God. Okay, no, that's not
20: a little tonsil
19: tickler. It's a little tonsil tickler. That's not good. How old? Child.
23: I'm 6 years old at the time.
20: No, yeah. Forget it, boy. He's 10, mate. You all right?
23: Yeah.
19: How old is he now?
23: He's 8.
19: And does he remember it?
23: Oh, yeah.
19: Okay.
20: A couple more years.
19: Well, at 10, does their memory just erase?
20: Well, then other things in the world start to catch their eye.
19: Ah, gotcha.
20: A few more memories go in there.
19: Right? Yeah, okay. Right. Scientifically speaking.
20: Good on your cheeks. The chemicals start again.
19: Oh, the chemicals, do they? Yeah. Awesome. Oh, you did med. Science in year 10.
20: I did your med science year 10.
19: Is that what you learnt?
20: If anyone's got any medical questions, please hit me up.
19: Oh, 1-3-5. We'll do that tomorrow, yeah?
20: I've got the answers.
19: Dr. Ellis.
20: Hey, whatever you need.
19: And he bulk bills, which is good.
20: Very good bulk biller.
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20: Seeing a lot of valets around town as we speak, Lammy, because we are valeting an orangutan.
19: Oh, an orangutan.
20: Yes, the Perth Zoo. I was only at the zoo the other day, and I must say, whilst we're talking about the zoo, if you've got kids, the dinosaur late night stuff is fantastic at the zoo. Maybe not today with the rain floating around, but every other day it is a 10 out of 10. Right. So something to do over the school holidays. But yeah, the Perth Zoo is mourning the death of 56-year-old Putri.
19: What's his name?
20: her, Putri.
19: Oh, Putri.
20: P-U-T-E-R-I.
19: Putri.
20: Yeah, died of age-related issues, so 56 years old.
19: So I just said the average lifespan of an orangutan is 35 to 40. Yeah. So she was 50.
20: Yeah, punched out 56 years. So I was sad hearing that. But
19: what were you and Putri close?
20: No, well, I got my orangutans confused.
19: Ah, okay.
20: There's a little bit of crossover between a cheeky orangutan called Pulang.
19: Pulang, not Putri.
20: P-U-L-A-N-G, the orangutan that tried to escape the zoo in 2009.
19: Oh, prison break.
20: Can you remember that? The orangutan somehow swung out of the zoo, essentially.
19: Yeah. I was going to say, it would be easy for orangutans to do that.
20: Yeah, well,
19: just like, have to hop, step and jump.
20: Yes, but also, Pulang was made famous for an incident with a possum that went completely viral over the internet, where the possum was found in his little cove. It threw the possum about 70 metres.
0: Jeepers.
20: And the zookeeper's like, no, the possum scurried off after. It was launched like a javelin at the Olympics, yeah, like a discus thrower at the Brisbane 2032.
0: What the possum was like, hell?
20: Remember, just like... So it wasn't Pulang.
19: So it wasn't Pulang.
20: The famous orangutan who launches possums like no other orangutan.
19: That would have been fun for the possum, though. I imagine they would have landed on his feet.
20: Well, apparently it's...
19: Oh, that's cats.
20: Apparently it's scurried off.
19: It's scurried off.
20: Someone saw it scurry off.
19: Yeah, I mean, the possum was kind of like, oh, that hurt my ankle.
20: People are watching.
19: Yeah, you know when you get hurt, but you don't want people to think that you're hurt? So you're like, no, I'm totally fine. The possum would have been just like, it's fine, I'm all good.
20: I rolled my ankle down a gutter the other day trying to get into the car and then had to pretend I was doing high knee lifts. So anyway, the 56-year-old orangutan from Perth Zoo valet.
19: Putri.
20: 56 years old, though, so it's a bit like the old grandparent who dies at near 100 years.
19: And you just say good innings.
20: Ah, bravo. Take
19: good innings.
20: You're done.
19: Well
20: you
19: know, done.
20: It's getting a bit tired visiting you in the nursing
19: home. Yeah.
20: But, Pitcher's done. Pulang.
19: So many coffees you can have.
20: And Pulang means come home.
19: Come home.
20: Yeah, which was not the case in 2009 when it was trying to leave, but or for the possum who was not welcome home.
19: What does Pitcher mean? You should have run that in ChatGPT.
20: It means dead at 56.
19: Vale.
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19: Would be an amazing price to win. 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Zave, sets you up for life.
20: It does set you up for life. Imagine just still going about your day or your month and then 20 grand just lobs into your account.
19: Smiles.
20: It's a lingering smile for 20-odd years.
19: You just smile all day.
20: And then
19: day,
20: the $200,000 that gets in there to start.
19: Yeah.
20: That's more than smiles, Larry.
19: See, we have been setting ourselves up for the week, and we need to do that every day. First day, you went and got us a coffee, which was lovely, barista made.
20: Yeah, I raced over, so I might even get us all another coffee today. But yes, Monday was barista's coffee that I raced and got. Yes.
19: Yesterday was a cheeky face mask, and can I say, your face, you've never looked younger. I was just like, wow, have you sent Ted in it for work today?
20: Look at me, I'm just a little boy.
19: I'm a real boy.
20: He said leave it on for 15. Well, I did the hour and 15. I really got, though, that serum into it.
19: You know what we've done today?
20: Not sure.
19: This is all about relaxing. And we have got in a sound healer by the name of Clementine. Good morning, Clementine.
3: Good morning. Good morning.
20: Do you mind if I call you Clem or is it Clementine the
3: full version? Absolutely call me Clem.
19: Wow. Hear the dulcet tones of Clementine.
20: I'm already healing. So this sound healing, explain to me what sound healing is, Clem.
3: There is a lot of high energy in this room and I think that's something that I don't know whether we want to take away for radio. So are you willing to get relaxed?
20: I'll
3: are
20: give you myself willing? Up for sure.
3: You hand yourself over. Yeah. Look, we want to bring the energy down and we want to get everyone in this room to just feel really relaxed, really centered.
19: That would be nice.
3: And, I can feel that from you, Katie, that you would you would like to.
19: I'd like to wind it down a fraction.
20: Clem, how long have you been doing sound healing?
3: I've been doing this for 27 years.
19: 27 years?
20: I wouldn't have even said you're 27 years old.
3: Stop.
19: Have you done a face mask as well? You look young as.
3: Oh, look, I love a face mask. Wouldn't mind winning the lottery, to be fair.
19: All right.
20: Wow. Set for life.
19: Come to the right place, Clementine. Okay, so tell us what we need to do to get this sound healing started.
3: So I'm going to start with the bowls and the music, and I just want you to take a moment to just arrive.
20: Lids open or closed?
3: I'll let you know, Xavier, when you need to close your eyes. So just take a moment. There is nowhere else you need to be right now. For the next little while, this time is just ours. A space to pause, to breathe, and to just simply be. So if you do feel comfortable, please just gently close your eyes.
19: I feel comfortable.
3: And just notice your breath. There's no need to change it. I can hear you made a little change there, Katie.
20: Mm.
3: No need to change the breath. Just notice the natural rhythm of your breathing.
20: Mm-hmm.
3: Just the gentle rise, the gentle fall. And with each breath, just imagine creating a little more space within yourself.
20: I'm just picturing a couple of cars crashing.
19: Come on. Everyone's relaxed.
20: So. Your eyes closed.
3: Now, you may be thinking about things that you need to do.
20: Mm.
3: Conversation.
19: Sorry, Clem.
3: There's no need to push away those thoughts, Katie.
20: Mm.
3: Just simply allow them to be.
20: Mm.
3: You don't need to solve anything. Just give yourself permission to rest. Notice the sounds that are present. Perhaps you can hear other sounds in the room. The movement of air. The sounds of other people breathing. Don't judge these sounds. They're not distractions.
20: Mm.
3: Allow them to become part of this experience. Simply receive the sounds in the room.
19: Dave.
20: Sorry, Claire.
19: Dave.
20: I'm receiving sounds. I'm so sorry.
19: You're receiving funny sounds by the sound.
1: I'm currently hearing a lot of Dave sounds.
19: I don't hear anything funny, Xavier.
20: Claire, I'm so sorry.
3: That's okay.
1: Focus.
19: Sorry, Clementine.
3: Look, sound can be experienced in many different ways. Everyone experiences sound differently, Xavier. It's fine.
19: Oh, God. Claire, what's that?
3: There's no right or wrong way to experience this, Katie.
19: Mm.
3: This experience is yours and yours alone. Feel comfortable in your sense of safety in the room and gently bring your awareness back to your breath. Take a slow and comfortable breath in and then slowly breathe out. Imagine your body becoming a little heavier as that breath comes out.
19: Oh, that's the holiday way.
20: I'm back. Look at me.
3: Feeling good?
20: Reminded me of the first time I ever did that sort of stuff, and the yoga instructor, with my eyes closed, in a whole room of men sitting around the footy club, said it's time to bring the energy from your anus into your sperm palace.
3: Into your sperm palace.
20: I had to let into the sperm palace. So the energy from the butt to the sperm palace.
1: Oh, goodness.
20: That was jarring. I've never heard that term.
1: For us hearing it the first time, that's very jarring. I won't lie.
20: Sorry.
1: I don't think Clementine's ever uttered those words before.
19: That's how she's about to sign off.
20: Sorry, Clem.
3: That's fine. Look, I don't know how much longer you want to relax for.
20: Well, I'm back at the sperm palace.
3: Okay.
20: To be fair.
3: We'll bring our thoughts back to the room.
20: Mm.
3: So try and feel supported.
20: Yep.
3: And let's bring those breath back in and then out and just feel each sound as a gentle wave. A wave that arrives, fills the space, and then just naturally fades away. Let's offer an intention so that you can connect for yourself. Do you have an intention, Xavier?
20: My intention is to get into the Maccas. It's going to be here pretty soon.
3: Great intention. There, Katie, do you have an intention?
19: Just for Zave to be back in the sperm palace. To be fair, yeah.
3: Okay.
19: That's when where he's at his best, you know?
20: It was hard to bring the energy from the anus to the sperm palace.
1: Clementine.
19: My intention is to win set for life.
1: Yeah. I appreciate you coming in this morning.
3: I hope you got something out of that.
19: No, we absolutely did. Thank you so much. And can I just say, this relaxation is going to linger.
20: It's going to linger. I tell you what, do you know what I thought about for that 2 minutes? Was what I'd do with $20,000 a month lobbying in my account.
19: Yeah,
20: wow. European trips, regularly. I'd be off to London very soon.
19: That would reactivate the sperm balance in a big way.
1: Clementine, thank you for helping us out this morning.
19: Thank you.
1: Appreciate you putting up with these two.
20: No, thank you.
1: Of course, set for life now with 200K up front, plus 20K a month for 20 years. 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
7: I'm in a weird old kind of algorithm at the moment in my Instagram. Oh, nothing changed.
1: Again.
7: I dip in and out of phases. You know, I'm all about convenience and the government help me, and then all of a sudden I'm anti-everyone and I hate the government. I'm going to build a bunker underneath my property in Cornubia.
1: What phase are we at now?
7: We're in the doomsday prepping phase. Oh. I've gone into a deep dive that the world is ending and the elites are taking over and I need to build a bunker on a block of land. It's good for your mental health, that. It's really good. When you worry about problems you can't fix, it's really good for your mental health. Even better when you're doing it at like 11 o'clock at night when you've got to wake up 4 hours later. Do you know what I mean?
1: So what are they offering you?
7: Tips and tricks on what food to, you know, buy up on. A lot of seeds, they're saying, get into the seeds. And then they show you their pantries. It's phenomenal, like what they've got stockpiled, because they're saying you've got to be able to feed yourself for 3 months. You've got to have water. They're saying all these data centres are going in. They're taking up all the water. They're going to force us into drought. There's going to be no agriculture. And so you've got to stockpile food, pickle everything. You're pickling meat. I'm like, the hell? If I have to eat pickled meat, I'm just happy to die in the apocalypse. Yeah, just take me. I don't care.
10: Well, that's where I was going to end up, because I was like, that is way too much. I don't even bulk buy from Costco because I like to...
1: Where's the toilet in your bunker?
10: I like to go shopping at Woolies every 2 days and buy food as I need it.
7: Margo's bunker.
1: Is there a toilet in your bunker?
10: So if there has to be. If the world is coming to an end, I'm walking into the fire. Take me. I'm out.
7: I'll be on your shoulders.
10: Too much effort.
7: And we'll just go, hang on, pickled meat.
1: For you're on your own, kids.
7: You're on your own. Into the furnace in the data centre.
10: Take me. I'm out.
34: Triple M Breakfast.
1: The Repco Bathurst 1000, of course, is on this weekend. We already talked about 4:05 Saturday afternoon. It'll be the top 10 shootout, coinciding with the Bledisloe Cup match.
10: Get your split screen set up.
1: I guess so. But then, of course, 10:30, daylight savings. 10:30 Sunday morning, the great race begins. Now, can I go through a few things? There's a little bit of trouble down there at Bathurst. The biggest talking point in the paddock revolves around a mandatory 31-question safety regulation refresher test issued by Motorsport Australia, which nearly every driver failed.
7: Oh, this would be like if we all took our license test again.
1: Exactly.
7: How far when you turn your high beams
1: on?
7: You forget everything.
1: This is so you were able to race. You had to take this course and pass. Multiple veteran supercar drivers admitted to using ChatGPT to pass the test after they failed it multiple times.
10: It sounds a bit like us when we have to do our codes of conduct on air.
1: Okay.
7: You know what the best bit about those codes of conduct? You know they play the examples of what not to do, and one of them's you sometimes. You're like, oh, I remember that, mate. Amato was talking about snakes in the tree. Okay. I'd say that on air.
1: Let's push on. Brody Kostecki, of course, we know, one of the great defending champion, of course, Brody Kostecki. He has suffered a brutal blow on the eve. You know how the most important person is the one in your ear, your race engineer?
10: Yep.
1: Okay, so his race engineer went mountain biking yesterday, came off, and is ruled out.
10: Oh, no.
1: The race engineer has rooted himself pre-race, so he has to put up with a new voice, a new engineer.
7: On a bike?
1: On a mountain bike,
7: What do you do? I work for the V8s and I'm in a wheelchair. What happened? Bike.
1: All right.
10: Hey, 20-year anniversary too this year of 9-time Bathurst winner Peter Brock. 20-year anniversary of his death. Yeah, so they're doing a massive big tribute to him. There's going to be a King of the Mountain exhibition and all sorts of things going on down there as well. So
1: oh, my God.
10: That'll be nice to see.
1: I tell you what, there's some people get there early. Now, your husband's going down with his mates right now. They'll get there this afternoon, early this evening.
10: The New South Wales border.
1: Beware Bathurst. Triple M live from Bathurst all weekend, of course, too. That's the first time we've done that. That'll be spectacular while you're driving around. There's nothing better driving around Sunday while the great race is on and taking all the racing lines through curves and stuff. I remember driving. Stay sober.
7: Responsibly.
10: Also, a little bit of...
1: just this weekend, stay sober.
10: A little bit of rain predicted this weekend, which is always entertaining.
1: Send it down, Huey.
10: Remember they had that really dry one, not last year, but the year before?
1: Boring.
7: And they just stay in the same formation the whole race?
1: Hey, listen, there was a bloke down there. I saw him on the 7 News last night. His name was Chris. Now, there are a number... I covered motor racing for a couple of seasons with Fox Sports. Oh, they said I had to go out. My job was due to the colour.
7: You signed a network contract, didn't you? And they needed to keep you employed when the union was off.
1: Anyway,
7: the races.
1: Can I confirm? Because my job was to go to and talk and interview all the spectators and stuff. Colour, they called it. I've never seen Olympia bunch of fans in my whole life. Every person who goes to motor races has either fallen off something or been hit by something that's moving at high speed.
0: Anyway, he might be one of them because this bloke got there a week early.
3: Why did you get here so early?
8: So I can get a gazebo spot.
3: What keeps bringing you back?
8: The people, the atmosphere, the cars.
11: I've heard that bloke before.
12: Good old Collingwood.
0: Yep, that's it.
10: All right. They ring in most days, 1-3-5-3.
0: So the guy from the news, he went up to the mountain and there weren't many people there. And then he turned around and said, who are you with? And then there was this bunch of numpties there as well.
3: Why do you get out here a few days before the race?
13: Relaxing. We like setting up, just spending time before the chaos starts.
11: They're our people.
14: The Missing Teeth Network.
0: Camp Have a Chat, it was called. And, yeah, Kathy, whatever her name, or Brom.
10: I was just reading, I love myself a Mustang. They've won 23 of 29 races this year in 2026.
0: Oh, I didn't know that.
10: Matt Payne won it in the Blue Oval last year as well. So they're saying it'll be hard to beat the Fords round.
0: You're talking about blue. Chaz Mostert, you were saying, dyed his hair. He was talking about...
11: Sorry, his name is Chaz Bathurst.
0: All right, Chaz Bathurst. But he's dyed his hair blue. For what reason?
10: Dolly's Dream. It's a charity. He's raising money for suicide awareness in youth, which is prevalent at the moment because we just lost two young lives down there at Coomera.
0: Oh, true. So true.
10: Yeah, this week.
0: See, told him he'll be wearing a helmet, though.
10: Yeah,
0: anyway,
10: well.
0: he talked about... Because he was talking about, when did he last win it? 2021, I think Chaz won it. And he's going, I had my hair dyed that day.
10: He did.
0: But listen to him talk about superstition.
15: Sometimes after you have a couple of tough years around here, you start to think of what you did those couple of years ago before. So not super superstitious, but sometimes you look at trends.
11: Not super
0: superstitious.
11: Supercalifragilisticexpialidocious superstitious.
0: Anyway, remember when last year when he broke down at the end of Conrad Strait and he went over, parked the car and went and had the beer with that bloke? He was, do you remember that?
10: Yeah.
0: He hopped out of the car, he had the shit.
10: That was the year we were there,
0: yeah. You saw him after the race too. But he had the shits and he went, this car's let me down. He wandered off of the paddock, went to the bloke's,
10: Robbo's backyard.
0: Here he is.
15: I didn't do it for any reason other than just being heartbroken at the time. Probably showed my true colours a little bit too much. Okay. Just going, that's it, guys, I'm getting out of this thing and I'm going to have a beer to calm the heartbreak.
0: Now, beer doesn't necessarily calm the heartbreak, but anyway, and then they tracked Robbo down. Robbo's lived on the track for quite some time.
11: Lived on the track.
10: Yeah, like, his backyard is the
0: his
10: track.
0: Driveway.
11: Like him at Eagle Farm.
0: So he can't get out of his driveway now for 3 or 4 days because that's his driveway. So
11: I'm sure Robbo's happy with that. Oh, I can't go anywhere. I'll have to get pissed for the whole weekend.
0: Now, I don't know how big a life Robbo's lived. He's had the house for 20 years, okay? And he talked about that moment last year.
16: Unfortunately, he broke down, but coming in and having a beer with us was the best thing that's happened in 25 years.
0: 25 years, and that's the best thing that's happened to you. How big Robbo, your life?
11: We play this from time to time. What? Is that, you know, Chopper, Margot's favourite grab?
0: Yeah.
11: Where Corey's always...
17: There's no cash here.
11: Ready?
17: Here, there's no cash, all right? Cash, no. Robbo?
18: No cash.
11: There's Robbo.
21: Triple M Breakfast.
0: We're deep into today's show, and it's taken a fair while, but I know a lot of you hang around for... No, for...
11: Oh, wrong one. Sorry.
22: Triple M. Economic analysis.
11: Did I go early?
0: Now play that noise. Okay, and you're wondering, what's that got to do with anything? Have a listen to this from last night. What's the bloke's name? His dad's just retired, Alan Kohler.
11: Chris Kohler.
0: Listen to this. This blew my mind. Will you stop doing that?
23: There's plenty of financial doom and gloom about, but happily, some pockets of the farming community are celebrating. Oh. The price of sheep is soaring.
11: That's why I have all the sheep here. Okay.
0: That's why I didn't ask you to make a sheep. I said, just have a sheep noise spare. I didn't say play it at the start.
10: A couple hundred bucks? What's a sheep worth? I've been looking at those Highland cows recently. Aren't they cute?
0: What are you going to do with that? You live at Cornubia.
10: Just have one in the backyard. How fun would that be?
11: Eat it.
10: No, you don't eat those ones.
11: I'll eat anything, mate. I'll put anything in my mouth.
10: You know the little furry ones and they got a fringe and the little horns?
11: Yeah, it
10: they're
11: sounds
10: cute.
11: Delicious.
10: I just want them as a pet.
11: I want my steak to have a little fringe.
10: They're about $500 anyway, a Highland cow.
0: All right, good.
10: Yeah, what's a sheep worth?
0: Oh, with that.
23: A first cross ewe, which will produce both lambs and wool, recently hit an all-time high of $620 a head.
10: Ooh.
23: As for why...
0: I said, just have a sheep noise spare. I didn't say play it at the start.
10: A couple hundred bucks? What's a sheep worth? I've been looking at those Highland cows recently. Aren't they cute?
0: What are you going to do with that? You live at Cornubia.
10: Just have one in the backyard. How fun would that be?
11: Eat it.
10: No, you don't eat those ones.
11: I'll eat anything, mate. I'll put anything in my mouth.
10: You know the little furry ones and they got a fringe and the little horns?
11: Yeah, it
10: they're
11: sounds
10: cute.
11: Delicious.
10: I just want them as a pet.
11: I want my steak to have a little fringe.
10: They're about $500 anyway, a Highland cow.
0: All right, good.
10: Yeah, what's a sheep worth?
0: What would that?
23: A first cross ewe, which will produce both lambs and wool, recently hit an all-time high of $620 a head.
10: Ooh.
23: As for why, well, it's supply and demand.
0: Exactly. And you go, do you know how many... When you're driving around New Zealand, you're driving around New Zealand, you go,
10: no, you don't eat those ones.
11: I eat anything, mate. I'll put anything in my mouth.
10: You know the little furry ones and they got a fringe and the little horns?
11: Yeah, it
10: they're
11: sounds
10: cute.
11: Delicious.
10: I just want them as a pet.
11: I want my steak to have a little fringe.
10: They're about $500 anyway, a Highland cow.
0: All right, good.
10: Yeah, what's a sheep worth?
0: Oh, with that.
23: A first cross ewe, which will produce both lambs and wool, recently hit an all-time high of $620 a head. Ooh. As for why, well, it's supply and demand.
0: Exactly. And you go, do you know how many... When you're driving around New Zealand, you're driving around New Zealand, you go, jeez, I've got a lot
11: you
0: of sheep.
11: You did it there,
0: the
11: sun.
0: There are sheep everywhere. Yeah. Can you stop that? I'd rather you played the sheep.
10: I've never driven around New Zealand. I'd like to, though, one day.
0: Sheep everywhere. You go, Christ, they got some sheep. Do you know that? Driving around New Zealand, you're driving around New Zealand.
10: Worth.
0: What would that?
23: A first cross ewe, which will produce both lambs and wool, recently hit an all-time high of $620 a head. Ooh. As for why, well, it's supply and demand.
0: Exactly. And you go, do you know how many... When you're driving around New Zealand, you're driving around New Zealand, you go, jeez, I've got a lot
11: you
0: of sheep.
11: You did it
0: there
11: sun.
0: There are sheep everywhere. Yeah. Can you stop that? I'd rather you played the sheep.
10: I've never driven around New Zealand. I'd like to, though, one day.
0: Sheep everywhere. You go, Christ, they got some sheep. Do you know that? Driving around New Zealand, you're driving around New Zealand, you go, jeez, I've got a lot
11: you
0: of
11: did
0: sheep.
11: It there sun.
0: There,
11: sun.
0: There are sheep everywhere. Yeah. Can you stop that? I'd rather you played the sheep.
10: I've never driven around New Zealand. I'd like to, though, one day.
0: Sheep everywhere. You go, Christ, they got some sheep. Do you know that? You're driving around New Zealand, you're driving around New Zealand, you go, how many. When you're driving around New Zealand, you're driving around New Zealand, you go, jeez, I've got a lot
11: you
0: of sheep.
11: You did it there, the
0: there
11: sun.
0: There are sheep everywhere. Yeah. Can you stop that? I'd rather you played the sheep.
10: I've never driven around New Zealand. I'd like to, though, one day.
0: Sheep everywhere. You go, Christ, they got some sheep. Do you know that? Driving around New Zealand, you're driving around New Zealand, you go, jeez, I've got a lot
11: you
0: of sheep.
11: You did it there the sun.
0: There are sheep everywhere. Yeah. Can you stop that? I'd rather you played the sheep.
10: I've never driven around New Zealand. I'd like to, though, one day.
0: Sheep everywhere. You go, Christ, they got some sheep. Do you know that? You're driving around New Zealand, you're driving around New Zealand, you go, jeez, I've got a lot of sheep.
11: There
0: are sheep everywhere. Can you stop that? I'd rather you played the sheep.
10: I've never driven around New Zealand. I'd like to, though, one day.
0: Sheep everywhere. You go, Christ, they got some sheep. Do you know that? I've driven around New Zealand. You were driven around.

0: They got some sheep. Do you know they've been driving around New Zealand? You were driving around New Zealand. You go, jeez, I've got a lot of sheep.
1: There are
0: sheep everywhere. Yeah. Can you stop that? I'd rather you played the sheep.
2: I've never driven around New Zealand. I'd like to though one day.
0: Sheep everywhere. You go, Christ, they got some sheep. Do you know they've been driving around New Zealand? You were driving around New Zealand. You go, jeez, I've got a lot of sheep. There are sheep everywhere. Can you stop that? I'd rather you played the sheep.
2: I've never driven around New Zealand. I'd like to though one day.
0: Sheep everywhere. You go, Christ, they got some sheep. Do you know they've been driving around New Zealand? You were driving around New Zealand. You go, jeez, I've got a lot of sheep.
1: There are
0: sheep everywhere. Can you stop that? I'd rather you play.

0: They got some sheep. Do you know they've been driving around New Zealand? You were driving around New Zealand. You go, jeez, I've got a lot of sheep.
1: There are
0: sheep everywhere. Yeah. Can you stop that? I'd rather you played the sheep.
2: I've never driven around New Zealand. I'd like to though one day.
0: Sheep everywhere. You go, Christ, they got some sheep. Do you know they've been driving around New Zealand? You were driving around New Zealand. You go, jeez, I've got a lot of sheep. There are sheep everywhere. Can you stop that? I'd rather you played the sheep.
2: I've never driven around New Zealand. I'd like to though one day.
0: Sheep everywhere. You go, Christ, they got some sheep. Do you know they've been driving around New Zealand? You were driving around New Zealand. You go, jeez, I've got a lot of sheep.
1: There are
0: sheep everywhere. Can you stop that? I'd rather you played the sheep.
2: I've never driven around New Zealand. I'd like to though one day.
0: Sheep everywhere. You go, Christ, they got some sheep. Do you know they've been around New Zealand? You were driving around New Zealand. You go, jeez, I've got a lot of sheep.
1: There are
0: sheep everywhere. Can you stop that? I'd rather you played the sheep.
2: I've never driven around New Zealand.
0: Christ, they got some sheep. Do you know they've been around New Zealand? You were driving around New Zealand. You go, jeez, I've got a lot of sheep.
1: There
0: are sheep everywhere. Can you stop that? I'd rather you played the sheep.
2: I've never driven around New Zealand. I'd like to though one day.
0: Sheep everywhere. You go, Christ, they got some sheep. Do you know they've been driving around New Zealand? You were driving around New Zealand. You go, jeez, I've got a lot of sheep.
1: There are
0: sheep everywhere. Can you stop that? I'd rather you played the sheep.
2: I've never driven around New Zealand. I'd like to though one day.
0: Sheep everywhere. You go, Christ, they got some sheep. Do you know they've been around New Zealand? You were driving around New Zealand. You go, jeez, I've got a lot of sheep.
1: There are
0: sheep everywhere. Can you stop that? I'd rather you played the sheep.
2: I've never driven around New Zealand. I'd like to though one day.
0: Sheep everywhere. You go, Christ, they got some sheep. Do you know they've been driving around New Zealand? You were driving around New Zealand. You go,

0: Christ, they got some sheep. Do you know that? I've around New Zealand. You've been around New Zealand. You go, jeez, I've got a lot
1: you
0: of sheep.
1: You did
0: there
1: sun.
0: There are sheep everywhere. Yeah. Can you stop that? I'd rather you play the sheep.
2: I've never driven around New Zealand. I'd like to, though, one day.
0: Sheep everywhere. You go, Christ, they got some sheep. Do you know that? You're driving around New Zealand. You've been around New Zealand. You go, jeez, I've got a lot
1: you
0: of sheep.
1: You did sun.
0: There are sheep everywhere. Yeah. Can you stop that? I'd rather you play the sheep.
2: I've never driven around New Zealand. I'd like to, though, one day.
0: Sheep everywhere. You go, Christ, they got some sheep. Do you know that? I've around New Zealand. You've been around New Zealand. You go, jeez, I've got a lot of sheep.
1: You did sun.
0: There are sheep everywhere. Can you stop that? I'd rather you play the

0: Christ, they got some sheep. Do you know that? I've around New Zealand. You've been around New Zealand. You go, jeez, I've got a lot
1: you
0: of sheep.
1: You did
0: there
1: sun.
0: There are sheep everywhere. Yeah. Can you stop that? I'd rather you play the sheep.
2: I've never driven around New Zealand. I'd like to, though, one day.
0: Sheep everywhere. You go, Christ, they got some sheep. Do you know that? You're driving around New Zealand. You've been around New Zealand. You go, jeez, I've got a lot
1: you
0: of sheep.
1: You did sun.
0: There are sheep everywhere. Yeah. Can you stop that? I'd rather you play the sheep.
2: I've never driven around New Zealand. I'd like to, though, one day.
0: Sheep everywhere. You go, Christ, they got some sheep. Do you know that? I've around New Zealand. You've been around New Zealand. You go, jeez, I've got a lot
1: you
0: of sheep.
1: You did
0: there,
1: sun.
0: There are sheep everywhere. Yeah. Can you stop that? I'd rather you play the sheep. Christ, they got some sheep. Do you know that? I've around New Zealand. You've been around New Zealand. You go, jeez, I've got a lot
1: you
0: of sheep.
1: You did sun.
0: There are sheep everywhere. Yeah. Can you stop that? I'd rather you play the sheep.
2: I've never driven around New Zealand. I'd like to, though, one day.
0: Sheep everywhere. You go, Christ, they got some sheep. Do you know that? You're driving around New Zealand. You've been around New Zealand. You go, jeez, I've got a lot of sheep.
1: You did sun.
0: There are sheep everywhere. Can you stop that? I'd rather you play the sheep.
2: I've never driven around New Zealand. I'd like to, though, one day.
0: Sheep everywhere. You go, Christ, they got some sheep. Do you know that? I've been around New Zealand. You've been around New Zealand. You go, jeez, I've got a lot
1: you
0: of sheep.
1: You did sun.
0: There are sheep everywhere. Yeah. Can you stop that? I'd rather you play the sheep.
2: I've never driven around New Zealand. I'd like to, though, one day.
0: Sheep everywhere. You go, Christ, they got some sheep. Do you know that? You're driving around New Zealand. You've been around New Zealand. You go, jeez, they got some sheep. Do you know that? You're driving around New Zealand. You've been around New Zealand. You go, jeez, I've got a lot
1: you
0: of
1: did
0: sheep. There are sheep everywhere. Yeah. Can you stop that? I'd rather you play the sheep.
2: I've never driven around New Zealand. I'd like to, though, one day.
0: Sheep everywhere. You go, Christ, they got some sheep. Do you know that? I've been around New Zealand. You've been around New Zealand. You go, jeez, I've got a lot
1: you
0: of
1: did
0: sheep. There are sheep everywhere. Can you stop that? I'd rather you play the sheep.
2: I've never driven around New Zealand. I'd like to, though, one day.
0: Sheep everywhere. You go, Christ, they got some sheep. Do you know that? You're driving around New Zealand. You've been around New Zealand. You go, jeez, I've got a lot
1: you
0: of
1: did
0: sheep. There are sheep everywhere. Can you stop that? I'd rather you play the sheep.
2: I've never driven around New Zealand. I'd like to, though, one day.
0: Sheep everywhere. You go, Christ, they got some sheep. Do you know that? I've been around New Zealand. You Christ, they got some sheep. Do you know that? I've been around New Zealand. You've been around New Zealand. You go, jeez, I've got a lot
1: you
0: of sheep.
1: You did sun.
0: There are sheep everywhere. Can you stop that? I'd rather you play the sheep.
2: I've never driven around New Zealand. I'd like to, though, one day.
0: Sheep everywhere. You go, Christ, they got some sheep. Do you know that? You're driving around New Zealand. You've been around New Zealand. You go, jeez, I've got a lot
1: you
0: of sheep.
1: You did sun.
0: There are sheep everywhere. Can you stop that? I'd rather you play the sheep.
2: I've never driven around New Zealand. I'd like to, though, one day.
0: Sheep everywhere. You go, Christ, they got some sheep. Do you know that? I've been around New Zealand. You've been around New Zealand. You go, jeez, I've got a lot of
1: you
0: sheep.
1: You did sun.
0: There are sheep everywhere. Can you stop that? I'd rather you play the sheep.
2: I've never driven around New Zealand. I'd like to, though, one day.
0: Sheep everywhere. You go, Christ, they got some sheep. Do you know that? You're driving around New Zealand. You've been around New Zealand. You go, jeez, I've got a lot of sheep.

0: You go, Christ, they got some sheep.
1: Do
0: you
1: know
0: they're driving around New Zealand? You were driving around New Zealand. You go, jeez, I got a lot
2: you
0: of sheep.
2: You did.
0: There are sheep everywhere. Yeah. Can you stop that? I'd rather you play the sheep.
3: I've never driven around New Zealand. I'd like to though one day.
0: Sheep everywhere. You go, Christ, they got some sheep. Do you know they're driving around New Zealand? You were driving around New Zealand. You go, jeez, I got a lot
2: you
0: of sheep.
2: You did.
0: There are sheep everywhere. Yeah. Can you stop that? I'd rather you play the sheep.
3: I've never driven around New Zealand. I'd like to though one day.
0: Sheep everywhere. You go, Christ, they got some sheep. Do you know they're driving around New Zealand? You were driving around New Zealand. You go, jeez, I got a lot of sheep.
2: You did.
0: There are sheep everywhere. Yeah. Can you stop that? I'd rather you play the sheep.

0: Christ, they got some sheep. Do you know that? I've around New Zealand. You've been around New Zealand. You go, jeez, I've got a lot
1: you
0: of sheep.
1: You did
0: there
1: sun.
0: There are sheep everywhere. Yeah. Can you stop that? I'd rather you play the sheep.
2: I've never driven around New Zealand. I'd like to, though, one day.
0: Sheep everywhere. You go, Christ, they got some sheep. Do you know that? You're driving around New Zealand. You've been around New Zealand. You go, jeez, I've got a lot
1: you
0: of sheep.
1: You did sun.
0: There are sheep everywhere. Yeah. Can you stop that? I'd rather you play the sheep.
2: I've never driven around New Zealand. I'd like to, though, one day.
0: Sheep everywhere. You go, Christ, they got some sheep. Do you know that? I've around New Zealand. You've been around New Zealand. You go, jeez, I've got a lot
1: you
0: of sheep.
1: You did
0: there,
1: sun.
0: There are sheep everywhere. Yeah. Can you stop that? I'd rather you play the sheep. Christ, they got some sheep. Do you know that? I've around New Zealand. You've been around New Zealand. You go, jeez, I've got a lot
1: you
0: of sheep.
1: You did sun.
0: There are sheep everywhere. Yeah. Can you stop that? I'd rather you play the sheep.
2: I've never driven around New Zealand. I'd like to, though, one day.
0: Sheep everywhere. You go, Christ, they got some sheep. Do you know that? You're driving around New Zealand. You've been around New Zealand. You go, jeez, I've got a lot of sheep.
1: You did sun.
0: There are sheep everywhere. Can you stop that? I'd rather you play the sheep.
2: I've never driven around New Zealand. I'd like to, though, one day.
0: Sheep everywhere. You go, Christ, they got some sheep. Do you know that? I've been around New Zealand. You've been around New Zealand. You go, jeez, I've got a lot
1: you
0: of sheep.
1: You did sun.
0: There are sheep everywhere. Yeah. Can you stop that? I'd rather you play the sheep.
2: I've never driven around New Zealand. I'd like to, though, one day.
0: Sheep everywhere. You go, Christ, they got some sheep.
2: Do
0: you know they've been driving? They got some sheep. Do you know they've been driving around New Zealand? You've been around New Zealand. You go, jeez, I've got a lot
1: you
0: of sheep.
1: You did sun.
0: There are sheep everywhere. Can you stop that? I'd rather you play the sheep.
2: I've never driven around New Zealand. I'd like to, though, one day.
0: Sheep everywhere. You go, Christ, they got some sheep. Do you know that? I've been around New Zealand. You've been around New Zealand. You go, jeez, I've got a lot
1: you
0: of sheep.
1: You did sun.
0: There are sheep everywhere. Can you stop that? I'd rather you play the sheep.
2: I've never driven around New Zealand. I'd like to, though, one day.
0: Sheep everywhere. You go, Christ, they got some sheep. Do you know that? You're driving around New Zealand. You've been around New Zealand. You go, jeez, I've got a lot
1: you
0: of sheep.
1: You did sun.
0: There are sheep everywhere. Can you stop that? I'd rather you play the sheep.
2: I've never driven around New Zealand. I'd like to, though, one day.
0: Sheep everywhere. You go, Christ, they got some sheep. Do you know that? I've been around New Zealand. You Christ, they got some sheep. Do you know that? I've been around New Zealand. You've been around New Zealand. You go, jeez, I've got a lot of
1: you
0: sheep.
1: You did sun.
0: There are sheep everywhere. Can you stop that? I'd rather you play the sheep.
2: I've never driven around New Zealand. I'd like to, though, one day.
0: Sheep everywhere. You go, Christ, they got some sheep. Do you know that? You're driving around New Zealand. You've been around New Zealand. You go, jeez, I've got a lot
1: you
0: of sheep.
1: You did sun.
0: There are sheep everywhere. Can you stop that? I'd rather you play the sheep.
2: I've never driven around New Zealand. I'd like to, though, one day.
0: Sheep everywhere. You go, Christ, they got some sheep. Do you know that? I've been around New Zealand. You've been around New Zealand. You go, jeez, I've got a lot
1: you
0: of sheep.
1: You did sun.
0: There are sheep everywhere. Can you stop that? I'd rather you play the sheep.
2: I've never driven around New Zealand. I'd like to, though, one day.
0: Sheep everywhere. You go, Christ, they got some sheep. Do you know that? You're driving around New Zealand. You've been around New Zealand. You go, jeez, they got some sheep. Do you know that? You're driving around New Zealand. You've been around New Zealand. You go, jeez, I've got a lot
1: you
0: of sheep.
1: You did sun.
0: There are sheep everywhere. Can you stop that? I'd rather you play the sheep.
2: I've never driven around New Zealand. I'd like to, though, one day.
0: Sheep everywhere. You go, Christ, they got some sheep. Do you know that? I've been around New Zealand. You've been around New Zealand. You go, jeez, I've got a lot
1: you
0: of
1: did
0: sheep.
1: Sun.
0: There are sheep everywhere. Can you stop that? I'd rather you play the sheep.
2: I've never driven around New Zealand. I'd like to, though, one day.
0: Sheep everywhere. You go, Christ, they got some sheep. Do you know that? You're driving around New Zealand. You've been around New Zealand. You go, jeez, I've got a lot
1: you
0: of
1: did
0: sheep.
1: Sun.
0: There are sheep everywhere. Can you stop that? I'd rather you play the sheep.
2: I've never driven around New Zealand. I'd like to, though, one day.
0: Sheep everywhere. You go, Christ, they got some sheep. Do you know that? I've been around New Zealand. You've been around. Christ, they got some sheep. Do you know that? I've been around New Zealand. You've been around New Zealand. You go, jeez, I've got a lot
1: you
0: of sheep.
1: You did sun.
0: There are sheep everywhere. Can you stop that? I'd rather you play the sheep.
2: I've never driven around New Zealand. I'd like to, though, one day.
0: Sheep everywhere. You go, Christ, they got some sheep. Do you know that? You're driving around New Zealand. You've been around New Zealand. You go, jeez, I've got a lot of
1: you
0: sheep.
1: You did sun.
0: There are sheep everywhere. Can you stop that? I'd rather you play the sheep.
2: I've never driven around New Zealand. I'd like to, though, one day.
0: Sheep everywhere. You go, Christ, they got some sheep. Do you know that? I've been around New Zealand. You've been around New Zealand. You go, jeez, I've got a lot
1: you
0: of sheep.
1: You did sun.
0: There are sheep everywhere. Can you stop that? I'd rather you play the sheep.
2: I've never driven around New Zealand. I'd like to, though, one day.
0: Sheep everywhere. You go, Christ, they got some sheep. Do you know that? You're driving around New Zealand. You've been around New Zealand. You go, jeez, they got some sheep. Do you know that? You're driving around New Zealand. You've been around New Zealand. You go, jeez, I've got a lot
1: you
0: of sheep.
1: You did sun.
0: There are sheep everywhere. Can you stop that? I'd rather you play the sheep.
2: I've never driven around New Zealand. I'd like to, though, one day.
0: Sheep everywhere. You go, Christ, they got some sheep. Do you know that? I've been around New Zealand. You've been around New Zealand. You go, jeez, I've got a lot
1: you
0: of sheep.
1: You did sun.
0: There are sheep everywhere. Can you stop that? I'd rather you play the sheep.
2: I've never driven around New Zealand. I'd like to, though, one day.
0: Sheep everywhere. You go, Christ, they got some sheep. Do you know that? You're driving around New Zealand. You've been around New Zealand. You go, jeez, I've got a lot
1: you
0: of sheep.
1: You did sun.
0: There are sheep everywhere. Can you stop that? I'd rather you play the sheep.
2: I've never driven around New Zealand. I'd like to, though, one day.
0: Sheep everywhere. You go, Christ, they got some sheep. Do you know that? I've been around New Zealand.

0: They got some sheep. Do you know they've been driving around New Zealand? You were driving around New Zealand. You go, jeez, I've got a lot of sheep.
1: There are
0: sheep everywhere. Yeah. Can you stop that? I'd rather you played the sheep.
2: I've never driven around New Zealand. I'd like to though one day.
0: Sheep everywhere. You go, Christ, they got some sheep. Do you know they've been driving around New Zealand? You were driving around New Zealand. You go, jeez, I've got a lot of sheep. There are sheep everywhere. Can you stop that? I'd rather you played the sheep.
2: I've never driven around New Zealand. I'd like to though one day.
0: Sheep everywhere. You go, Christ, they got some sheep. Do you know they've been driving around New Zealand? You were driving around New Zealand. You go, jeez, I've got a lot of sheep.
1: There are
0: sheep everywhere. Can you stop that? I'd rather you played the sheep.
2: I've never driven around New Zealand. I'd like to though one day.
0: Sheep everywhere. You go, Christ, they got some sheep. Do you know they've been around New Zealand? You were driving around New Zealand. You go, jeez, I've got a lot of sheep.
1: There are
0: sheep everywhere. Can you stop that? I'd rather you played the sheep.
2: I've never driven around New Zealand. I'd like to though one day.
0: Sheep everywhere. You go, Christ, they got some sheep. Do you know they've been driving around New Zealand? You were driving around New Zealand. Christ, they got some sheep. Do you know they've been around New Zealand? You were driving around New Zealand. You go, jeez, I've got a lot of sheep.
1: There are
0: sheep everywhere. Can you stop that? I'd rather you played the sheep.
2: I've never driven around New Zealand. I'd like to though one day.
0: Sheep everywhere. You go, Christ, they got some sheep. Do you know they've been driving around New Zealand? You were driving around New Zealand. You go, jeez, I've got a lot of sheep.
1: There are
0: sheep everywhere. Can you stop that? I'd rather you played the sheep.
2: I've never driven around New Zealand. I'd like to though one day.
0: Sheep everywhere. You go, Christ, they got some sheep. Do you know they've been driving around New Zealand? You were driving around New Zealand. You go, jeez, I've got a lot of sheep.
1: There are
0: sheep everywhere. Can you stop that? I'd rather you played the sheep.
2: I've never driven around New Zealand. I'd like to though one day.
0: Sheep everywhere. You go, Christ, they got some sheep. Do you know they've been driving around New Zealand? You were driving around New Zealand. You go, jeez.

0: Christ, they got some sheep. Do you know that? I've around New Zealand. You've been around New Zealand. You go, jeez, I've got a lot
1: you
0: of sheep.
1: You did
0: there
1: sun.
0: There are sheep everywhere. Yeah. Can you stop that? I'd rather you play the sheep.
2: I've never driven around New Zealand. I'd like to, though, one day.
0: Sheep everywhere. You go, Christ, they got some sheep. Do you know that? You're driving around New Zealand. You've been around New Zealand. You go, jeez, I've got a lot
1: you
0: of sheep.
1: You did sun.
0: There are sheep everywhere. Yeah. Can you stop that? I'd rather you play the sheep.
2: I've never driven around New Zealand. I'd like to, though, one day.
0: Sheep everywhere. You go, Christ, they got some sheep. Do you know that? I've around New Zealand. You've been around New Zealand. You go, jeez, I've got a lot
1: you
0: of sheep.
1: You did
0: there,
1: sun.
0: There are sheep everywhere. Yeah. Can you stop that? I'd rather you play the sheep.
2: I've never driven around New Zealand. I'd like to, though, one day.
0: Sheep everywhere. You go, Christ, they got some sheep. Do you know that? You're driving around New Zealand. You've been around New Zealand. You go, jeez, I've got a lot
1: you
0: of
1: did
0: sheep.
1: You
0: there,
1: sun.
0: There are sheep everywhere. Yeah. Can you stop that? I'd rather you play the sheep.
2: I've never driven around New Zealand. I'd like to, though, one day.
0: Sheep everywhere. You go, Christ, they got some sheep. Do you know that? I've driven around New Zealand. You've been around New Zealand. You go, jeez, I've got a lot
1: you
0: of sheep.
1: You did sun.
0: There are sheep everywhere. Can you stop that? I'd rather you play the sheep.
2: I've never driven around New Zealand. I'd like to, though, one day.
0: Sheep everywhere. You go, Christ, they got some sheep. Do you know that? You're driving around New Zealand. You've been around New Zealand. You go, jeez, I've got a lot
1: you
0: of sheep.
1: You did sun.
0: There are sheep everywhere. Can you stop that? I'd rather you play the sheep.
2: I've never driven around New Zealand. I'd like to, though, one day.
0: Sheep everywhere. You go, Christ, they got some sheep. Do you know that? Christ, they got some sheep. Do you know that? I've been around New Zealand. You've been around New Zealand. You go, jeez, I've got a lot
1: you
0: of sheep.
1: You did sun.
0: There are sheep everywhere. Can you stop that? I'd rather you play the sheep.
2: I've never driven around New Zealand. I'd like to, though, one day.
0: Sheep everywhere. You go, Christ, they got some sheep. Do you know that? You're driving around New Zealand. You've been around New Zealand. You go, jeez, I've got a lot
1: you
0: of sheep.
1: You did sun.
0: There are sheep everywhere. Can you stop that? I'd rather you play the sheep.
2: I've never driven around New Zealand. I'd like to, though, one day.
0: Sheep everywhere. You go, Christ, they got some sheep. Do you know that? Driving around New Zealand. You've been around New Zealand. You go, jeez, I've got a lot of sheep.
1: You did sun.
0: There are sheep everywhere. Can you stop that? I'd rather you play the sheep.
2: I've never driven around New Zealand. I'd like to, though, one day.
0: Sheep everywhere. You go, Christ, they got some sheep. Do you know that? You're driving around New Zealand. You're driving around New Zealand. You go, Jesus, they got some sheep. Do you know that? You're driving around New Sealand. You're driving around New Zealand. You go, Jesus, I've got a lot of
1: you
0: sheep.
1: You did sun.
0: There are sheep everywhere. Can you stop that? I'd rather you play the sheep.
2: I've never driven around New Zealand. I'd like to, though, one day.
0: Sheep everywhere. You go, Christ, they got some sheep. Do you know that? Driving around New Zealand. You're driving around New Zealand. You go, Jesus, I've got a lot
1: you
0: of sheep.
1: You did sun.
0: There are sheep everywhere. Can you stop that? I'd rather you play the sheep.
2: I've never driven around New Zealand. I'd like to, though, one day.
0: Sheep everywhere. You go, Christ, they got some sheep. Do you know that? You're driving around New Zealand. You're driving around New Zealand. You go, jeez, I've got a lot
1: you
0: of sheep.
1: You did sun.
0: There are sheep everywhere. Can you stop that? I'd rather you play the sheep.
2: I've never driven around New Zealand. I'd like to, though, one day.
0: Sheep everywhere. You go, Christ, they got some sheep.
2: Do
0: you know that? Driving around New Zealand. Christ, they got some sheep. Do you know that? Driving around New Zealand. You're driving around New Zealand. You go, jeez, I've got a lot
1: you
0: of sheep.
1: You did sun.
0: There are sheep everywhere. Can you stop that? I'd rather you play the sheep.
2: I've never driven around New Zealand. I'd like to, though, one day.
0: Sheep everywhere. You go, Christ, they got some sheep. Do you know that? You're driving around New Zealand. You're driving around New Zealand. You go, jeez, I've got a lot
1: you
0: of sheep.
1: You did sun.
0: There are sheep everywhere. Can you stop that? I'd rather you play the sheep.
2: I've never driven around New Zealand. I'd like to, though, one day.
0: Sheep everywhere. You go, Christ, they got some sheep. Do you know that? Driving around New Zealand. You're driving around New Zealand. You go, jeez, I've got a lot
1: you
0: of sheep.
1: You did sun.
0: There are sheep everywhere. Can you stop that? I'd rather you play the sheep.
2: I've never driven around New Zealand. I'd like to, though, one day.
0: Sheep everywhere. You go, Christ, they got some sheep. Do you know that? You're driving around New Zealand. You're driving around New Zealand. You go, jeez, I've got a lot
1: you
0: of sheep.
1: Did.
0: They got some sheep. Do you know that? You're driving around New Zealand. You're driving around New Zealand. You go, jeez, I've got a lot
1: you
0: of sheep.
1: You did sun.
0: There are sheep everywhere. Can you stop that? I'd rather you play the sheep.
2: I've never driven around New Zealand. I'd like to, though, one day.
0: Sheep everywhere. You go, Christ, they got some sheep. Do you know that? Driving around New Zealand. You're driving around New Zealand. You go, jeez, I've got a lot
1: you
0: of sheep.
1: You did sun.
0: There are sheep everywhere. Can you stop that? I'd rather you play the sheep.
2: I've never driven around New Zealand. I'd like to, though, one day.
0: Sheep everywhere. You go, Christ, they got some sheep. Do you know that? You're driving around New Zealand. You're driving around New Zealand. You go, jeez, I've got a lot
1: you
0: of sheep.
1: You did sun.
0: There are sheep everywhere. Can you stop that? I'd rather you play the sheep.
2: I've never driven around New Zealand. I'd like to, though, one day.
0: Sheep everywhere. You go, Christ, they got some sheep. Do you know that? Driving around New Zealand. Christ, they got some sheep. Do you know that? Driving around New Zealand. You're driving around New Zealand. You go, jeez, I've got a lot
1: you
0: of sheep.
1: You did sun.
0: There are sheep everywhere. Can you stop that? I'd rather you play the sheep.
2: I've never driven around New Zealand. I'd like to, though, one day.
0: Sheep everywhere. You go, Christ, they got some sheep. Do you know that? You're driving around New Zealand. You're driving around New Zealand. You go, jeez, I've got a lot
1: you
0: of sheep.
1: You did sun.
0: There are sheep everywhere. Can you stop that? I'd rather you play the sheep.
2: I've never driven around New Zealand. I'd like to, though, one day.
0: Sheep everywhere. You go, Christ, they got some sheep. Do you know that? Driving around New Zealand. You're driving around New Zealand. You go, jeez, I've got a lot of
1: you
0: sheep.
1: You did sun.
0: There are sheep everywhere. Can you stop that? I'd rather you play the sheep.
2: I've never driven around New Zealand. I'd like to, though, one day.
0: Sheep everywhere. You go, Christ, they got some sheep. Do you know that? You're driving around New Zealand. You're driving around New Zealand. You go, jeez, I've got a lot.

0: Christ, they got some sheep. Do you know that? I've around New Zealand. You've been around New Zealand. You go, jeez, I've got a lot
1: you
0: of sheep.
1: You did
0: there
1: sun.
0: There are sheep everywhere. Yeah. Can you stop that? I'd rather you play the sheep.
2: I've never driven around New Zealand. I'd like to, though, one day.
0: Sheep everywhere. You go, Christ, they got some sheep. Do you know that? You're driving around New Zealand. You've been around New Zealand. You go, jeez, I've got a lot
1: you
0: of sheep.
1: You did sun.
0: There are sheep everywhere. Yeah. Can you stop that? I'd rather you play the sheep.
2: I've never driven around New Zealand. I'd like to, though, one day.
0: Sheep everywhere. You go, Christ, they got some sheep. Do you know that? I've around New Zealand. You've been around New Zealand. You go, jeez, I've got a lot
1: you
0: of sheep.
1: You did
0: there,
1: sun.
0: There are sheep everywhere. Yeah. Can you stop that? I'd rather you play the sheep. Christ, they got some sheep. Do you know that? I've around New Zealand. You've been around New Zealand. You go, jeez, I've got a lot
1: you
0: of sheep.
1: You did sun.
0: There are sheep everywhere. Yeah. Can you stop that? I'd rather you play the sheep.
2: I've never driven around New Zealand. I'd like to, though, one day.
0: Sheep everywhere. You go, Christ, they got some sheep. Do you know that? You're driving around New Zealand. You've been around New Zealand. You go, jeez, I've got a lot of sheep.
1: You did sun.
0: There are sheep everywhere. Can you stop that? I'd rather you play the sheep.
2: I've never driven around New Zealand. I'd like to, though, one day.
0: Sheep everywhere. You go, Christ, they got some sheep. Do you know that? I've been around New Zealand. You've been around New Zealand. You go, jeez, I've got a lot
1: you
0: of sheep.
1: You did sun.
0: There are sheep everywhere. Yeah. Can you stop that? I'd rather you play the sheep.
2: I've never driven around New Zealand. I'd like to, though, one day.
0: Sheep everywhere. You go, Christ, they got some sheep. Do you know that? You're driving around New Zealand. You've been around New Zealand. You go, jeez, I've got a lot
1: you
0: of sheep.
1: You did sun.
0: There are sheep everywhere. Yeah. Can you stop that? I'd rather you play the sheep.
2: I've never driven around New Zealand. I'd like to, though, one day.
0: Sheep everywhere. You go, Christ, they got some sheep. Do you know that? I've been around New Zealand. You've been around New Zealand. You go, jeez, I've got a lot
1: you
0: of sheep.
1: You did sun.
0: There are sheep everywhere. Can you stop that? I'd rather you play the sheep.
2: I've never driven around New Zealand. I'd like to, though, one day.
0: Sheep everywhere. You go, Christ, they got some sheep. Do you know that? You're driving around New Zealand. You've been around New Zealand. You go, jeez, I've got a lot
1: you
0: of sheep.
1: You did sun.
0: There are sheep everywhere. Can you stop that? I'd rather you play the sheep.
2: I've never driven around New Zealand. I'd like to, though, one day.
0: Sheep everywhere. You go, Christ, they got some sheep. Do you know that? I've been around New Zealand. You've been around New Zealand. Christ, they got some sheep. Do you know that? I've been around New Zealand. You've been around New Zealand. You go, jeez, I've got a lot
1: you
0: of sheep.
1: You did sun.
0: There are sheep everywhere. Can you stop that? I'd rather you play the sheep.
2: I've never driven around New Zealand. I'd like to, though, one day.
0: Sheep everywhere. You go, Christ, they got some sheep. Do you know that? You're driving around New Zealand. You've been around New Zealand. You go, jeez, I've got a lot
1: you
0: of sheep.
1: You did sun.
0: There are sheep everywhere. Can you stop that? I'd rather you play the sheep.
2: I've never driven around New Zealand. I'd like to, though, one day.
0: Sheep everywhere. You go, Christ, they got some sheep. Do you know that? I've been around New Zealand. You've been around New Zealand. You go, jeez, I've got a lot
1: you
0: of sheep.
1: You did sun.
0: There are sheep everywhere. Can you stop that? I'd rather you play the sheep.
2: I've never driven around New Zealand. I'd like to, though, one day.
0: Sheep everywhere. You go, Christ, they got some sheep. Do you know that? You're driving around New Zealand. You've been around New Zealand. You go, jeez, they got some sheep. Do you know that? You're driving around New Zealand. You've been around New Zealand. You go, jeez, I've got a lot of
1: sheep.
0: You did
1: sun.
0: There are sheep everywhere. Can you stop that? I'd rather you play the sheep.
2: I've never driven around New Zealand. I'd like to, though, one day.
0: Sheep everywhere. You go, Christ, they got some sheep. Do you know that? I've been around New Zealand. You've been around New Zealand. You go, jeez, I've got a lot
1: you
0: of sheep.
1: You did sun.
0: There are sheep everywhere. Can you stop that? I'd rather you play the sheep.
2: I've never driven around New Zealand. I'd like to, though, one day.
0: Sheep everywhere. You go, Christ, they got some sheep. Do you know that? You're driving around New Zealand. You've been around New Zealand. You go, jeez, I've got a lot
1: you
0: of sheep.
1: You did sun.
0: There are sheep everywhere. Can you stop that? I'd rather you play the sheep.
2: I've never driven around New Zealand. I'd like to, though, one day.
0: Sheep everywhere. You go, Christ, they got some sheep.
2: Do
0: you know that? Christ, they got some sheep. Do you know that? I've been around New Zealand. You've been around New Zealand. You go, jeez, I've got a lot
1: you
0: of sheep.
1: You did sun.
0: There are sheep everywhere. Can you stop that? I'd rather you play the sheep.
2: I've never driven around New Zealand. I'd like to, though, one day.
0: Sheep everywhere. You go, Christ, they got some sheep. Do you know that? You're driving around New Zealand. You've been around New Zealand. You go, jeez, I've got a lot
1: you
0: of sheep.
1: You did sun.
0: There are sheep everywhere. Can you stop that? I'd rather you play the sheep.
2: I've never driven around New Zealand. I'd like to, though, one day.
0: Sheep everywhere. You go, Christ, they got some sheep. Do you know that? I've been around New Zealand. You've been around New Zealand. You go, jeez, I've got a lot
1: you
0: of sheep.
1: You did sun.
0: There are sheep everywhere. Can you stop that? I'd rather you play the sheep.
2: I've never driven around New Zealand. I'd like to, though, one day.
0: Sheep everywhere. You go, Christ, they got some sheep. Do you know that? You're driving around New Zealand. You've been around New Zealand. You go, jeez, they got some sheep. Do you know that? You're driving around New Zealand. You've been around New Zealand. You go, jeez, I've got a lot
1: you
0: of sheep.
1: You did sun.
0: There are sheep everywhere. Can you stop that? I'd rather you play the sheep.
2: I've never driven around New Zealand. I'd like to, though, one day.
0: Sheep everywhere. You go, Christ, they got some sheep. Do you know that? I've been around New Zealand. You've been around New Zealand. You go, jeez, I've got a lot
1: you
0: of sheep.
1: You did sun.
0: There are sheep everywhere. Can you stop that? I'd rather you play the sheep.
2: I've never driven around New Zealand. I'd like to, though, one day.
0: Sheep everywhere. You go, Christ, they got some sheep. Do you know that? You're driving around New Zealand. You've been around New Zealand. You go, jeez, I've got a lot
1: you
0: of sheep.
1: You did sun.
0: There are sheep everywhere. Can you stop that? I'd rather you play the sheep.
2: I've never driven around New Zealand. I'd like to, though, one day.
0: Sheep everywhere. You go, Christ, they got some sheep. Do you know that? I've been around New Zealand. Christ, they got some sheep. Do you know that? I've been around New Zealand. You've been around New Zealand. You go, jeez, I've got a lot
1: you
0: of sheep.
1: You did sun.
0: There are sheep everywhere. Can you stop that? I'd rather you play the sheep.
2: I've never driven around New Zealand. I'd like to, though, one day.
0: Sheep everywhere. You go, Christ, they got some sheep. Do you know that? You're driving around New Zealand. You've been around New Zealand. You go, jeez, I've got a lot
1: you
0: of sheep.
1: You did sun.

0: There are sheep everywhere. Can you stop that? I'd rather you played the sheep noise.
1: I've never driven around New Zealand. I'd like to, though, one day.
0: Sheep everywhere. You go, Christ, they got some sheep. Do you know that? I've been around New Zealand. You ever driven around New Zealand? You go, jeez, I've got a lot of sheep. There are sheep everywhere. Can you stop that? I'd rather you played the sheep noise.
1: I've never driven around New Zealand. I'd like to, though, one day.
0: Sheep everywhere. You go, Christ, they got some sheep. Do you know they've been driving around New Zealand? You ever driven around New Zealand? You go, jeez, I've got a lot of sheep. Of course, they got some sheep. Do you know they've been driving around New Zealand? You ever driven around New Zealand? You go, jeez, I've got a lot of sheep. There are sheep everywhere. Can you stop that? I'd rather you played the sheep noise.
1: I've never driven around New Zealand. I'd like to, though, one day.
0: Sheep everywhere. You go, Christ, they got some sheep. Do you know that? I've been around New Zealand. You ever driven around New Zealand? You go, jeez, I've got a lot of sheep. There are sheep everywhere. Can you stop that? I'd rather you played the sheep noise.
1: I've never driven around New Zealand. I'd like to, though, one day.
0: Sheep everywhere. You go, Christ, they got some sheep. Do you know they've been driving around New Zealand. You ever driven around New Zealand? You go, jeez, I've got a lot of sheep. There are sheep everywhere. Can you stop that? I'd rather you played the sheep noise.
1: I've never driven around New Zealand. I'd like to, though, one day.
0: Sheep everywhere. You go, Christ, they got some sheep. Do you know that? I've been around New Zealand. Christ, they got some sheep. Do you know that? I've been around New Zealand. You ever driven around New Zealand? You go, jeez, I've got a lot of sheep. There are sheep everywhere. Can you stop that? I'd rather you played the sheep noise.
1: I've never driven around New Zealand. I'd like to, though, one day.
0: Sheep everywhere. You go, Christ, they got some sheep. Do you know they've been driving around New Zealand? You ever driven around New Zealand? You go, jeez, I've got a lot of sheep. There are sheep everywhere. Can you stop that? I'd rather you played the sheep noise.
1: I've never driven around New Zealand. I'd like to, though, one day.
0: Sheep everywhere. You go, Christ, they got some sheep. Do you know that? I've been around New Zealand. You ever driven around New Zealand? You go, jeez, I've got a lot of sheep. There are sheep everywhere. Can you stop that? I'd rather you played the sheep noise.
1: I've never driven around New Zealand. I'd like to, though, one day.
0: Sheep everywhere. You go, Christ, they got some sheep. Do you know they've been driving around New Zealand? You ever driven around New Zealand? You go, jeez, I've got a lot of sheep.

0: Christ, they got some sheep. Do you know that? I'm around New Zealand. You were driving around New Zealand. You go, jeez, I've got a lot of sheep.
1: You did stoned with your son.
0: There are sheep everywhere. Can you stop that? I'd rather you played the sheep.
2: I've never driven around New Zealand. I'd like to, though, one day.
0: Sheep everywhere. You go, Christ, they got some sheep. Do you know they've been driving around New Zealand. You were driving around New Zealand. You go, jeez, I've got a lot of sheep.
1: You did stoned with your son.
0: There are sheep everywhere. Can you stop that? I'd rather you played the sheep.
2: I've never driven around New Zealand. I'd like to, though, one day.
0: Sheep everywhere. You go, Christ, they got some sheep. Do you know they've been driving around New Zealand. You were driving around New Zealand. You go, jeez, I've got a lot of sheep.
1: You did stoned with your son.
0: There are sheep everywhere. Can you stop that? I'd rather you played the sheep.
2: I've never
0: driven around New Zealand. You know they've been around New Zealand. You were driving around New Zealand. You go, jeez, I've got a lot of sheep.
1: You did stoned with your son.
0: There are sheep everywhere. Can you stop that? I'd rather you played the sheep.
2: I've never driven around New Zealand. I'd like to, though, one day.
0: Sheep everywhere. You go, Christ, they got some sheep. Do you know they've been driving around New Zealand. You were driving around New Zealand. You go, jeez, I've got a lot of sheep.
1: You did stoned with your son.
0: There are sheep everywhere. Can you stop that? I'd rather you played the sheep.
2: I've never driven around New Zealand. I'd like to, though, one day.
0: Sheep everywhere. You go, Christ, they got some sheep. Do you know that? I've been around New Zealand. You were driven around New Zealand. You go, jeez, I've got a lot of sheep.
1: You did stoned with your son.
0: There are sheep everywhere. Can you stop that? I'd rather you played the sheep.
2: I've never driven around New Zealand. I'd like to, though, one day.
0: Sheep everywhere. You go, Christ, they got some sheep. Do you know they've been driving around New Zealand. You were driven around New Zealand. They got some sheep. Do you know they've been driving around New Zealand. You were driven around New Zealand. You go, jeez, I've got a lot of sheep.
1: You did stoned with your son.
0: There are sheep everywhere. Can you stop that? I'd rather you played the sheep.
2: I've never driven around New Zealand. I'd like to, though, one day.
0: Sheep everywhere. You go, Christ, they got some sheep. Do you know that? I've been around New Zealand. You were driven around New Zealand. You go, jeez, I've got a lot of sheep.
1: You did stoned with your son.
0: There are sheep everywhere. Can you stop that? I'd rather you played the sheep.
2: I've never driven around New Zealand. I'd like to, though, one day.
0: Sheep everywhere. You go, Christ, they got some sheep. Do you know they've been driving around New Zealand. You were driven around New Zealand. You go, jeez, I've got a lot of sheep.
1: You did stoned with your son.
0: There are sheep everywhere. Can you stop that? I'd rather you played the sheep.
2: I've never driven around New Zealand. I'd like to, though, one day.
0: Sheep everywhere. You go, Christ, they got some sheep. They got some sheep.
2: Do
0: you know they've been around New Zealand. You were driven around New Zealand. You go, jeez, I've got a lot of sheep.
1: You did stoned with your son.
0: There are sheep everywhere. Can you stop that? I'd rather you played the sheep.
2: I've never driven around New Zealand. I'd like to, though, one day.
0: Sheep everywhere. You go, Christ, they got some sheep. Do you know they've been driving around New Zealand. You were driven around New Zealand. You go, jeez, I've got a lot of sheep.
1: You did stoned with your son.
0: There are sheep everywhere. Can you stop that? I'd rather you played the sheep.
2: I've never driven around New Zealand. I'd like to, though, one day.
0: Sheep everywhere. You go, Christ, they got some sheep. Do you know they've been around New Zealand. You were driven around New Zealand. You go, jeez, I've got a lot of sheep.
1: You did stoned with your son.
0: There are sheep everywhere. Can you stop that? I'd rather you played the sheep.
2: I've never driven around New Zealand. I'd like to, though, one day.
0: Sheep everywhere. You go, Christ, they got some sheep. Do you know they've been driving around New Zealand. You were driven around New Zealand. You go, jeez, I've got a lot of sheep.
1: You did.
0: They got some sheep. Do you know they've been driving around New Zealand. You were driven around New Zealand. You go, jeez, I've got a lot of sheep.
1: You did stoned with your son.
0: There are sheep everywhere. Can you stop that? I'd rather you played the sheep.
2: I've never driven around New Zealand. I'd like to, though, one day.
0: Sheep everywhere. You go, Christ, they got some sheep. Do you know they've been around New Zealand. You were driven around New Zealand. You go, jeez, I've got a lot of sheep.
1: You did stoned with your son.
0: There are sheep everywhere. Can you stop that? I'd rather you played the sheep.
2: I've never driven around New Zealand. I'd like to, though, one day.
0: Sheep everywhere. You go, Christ, they got some sheep. Do you know they've been driving around New Zealand. You were driven around New Zealand. You go, jeez, I've got a lot of sheep.
1: You did stoned with your son.
0: There are sheep everywhere. Can you stop that? I'd rather you played the sheep.
2: I've never driven around New Zealand. I'd like to, though, one day.
0: Sheep everywhere. You go, Christ, they got some sheep. Do you know they've been around New Zealand. You were driven around

0: They got some sheep. Do you know they've been driving around New Zealand? You were driving around New Zealand. You go, jeez, I've got a lot of sheep.
1: There are
0: sheep everywhere. Yeah. Can you stop that? I'd rather you played the sheep.
2: I've never driven around New Zealand. I'd like to though one day.
0: Sheep everywhere. You go, Christ, they got some sheep. Do you know they've been driving around New Zealand? You were driving around New Zealand. You go, jeez, I've got a lot of sheep. There are sheep everywhere. Can you stop that? I'd rather you played the sheep.
2: I've never driven around New Zealand. I'd like to though one day.
0: Sheep everywhere. You go, Christ, they got some sheep. Do you know they've been driving around New Zealand? You were driving around New Zealand. You go, jeez, I've got a lot of sheep.
1: There are
0: sheep everywhere. Can you stop that? I'd rather you played the sheep.
2: I've never driven around New Zealand. I'd like to though one day.
0: Sheep everywhere. You go, Christ, they got some sheep. Do you know they've been around New Zealand? You were driving around New Zealand. You go, jeez, I've got a lot of sheep.
1: There are
0: sheep everywhere. Can you stop that? I'd rather you played the sheep.
2: I've never driven around New Zealand. I'd like to though one day.
0: Sheep everywhere. You go, Christ, they got some sheep. Do you know they've been driving around New Zealand? You were driving around New Zealand.

0: Christ, they got some sheep. Do you know that? I've around New Zealand. You've been around New Zealand. You go, jeez, I've got a lot
1: you
0: of sheep.
1: You did
0: there
1: sun.
0: There are sheep everywhere. Yeah. Can you stop that? I'd rather you play the sheep.
2: I've never driven around New Zealand. I'd like to, though, one day.
0: Sheep everywhere. You go, Christ, they got some sheep. Do you know that? You're driving around New Zealand. You've been around New Zealand. You go, jeez, I've got a lot
1: you
0: of sheep.
1: You did sun.
0: There are sheep everywhere. Yeah. Can you stop that? I'd rather you play the sheep.
2: I've never driven around New Zealand. I'd like to, though, one day.
0: Sheep everywhere. You go, Christ, they got some sheep. Do you know that? I've around New Zealand. You've been around New Zealand. You go, jeez, I've got a lot
1: you
0: of sheep.
1: You did
0: there,
1: sun.
0: There are sheep everywhere. Yeah. Can you stop that? I'd rather you play the sheep. Christ, they got some sheep. Do you know that? I've around New Zealand. You've been around New Zealand. You go, jeez, I've got a lot
1: you
0: of sheep.
1: You did sun.
0: There are sheep everywhere. Yeah. Can you stop that? I'd rather you play the sheep.
2: I've never driven around New Zealand. I'd like to, though, one day.
0: Sheep everywhere. You go, Christ, they got some sheep. Do you know that? You're driving around New Zealand. You've been around New Zealand. You go, jeez, I've got a lot of sheep.
1: You did sun.
0: There are sheep everywhere. Can you stop that? I'd rather you play the sheep.
2: I've never driven around New Zealand. I'd like to, though, one day.
0: Sheep everywhere. You go, Christ, they got some sheep. Do you know that? I've been around New Zealand. You've been around New Zealand. You go, jeez, I've got a lot
1: you
0: of sheep.
1: You did sun.
0: There are sheep everywhere. Yeah. Can you stop that? I'd rather you play the sheep.
2: I've never driven around New Zealand. I'd like to, though, one day.
0: Sheep everywhere. You go, Christ, they got some sheep. Do you know that? You're driving around New Zealand. You've been around New Zealand. You go, jeez, they got some sheep. Do you know that? You're driving around New Zealand. You've been around New Zealand. You go, jeez, I've got a lot
1: you
0: of
1: did
0: sheep. There are sheep everywhere. Yeah. Can you stop that? I'd rather you play the sheep.
2: I've never driven around New Zealand. I'd like to, though, one day.
0: Sheep everywhere. You go, Christ, they got some sheep. Do you know that? I've been around New Zealand. You've been around New Zealand. You go, jeez, I've got a lot
1: you
0: of
1: did
0: sheep. There are sheep everywhere. Can you stop that? I'd rather you play the sheep.
2: I've never driven around New Zealand. I'd like to, though, one day.
0: Sheep everywhere. You go, Christ, they got some sheep. Do you know that? You're driving around New Zealand. You've been around New Zealand. You go, jeez, I've got a lot
1: you
0: of
1: did
0: sheep. There are sheep everywhere. Can you stop that? I'd rather you play the sheep.
2: I've never driven around New Zealand. I'd like to, though, one day.
0: Sheep everywhere. You go, Christ, they got some sheep. Do you know that? I've been around New Zealand. Christ, they got some sheep. Do you know that? I've been around New Zealand. You've been around New Zealand. You go, jeez, I've got a lot
1: you
0: of sheep.
1: You did sun.
0: There are sheep everywhere. Can you stop that? I'd rather you play the sheep.
2: I've never driven around New Zealand. I'd like to, though, one day.
0: Sheep everywhere. You go, Christ, they got some sheep. Do you know that? You're driving around New Zealand. You've been around New Zealand. You go, jeez, I've got a lot
1: you
0: of sheep.
1: You did sun.
0: There are sheep everywhere. Can you stop that? I'd rather you play the sheep.
2: I've never driven around New Zealand. I'd like to, though, one day.
0: Sheep everywhere. You go, Christ, they got some sheep. Do you know that? I've been around New Zealand. You've been around New Zealand. You go, jeez, I've got a lot
1: you
0: of sheep.
1: You did sun.
0: There are sheep everywhere. Can you stop that? I'd rather you play the sheep.
2: I've never driven around New Zealand. I'd like to, though, one day.
0: Sheep everywhere. You go, Christ, they got some sheep. Do you know that? You're driving around New Zealand. You've been around New Zealand. You go, jeez, I've got a lot of sheep.
1: You did
0: sheep. They got some sheep. Do you know that? You're driving around New Zealand. You've been around New Zealand. You go, jeez, I've got a lot
1: you
0: of sheep.
1: You did sun.
0: There are sheep everywhere. Can you stop that? I'd rather you play the sheep.
2: I've never driven around New Zealand. I'd like to, though, one day.
0: Sheep everywhere. You go, Christ, they got some sheep. Do you know that? I've been around New Zealand. You've been around New Zealand. You go, jeez, I've got a lot
1: you
0: of sheep.
1: You did sun.
0: There are sheep everywhere. Can you stop that? I'd rather you play the sheep.
2: I've never driven around New Zealand. I'd like to, though, one day.
0: Sheep everywhere. You go, Christ, they got some sheep. Do you know that? You're driving around New Zealand. You've been around New Zealand. You go, jeez, I've got a lot
1: you
0: of sheep.
1: You did sun.
0: There are sheep everywhere. Can you stop that? I'd rather you play the sheep.
2: I've never driven around New Zealand. I'd like to, though, one day.
0: Sheep everywhere. You go, Christ, they got some sheep. Do you know Christ, they got some sheep. Do you know that? I've been around New Zealand. You've been around New Zealand. You go, jeez, I've got a lot
1: you
0: of sheep.
1: You did sun.
0: There are sheep everywhere. Can you stop that? I'd rather you play the sheep.
2: I've never driven around New Zealand. I'd like to, though, one day.
0: Sheep everywhere. You go, Christ, they got some sheep. Do you know that? You're driving around New Zealand. You've been around New Zealand. You go, jeez, I've got a lot
1: you
0: of sheep.
1: You did sun.
0: There are sheep everywhere. Can you stop that? I'd rather you play the sheep.
2: I've never driven around New Zealand. I'd like to, though, one day.
0: Sheep everywhere. You go, Christ, they got some sheep. Do you know that? I've been around New Zealand. You've been around New Zealand. You go, jeez, I've got a lot
1: you
0: of sheep.
1: You did sun.
0: There are sheep everywhere. Can you stop that? I'd rather you play the sheep.
2: I've never driven around New Zealand. I'd like to, though, one day.
0: Sheep everywhere. You go, Christ, they got some sheep. Do you know that? You're driving around New Zealand. You've been around New Zealand. You go, jeez, I've got a lot of sheep.

0: They got some sheep. Do you know they've been driving around New Zealand? You were driving around New Zealand. You go, jeez, I've got a lot of sheep.
1: There are
0: sheep everywhere. Yeah. Can you stop that? I'd rather you played the sheep.
2: I've never driven around New Zealand. I'd like to though one day.
0: Sheep everywhere. You go, Christ, they got some sheep. Do you know they've been driving around New Zealand? You were driving around New Zealand. You go, jeez, I've got a lot of sheep. There are sheep everywhere. Can you stop that? I'd rather you played the sheep.
2: I've never driven around New Zealand. I'd like to though one day.
0: Sheep everywhere. You go, Christ, they got some sheep. Do you know they've been driving around New Zealand? You were driving around New Zealand. You go, jeez, I've got a lot of sheep.
1: There are
0: sheep everywhere. Can you stop that? I'd rather you played the sheep.
2: I've never driven around New Zealand. I'd like to though one day.
0: Sheep everywhere. Christ, they got some sheep. Do you know they've been driving around New Zealand? You were driving around New Zealand. You go, jeez, I've got a lot of sheep. There are sheep everywhere. Can you stop that? I'd rather you played the sheep.
2: I've never driven around New Zealand. I'd like to though one day.
0: Sheep everywhere. You go, Christ, they got some sheep. Do you know they've been driving around New Zealand? You were driving around New Zealand. You go, jeez, I've got a lot of sheep.
1: There are
0: sheep everywhere. Can you stop that? I'd rather you played the sheep.
2: I've never driven around New Zealand. I'd like to though one day.
0: Sheep everywhere. You go, Christ, they got some sheep. Do you know they've been driving around New Zealand? You were driving around New Zealand. You go, jeez, I've got a lot of sheep. There are sheep everywhere. Can you stop that? I'd rather you played the sheep.
2: I've never driven around New Zealand. I'd like to though one day.
0: Sheep everywhere. You go, Christ, they got some sheep. Do you know they've been driving around New Zealand? You were driving around New Zealand. They got some sheep. Do you know they've been driving around New Zealand? You were driving around New Zealand. You go, jeez, I've got a lot of sheep.
1: There are
0: sheep everywhere. Can you stop that? I'd rather you played the sheep.
2: I've never driven around New Zealand. I'd like to though one day.
0: Sheep everywhere. You go, Christ, they got some sheep. Do you know they've been driving around New Zealand? You were driving around New Zealand. You go, jeez, I've got a lot of sheep.
1: There are
0: sheep everywhere. Can you stop that? I'd rather you played the sheep.
2: I've never driven around New Zealand. I'd like to though one day.
0: Sheep everywhere. You go, Christ, they got some sheep. Do you know they've been driving around New Zealand? You were driving around New Zealand. You go, jeez, I've got a lot of sheep.
1: There are
0: sheep everywhere. Can you stop that? I'd rather you played the sheep.
2: I've never driven around New Zealand. I'd like to though one day.
0: Sheep everywhere. You go, Christ, they got some sheep. Sheep everywhere. You go, Christ, they got some sheep. Do you know they've been driving around New Zealand? You were driving around New Zealand. You go, jeez, I've got a lot of sheep.
1: There are
0: sheep everywhere. Can you stop that? I'd rather you played the sheep.
2: I've never driven around New Zealand. I'd like to though one day.
0: Sheep everywhere. You go, Christ, they got some sheep. Do you know they've been driving around New Zealand? You were driving around New Zealand. You go, jeez, I've got a lot of sheep.
1: There are
0: sheep everywhere. Can you stop that? I'd rather you played the sheep.
2: I've never driven around New Zealand. I'd like to though one day.
0: Sheep everywhere. You go, Christ, they got some sheep. Do you know they've been driving around New Zealand? You were driving around New Zealand. You go, jeez, I've got a lot of sheep.
1: There are
0: sheep everywhere. Can you stop that? I'd rather you played the sheep.
2: I've never
0: got some sheep. Do you know they've been driving around New Zealand? You were driving around New Zealand. You go, jeez, I've got a lot of sheep.
1: There are
0: sheep everywhere. Can you stop that? I'd rather you played the sheep.
2: I've never driven around New Zealand. I'd like to though one day.
0: Sheep everywhere. You go, Christ, they got some sheep. Do you know they've been driving around New Zealand? You were driving around New Zealand. You go, jeez, I've got a lot of sheep.
1: There are
0: sheep everywhere. Can you stop that? I'd rather you played the sheep.
2: I've never driven around New Zealand. I'd like to though one day.
0: Sheep everywhere. You go, Christ, they got some sheep. Do you know they've been driving around New Zealand? You were driving around New Zealand. You go, jeez, I've got a lot of sheep.
1: There are
0: sheep everywhere. Can you stop that? I'd rather you played the sheep.
2: I've never driven around New Zealand. I'd like to though one day.
0: Sheep everywhere. You go, Christ, they got some sheep. Do you know they've been driving around New Zealand? You were driven around New Zealand. You go, jeez, I've got a lot of sheep.
1: There are
0: sheep everywhere. Can you stop that? I'd rather you played the sheep.
2: I've never driven around New Zealand. I'd like to though one day.
0: Sheep everywhere. You go, Christ, they got some sheep. Do you know they've been driving around New Zealand? You were driven around New Zealand. You go, jeez, I've got a lot of sheep.
1: There are
0: sheep everywhere. Can you stop that? I'd rather you played the sheep.
2: I've never driven around New Zealand. I'd like to though one day.
0: Sheep everywhere. You go, Christ, they got some sheep. Do you know they've been driving around New Zealand? You were driven around New Zealand. You go, jeez, I've got a lot of sheep.
1: There are
0: sheep everywhere. Can you stop that? I'd rather you played the sheep.
2: I've never driven around New Zealand. I'd like to though one day.
0: Sheep everywhere. You go, Christ, they got some sheep. Do you know they've been driving around New Zealand? You were driving around New Zealand. You go, jeez, I've got a lot of sheep.

0: They got some sheep. Do you know they've been driving around New Zealand? You were driving around New Zealand. You go, jeez, I've got a lot of sheep.
1: There are
0: sheep everywhere. Yeah. Can you stop that? I'd rather you played the sheep.
2: I've never driven around New Zealand. I'd like to though one day.
0: Sheep everywhere. You go, Christ, they got some sheep. Do you know they've been driving around New Zealand? You were driving around New Zealand. You go, jeez, I've got a lot of sheep. There are sheep everywhere. Can you stop that? I'd rather you played the sheep.
2: I've never driven around New Zealand. I'd like to though one day.
0: Sheep everywhere. You go, Christ, they got some sheep. Do you know they've been driving around New Zealand? You were driving around New Zealand. You go, jeez, I've got a lot of sheep.
1: There are
0: sheep everywhere. Can you stop that? I'd rather you play.
2: I'd like to though one day.
0: Sheep everywhere. You go, Christ, they got some sheep. Do you know they've driving around New Zealand? You were driving around New Zealand. You go, jeez, I've got a lot of sheep.
1: There are
0: sheep everywhere. Can you stop that? I'd rather you play the sheep.
2: I've never driven around New Zealand. I'd like to though one day.
0: Sheep everywhere. You go, Christ, they got some sheep. Do you know they've been driving around New Zealand? You were driving around New Zealand. You go, jeez, I've got a lot of sheep.
1: There are
0: sheep everywhere. Can you stop that? I'd rather you play the sheep.
2: I've never driven around New Zealand. I'd like to though one day.
0: Sheep everywhere. You go, Christ, they got some sheep. Do you know they've driven around New Zealand? You were driving around New Zealand. You go, jeez, I've got a lot of sheep.
1: There are
0: sheep everywhere. Can you stop that? I'd rather you play the sheep.
2: I've never

0: They got some sheep. Do you know they've been driving around New Zealand? You were driving around New Zealand. You go, jeez, I've got a lot of sheep.
1: There are
0: sheep everywhere. Yeah. Can you stop that? I'd rather you played the sheep.
2: I've never driven around New Zealand. I'd like to though one day.
0: Sheep everywhere. You go, Christ, they got some sheep. Do you know they've been driving around New Zealand? You were driving around New Zealand. You go, jeez, I've got a lot of sheep. There are sheep everywhere. Can you stop that? I'd rather you played the sheep.
2: I've never driven around New Zealand. I'd like to though one day.
0: Sheep everywhere. You go, Christ, they got some sheep. Do you know they've been driving around New Zealand? You were driving around New Zealand. You go, jeez, I've got a lot of sheep.
1: There are
0: sheep everywhere. Can you stop that? I'd rather you played the sheep.
2: I've never driven around New Zealand. I'd like to though one day.
0: Sheep everywhere. You go, Christ, they got some sheep. Do you know they've been around New Zealand? You were driving around New Zealand. You go, jeez, I've got a lot of sheep. Christ, they got some sheep. Do you know they've been around New Zealand? You were driving around New Zealand. You go, jeez, I've got a lot of sheep.
1: There
0: are sheep everywhere. Can you stop that? I'd rather you played the sheep.
2: I've never driven around New Zealand. I'd like to though one day.
0: Sheep everywhere. You go, Christ, they got some sheep. Do you know they've been driving around New Zealand? You were driving around New Zealand. You go, jeez, I've got a lot of sheep.
1: There are
0: sheep everywhere. Can you stop that? I'd rather you played the sheep.
2: I've never driven around New Zealand. I'd like to though one day.
0: Sheep everywhere. You go, Christ, they got some sheep. Do you know they've been around New Zealand? You were driving around New Zealand. You go, jeez, I've got a lot of sheep.
1: There are
0: sheep everywhere. Can you stop that? I'd rather you played the sheep.
2: I've never driven around New Zealand. I'd like to though one day.
0: Sheep everywhere. You go, Christ, they got some sheep. Do you know they've been driving around New Zealand? You were driving around New Zealand. You go, jeez, I've got a lot of sheep. They got some sheep. Do you know they've been driving around New Zealand? You were driving around New Zealand. You go, jeez, I've got a lot of sheep.
1: There are
0: sheep everywhere. Can you stop that? I'd rather you played the sheep.
2: I've never driven around New Zealand. I'd like to though one day.
0: Sheep everywhere. You go, Christ, they got some sheep. Do you know they've been driving around New Zealand? You were driving around New Zealand. You go, jeez, I've got a lot of sheep.
1: There
0: are sheep everywhere. Can you stop that? I'd rather you played the sheep.
2: I've never driven around New Zealand. I'd like to though one day.
0: Sheep everywhere. You go, Christ, they got some sheep. Do you know they've been driving around New Zealand? You were driving around New Zealand. You go, jeez, I've got a lot of sheep.
1: There
0: are sheep everywhere. Can you stop that? I'd rather you played the sheep.
2: I've never driven around New Zealand. I'd like to though one day.
0: Sheep everywhere. You go, Christ, they got some sheep.
2: Do you know that?

0: They got some sheep. Do you know they've been driving around New Zealand? You were driving around New Zealand. You go, jeez, I've got a lot of sheep.
1: There are
0: sheep everywhere. Yeah. Can you stop that? I'd rather you played the sheep.
2: I've never driven around New Zealand. I'd like to though one day.
0: Sheep everywhere. You go, Christ, they got some sheep. Do you know they've been driving around New Zealand? You were driving around New Zealand. You go, jeez, I've got a lot of sheep. There are sheep everywhere. Can you stop that? I'd rather you played the sheep.
2: I've never driven around New Zealand. I'd like to though one day.
0: Sheep everywhere. You go, Christ, they got some sheep. Do you know they've been driving around New Zealand? You were driving around New Zealand. You go, jeez, I've got a lot of sheep.
1: There are
0: sheep everywhere. Can you stop that? I'd rather you played the sheep.
2: I've never driven around New Zealand. I'd like to though one day.
0: Sheep everywhere. You go, Christ, they got some sheep. Do you know they've driven around New Zealand? You were driving around New Zealand. You go, jeez, I've got a lot of sheep.
1: There are
0: sheep everywhere. Can you stop that? I'd rather you played the sheep.
2: I've never driven around New Zealand. I'd like to though one day.
0: Sheep everywhere. You go, Christ, they got some sheep. Do you know they've been driving around New Zealand? You were driving around New Zealand. You go, jeez, I've got a lot of sheep.
1: There are
0: sheep everywhere. Can you stop that? I'd rather you played the sheep.
2: I've never driven around New Zealand. I'd like to though one day.
0: Sheep everywhere. You go, Christ, they got some sheep. Do you know they've been driving around New Zealand? You were driving around New Zealand. You go, jeez, I've got a lot of sheep.
1: There are
0: sheep everywhere. Can you stop that? I'd rather you played the sheep.
2: I've never driven around New Zealand. I'd like to though one day.
0: Sheep everywhere. You go, Christ, they got some sheep. Do you know they've been driving around New Zealand? You were driving around New Zealand. They got some sheep. Do you know they've been driving around New Zealand? You were driving around New Zealand. You go, jeez, I've got a lot of sheep.
1: There are
0: sheep everywhere. Can you stop that? I'd rather you played the sheep.
2: I've never driven around New Zealand. I'd like to though one day.
0: Sheep everywhere. You go, Christ, they got some sheep. Do you know they've been driving around New Zealand? You were driving around New Zealand. You go, jeez, I've got a lot of sheep.
1: There are
0: sheep everywhere. Can you stop that? I'd rather you played the sheep.
2: I've never driven around New Zealand. I'd like to though one day.
0: Sheep everywhere. You go, Christ, they got some sheep. Do you know they've been driving around New Zealand? You were driving around New Zealand. You go, jeez, I've got a lot of sheep.
1: There are
0: sheep everywhere. Can you stop that? I'd rather you played the sheep.
2: I've never driven around New Zealand. I'd like to though one day.
0: Sheep everywhere. You go, Christ, they got some sheep. Do you know they've been driving around New Zealand? You were driving around.

0: Jeez, I got all
1: you did sheep. Sign with your son.
0: There are sheep everywhere. Yeah. Can you stop that? I'd rather you play the sheep.
2: I've never driven around New Zealand. I'd like to, though, one day.
0: Sheep everywhere. You go, Christ, they got some sheep. Do you know that? Sheep everywhere. Yeah. Can you stop that? I'd rather you play the sheep.
2: I've never driven around New Zealand. I'd like to, though, one day.
0: Sheep everywhere. You go, Christ, they got some sheep. Do you know they've only got 24 million sheep, but we've got 79 million?
1: We have more per capita.
2: Do we? Where are all of our sheep?
0: Our sheep. Be out there somewhere.
2: West. Out west. Out the back of Ipswich.
0: Now I've lost the threats, man.
3: So the value of the sector. There.
0: Hey, we ate them all.
1: Yeah.
4: Absolutely. Absolutely.
5: Yep. Too many individuals out there on the road instead of working as a team.
6: G'day, Albert, and g'day, Brad.
7: Yeah, g'day, mate. How you going?
6: Yeah,
7: good. So when they shut down a lane for roadworks and they put the signs up, good couple hundred metres before that lane is closed and closing, and people continue to drive down that lane.
6: Oh.
7: Till the very end of it.
5: That's what they're meant to do, though.
7: That causes more of a hold-up. If they merge earlier, it keeps the traffic moving. If they get to the end and everyone's trying to cut in, and that's when people go, I'm not, good on you, Ruth. I'm not letting you in because you should have got in over.
6: There's people that shoot down the inside
5: that's
6: to try and...
5: Yep.
6: That's what you're supposed to do.
0: Well, if everyone did that, that's they'd all right, be in Rick. The same part. But you get people that shoot down there to try and get 10 cars
7: and block
0: in
7: it
0: because they're in a rush.
5: No.
7: Yeah, and they block it up.
5: You're the problem, Brad, because you won't let them in, and then that causes more problems.
0: No,
5: I'm serious.
7: I've got another one as well. I'm a heavy vehicle driver and a pilot that does the oversized stuff, so we do stuff for the tunnels that they're building and, farm machinery and whatnot. We, as a pilot at the rear or the front of the vehicle, with the flashing lights on and everything and a big oversized sign saying, ahead is dangerous.
6: Yeah,
7: they still try and get around us. They cut in, they abuse us, and all we're trying to do is stop them from getting crushed. Mm. And, we get abused. We get... Every day it happens, so...
8: See, listening to all of this, how did we come second?
5: Yeah,
8: we got robbed.
0: I know.
8: We were robbed.
0: Come on, we're better than second.
5: Yeah. One, just quickly, lane straddlers. So when they've got their own slip lane to turn right, but then they don't fully go into it, so they're half in the lane,
6: that's
5: right
6: bad.
5: Lane.
6: And if they go into it, Loz, and then just before they turn, they veer out to the left. How many idiots do that?
5: Yeah.
6: And then they come about a foot over the line.
8: All right, my last one. I mentioned one before when you're at a green light turning right.
5: Mm.
8: What about the person at the front of the queue that doesn't go out into the intersection?
5: Oh, my God.
8: And then when the light goes amber, they're the only ones that go round.
5: You're
8: and
5: meant
8: all
5: to be able
8: left.
5: To get three cars in that.
8: Yeah.
5: And they are taking
8: Move
5: up all the space.
8: Move out into the middle of the intersection.
5: I want your nose of your car to basically be touching the traffic light on the other side.
8: That's right.
5: I want you to have to do a U-turn.
8: Right.
6: Like there should actually nearly be a marker out there when you go out to where's the safe spot.
8: That's true. That's
6: because the other side's got to come around.
8: And then go a little bit past that.
0: Do we all feel better now?
8: Not really.
5: No, I'm really angry now.
0: I'm annoyed about that last call.
6: Any of you three, try and zipper me, or if anyone out there tries to zipper me out there.
8: God, how dare we try and improve the flow of traffic.
6: Hey. Cutting
8: you
6: front
8: the
6: of
8: bloke?
6: Cars.
5: Three cars in that.
8: Yeah.
5: And they are taking
8: Move
5: up all the space.
8: Move out into the middle of the intersection.
5: I want your nose of your car to basically be touching the traffic light on the other side.
0: That's right.
5: I want you to have to do a U-turn.
8: Right.
6: Like there should actually nearly be a marker out there when you go out to where's the safe spot.
8: That's true. That's
6: because the other side's got to come around.
0: And then go a little bit past that.
8: Do we all feel better now?
0: Not really.
5: No, I'm really angry now.
0: I'm annoyed about that last call.
6: Any of you three, try and zipper me, or if anyone out there tries to zipper me out there.
8: Oh, God. How dare we try and improve the flow of traffic?
6: Hey,
8: are you the bloke that got the double bird from a lady earlier this year?
6: Yep.
8: See, that's why.
5: Yeah, that's right.
6: The grumpy old dude. You actually got an old lady stuck up the finger, two fingers at me and one on each hand not long ago. I thought,
1: whoa!
6: It's not bad from a 80-year-old old lady.
1: She whipped them both. Rude Dits and Loss.
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14: I'm lucky to be here today, just letting you know.
15: What's happened?
14: I had a little bit of a moment yesterday, and you remember I, very nicely bought Sarah a beehive for her birthday.
15: At
14: the start of last year. Yeah. She was she wanted a beehive.
15: She was over the moon.
14: She actually was. She was. That was what she requested. So I did what was requested.
15: That was after you bought her a new clothesline.
14: And a few other bits and pieces. A tree.
15: That's right, tree.
16: A tree.
14: She likes different things. I just get her what she likes.
15: Okay.
14: So I'm doing the right thing. Anyway, I've got her a beehive.
15: Right.
14: And you have to get the bees. So I drove to Peterborough, not around the corner, to get these Italian bees. That were good. I got them. Risked my life getting them in the trailer, lifting them up, walked them down, set up the beehive, did all of that. We got a couple of jars of honey last year. Wasn't the most
15: profitable. Couple of jars
14: only
15: of honey.
14: A couple, because we only set it up sort of spring last year.
17: It's a long
14: year
17: game thing, isn't
14: it? Yeah, well, That's, I hope it is, anyway. And we only got a couple of jars last year. Didn't quite get it right, but anyway, what they do is they go a bit dormant through winter, and then when spring happens, they start getting active.
16: Those
14: right?
16: Italian bees.
14: And I was doing a lot of gardening last week, and I'm just noticing, God, there's a lot of action in the beehive around there. So I'm thinking, looks like they're making a lot of honey at the moment. You know, we might have to start having a little look. And then yesterday I was heading down towards the beehive, and I thought I'll get a little knife and try and lift off the back and just see how much action there is within the hive.
16: Because my God.
14: I get a bit of advice from a bloke who does beehives, and he said, look, when they all come up to the top and they, yeah, you can lift off the sides and you can see if there's heaps of bees in there, they're making plenty of honey. So I got a knife and I went down there yesterday and...
15: Hang on. Did you have the full suit on and everything?
14: No, I had shorts and shit.
17: Oh, God. Yes, what are you doing, man?
16: Unbelievable.
15: Who's the safety officer in your house?
14: I was doing some gardening, so I just thought I'd have a little bo peep. So
15: in shorts and thongs?
14: No, I had sneakers on, but I just had a shorts and shirt. So I've gone down there, lifted off, the sides come out easy, and I could see shit was packed with bees, right?
17: Yeah.
14: And I thought I'd lift the back. I don't know why I did this, but anyway, I stuck the knife in there.
16: Cocky.
14: No, I wasn't being cocky. I was just curious, I think. Anyway, I got it open, and Rocco wasn't far away. He was watching me. And anyway, a couple of bees come out. Now, they tell you when you muck around with beehives, you got to be cool.
16: Mm.
14: The bees can sense fear.
16: Mm-hmm.
14: And I was being cool until one landed on me.
15: Yeah.
14: And one bit me. All right? It was the first time I've been stung with Sarah's hive. Everyone else in the family's been stung. And I was, you know, pretty proud of the fact that I had been stung. So I get stung once.
15: Where?
14: Just on the arm. And then as I've sort of, you know, eased the back open, and it was, I could feel that it was easing, the hive was easing because there was so much honey in there, and it felt good.
16: Yeah.
14: And I thought, I'm going to open it a little bit more. And then all of a sudden, a heap of bees come out, and they've landed on me, and I've shit myself. and I've gone whack like that to knock this bee off. I've cut my arm here. I hit the top of the roof, and then I've just panicked and started running. Rocco was about 20 metres away, laughing his head off at me, running through, and I'm smacking him and trying. I've been stung several times. That's a little bit of audio of me running through the backyard yesterday. So I don't know how many times I got stung, but I lost count.
15: You're kidding.
14: No, I'm not joking. And Rocco is absolutely, Rocco's 12, absolutely laughing his head off at me bolting through the backyard getting stung by bees. So I think what I did learn out of yesterday was, put the mask on.
15: Wear the suit.
16: Respect the hive.
14: Respect the bees. You know, it's their season now. Mm-hmm. They're chock-a-block. And I think hopefully we're going to get more than two jars of honey in the coming week. So I'll give you an update in the future.
18: Triple M's Roo, Dids and Loz for breakfast.
14: I told a little story yesterday that I heard over the break that a guy decided to buy a farm for millions and millions of dollars in South Australia and didn't even look at it, but looked at it online and certainly didn't tell his wife about it. And anyway, when they went up there to have a look at it, they realised it needed a little bit of work. And let's just say the wife called the husband a D-head,
16: mm-hmm.
14: and probably quite rightly so, but it was a really expensive purchase and didn't tell the wife at all. Just remind me, John Elliott, who a lot of people would remember was a Carlton chairman, he sold the family house without

0: did a handshake deal, and then sort of power walked home and said, "Yeah, I think I bought a house, Kath. Just letting you know." What? Anyway, they've been there for 30-odd years, and they love
1: good
0: it.
1: Result
0: so
1: it's
0: a good result. But Bryony, yeah, he's been known to bring home a car or a...
2: High risk.
0: Yeah.
3: Yeah, it seems like all the blokes are the ones out there in the partnerships that do the rogue buying, like the bloke that I heard over the break bought a farm for many, many millions of dollars without telling his wife, and then... John Elliott sold the family house. He got divorced the year after. Loz's dad, Brian, bought the family house with it.
1: Spontaneity is a good thing.
0: Mm. Yeah. Well, to be fair, there weren't a lot of properties coming up in Paracombe at the time, and he sort of snuck in.
3: Had to think quick.
1: You go with gut feel.
0: Pre-mobile, you know, couldn't call her.
3: Is there some women out there that have gone rogue? Please ring in 1-333-53, or, you know, husbands can tell on them. Bradley from Hallett Cove said, "I bought a brand new caravan and made my four-year-old tell his mum that daddy bought a caravan."
0: Weak.
3: That's good, Brad. Yeah, good family holidays there. Let's go to Salisbury East. G'day, Gary. Have you gone rogue?
4: Not me. It's pretty much my dad did. Pretty much almost exactly the same what Loz's dad did, what Brian did.
0: Mm-hmm.
4: Went for a walk pretty much to the next suburb. And mum, I was... Four of us in a three-bedroom house. Mum was pregnant, same deal, looking for a house. He went for a walk, came back a couple of hours later, said, "I just bought a house." Mum goes, "That's nice." He goes, "Well, I've just put a $500 deposit down on a house." And basically, that was it.
3: Nice.
4: Mum's still there 40 years later.
3: Still there.
1: Oh,
0: can
1: good.
0: I just make sure your dad's not called Brian?
4: No. Different. It wasn't Brian.
0: Okay, good
1: result.
3: Might be
1: good
3: a few stories like this. Let's go to Windvale. G'day, Paul. When's your partner gone rogue?
5: Yeah, hi, how's it going?
1: Good.
0: Good, mate.
5: Yeah, my wife, she bought me a 57 Chevy.
3: A 57 Chevy, that would have been worth a lot of money.
5: Yeah, but it was April Fool's Day, and it hadn't occurred to her, but I knew, I thought she was having me on. So it wasn't until 7 o'clock that night, I got home, and she says, "You're not very excited, I just bought you your dream car." And I said, "Yeah, but it's April Fool's Day, come on, it's old now." And I had to ring the importer in Sydney to believe her that it was actually coming.
0: Oh my God.
3: So she bought it, it hadn't actually arrived.
5: No, she got it. It was coming from America, and it came about a month later. But, even the importer, I thought, well, this is one of her mates. This is still a joke. This is pretty elaborate, but come on, guys.
1: Have you still got it?
5: It was real.
1: Have you still got it?
5: Oh, yeah.
0: Oh, that's an awesome car. Position.
3: God, where do you find a wife like that?
0: I know.
1: She got a sister.
0: She went rogue, but she bought you something.
3: Yeah, if you got a couple of sisters, just text it in on the text line, 0488 51047. Thanks, Paul. Let's go to Kilburn. G'day, Adrian. When did your partner go rogue?
6: You know this person. We lived out on a tropical island, Christmas Island. Went off to get a loaf of bread and come back with a 30K... ski fish boat.
0: Oh, no.
3: What? And I'd know him.
6: Yeah, you'd know him. One of your mates lives on Bakey Road.
3: Right, okay.
0: No. How did it go down? Did it go down all right?
6: It was the best investment we ever did. Okay. We taught our kids how to swim, so they had a great time. Christmas Island, bit of a tropical island.
3: Oh, beautiful.
6: Yeah, no. It was well worth the effort.
3: Yeah, no, it sounds like a very, very smart purchase, Adrian. Thanks for calling in. And you can head off to Ice House, Adrian, order the Greyhound races. Congratulations.
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12: 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Just don't ask how.

0: Bo-Cat and Woodsy back together, baby. The gang is back together.
1: Oh, yeah, and we got our good favorite morning. Sister. Oh, yes, she I'm is back.
2: It's so good to see you guys.
0: Hey, sister. Are you anti-fan from COVID Wuhan?
1: How you feeling? How you feeling?
2: I'm getting there. Do you know what? I'm pumped to be back, and I'm pumped to be back in a routine because... Oh, boy, that was the worst holiday ever.
1: Really?
2: Oh.
1: Like, was what? Like, talk to us. Was it coming out of both ends? What was, like, how, what sickness were we having?
2: It was a bit of everything. It's, and I actually gave it back to China. I took COVID back to China.
1: I was really looking forward to having another little, like, Louis story, but it doesn't sound like we got
2: no one would have come near me. Oh. I can, yes.
1: Oh, yeah.
0: I met a couple of Chinese guys that were into that.
2: Don't mind a bit of long and white.
1: Did you? That's it. Well, I wouldn't say long. But,
0: are you saying long and right? What are you saying?
2: I said long and white.
1: I thought you said Wong and
0: white. I'm getting your W's in your L's confused. I've been in China.
1: I thought you said Wong and white.
0: That's okay. You can't say that.
1: How was the Great Wall of China? Did you ever see that?
0: Yes.
2: So I pushed through and saw that. That was incredible. God. I actually got you guys a present from it.
1: Oh, really?
0: Hang on, to be very clear. So you've got, like, life-threatening COVID.
2: Yep.
0: In the place where COVID began.
2: Yep.
0: And did they say you have to quarantine, or did you just not tell anyone?
2: No.
0: Do you think the Chinese don't know every step you take?
2: No, well, I walked in, and I reckon I even had a ring of sweat around my, because it came out on the plane.
1: Oh, yep.
0: Yeah, yeah.
2: And they just waved me through.
1: So really?
0: You walking through, what were you wearing through customs? LeBron?
2: No, I was literally wearing a T-shirt and jeans.
0: Okay, so your alarm bells straight away. Walking in by yourself with a carry-on to the Great Wall of China.
1: Yep.
0: Canadian flag in the air. They're like, this is alarm bells.
1: Mm-hmm.
0: Then when they realize she gets the room and doesn't leave for 5 days, more alarm bells.
2: Yep. Yep.
0: Then the first visit, a backpack to the Great Wall of China. Bro, this has got, like, alarm bells. Then after a while, they go, hang on a second, we're watching this woman. She just takes photos of fish and buys presents for these two people she hates.
1: Oh, man.
0: We love having you back, man. Like, I don't know if you listen to the show, because I listen to every word when I'm off. I'm so jealous. I pretend I don't. I actually drive around and listen to it.
1: Oh, yes, you do.
0: But not having you here, it feels like you're missing a body part.
2: No.
0: Because you can't really, like,
1: you're missing a family member, man.
0: You can still do things. But it's just like, you can't do it properly.
1: Yeah.
0: Like, respectfully. Like we're doing it, but we're not doing it right.
1: We love to take the piss, but it's not fun when you're taking the
0: piss. But we didn't say, I don't think we said anything. We had to act like she was dead.
1: That's what I'm saying. But,
0: and we, like, I don't think we brought up her name, did we?
2: Oh,
0: did we
2: bring up her name?
0: Kat got COVID in China. Why did she go to China, you ask? We don't know.
1: We did warn her before she left. Said, what is the one thing you're going to catch in China?
0: Well, why are you going to Wuhan?
1: And it wasn't small penis. It was something else.
0: There's two things you can get from China. One of them's COVID.
1: Yeah.
0: Shouts out to our boy, Matty.
1: Yes.
0: Like, man, if I'm Kat, I'm stressing right now.
1: Oh, mate.
0: Like, I am stressing.
1: Matty's just carefree, brother. What a stress
0: like,
1: in the
0: like,
1: world.
0: Matty's over here smiling in denim, Canadian flag in the air.
1: Yeah, he's embracing that. He's embracing the culture.
0: I didn't know you couldn't talk when you had COVID.
1: Yeah.
0: Thoughts and prayers to Kat for those that are just joining us. She is stuck in Wuhan with COVID. We're not sure if it's a jail or a hospital backpacker situation. They take it serious.
1: Yeah.
0: I don't know if it's firing squad. I don't know what it is.
1: He's our girl.
0: It's a problem, man. We have to change our billboards, contact the family. But we love her. She's had a great run. And Taylor, get used to those alarms.
2: Oh, no.
0: All right. There you go.
2: Oh, thanks, guys.
1: So when did you get to Wuhan?
2: I didn't go to Wuhan once.
0: Now, yesterday, myself, Aaron Woods, and two producers went out to Long Bay Jail after being invited by the governor out there, the head of the correction services, and what an experience it was.
2: I'm so jealous.
1: Oh, mate, you missed a lot, Kat.
2: I know. I have so many questions. Can I ask you this? How did you get in? What was the process?
0: Well, Long Bay is... We've spoken about jail a lot on this show. Long Bay is what you... When you're thinking of how to describe a jail, what jail would look like, Long Bay sums it up. Highest walls you'll see, the most security, boom gate after boom gate, barbed wire.
1: Funny people on the boom gates too.
2: Okay, yeah. Do you get strip searched before you go in?
0: We were on invite from the top echelon.
1: But we weren't allowed phones, wallets, or keys, nothing. When you walk in, you had to put it in a locker.
0: And so we shouldn't.
1: Had to leave all your stuff there. Right. Yep.
2: Yeah.
0: Now, the jail's split up into a few main parts. Obviously, there's the main part, there's the really violent offenders, there's people on remand, and then there's the situation where there's a witness protection.
1: Yeah, so, right? they've got names like CP block and, you know, all the...
0: So different. We obviously can't go down to the witness protection part, but we went down into the main jail where it's split up into several different yards. But the majority of it were meeting corrections officers, seeing what a day in the life looks like. The most fascinating thing for me, outside of being with the governor, the head honcho, and sharing stories.
1: He was a great fellow too.
0: A guy that's lived the majority of his life in and around jails and ran the top of the chain.
1: Mate, some of the stories, he was a Goulburn Supermax in some of the stories he was telling. Okay.
0: And been at Long Bay since Nettie Smith days. So like been like the Ivan Milat days. So he's been the OG out there forever. But a lot of the stuff obviously has to stay
1: in-house
0: record. But the most fascinating bit for me, and the most interesting, this is just for me, was when we were with the tactical riot officers. The guys when there is an issue in the yard and the first responders that come in and that have to break up fights, bring people down, stop things, or, if there's hoo-ha going on.
1: Yep.
2: Yeah.
0: Those guys that are running into the wall. We had a long conversation with
1: them. They actually showed us a wall of, the shivs and how they make them up.
0: The weapons.
1: Yeah, they showed us, all the different types of weapons, toothbrushes, your hair coat, all that stuff. It was unbelievable.
2: So all of the ones they'd confiscated.
1: Yeah, and how the prisoners come up with them all. Like, it was crazy.
0: They can make a weapon out of a tissue, mate. And if there's a will, there's a way. So we obviously went in. We actually went inside to the main part.
1: Mate,
0: and I didn't realise how much access we'd get.
2: Yeah, so you're talking to inmates?
0: We were in cells.
2: You're kidding.
1: So one guy was at, he had a court date, so we were able to go past his cell and see how they live.
2: Yeah. Wow. What were the cells like?
1: When we walk into this guy's cell, it's like, when you watch a movie, the Green Mile, and they got all the poles, you walk past, there's double levels. And then you just see, when they give them their food, they open this little rectangle,
2: a little flap.
1: Yeah. Some of them had the apples and pears there. Then we walked past a couple. Next thing you know, these little heads pop out.
0: Yeah.
1: A couple of them.
0: And they're hey, but Rhino Rewards, what's going on?
1: What are you doing,
0: lads? They didn't know us, but they knew who we were.
2: Yeah, yeah, yeah.
1: But they wanted us to sign their hats.
0: One guy came out with a hat, and then the cell next to him had a texter. And I'm like, so we're signing hats and that. But I was cagey of, on Wentworth and that when they put the sugar in the boiling water. But none of that was going to happen.
2: Yeah.
0: I'll tell you some things that were very, I really noticed. It was a really clean jail.
1: It was clean,
0: thought it was gonna stink in there.
2: Yeah, you think cocroaches.
0: It was very well run.
1: What about how noisy it was? That aircon.
0: Well organized.
1: Oh.
0: They all wanted to play footy.
1: Yep.
0: Everyone split up into their respective areas, but depending on how dangerous the crims were, it was sort of. The longer we're in there, the better I felt.
1: Yeah.
0: But when we went up to where the most violent of the violent are.
1: Was that West Block?
0: It's a reminder of how quickly your life can change in there. Like, you can get pulled in. Like, the officers put their lives in danger every single day.
2: I can imagine.
0: Even transporting someone. There was someone moved down from a jail up north, Cessnock Way yesterday. You got to have your wits about you all the time.
1: Mm-hmm.
0: But it was a wonderful experience, mate, and it's something that we probably should do it more often.
1: So when we went to the high risk offenders, was they the violent ones? Yeah. So they were in the yard, so they were doing their time out in the sun, and there was four different yards we could go to. It was quite fascinating. They all come up
0: that's the Gen Pop.
1: Yeah, the Gen Pop. Yeah, they were coming up hey guys, what about
2: new people, new toys?
1: One of them goes, mate, love the agenda setters on Chill. Yeah. Great show, blah blah blah.
0: Longer,
1: but the other guy yells out, he goes, 1-2-3-5-3, Ryan, longest serving breakfast show.
2: Oh, yeah. Probably one of our regular callers.
1: Tell him what he was saying.
0: I said, mate, give us a call 1-2-3-5-3. He goes, I can't, man. I've got to put my phone numbers down through the system. I said, man, I'm mates with the governor. And he goes, nah, man, I've got to. So what do? Do I listen to 1-3-3-5-3? I said, no, you listen to 104.9. He goes, I'll call 104.9 tomorrow.
2: Oh, okay.
0: I said, don't call 104.9, call 1-3-3-5-3. But, a lot of Cat fans there as well.
1: Oh, a lot of Cat fans.
0: I said, where's Cat? I said, she can't believe it. She's in Wuhan jail.
2: I'd say they're just looking for a woman and hoping.
1: Oh, yeah, don't worry.
0: But
2: they didn't want what I had.
1: Yeah.
0: We want to thank all the corrections officers and police around the people who run jails around the country, not only Sydney, but around the country. They're looking after the most violent and deadliest people.
1: That's it.
0: Walking the streets and the people, literally in this country, putting their lives at risk for us. But it was fascinating, and it's a place. I mean, I'm glad we were on our side of the bars.
3: 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Now you can tell by the way. Woodsy's Sports Report.
2: Woodsy, a four-time premiership player, is calling it quits.
1: Yeah, it's a sad day for a lot of rugby league fans, and especially Roosters fans, but it's also one you can celebrate what a champion player and a champion bloke. Daniel Tupou, the winger for the Sydney City Roosters, he has announced his retirement after his fourth premiership. He's 35 years of age. He's second on the most capped players for the Roosters behind Jared Waira-Hargreaves. He's third on the all-time try-scoring list of 198 behind Ken Irvine. Alex Johnson, that broke the record earlier this season. Mate, what a career he's had. Four premierships, 2013, 2018, 19, and then obviously the one just a couple of days ago. He's a bloke that, you know, if he scores one try a game, if he scores six tries, his expressions, his celebrations are exactly the same. He just gets up and walks back to his spot. Bo and I, we played against him in his debut match. And mate, I never forget leading into it, Tim Sheens was like, we've got to put this kid under a lot of pressure.
0: Jam him, Bo.
1: You know, haven't seen much of him. See what he's like when you contest him. See how he handles the stuff.
0: As he catches it, jam him.
1: He comes out and scores three tries in his debut against the West Tigers. Had one of the greatest performances.
0: Couldn't tackle him.
1: I think he had a record against the West Tigers. It's like something like 22 tries in 13 games.
2: You're kidding.
1: He was unbelievable.
0: He's the complete winger, mate.
1: Yeah, he's a complete winger. He's a complete person. Great player. Great clubman. He represented. You got to remember, I was with him in that 2000. He was our winger in the 2014 Origin Series.
0: As a bloke, what was he like? I'd never heard him do an interview.
1: Absolute legend. But one of the boys when you get in there? I'll tell you what, mate. I'll tell you one thing about him. You could be on a three-day bender with him, and it's like he's had his first beer.
2: Yeah, one of those. The beer
1: just does not hit him. He's like a machine.
0: Yeah. He's opposite to you. He's done. He's like four
1: not
0: premierships.
1: Not about him. Right. He's nice and quiet.
0: Four premierships. Look at what about the resume?
2: Not dancing on a table.
0: 24 international appearances for Australia and Tonga.
1: Yep. Yeah. Like, and that's sad because I would have loved to have seen him in the Tongan World Cup squad.
0: He's definitely not playing that. Mate, they're going to miss him.
1: Oh, mate.
0: They are going to miss. You cannot replace Daniel Tupou.
1: You cannot. But that is my next question to you, Mr. Bo Ryan. I'm looking at the departures list for the Roosters, right?
0: Yep.
1: Daniel Tupou, wow. Daly Cherry Evans, yes. Angus Crichton, Mark Nwanganeta-Wasi, Spencer Lenu is a question mark. There's all talks. He's going to the Eels. And Connor Watson. That's 12 or nearly 1,300 games of NRL experience.
0: The Tupou Marky Mark situation is a huge problem for the Roosters to replace. Daly Cherry Evans is nearly irreplaceable. Those two guys, you won't realise how much you miss them until we watch a Roosters play. Because who is going to play there? Right. Reuben Garrick can play.
1: Reuben Garrick going there. You've got Tommy Talau that's just re-signed with the club.
0: Yep.
1: But for me, what Nwanganeta-Wasi brings, he does things that other players cannot do. And then the consistency of Daniel Tupou, you cannot match that. It's the same thing every week. 20 runs, 200 metres, maybe a try, aerial threat. But it's going to be a big, big hole to replace for the Sydney Roosters coming forward.
2: Wow.
3: We must find another brain. You're crazy. It's time to test the statistical knowledge of Sydney's Brains Trust with a guy that's the complete opposite of a genius. It's time for Bo Knows.
2: Oh, how good's this? You could walk away with a $250 voucher to spend at Kogan.com if you get this snap correct.
1: Kogan, that's you, brother.
2: Well, yeah.
1: You're a big Kogan man.
0: Get a mad TV.
2: Could.
0: Get a mad TV for the laundry when you're waiting for the whites. All right. It's good to have Kat back for Bo Knows, baby.
2: Oh, yeah, I'm ready.
0: All right. You'll love this one, Kat. 16% of people would not do this on a plane.
2: Ooh, 16% of people would not do this on a plane. Okay, there's an answer that immediately comes to mind.
0: Give it to me.
2: Swapping seats.
1: Oh, you get in trouble for that, don't you? 16%
0: would not do it?
2: I took some internal China flights, and sometimes I get to my seat and someone was sitting there.
0: Yeah.
2: And with their loved one, and I'd go, oh, look, I think this is my seat. And obviously my Chinese isn't great.
0: Yeah.
2: And
0: give us what you said.
2: I won't.
0: Oh, did you try and speak it?
2: No, of course not. No, but I would just pick up my ticket and look and show.
0: I'm an 11.
1: Yeah. No, I didn't say wrong.
0: I'm in seat 11. Well, you said there's something wrong.
1: Yeah. Something white.
0: 16% of people. I don't know anyone that wouldn't change seats.
1: You know, I'm going to go, but I've got an answer for you off the back of Cat's change seats. What about reclining the seat?
2: Oh, that's
1: because there's 84% of peanuts that do recline. Not unless you're in like the top, the front end of the plane.
2: Yeah. Can I just say, seats have gotten smaller. I noticed the person in front of me reclined. Oh, yeah. I could have kissed them on the forehead.
0: Oh, bloody hell.
2: They are so small now.
1: They might have wanted on.
2: With COVID, I could have coughed and kissed them on the forehead and said, "You're welcome."
0: I'm picturing her on the plane. She's already caused a ruckus with between two lovers, right? Because they're in love. Yeah, she's passion people in front of her.
1: Oh, Jesus.
0: With COVID. I always double, like, you don't recline back unless there's no one behind you,
2: yeah,
0: right?
1: That's the only time there's no one behind you.
2: Or a long haul.
0: Or you have a little chat to them, and they're really reclined.
1: Yep.
0: And you're like, look, you're reclined, I'm reclined. Mm. Like, look, come on, man, let's work it out. You don't just recline it like a dickhead.
1: Because, 84% of people are dickheads.
2: You'd be surprised how many dickheads are out there. Yeah, no, on flights. Worst behaviour.
1: Oh, yes.
0: A lot of dickheads in suits, man. That had just got their pods in, pretending to read the financial part of the paper. Just boom, rock straight back. Not the green
1: tea
0: all over
1: your lap. Steal the hair, the armrests.
2: Oh, there's rules on that. If you're in the middle, you get both. Yeah, if you're on the side, you get the
1: ends.
2: Sides.
1: Yes. Exactly right, Kat. I'm with you on that.
0: The armrest pigs.
1: Yes.
2: Yeah, little hoggy armrest.
0: Yeah, hogging that. And then you're trying to, you both got your arm on it.
2: You're wrestling them off with your elbow.
0: Yeah.
1: You got to get in first.
0: Then you start kissing their neck.
1: Yeah.
0: So that was Kat. All right. 16% of people would not do this on a plane. Is it, let's go with this first, reclining the seat, or is it seat swapping? No.
1: Or is it using the armrest?
0: Or is it hogging the armrest? Is it using the armrest? 1-3-3-5-3.
1: Is it licking the person?
0: Is it licking the person? 1-3-3-5-3-6.
2: Is it kissing them on the top of the head?
0: Is it kissing their neck, tri-neck?
1: Hmm.
0: Is it kissing the side of their leg?
1: What about reaching around?
0: Reach around. What about double reach around? What about
1: reaching yourself?
0: Yeah. Jeez, what can it be? 1-3-3-5-3 Sydney. 16% of people would not do this on a plane. What is it? Let's go to the callers. Corey from Rudy Hill. Welcome to Triple M Breakfast.
4: Good morning, everyone.
2: Morning, Corey.
0: Morning, Corey. What do you think it is? 16% of people wouldn't do it.
4: Joining the Mile High Club.
2: Ooh.
0: That doesn't, I don't hate that.
2: Yeah, that's because it's a low percentage. Mm. Let me ask you this. I've never flown first class, but if it's like in your little, like you shut the door.
1: Oh, sure you are. You'd
2: if you had your partner or husband 100%. Or random hot guy. Mm.
1: For sure.
2: Surely you can shut the door and go Heather and hammer and tong.
0: Heather.
2: Go Heather and Tong.
0: Heather and Leather.
1: Heather and Tom will
2: Heather
1: have
2: and Leather.
1: Time.
2: Squeaky Leather.
0: Heather and Tom.
1: Yes.
0: Heather and Jenna.
2: Mm.
1: yes. If you've got the room there, because I've never been in first class, but I've watched videos on Instagram.
0: Yeah. Look at those videos.
1: They've got their own shower. They've got their own bedroom.
2: No,
0: the showers are shared. You've got to put your name down. Yeah.
1: No. In some airlines, you've got it all to yourself.
0: Yeah. But they're all in different, in first class, like an Emirates one might have one shower for four area, like an area.
1: Oh, the one I've seen, it's like actually in your bedroom, you've got the shower there.
2: Oh, you're kidding.
1: Yeah.
0: You know, I flew back from, where did we go? Not the other break, went to Europe.
1: Yep.
0: And Qatar. I love Qatar Airways.
1: Don't you?
0: I love it.
1: Why do you love it, big
0: service.
1: Man?
0: I'm a huge service guy.
1: Yep.
0: And we're in the middle bit, the middle two seats, but they had beds connected.
2: Also, like a double bed.
0: It wasn't the size of a double bed, but it felt like you had your own room.
1: Oh,
2: why wouldn't you?
0: So I was so excited the whole time.
1: I'd love to get a hostie on and let us know what happens.
0: I'd love that.
2: 1-3-3-5-3. If you are a hostie.
0: Yes.
2: Give us a call.
0: Or a pilot.
2: Can you, in those little private sort of areas, are people just going hammer and tong?
0: And if they are, what do you do?
1: Have you interrupted? Yes. Do you let him go?
2: Do you knock on the door?
0: Because it's private, right?
2: Mm. Yeah.
0: So you can't just go in there and go, hey, guys, stop that.
2: Yeah.
0: And that's private.
1: And if you're thinking, right, they're your best customers. They'll be the ones with the platinum.
0: Oh, yeah, you're paying 25 grand for
1: seats. Yeah, they'll be the big points, yeah.
0: If you want to just do a little bit of, if you're up there, you're a mile up there, why not get right up there?
2: Exactly. Right. Anyway.
0: Have you ever been on the Mile High and Corey, Mile High Club?
4: When I first flew international, I was 16, and but I was in economy.
2: Yeah, okay, this, bit harder.
0: That's I'm worried, yes. worried about the 16 years. Okay, so incorrect, but Corey from Rudy Hill, who was in the Mile High Club when he was 16, is incorrect. Let's go to the text line. Chris from Caringbah. 16% of people wouldn't do this on a plane. Bring your baby on board.
1: Wow. No chance. Oh, yeah.
0: Well, where you leave your baby?
2: Well, that's
1: you just don't travel.
0: Hey, security, hold the baby. I'll be back in 2 weeks.
1: Mate,
0: I'm going to Honolulu.
1: I had three kids the other day when I was flying to Caloundra. Hardest thing in the world to do.
2: Oh,
0: which one would you leave?
1: Would you want to leave? Oh, the only one I'll take is Buster.
0: Leaving too.
1: Yeah.
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3: Bo Ryan, Kat and Woodsy.
0: Kat is back from Wuhan.
2: I didn't go to Wuhan.
0: How was the flu, hun?
2: I didn't go to Wuhan once. So I just want to make that clear.
0: All right. So,
2: and
0: okay.
2: I think I took, I know, yes. I took the COVID back to the motherland.
0: Okay.
2: So you got sick on the plane.
1: Bangkok?
2: Did I? No, I didn't. No, different area. Damn. I did not. No.
0: Did you? Okay. So we're just going to ask you.
2: Go on.
0: So did you go? You went to China?
2: I did go to China.
0: Okay, you went to China.
2: Yes.
0: So you didn't go to Wuhan. You went to China. You got COVID here, though.
2: Yeah.
0: And you took it back there.
2: Exactly. Wow. It was almost like a return to sender situation.
1: Did you see Kim Jong-un?
2: No, he's North Korea.
1: Oh, okay.
0: Yeah. But you didn't go to North Korea?
2: No, I didn't go to North Korea. Or Bangkok.
0: China. There you go. My next two questions.
1: Damn.
2: Okay.
0: Did you contact anyone? So, because I thought social media was banned there. I genuinely did.
2: Not if you're on an Australian phone.
0: Okay. So VPNs, yes, obviously.
2: Yeah,
0: VPNs
2: yeah.
0: is like their own rules. But so you can use your own phone to get,
2: and international SIM. But honestly, the first 5 days, I was in a hotel room.
0: Ooh. As in like hot, like sweats and that?
2: Oh, all of it. Sweats, dizzy, nauseous.
1: Nah,
2: it
1: no
2: was
1: horrendous.
2: And you know
0: China.
2: What? It's changed my perspective of traveling alone.
0: Because you are in China.
2: Well, I'm in China. Yourself? I'm by myself. Jesus. I'm in a room. I am, like, honestly, head on the pillow. Oh, I would have paid $500 for someone to get me a Powerade.
1: Really?
2: Oh,
0: God. Like, that is...
2: At one stage, I'll
0: be honest. Alone is a nightmare.
1: Mate, what do I always tell you to? Why the hell do you use travel?
2: Well, you know what? I'm starting to think you might have a point.
1: Just stay here. We live in the best country.
0: Yeah. Well, but I'm going with Sundays, man.
1: that's okay. Like, around Australia.
0: I'm taking four people to look after me.
1: Yeah.
2: Oh.
0: And
2: you
0: if I'm sick, everyone's sick. No one's gone anywhere.
1: Hey,
0: man.
1: Bro, we asked Kat what she got up to, not you, okay?
0: but for 5 days, man.
2: Oh, can
0: China,
2: I tell you that a low point was they didn't have room service at this hotel.
0: Oh,
2: it was a beautiful resort.
0: You're not doing backpackers in China, are you?
2: No.
0: Not the bed bugs.
2: No, no.
0: Not the Chinese ones. The Chinese bugs.
2: Oh, they're massive.
1: That's just the little people.
2: Yeah. No, at this place, though.
0: Chinese bed bugs.
2: I definitely didn't know. It was a beautiful resort. But it got so bad where I'm like, I can't even go to the restaurant.
1: Really?
2: I downloaded one of the Chinese food delivery apps.
0: Oh my God.
2: And got them to deliver from the hotel restaurant up to my room.
1: Was it Chinese food?
0: I did that anyway.
2: Yeah, Chinese food, beautiful.
1: Is Chinese food better in China?
2: We're pretty good in Haymarket, I have to say.
0: No, Haymarket's good.
1: I love my Chinese food in Australia, man.
0: Yeah,
2: there's a lot of weird stuff. Like, there's donkey, there's shark fins.
0: What are you ordering?
1: Donkey?
0: What are you ordering? Shark fins, actually, is not as bad as you think.
2: Chicken feet.
0: But what did you order?
2: Cow intestines.
0: Don't tell me chicken nuggets.
2: No, I didn't. No, I had your yum cha. No, I had like, you know, your pow, like the, those fluffy buns.
1: Dim sims?
2: We didn't really do dim sims. We did a few dim
1: combination
2: sims.
1: Chow mein.
0: Who's we? Who are you with?
1: Yes!
0: Who's the we? You're with we now.
2: No, I did meet some people after tours.
1: Something we?
2: Yeah.
0: Oh.
2: But I got you guys a present.
1: Oh,
0: yes.
2: Okay, so this
0: chopsticks.
2: This is very historical.
0: More chopsticks.
2: This was in Beijing.
1: Yes.
2: And I got this at a souvenir shop right down from the wall.
0: Thank you. Oh, from
2: I'd like you guys to wear it.
0: The Great Wall.
2: Right now.
1: Yes.
0: Thank you.
1: Oh, yes.
0: I'll put it on now. What does it say? I love the wall. I'm a huge wall guy.
2: It's obviously in memento to Beijing.
0: There's a joke in there about Kat having a walls up.
1: Can I read it out? Can I read
2: Go
1: it out?
2: On.
1: I love BJ.
2: Yep. I love Beijing, obviously.
0: I do love
1: Beijing. Yes, I do.
0: I don't mind if I do.
2: Yeah, there you go.
0: Hang on a second.
2: Historical, straight off.
0: You
2: got
0: an extra small.
2: It's Chinese sizes, so they should fit.
1: I got like a triple XL.
2: How good is that?
1: I
2: love BJ. Yeah, the funniest thing is when I bought it, I was like, ha ha! And she went, what? And I was like, I love BJ. And she's like, yeah, I love Beijing. And I was like, ha ha! Like it's, and she's like, what do you mean? No, didn't get it.
1: Oh,
2: did
1: really?
2: Not get it.
1: I'm going to wear it something wrong. I'm going to wear it home to Sarah.
0: Wait. Give us a look, Woods. Oh, my Lord. That suits
2: That's
0: you.
2: A 3XL.
0: BJ. We should walk around holding hands at City Woods.
1: We should go down
0: to Haymarket holding hands, Woods, and go, what happens? Go, didn't you hear? Dang, listen to Triple M Breakfast. Cat went to Beijing.
1: And we can have like a little strut with
0: yeah.
1: it.
0: Yeah. Yeah, we love BJs.
1: Yes.
0: I put my thing down,
1: flip it and
4: reverse it. The reverse secret sound.
2: Yes, all familiar with the secret sound. It's been a radio game for decades, but this is reversing it. So
0: We invented it.
2: We invented
0: the reverse.
2: Absolutely.
1: This is our one, yeah.
0: Because what we do is we get an idea that we usually steal, and then we improve it.
2: Yeah, we reverse engineer it like we've done with this one.
0: Like what's in Woodsy's mouth.
2: Yep.
0: Like birthday wheel.
2: Tradie versus Katie.
0: I love it when they come up and go, hey, Katie, or Kate, when
2: Kate.
0: I call Kat Kate.
2: Yeah.
1: Kate.
2: That's all right.
1: That's
2: I
1: a weird
2: answer
1: one.
2: To anything.
0: Or in jail when they were calling you Woody yesterday.
1: Woody.
0: Yeah.
1: There's an S in there, boys.
0: This is what it was. Woody. Hey, Woody, and hey, Bo, how much weight you lost?
2: Yeah. Oh, God, get they really knew how to hit it where it hurts.
0: And then I'm like,
2: they?
0: Mate, do I need to come back at you, man? Do I really need to say? Yeah, no, yeah, no, man.
2: I'll tell you what, don't wear those shirts next time you visit.
1: Oh.
0: Why? What did we want to?
1: Love to see their thoughts.
0: All right, here
2: the
0: we
2: reverse
0: go.
2: Reverse secret sound. I'm going to give you a sound. I'm going to tell you the sound. I want you to actually make the sound.
0: As in Woody and I?
2: Yes, as Woody and Bo.
0: We're together today.
2: Car pit stop. Yeah, in celebration of Bathurst.
1: Oh, yeah, beautiful. Well, that's this weekend.
2: Yeah, so, yeah.
0: Can we work together on the sound?
2: Yeah, yeah.
0: Okay.
2: All right, here we go.
0: We'll do a counting.
1: Lick the lips, right? Okay. So what are we doing? What are we doing here?
2: So a car pit stop, like you're at Bathurst.
0: Right. It comes into the pit. You know the drill. Okay.
1: Yeah. Oh, sorry. You ready?
0: Yeah, okay.
2: That wasn't bad.
1: Taken off.
0: Gone.
2: Oh, that wasn't bad.
1: I thought we were going to go coming in.
2: Yeah, I like the nails. That's good.
0: Yeah. You're correct.
1: All right, we'll do it again. But he's coming into the pit stop, right?
2: That wasn't bad.
0: It was a bit of Formula One.
1: That's what I was thinking. It was a pit stop.
0: I tell you what.
1: We didn't say what type of car it was.
0: And there's always that one person that changes the tyre bad, and then you find out it's the son of the guy whose dad works there. They can't say anything. Mm. Shit.
1: You lose your sponsors.
2: 13353. I'm going to give you a different sound for everyone else. Ooh. But that is how you play the reverse secret sound.
0: That was brilliant.
2: Fireworks. Fireworks. 13353. You've got AC/DC to think about how you're going to make that sound. Obviously, our favourite one scores a wonderful prize.
0: That's on fire! Yep. Fireworks is sensational.
1: I love the fireworks.
0: Sensational.
1: I want to see some energy about today. I don't want people to come on and be flat.
0: I want to see a couple.
1: It's Kat's first day back. I wanted to pump her up.
0: Impress Kat.
1: Yes. Yeah.
0: Like, don't lose the love of impressing
1: someone. That's it,
0: someone.
1: Man.
0: Try and impress her.
1: It's like you're in a honeymoon stage of your relationship.
0: Yeah, like you've just been going out. Just
2: like, I like that. Bronwyn.
5: Good morning.
1: Morning, Bronny.
0: From Campbelltown. Caddy's back from Wuhan.
5: Good luck.
1: Good luck.
5: I've missed you. I've missed you, Kat.
2: Thank you, Bronwyn.
1: We've missed you, Bronny. Don't worry about that.
0: We've missed Kat. But we need you to give us your best fireworks. And remember, Kat isn't easy to impress.
1: No, she's not.
0: That is one thing she's not easy to do.
5: Okay.
0: So impress her.
2: I have faith.
0: Maybe even have a little injury.
1: Come on, I want to hear this fireworks.
2: Okay.
1: Let's go.
2: Okay, here we go, Brian.
5: All right. You ready?
2: Yes.
1: That is really good.
2: That wasn't bad.
1: We didn't get the big crescendo, the big boom at the end, but did we?
2: And I like the high pitch too.
1: Yeah, that was great.
0: I'll tell you what.
5: That was a boom at the end.
0: That was a great pit stop.
1: It's okay, Bron. That was beautiful.
2: That was wonderful.
0: Was that pit stop or fireworks?
2: No, that was fireworks. I like that a lot.
1: You know, there's a little stream.
0: The little ones.
2: And then they start stuttering.
5: The spinning ones.
1: Yes.
0: Oh, the spinning
1: They're
0: ones.
1: They're the scary ones because they can go out of control, those ones. Yes.
5: Yeah. That's it.
0: Bron went great.
1: Yeah, well done.
0: We're in the lead.
2: So far, obviously, in the lead. But Chad from Parramatta has a chance. Good morning, Chad.
6: Yeah, g'day, guys. How are we?
0: Chaddy, you got a fireworks voice if I've ever heard one.
6: Yeah, no, thanks, guys. Yeah.
0: Hey,
6: well, you're right. Here we go. Well, you guys ready for this? I'm ready.
1: Okay,
6: ready.
1: Come on, Chaddy. Here's that one.
0: Go on.
6: Yeah, all right, here we go.
1: What, did you eat the fireworks? Did that sound like a big gulp? Did you eat the firework, Chaddy?
2: Either that or it was a hiccup. might have ate
6: a little bit of it, yeah.
1: Chaddy, can you give us one more time? Let's go.
0: Chad, take your time with it and ease up on the how you going, good, da, da, and just really focus on the fireworks.
1: Remember that, and they go for longer than 3 seconds.
0: Yeah, and maybe give us an injury at the end of the fireworks.
6: All right, yeah, that was a bit quick off the mark.
0: He's critiquing himself. Come on, Chaddy, go, bro, when you're ready.
1: What was that?
0: No, I thought that was fantastic, man. Because you know, at the end, a couple more go off.
1: Yeah, I thought we were in slow motion at the start.
2: Yeah, me too. I love them both.
0: I thought Chad was fantastic.
1: I thought Chad was great, but I thought Bronny was outstanding.
0: I love a person who self-critiques.
2: Yes. Yeah, you know what? Both of you get a prize.
1: Yes!
2: Bang.
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0: We had a nice little 2-week break over the last fortnight before we come back this week. our man Woods didn't. He worked through on the agenda setters and Triple M breakfast for grand final week. But I went up to the Wit Sundays with my family.
2: Mm. Beautiful.
0: Remember I was going to go to Japan?
1: Yeah.
0: I got really overwhelmed. Went to Wit Sundays. You know what you're going to get there. Went out to Whitehaven Beach, right? Now, I've attempted to go to Whitehaven three times.
2: Oh, lovely.
0: Every time, I've never stood on the beach or got off the boat because of conditions.
2: Ooh.
0: Okay. So my whole mantra was I'm going
2: just
0: to Whitehaven.
2: Just do that. Good on you,
1: brother.
0: Day one, weather's good, conditions good, straight to Whitehaven.
2: Great.
0: Get off, get on Whitehaven. I don't know if you know much about the Whitehaven sand.
1: Whitehaven?
2: Not really. I've never been.
0: Well, not only white, but it's the, I think it's the best, the grainiest, it's the...
2: It's like thin and fine?
0: Thin and fine. It's so thin and fine that it sparkles your jewelry and your diamonds and cleans all
1: no
0: of
1: wonder,
0: stuff.
1: It's a bit like you, thin and fine.
0: Yeah.
1: Yeah. Mm. No wonder why you want to go there.
0: And sparkly.
1: Yeah, sparkly.
2: Very sparkly.
0: And white.
2: And yes.
0: For what it's worth.
1: Yes.
0: So we get off straight away, grab my wife's ring, put it in. Everyone's just like, oh, how good is it? I'm throwing the sand on myself. But we were on there for a couple of hours, and there's like a lookout, and we walk right up to the lookout. But as you're on the, you know, we got there quite early.
1: Yep.
0: But then the boats just start coming in, Tourist Central. And usually, like any other part of Australia, whether it's Uluru or anywhere on the Great Barrier Reef, it's people from other countries.
2: Yeah, of course.
0: The day I picked was a very heavy China day.
2: Okay.
0: Right?
2: Wow. A
0: lot of boats coming in with people from China, which was fine, until we got to the lookout, and they all just sort of, as I'm standing there with my mum, my daughter, wife, trying to take a photo, they all just sort of walk in between us and just stand in like the middle of the photo
2: with
0: binoculars and start looking at them. Like, guys, you're ruining the photo.
1: Yep.
0: It's my mum. Guys, can we move back, please? And they were a little bit confused, so I had to sort of get them in single file. But I worked out pretty quickly that I could organize a line.
1: Okay.
0: So I organized the line of about maybe 10 tourists.
1: Did they think you worked there?
0: Yes.
1: Okay.
0: Because very quick, because I had my shirt off, but then I pulled my shirt on.
1: Yep.
0: And I had my dad's sunnies, which had like a band on them, so I looked like a lanyard.
1: Yes.
0: I sort of turned it around the other way, and I said, "Guys, just line up. Yep, line up, guys, please.
1: Single file.
0: Single file. Splitting them all up, mate. I lined them all up. I reckon I had 60 of them in a line.
1: Yeah.
0: So I took the photo, and then I explained to the person at the front who had no understanding of me whatsoever, but was nodding like he knew. To then take a photo after we were done, and then everyone wait.
1: Okay.
0: Just wait.
1: Yep.
0: Then I left. I walked down the boardwalk, walked down. I'm going to be gone for 20 minutes.
2: Oh, they're like, where's the guy that works here?
0: My daughter goes, Dad, look. I look up. Man, they're still lining up. Oh, and no one is taking a photo.
1: Jeez, you're a bad tour guide.
2: Oh, man.
0: So we did a paper, scissors, rock, who had to go up there and tell them that they stopped lining up.
2: But I will believe
0: anything. No one went up there.
1: Yeah. I would have just walked off. I wouldn't have done nothing.
2: No.
0: I think they're still there.
2: They probably are. And I'm so gullible like that. If I'm in a foreign country and someone tells me that's a local to do something, it's shocking how gullible you are.
0: Wow. So you'll be told by people, tourists, but not us.
2: Yeah, pretty much.
0: We want to know, have you been away or even in this city of ours, Sydney? 133353. When were you gullible when you were a tourist? Or who was the gullible tourist? Or when did you fall for something?
1: Yep.
0: When did they tell you that was the Statue of Liberty and it was just a building? Gullible tourists.
2: Yes.
0: You are a girl well-travelled, very, very well-travelled, but you don't fall for much.
2: I do when I'm overseas, because I feel like if a local tells you something, you just naturally go, oh, okay, no problem.
0: I'm the other way.
2: Yeah, I'm not.
0: I don't believe anyone.
2: Yeah.
1: I don't talk to anyone when I'm overseas. I don't trust anything. You don't go overseas.
2: You're
1: exactly right.
0: You only go to two places, WrestleMania and home.
1: Hey, banged up abroad just ruined my life, man.
2: No, I get it, though, because years ago, girlfriends from high school, we all went on a trip to Africa. We went to Kenya, and we were staying in this place that was a lake with hippos. Navasha, I think it was called.
1: Okay.
2: And when they put us in the accommodation, it was like a big, like, townhouse style resort.
0: Mm,
2: and they said to us, look, in the morning, the hippos come up and bask. So we will come and knock on your door and take you to breakfast. Do not walk around because hippos, you know, are pretty full on.
0: Exactly. Apart, the worst way to go,
2: So we went, okay, no worries. So in the morning, we were ready to go, sitting in the room. We get a knock on the door. And a bloke answers a door that was probably half the size of me, holding what looked like a police baton, like a wooden police baton.
0: Oh, wow.
2: And I was like, and he's like, I'm here to take you to breakfast.
0: 12 hours late.
2: Okay.
1: Mate. Oh, Jesus.
0: That's where that baton went.
2: Yeah.
1: Oh, boy. Baton,
2: you look similar to the other guy that showed up last night, but you're not him.
0: You just left.
1: Yeah, I know.
2: And thank God last night wasn't wooden.
1: Jesus Christ.
0: Yeah, now give me my dildo back.
1: Yeah. Your sword's bigger than yourself.
2: It was honestly about that size.
0: And what's he got the baton for?
2: And so we're walking and I said, oh, just out of curiosity, if a hippo charges us, what are you doing with that baton? And he goes, well, this is my hippo rod. And I went, okay, well, what's the hippo rod? Is it like electrocuting or something?
0: Yes.
2: And he goes, no, it's a hippo rod. What happens is when I see them charge, I put down the rod and hippos can't jump. So they get startled and stop. And I went, oh. And so I'm walking to breakfast, sit down, and I'm like, okay, hippos can't jump. All right. And I'm sitting. And I reckon for 40 minutes I was sitting at breakfast going, and then suddenly it dawned on me and I looked, I walked over to him. I went, you're having me on, right, about your hippo rod? No. And he goes, yeah, look, no, if a hippo charges, we're all left.
1: Yeah, just run.
2: You know just
0: what?
2: Run.
0: You know when she realised? When she gets to breakfast and she's putting five batons around her and her girlfriends and she orders an omelette and they go, what are you doing? And everyone in Kenya's laughing at her.
9: Give it hell with the power and performance of Einhell.

0: Chad, you missed the launch of the Triple M 1000 on Tuesday. It's the biggest countdown in Triple M history. Basically, you open the listener app,
1: yes,
0: sign in, and you choose 10 songs you think deserve to be, have a place at number one. So,
1: right,
0: you got to pick the number one, Triple M 1000.
1: You can only enter once, Kat,
2: once,
1: right?
2: Oh, once. Okay, that's
0: you
2: key.
0: Get one entry to help shape the Triple M 1000. I actually shot the ad with Mick Molloy.
2: I saw the ad. It's amazing.
1: What was it like? I've only seen him on TV and heard him on radio. What's he like in real person?
0: Good.
1: Good dude?
0: I don't know if he heard I was a hugger, but we had a good hug.
1: Oh, nice.
2: Oh, he's a good hugger.
0: Yeah. I didn't know that. No one told me that.
1: Is he tall? Is he short?
2: At my height.
0: Not short, not tall.
1: Okay.
0: Good size.
1: Mad aura.
0: Good aura.
1: Yeah, yes. Mad aura.
0: Good aura. Missing a tooth, I didn't know. Walk around one tooth.
2: Yeah, how did the tooth? How did he lose the tooth?
0: I don't know.
2: Okay.
0: But I said straight away, your tooth's out. And I don't think that was the play.
2: Right.
0: Anyway, we shot the ad. I picked When Doves Cry. That could be it. All you got to do, go to the listener app, open it, sign in, choose 10 songs you think deserve a place in the ultimate countdown, and you could win.
1: Any genre too.
2: I love hearing that. Any genre.
1: That's it.
2: Okay.
0: $50,000.
1: I love to know, what are you in the count?
2: Okay, so probably one of my most played songs.
0: Mm-hmm.
2: Not of a Triple M variety, would be this.
3: The pips in the crib, ma. Drop it like it's hot. Drop it like it's hot. Drop it like it's hot.
1: Snoop.
2: Yes, that would be one of my all-time favorites. That would be one of my top 10 songs.
1: Yep.
2: If I was going to go a little bit more Triple M style, this will be no surprise. I think this is the greatest rock song of all time.
1: Seven Nation Army.
2: Yes.
1: Yep. You love it.
2: Won't win. So let me ask you this.
1: What do you say, won't win? Well, wow. Hard judge you are. That's
2: so we're
1: going to
2: play out all the songs regardless of a genre. So if Taylor Swift ends up in there,
0: yep,
2: we'll play that in the countdown. Is that how it works?
1: But she had number one, so it doesn't matter.
0: Yeah, but she might.
1: Yeah.
0: Sure. But you get one entry.
2: Okay.
0: The point is, it's $50,000. And the other point is, pick your song.
1: Yes.
0: Or pick your songs. And if you get it, you'll win $50,000. And there's no tax here, man.
1: Yeah.
0: This isn't like the government. We're not going to take it. We're not going to tax anything.
1: You get $50,000. You get $50,000.
0: It's cash as well. And delivered by Soprano.
2: Oh, in an armor
1: truck. Soprano.
0: Anywhere in Australia.
2: Wow.
0: In an Alfa Romeo.
2: That is wonderful news. All you need to do is you can vote in the listener app. Just sign in and do it there.
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15: Bo Ryan, Kat and Woodsy.
2: I missed out on something yesterday that I'm devastated by because I'm fascinated by it.
0: Yeah, a visit to Long Bay Jail. Myself, Woodsy and two producers were invited by the corrections officers, namely the governor.
1: The governor, what a man.
0: And we went out there and started in his office. We actually, I forgot to say this earlier in the show, we were lucky enough to award a couple of gentlemen.
1: We did actually, yeah.
0: They did a couple of...
1: Two gentlemen that...
0: acts of service that deserved recognition.
1: And then the third one was a 10-year service.
0: Yes.
2: Oh, wow, for the guards, right?
0: For correction. Yes, for different things. I don't want to go into what happened, but it was some stuff
1: happened there, and then they
0: some things that deserved recommendations and recognition. But it started off all through the security and started up in there in where the Governor-General is. Governor-General. Where the Governor is, and he took us out into three different parts of the jail, which are split up into three individual parts themselves. And it was the thing I remember the most. It was dead silent because all the yards were closed when we were there.
2: Right.
0: Then people, you know, the main parts we walked through.
1: So you know when you see, like, people leaving jail, that big brick wall with this huge gate?
2: Yes.
1: So we go through the little door next to it, and that's our first moment of seeing the yard of the jail. And then it's just... quiet,
0: dead silent.
2: I wouldn't have expected that.
1: On our right was like a block. I think it was Supermax.
0: It wasn't Supermax. It was a serious part of it.
1: It was a serious part, and it was like three levels, so you could see the windows.
2: Yep.
1: Small windows. And it was quiet as we walk out. Then one of them looks out window and goes, "Oi, Bo Ryan!"
0: Yeah.
1: And then next thing you know, it was like a fair income. It was like you had a rave. They're just yelling out, screaming. The it just went nuts.
2: Yeah. Well, did they know you guys were coming at all?
0: No.
2: Wow. No,
0: because then they get their shanks and they run.
1: I've got the old Woody. There's Woody.
0: Yeah, Woody. So we were chatting to them out there.
1: Yeah.
0: And then we just proceeded to go through. And when we went into the, I think it was like a general population area.
1: Yep.
0: It was because it was happening fast.
2: Yep.
0: It was actually happening fast, and I probably didn't take it in as much because there was a lot of the times we were in a cell.
1: It was quite confronting, like some of the stuff you did see there. Yeah.
2: What was the cells like?
0: They were small. They were, in terms of the actual overall feeling of the jail, it was much cleaner and organized than I pictured, respectfully. Yep. It was really well run, and it was really... When we were going through the actual like hallways and parts of the block where the cells were, literally hands were coming out of the jail cell.
1: They went to high five.
0: We're shaking hands.
1: Yeah.
2: No.

0: gym. Yeah. I always like to see with people are working out in that. And we found a part where there was guys who were sweepers and had different roles.
1: Yep.
0: And they had a makeshift gym. And they were on there. It was like a bench press with, it was like a long bit of timber with two
1: big water bottles.
0: Big canisters.
2: Oh, like the Mount Franklin office.
1: Yeah.
0: And they said it's about 50 kilos. So one guy gets on, he pumps out about 20.
1: Man, he did 20 reps, like, oh, yeah, bro, like, come on, full range, get it straight to your, you know, get it to your nipples, push it up hard.
0: We're trolling him.
1: And then Bo jumps on to have a go. And I've seen this bloke, right? Bo gets on the bench. It's a makeshift bench, so it's not the greatest, but they've got to work with what they've got. He pulls it up. And he couldn't hold the stability of it. He's just jamming. And we thought Bo was taking the mickey out. He goes, no, mate, this is that hard.
0: I haven't done water canister bench press in a
2: jump. No, who has?
1: Mate.
0: Yeah, with 10 inmates standing around me. But I never felt, outside of the parts where, when we went into the open yards and that, and the guys are in different sections, a lot of them in there, depending on when they're, you know, a lot of them were expecting to get out within the next year. That part I felt okay.
1: But
0: when you go see the ones that are the extreme of the extreme, it's a fresh reminder that there is evil out there.
1: When they tell you what these guys are here for, that's when you sort of go,
0: That changes how I feel.
1: The mood changes a bit in the room.
2: I remember a prison guard friend of mine in Canberra, he used to say a new one would come in and he'd go, oh, what a lovely bloke. We had a wonderful chat, you know, got to know him. And then he'd go look up the history in the office and go, oh, boy.
1: Yeah.
0: Yeah,
1: we got that a couple of times yesterday.
0: Yeah. I mean, this is place. Well, I mean, this is, yeah, Ivan Blatt was there.
1: Yeah.
0: Matty Smith spent a lot of time there.
1: A lot of them
0: These guys are people who have done some of the most horrific things in the history of Australia.
1: But all in all, mate, great experience.
2: Yeah, can we go back again? I know. 100%. I don't know if you used to return visits.
1: No, they wanted to play a game of footy, so we said we'd come back and play some footy with them.
2: Oh, boy. Good luck. I was fascinated by your recounting what happened in Long Bay Jail yesterday.
0: What we can recount.
2: Yeah, it's all very interesting. Some of the stuff we'll save for another day.
0: Podcast.
2: But we've had a few calls off the back of that.
0: We've had many calls. Let's go. You know what? Let's go to the call.
1: Let's take it before we come on.
0: I like the sound of Barry from the Blue Mountains. Let's take Barry. Barry.
1: Sounds good.
0: Good morning, mate. Welcome to the show.
3: Good morning, Bo. How are you going?
0: Going well, mate. I'm very happy that Kat's back. It feels like I got my leg back. What's prompted you to call back, mate? You're interested in the jails.
3: I'm not really interested in it, but like I spent like most of my life there, so
0: working there.
1: Ex-crim.
3: You interviewed me on the street one day.
0: Okay, but Barry, to be clear, were you an inmate or were you working there?
1: Yeah. Well,
3: no, I was an inmate.
0: Oh, okay. Ooh. If I interviewed on the street, that would have
1: was
0: all.
1: Oh, was that for Bo Nose, Barry?
3: On the Bonos, yes,
1: Bonos.
0: Yes, that's me,
3: Bass. Bo pulls up and asks this question, that, and I'm literally dancing in the street because I just got out. He didn't know it. I just got out of Parramatta Court, and they give me bail, and I was like, oh, my God, I escaped it, you know? Anyway, I'm retired now. I don't get in that trouble, so.
1: Oh, good on you, Barry. Good to see you turn it around, big man.
0: I mean, look, it's triggered you, the jail chat.
3: Yeah.
0: It is hard to explain unless you've been there, right? It's really hard to explain. We're trying to tell Kat off air. I'm telling family members last night. It is a place that it's sort of out of sight, out of mind, right? It's the worst of the worst, especially Long Bay, mate.
1: Well, and you know what? It was the first time I've ever been there. Like, I've only seen jails on TV. But to get an actual insight, it was completely shocking. Yeah,
3: very different, boys, isn't it? It's like very loud. It's like
1: yes.
0: You mentioned earlier. You're retired. Do you mind asking, like, what did you retire from? What were you in trouble for?
3: I was into banking.
1: Okay.
3: You know, like, yeah. So
0: withdrawals.
1: Yeah.
3: Yeah. Without approval. It's not my proudest moment, you know.
0: No,
3: but
0: of course.
3: When we grew up, my brother and I was, you know, supposed to be footballers. The dad pushed us too hard, and my brother goes, "I'm not playing football no more." And then I yelled out, "Yeah, and I'm not playing too." So we just stopped, and then my brother, I was flying planes at this time with my brother-in-law. He's still flying, but my brother ended up coming up and said, "You want to drive for us?" I said, "What do you mean drive?" He said, "Drive the car." I said, "Yeah, I can drive." I didn't know I was going to a bank. He took me to a bank. I was like 11, 12 years old, 12 years old.
1: Oh, Jesus.
3: So I'd done my first bank at 12.
2: Jeez, so you were the getaway at 12.
1: Good to see you can drive at 12. I had no idea how to use a stick.
3: So I had two options. I was going two ways. I was going to fly planes or bank robbery, and I chose to go with my brother. I wish I didn't.
0: The hard thing about it, mate, and the tough thing that the governor explained yesterday, a big part of the prison is institutionalized, and they don't know anything different. But the good thing about you, Baz, that you've turned your life around.

0: Because you always
1: he's
0: have
1: come
0: a
1: the other
0: choice.
1: Side of it.
0: You made the wrong choice when you were younger. You made the wrong choice through the middle of your life, but you've turned it around now, and you made the right choice by calling us and listening to Triple M Breakfast.
2: Oh, I love Triple M, mate. You know, like, come on. Yeah, you just make us laugh, mate. Yeah. So you start your morning off like that, you're doing all right.
0: Yeah.
1: On your best.
2: You're doing all right. Give me fuel, give me fire, give me that which I desire. And Reynolds gets back down the inside. And David Reynolds is able to put the pedal to the metal and sticks together a race victory on the Gold Coast. Very, very strong manoeuvre by David Reynolds. He's going to drink out of the boot. He is mad. Great work.
0: That time of the year again, the Bathurst 1000 is live and free all weekend on Channel 7. We're joined now by the star of the show, Dave Reynolds.
3: Yeah.
4: Good morning.
1: On your day.
4: Thanks for having me.
0: We're good, mate. Look, I'm gonna ask you straight up. I look at the weather forecast for Bathurst, and I don't really trust, respectfully, the Apple phone. But it is saying potential for rain Saturday, Sunday. Does that because you're up, you're always up there as a favourite and all the favourite every year. Does that do you stress more about the rain? Does it even the playing field, or are you like, I'm a wet driver?
4: No, I stress more than anyone else when it rains because this shit goes wrong so much quicker when when it's got no grip. So yeah, anyway, like there is potential for rain, and I love chaos. Like I love the chaotic races. Like last year,
0: that's why we love
4: just
0: you.
4: Out of control. Like no thanks. last year was completely out of control, and you're glad you got life insurance some days, if you know what I mean.
0: I know what you mean.
3: Oh, yeah.
1: Well, to talk to us about last year, Dave, you were less than a second away from winning 0.9 of a second. I don't want to put – I know
0: it
1: could be a bad memory, but
4: I remember.
1: How do we get rid of that experience, and then how do we move forward and get the win this week, brother?
4: Well, it all starts from practice. We get about six practice sessions an hour each, plus there's a bit of qualifying and top 10 shootout and everything. But, you know, it's such a long race. It doesn't really matter where you qualify, but it does at the end of the day because you want to have a fast car that's easy to drive for one lap, 161 laps. So you need to set your car up for the long haul. So that all starts from practice, which starts today. So, you know, as long as myself and James Courtney, my co-driver, we're comfortable, we're fast, you know, we're in with a chance.
3: Dave, is it true that every driver had to complete an online motorsport driver license refresher test and that some people failed?
4: How do you know about this?
3: I knows everything. I won't reveal China. My sources, but China. It fascinated
1: me. Let me tell you, she just had to do it.
4: Really?
0: She failed. So, she rode off a Hilux. Don't park
4: near Honestly, like, you, who told you that? I only did that the other day.
0: Really?
3: How'd you go?
4: Well, the AI told me what to do, and it failed one question, but I got it right because I had to, because someone sent me the AI response and said, question 11's wrong, you have to do that one yourself.
0: Oh, mate, don't worry about AI. My wife talks AI more than me.
4: I've never passed, completed a test in my life. Like, at school, I failed basically everything, so.
1: Sorry, we're the same. It's all good, brother.
0: There's only one thing you need to pass first, mate. That's the finish line. Now, listen, we're going to have to go there because you're fun. We could choose whoever we wanted to interview.
1: We love that.
0: Now, next time you are in the hood, right? Kat lives in Redfern, but how long until this COVID, Wuhan COVID thing's gone, Kat?
3: Oh, probably about 5 days,
0: Five more days. Can you help Kat park?
3: Oh.
1: She's not too good in the reverse parking.
0: She can't.
3: My parking's excellent, thank you.
1: She does too many rim jobs.
0: Good driver. A good driver. good driver. Oh. She's good for rim business.
3: Oh, Dave, I'm sorry we've taken you down this path.
0: What path? Rim scratcher.
1: Yeah. Dave knows all about it.
0: No, it's an awful day for rims.
4: I'm good at going forward, not good at going backwards. But I can do it well. But if you put a trailer on the back and...
0: Oh, let's just start with the car. She's not putting a boat in.
3: Yeah,
0: we don't want everyone to drown. Good luck, mate. It's going to be live and free all weekend on Channel 7 and Triple M. Are you going to do
1: He's a shoey man.
0: I reckon it's shoey's good, but I reckon it's you're due for something new.
4: The problem is you got to win first before you come up with something new.
0: It's basically yours.
4: The winning is harder than coming up with something stupid to do on the podium.
0: That was our problem. Hey, you're a good man. Good luck out there, mate. Right. And we'll see you in Redfern soon.
4: Go the snowy car. Go the snowy
1: car. That's you, brother.
3: Yes. Bo Ryan, Kat and Woodsy. Triple M for breakfast. With Neil Gill. Wow.
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16: Now, my beautiful mother, Jill.
1: Oh, and she is beautiful.
16: Oh, you've said that twice today.
1: Have I?
16: Don't say that and give me those eyes and then lick your lips. Don't.
1: Sorry, Mama.
16: So she lives in New Zealand. Obviously, I'm from New Zealand, Kia ora, if you didn't tell by the accent.
1: Kills me every day.
16: Beautiful. And so I'm obviously I'm going home for Christmas, which is nice because did I go home last year? No, Jill came here, which was nice. So she texted me yesterday. So bear in mind, it's what? It's start of October. What are we today? The 8th?
5: Right, something.
16: Yeah, we're the 8th of October. She texted me and she said, when can you chat about Christmas?
5: Hold on.
16: I'm thinking, okay, there's three months.
5: 3 odd months away.
16: Yeah. And then I said, tomorrow. And she said, it's urgent to chat about Christmas. I'd quite like to order food. Do you think they'd like a whole local salmon and lamb racks? We can't be going shopping the day before on the 24th of December as it'll all be sold out.
5: Yeah, no, okay. Hey, hey, Jill, got a feeling it'll be off by the time it gets to Chrissy. You order now.
1: Yeah.
5: Also, not ordering now doesn't then mean you're banned from ordering until Christmas Eve.
16: But I'm thinking
5: go shopping on the 20th.
16: No, yeah. No, even if she messaged me end of November, like a month out, like I get it, you want to get the best produce or whatever. So I said, Mum, it's October.
5: Yeah.
16: It'll be okay. And she goes, well, I think we should have local produce and wines. So do they like salmon and lamb racks? And do they like oysters?
5: Nice,
16: because this is Lockie's family. He's coming over. I said, well, I'll ask. And she said, great. And let me know what they want for dessert too. The flour's going to go off.
5: This would actually throw me into overdrive. I'm not joking. This is fair income. Number one, that's ridiculous, Jill. That is just simply ridiculous. Started Defender, this December. I go, I don't care. Mm. We'll figure that out.
16: I get it when you want, that you got expensive ham or whatever.
5: Yeah,
16: but middle of November, surely we could get it and still get a nice one.
5: You'd be, go at the back and dress one yourself.
16: Yeah, well, maybe not for us, Jack, but perhaps for you.
5: Oh, well, but do you know what?
16: Mm.
5: This is how, this wigs me out so much because of how little I think ahead, which is obviously a huge problem in my personal relationships.
16: Big problem in our business relationships.
5: Business relationship, personal relationships. Yeah. I'm constantly in trouble by all of my closest, nearest and dearest.
16: A lot of people hate you.
5: People have literally drawn back from my friendship based on how hopeless I am.
16: I would say despise you.
5: A lot of people do. And guess what? That's life. Anyhow, I'll finish eating brekkie, right? Steph will go, what do you feel like for dinner? I look at her and I go, excuse me? I don't know. How do you think about that? Figure it out at dinner time.
16: No, see, I'm all for planning, but that's ridiculous, Jill.
5: But so is the breakfast thing, though, you reckon?
16: And then she needs to buy ingredients?
5: But how do you know what you feel like for dinner and bloody in the morning?
16: Well, sometimes you just got to pre-plan and go, okay, we said salmon, so I'm having salmon.
5: My brain can't think about it when my
16: you can't even think 5 minutes ahead.
5: What are we doing?
16: So, Jack, well, it got me thinking because I was like, that's hilarious from Jill. Bless her. I love her so much.
1: Yeah.
16: But I want to know, when did you get contacted about something urgent that wasn't urgent? So, did someone call you and you're in the middle of work and they go, there's no beers left in the fridge?
5: Yeah.
16: Or do they go, you've got to answer your phone. You're like, why? And they're like, we've got this restaurant booking in 5 months' time. Do you want to come with us? Stuff like that.
5: Mate, I had it not long ago. But this, as LP pointed out, is half warranted. My mate sent me a text saying, hey, you want to go see the Wallabies, October, blah, blah, blah. And I said, oh, mate, I'm busy, can't make it. He goes, you're busy in 2027.
16: That's right.
5: I go, I didn't even read it. I didn't think you would have been organising something. Yeah. I go, I don't know.
16: A year in advance.
1: Yeah. Now, just to call you out, Lou, as well, quickly, because wasn't there the time that you were telling Jarch? Now, remember, our We Mean Well URL or whatever runs out in 3 years on this day.
5: That's right.
1: Don't forget.
16: No, that's right. Needed him to accept the email request, which he would never, ever do. So that was more of an admin PA thing that I should be paid for, Jack.
5: To accept it for 3 years' time.
16: No, for today, so that you got the reminder every year.
5: In 3 years.
16: Otherwise, you wouldn't, and the 3 years would come around.
5: Okay, I'm sorry,
16: I'll get Jill onto you.
1: This is the sort of thing we're looking for.
16: 1-3-3-5-3, the urgent thing that wasn't actually urgent.
5: Did you just pop off?
16: No.
1: Oh. Could have been a false alarm. Could have been from the parents, the partner. A thing that was just not as urgent as they thought it was when they were calling you.
17: Triple M's early drive home with Lou and Judge.
1: We want to know, when did you get contacted about something urgent that wasn't urgent really?
16: My mum's been trying to plan Christmas food.
5: Wow.
16: She's saying it's urgent. I believe it's 3 months away, Jill.
5: Yeah, you said, I can't talk to you today, Ma. I'm a bit busy. She goes, well, you need to call me tomorrow. It is urgent.
16: I'm like, the lamb is going to go off.
5: The lamb will go off. Yeah, if you order it now.
1: Yeah.
16: Jill. Robin, talk to us. What happened?
18: Oh, hello. Yes, I was out at the shops and I had I looked at my phone and I had 4 missed calls.
5: Yeah.
18: So I thought something urgent must be happening at home. And when I got in contact, it was, can you buy me a packet of chickadees?
16: It is pretty urgent.
5: Love it. Do you know what? You know what, Robin, that reminded me of one that happened literally to me about 3 days ago. I was in a meeting and Steph called me once. I'm like, call me again straight away. Call me again. I go, oh, Jesus Christ. I go, something must be on. I got out. I go, hey, dog, everything all good? She goes, did you see my text? I go, no. She goes, there's this sale on these stainless steel pans. And I go, hey, a triple call. You know
16: what
5: the word?
16: Pans. Just buy them.
5: Not good enough.
16: Love it.
5: Tyson, talk to us.
19: Hello.
5: How are you, mate?
19: Mummy and daddy, how are you?
16: Hello,
5: very well, son.
16: Yeah.
5: What was the call or text that made it urgent when it wasn't?
19: So I was working away and I got 3 calls and then a text message off my mum.
5: Yep.
19: And she was like, you know, this is urgent. Contact me immediately. We need to talk. Everything's running through my head. Like she found out something that I've done as a kid or whatever. So I pull over, have a little bit of a break, give her a call and I go, hey, mum, what's going on? She goes, oh, you're coming up for this weekend. Do you want an air mattress to sleep in or do you want the bed?
16: Like, mum, just make the executive decision for me.
5: It's not that urgent, mum.
16: You're thinking someone's died.
5: That's a ripper. That is a ripper.
16: Miranda, what happened?
20: Lou, I can feel your pain with food. Oh, we are in the process of booking a Canada holiday in 12 months' time, and the travel agent literally would not let us put a deposit down until we picked what we're having for lunch on a day tour in Vancouver.
16: What?
20: So I can tell you. Yep.
16: Just say you bring your own sandwiches.
5: Hey, that should be illegal. You should have read them the Miranda rights.
16: Thanks,
5: That is criminal.
16: Like, yeah, that is.
5: 12 months.
16: Yeah. Oh, do you want the turkey or do you want the salmon?
5: You
16: Miranda.
5: You haven't clicked.
16: No?
5: You haven't chosen.
16: Miranda, until you choose, you're out.
5: You know what, Miranda? We're cancelling the trip.
16: We can't work with you, Miranda.
5: It's ridiculous.
16: Thanks,
5: Thank
16: Miranda.
5: You, Miranda. Christine, talk to us.
21: Hey, how you going, guys?
5: Good, mate. How are you?
21: Very well. We were over in Amsterdam on holidays a couple of years ago. We'd only been there 2 days.
5: Yep.
21: We're downstairs having breakfast and my husband's phone rings, and it's one of the tossers he works with. Anyway, they rang again the next day to find out if he was going to be home in time for some ridiculous party they were having. But they approved the leave, and the leave forms were right there in the office.
16: Oh, so they knew the date he was coming home.
21: I said to him, I don't know how you work with people that have an IQ lower than the outside temperature. Really?
5: That's good.
16: Thank you, Christine.
5: That's good, Christine.
16: Great call.
5: Thank you, Jarge
22: and Triple M.
23: This is the early drive home with Lou and Jarge.
22: It's Lou and Jarge on Triple M. Let's do this. Today, why don't we give away a couple of Oppo Enco Clip 2 open earbuds? Comfortable open ear audio made for life on the move.
5: That feels right.
16: Yeah, let's do it.
5: Feels right, doesn't
16: I'm
5: it?
16: I'm feeling generous. I might even give them away even if I win.
22: Oh, wow. That's against the rules.
16: Nah.
5: You know what? I'm feeling jazzy today, a bit jazzy.
16: Oh, well, what do you know, Jack? On the phone, we've got Jazz.
24: Hi, Mum and Dad.
16: Hey,
5: hello, daughter. How are you?
24: I'm good. Me and my fiancé are actually on our way down to the premiere.
16: No! It's Leader and Griddle!
5: Are you joking? Yeah, are you joking, Jazz?
24: No, I'm being dead set.
5: You mad, Rudolph.
16: Are you excited to see 8-year-old Lou?
24: I'm so keen.
16: Oh, I can't wait.
5: She takes
16: up a
5: fair bit of the screen. We had to get an extra wide screen for this premiere.
16: I'm that nervous for her. What if no one likes it? What if everyone gets bored?
5: Well, that's life.
16: Yeah.
5: Anyway, well, there's drinks, so
16: yeah,
5: we can't get that bored.
16: Fine. Yeah,
5: hey, Jazz, cannot wait to see you tonight. How awesome is that? And also... What's your general knowledge like, sis?
24: I'm hoping it's good enough to beat Lulu.
16: Bring it on.
5: Because, Jazz, you know, if she beats you, you'll be copping it. You'll be copping it face to face.
16: Yes, true, Jack. That's got me really excited.
5: All right, well, this is really great. This is awesome. This has made me feel really happy.
16: Yeah.
5: I'm going to read the questions. First to answer gets the point. No need to buzz in. Jazz, are you ready?
24: Yeah, I'm ready.
5: Lou England, are you ready?
16: More ready than I would be if I was doing hip-hop.
5: Who did...
16: is jazz and hip hop.
5: Who do you play in Hanselina and Gretel?
16: Hanselina.
5: Hanselina, are you ready?
16: Yes.
5: In that case, Jazz vs. Hanselina begins in 3, 2, 1. Now, I like it. You went early. Mm. Which is the only country that borders both the Black and Mediterranean seas?
16: Africa.
5: Country.
0: Country.
16: Oh, South Africa.
5: You say that every
16: sorry,
5: time.
16: Oh, sorry, UK. Asia.
5: It's Turkey. Fast food chain Fishbowl has just changed its name to what?
16: Zestbowl.
5: Is that right?
16: Yeah.
5: There you go. Yeah. Yesterday it was announced that which Sydney Rooster star will retire?
16: Daniel Tupou.
5: Jazz got it. A 61-year-old Canadian woman has broken the woman's world record for the longest plank. How long did she do it
16: 5
5: for?
16: 5 minutes.
24: Oh, God. 6 minutes.
16: 5 minutes. 7 minutes. Oh, 5 hours.
5: Five hours. Correct, Lou. Maddie Johns went viral for saying that winning
24: better
5: the...
24: Better than Lego.
5: That's correct.
16: Yes. Jazz.
5: Going clear is a phenomenon associated with what belief system?
16: Scientology.
5: That is correct, Lulu.
0: Wow.
5: Which popular online fashion retailer has confirmed it suffered a major hack?
24: ASOS.
5: Correct, ooh. Jazz. Which two dog breeds are mixed to create a chug?
16: A pug and a chihuahua.
5: Yeah, Jazz got it. Which Australian city has been named as the worst Sydney. To drive in? That's correct,
0: well,
5: Jazz.
0: Jazz.
16: District, you feed these questions?
5: District 12 is a fictional place in which movie books...
24: Hunger Games.
5: Yes, Jazz! Wow! That's one of the greatest performances we've ever had. Jazz. What?
16: Jazz, were you cheating?
5: Oh, how could she?
16: Well,
5: Jazz.
16: They could have fed her the answers.
5: Jazz, no, not only have you won $300 headphones from Oppo.
16: Yeah, now she gets to strip tears off me all night.
5: Earbuds, sorry. But you've also, you get to tear strips off Lulu tonight.
16: Dirty little dog.
24: Yeah, fantastic.
16: Jazz.
24: I can't wait, Lulu. Oh.
5: Good on you, darling.
16: Hanselina will get you.
23: Triple M's early drive home with Lou and Judge.
0: It's Lou and Judge on Triple M. We're here thanks to Savor Life.
5: That's correct. You want to know why? Why are we here? The main reason? Because they give her.
16: You bit me bloody to it. Well, we're here because they give her.
5: Well, that's right. That's why they make trusted premium nutrition, protein-rich recipes with quality ingredients for your dog and cat.
16: You want your pups and cats to have the best food.
5: Well, correct, Lulu. And do you know what I like personally?
16: What?
5: I like that 50% of their profits are donated to help save the lives of rescue dogs and cats. Mm. Do you know what that says to me? They really give her.
16: Hey, he's good.
5: See what I did?
16: Save he's a professional. That's why he gets paid the intern.
5: See how the woof woof money. Is like, supposed to be stopping for a swear word.
16: Yes, we've
5: and that's
16: got
5: why.
16: It.
5: So instead of me saying the swear,
16: cool.
5: They do
16: cool.
5: A woof woof.
0: Cool.
5: Is there not?
0: Yeah. You guys save a life. Premium nutritious pet food for pet parents who give up.
5: See, that's the whole thing with the swears.
16: So Jack, you know I love my comments section.
5: Yeah, you do.
16: And it was while I was watching it last night in tears. So there's a professor. And he said to his class at university, if he couldn't escape from the straitjacket in 3 minutes, the whole class would all get 100% on their final.
5: Love.
16: So can you imagine?
5: Yeah, also, how is he allowed to do that?
16: I don't know. But he's literally in a straitjacket.
5: Uni these days.
16: And he's maneuvering himself out, like moving around, shaking, like twisting like this. You can imagine it, like arms.
5: Oh.
16: He
5: eventually, I've seen people get out of straitjackets before.
16: So he's doing that. You can imagine the
5: movements.
16: Mainly
5: mum when she came out of the asylum.
16: Jack, your mother's outside watching.
5: That's correct.
16: Hence
5: the
16: giggle.
5: Hence the gag.
16: Now, the comments, very funny.
5: Talk to me.
16: So someone said, and then I ran to the nearest college, and I've been teaching here ever since. someone else said, seems like he's done this before.
5: Yeah, not a good thing.
16: They make it so only crazy people can escape.
5: Yeah, you have to be mental to be able to escape that.
16: Yeah. Probably using the same drugs he has on that screen. Don't know what that one means.
5: It was on the screen.
0: They must have had some drugs on the screen.
5: That's correct.
0: Like, you got to assume.
5: Yeah. You must assume.
16: He just has a spare straitjacket. This looks like me when I walk into a spider web. and now he needs bilateral rotator cuff surgery.
5: In there. That's what they, because they got to, don't they have to dislocate their shoulder to get it out of the thing?
16: Yeah.
5: God, geez, that wigs me out.
16: Yeah. Fighting for his life not to pass those who didn't earn it. He's fully going for it. Visual representations of me fighting my demons.
5: I've seen some people at festivals dance like they're getting out of a straitjacket.
16: Yeah, it's pretty much what it was. Very funny.
0: Wow. On that note, we have a great rest of the show planned here on
16: Louis.
0: Yeah,
5: not now.
16: Not now. Day's ruined. See ya.
0: Well, we do.
5: Nah, we're heading out, kid.
0: We're doing Yeehaw and Nah.
5: Whatever it'll be.
0: We're doing Undercover Lover.
16: On your own.
0: And we're doing Cheetah Pumpkin Eater. It's all on the way. I'm sure those two will be back. I'm sure they'll be back.
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3: I'm cheating. I'm a cheater.
38: Cheater, pumpkin eater.
0: Okay, here we go.
16: We haven't played this in a while.
5: Well, no, we haven't.
16: Mm. How does it work, Jack?
5: Well, basically, mate, the way it works is we've each got a sheet in front of us. We've got two callers on the line.
16: Yep.
5: You're essentially playing with one caller, I'm playing with the other. They're going to ask us a question.
16: No, you're going to ask me a question?
5: I'm going to ask you a question, right? If you can answer the question without using the sheet, great. If you need to cheat, you take the sheet, but you act like you actually know the question.
16: So then,
5: and the caller, your caller has to discern whether you've cheated and used the sheet or whether you just knew the answer.
16: So it's an acting game.
5: It is an acting game.
16: Woo!
5: Okay.
16: And there's movie tickets up for grabs.
5: Yeah.
0: The Social Reckoning.
5: Aaron Sorkin's Social Reckoning, which is pretty cool. It stars Jeremy Allen White and Mikey Madison. And it's in cinemas today.
16: Amazing.
0: Good job, Jarchi. Well done.
16: Okay, I got Angus. Angus, let's do this, my boy.
1: Yeah, let's do it.
5: All right, brother. Okay, I'm going to ask Lou a question now, Gussie.
1: Yep.
5: Lulu, why do some clothes shrink in the wash and how does it happen?

0: Well, Jack, I'm the laundry lady of my house.
1: You are?
0: So obviously heat from the hot water can cause shrinkage in certain materials. Like you wouldn't put like merino or whatever in the washing
1: that
0: machine.
1: That is correct.
0: Because that, or cashmere, your jumper's tiny. That's why a lot of people will wash their stuff on cold water or they'll do like air drying because otherwise it'll shrink.
1: So it's basically heat is what you're saying?
0: Yes.
1: Okay.
0: Jack.
1: Gussie, did she use the sheet? Did she cheat? Is she a cheater or did she know that?
2: No, I reckon she knows that. I reckon she's nailed it.
1: She cheated.
0: I was cheating. But once I read the sheet, I did know it, but I still cheated.
2: Got me.
0: Got your beauty.
3: Unlucky. Okay.
1: All right. I'm playing with Steve. Steve, how are you, mate?
4: Yeah, good, mate. How are you?
1: Very well. Right, thank you.
0: Let's go.
1: All right.
0: Jack.
1: Yeah.
0: How does cruise control work to maintain a constant speed in a car?
1: So, yeah, I've got to wait. I love my cruise control.
0: Mm-hmm.
1: From my understanding, when you lock in cruise control, it essentially, there's some sort of a system, forgive me for not knowing what that is, that will then lock the accelerator in place. So you've locked the accelerator in place. That means you're going to maintain a consistent speed. The way to get out of that, even if you push the accelerator, it'll go back to that speed. The way to get out of it to unlock that thing is to hit the brake and unlock it. And that's got what's going to break the speed, essentially.
0: Okay. Steve, was he lying? Was he cheating or was he...
4: I reckon, Jarts, you know that one, surely. There's no cheating involved there.
1: You're dead right, Steve.
0: Well done, Steve.
3: Movie tickets for you.
0: Movie tickets for you.
1: Yeah, you crushed that, brother.
3: Good on you, Steve.
0: Sorry, Gus.
3: Good on you, Gussie, as well.
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3: It's Lou and Jarch on Triple M, thanks to Save a Life, a premium nutritious pet food who donates 50% of profits to help save rescue dogs and cats for pet parents who give a... But now, let's do this.
6: Undercover lover. Oh, undercover lover. Woo!
0: Undercover lover. I feel like we haven't done this in so long.
1: Same.
0: Feels like forever.
1: Yeah, weird.
0: I'm excited.
1: I like it.
0: So it's pretty much a lying game. See if your partner, friend, whoever will lie for you with a job interview.
1: That's right.
0: But we use them as a reference, sorry.
1: Yeah, so we use the person that we speak to now. So we've got Regan on the line. Regan will use as the reference.
0: Yep.
1: No, sorry, no. Regan's partner is the reference.
0: Yep.
1: And her partner doesn't know that. Oh, Regan's going for a job, whatever. See if he's an undercover lover and we'll lie and go along with it. Regan, how are you?
7: Not too bad, yourself?
1: No, keeping out of trouble. Yeah. Keeping out of trouble, mate.
0: How do you think Alex will go? Do you think he'll lie?
7: I don't know. I reckon he'll be pretty bloody shocked.
1: First of all, Regan, what do you do?
7: I'm a livestock agent.
1: Gotcha. Okay.
0: That's what Jarchi's like dad old man, does.
1: A stocky. So, Regan, are we calling up Alex? We're going to say that you're using him as a reference for a new job. I'm feeling like we take it out of state. Like you've got a move.
0: Yeah, interstate job.
1: I feel like.
0: You just got a house, didn't you? So he'll be like, what?
7: That's correct.
0: That's perfect.
1: If he goes along with it, I think I'll savour that to drop it towards the end so we can sort of shock him.
0: Yeah.
1: Do you reckon this will be a shock to him that someone's calling up with a potential job application for you?
7: I reckon he'll be pretty shocked. Yeah. He would have been like, why didn't you tell me?
1: Yes. Yeah. Yes.
0: Is he good on his phone? Like, do you think he'll answer?
7: Oh, I hope he'll answer.
1: Fingers crossed. Does he know us?
7: Yeah, he follows you guys, but...
1: I might put on a bit... Okay.
0: Yeah, what kind of accent are you going to do, Josh?
1: Well, I think if I'm calling from... I'm going to call from...
0: Okay.
1: So yep. I'm thinking, Regan, I'm going, g'day, mate, buddy. It's Rob calling from... Yeah. You know, I'll give it a bit more bush.
0: You sound like Farmer Boy.
7: Yeah,
1: a bit more bush, just so he can't pick up on it.
0: Yeah.
1: And good on you. You know, a bit of that. Yeah, like I've been in the job for a while and, bloody Regan's hit me up with an offer. Yeah, this feels right.
0: Yeah, that's great. Okay, Regan, we're going to keep you on the line, but we're going to call Alex next and see if he'll lie for you for undercover lover.
1: Regan, I'm honest, I'm a little nervous.
0: Yeah, you look a bit sweaty and clammy.
1: I am a bit clammy.
0: Yeah. No, you'll be great, Jack.
1: Righto.
0: This is your bread and butter.
1: Okay, let's see.
0: All right, let's call Alex next.
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6: Undercover lover. Oh, undercover lover.
0: Woo! Undercover lover.
3: Here we go.
0: I'm looking forward to this one because Jarch is pretty much pretending to be his old man.
1: That's right.
0: So we just spoke to Regan. We're going to call her partner Alex and see if he'll lie for her in a job sort of reference interview. And Jarch is going to pretend to be like a stock and station agent.
1: Yeah, stocky. So this is a high stakes one because they've basically just put down roots in South Australia.
0: Yeah.
1: And I'll break it to Alex, her partner, that this job's actually up in Queensland around Emerald.
0: Yeah.
1: So, you know what,
0: I
1: guys?
0: I just have this weird feeling he might hear that and hang up. I'm just putting out my psychic vibes.
1: I call Regan straight away. Yeah. What's this bloody thing? Okay, we don't want to get you in trouble, Regan.
0: Yeah. Okay, let's call Alex. Get your character ready. Get your questions ready, right, Jack.
1: G'day. Here you go. Here you go. Good on you. Good on you.
3: Calling now.
8: Hello, Alex speaking.
1: G'day. Is that Alex Borden?
8: Yes, it is.
1: G'day, mate. It's Rob calling from... I'm currently, I'm looking at Regan Loeffler's application for a new position with us as livestock manager. Now, you're listed as a professional reference, mate. You currently work with her in Udunda, is it? In Udunda?
8: I work with her.
1: Oh.
8: No, I do not. That is my partner.
1: Well, she's put you down here as a reference, mate, saying you bloody work with her.
8: Yeah, okay.
1: Yeah, did you just say, what did you say? It broke up a bit there. You said, what, you're partners in a business?
8: No, she's my partner.
1: Well, I never. Looks like she's not getting this job, mate. She's put you down as a bloody reference.
8: Yeah, righto.
1: I can't believe that. Far out, righto.
0: Whoa.
1: Sorry, it's Lou and Jarch here, Alex.
0: Oh, mate.
1: Regan. Regan, mate. Can you jump in, please, doll?
0: Oh, you didn't lie for her.
7: He's in the doghouse tonight.
0: Oh, you dirty dog.
1: Alex.
8: Yes.
1: Can I be honest with you?
8: Yeah. What's that?
1: You're the first undercover lover that said no.
0: Yeah.
1: I'm a partner. Did you wig out?
8: Yeah, I was a bit, actually.
0: Judge going, did you say business partners?
1: I'm trying to give you...
0: No, I'm her partner. Couldn't be any more blunt.
1: Double down.
0: So usually we get people to lie for their partners, being like, professional. Yeah, they work with me.
1: Well, can I be honest? This is a breath of fresh air.
3: Yeah.
0: Stand up, citizen.
1: Finally a bit of honesty coming out of someone in Australia. Yeah. All we've got is, I nearly swore, friggin' liars so far.
0: You Regan, know what? Good on you, Alex.
1: Good on you, Alex. Regan, how are you feeling about that towel?
7: Look, I'm not too surprised.
1: Okay. Well, you obviously date an honest man.
0: Yeah.
7: Yes.
1: But, hey, Alex.
0: I think you'll be in the doghouse tonight, though, by the sound of Regs.
1: Just future reference, mate. If someone does call up at some point and Regs has put you down as a reference, I reckon roll with it.
0: Oh, big time. Big time. Thanks, guys. Oh,
1: hey, thanks,
7: Dave. Thank you so much.
1: Thanks, Regan. Good on you, Alex.
3: Thanks, guys. Oh, Lou and Jarch on Triple M.
5: The early drive home with Lou and Jarch.
3: It's Lou and Jarch on Triple M. Time for just about the final edition of this. CMC Rocks Queensland celebrates 20 years in 2027. Australia's hottest country music festival returns to Willowbank from the 19th to 21st of March 2027.
0: Woo-hoo! Hey, and we're nearly at the end.
1: Oh, I love CMC.
0: So tomorrow is the finale.
1: I love CMC Rocks.
0: I know you do, Jack. Who loves CMC Rocks?
1: Me.
0: Yeah, you do, bud. So the main prize is flights, accommodation, VIP tickets to the three-day CMC Rocks Festival up in Brisbane. So it's a huge prize.
1: It's a great prize.
0: So this week we've been calling people who've registered and their chosen mate that they want us to ring. So all the mate has to do is answer with yeehaw.
1: Yeah, that's right.
0: And if they do, they're in the running. And tomorrow's the major prize.
1: And
0: if
1: we've had two yeehaws and one nah.
0: So that means there's only two in the running so far.
1: That's right. So if we get a yeehaw today, it's three in the runner.
0: Yeah.
1: Woo woo. Woo, mama.
0: Okay. So we got Shannon. Hi, Shannon.
1: Shannon, how are you?
9: Hey, guys. I'm going good. How are you guys going?
1: Good. Keeping out of trouble, Shan.
0: And now, Shan, who are we calling?
9: We're calling my lifer, my best friend, Kayla. She is like, she would love to find love with a cowboy, so this is ideal.
0: Oh, yes, cowboy boots.
1: This is perfect then, because have you, Shan, ever been to CMC Rocks before?
9: No, I haven't, but I'm so keen to go and like wingman her 100%.
1: Dude, can I just tell you something for nothing? You know, if you leave a picnic out for too long, it's riddled with ants. You'll get it. Yeah. You'll have an ant problem. Mm-hmm. CMC Rocks is essentially a giant picnic, but instead of ants, it's cowboys.
0: Hot man.
1: And it's they have a cowboy problem. So Kayla is going to be bathing.
0: She's in heaven.
1: She's in heaven.
9: It's going to be amazing.
0: Okay, we're going to call her, and fingers crossed she answers with yeehaw.
9: Fingers crossed.
0: Hold there, Shannon.
1: All right, done. Okay. We're going to call her now.
3: Calling her now.
9: Thank you.
1: Yeah. That's a yee-haw. Yeah, that was a yee-haw.
0: It
1: was a cut out yee-haw, but it was a yee-haw.
0: That was a yee-haw, Kayla. You girls are in the running.
3: It's lucky she just got the yeet out, because without that, we would have gone, nah.
1: Mate, if there was no yeet, she would have yee-hawed and we would have called it an ah.
0: I know. Well done, girls. You are in the draw. Prize will be drawn tomorrow.
1: Kayla. You there?
10: She loves catching me at the worst times, I swear.
1: Well, you were with a cowboy, were you? If you
9: we're
1: weren't...
9: We're going to find you a cowboy now.
1: We're going to find you a cowboy, duck.
10: Can I please have one? I've been trying to find one. They are hard.
0: Yeah, you'll find one at they CMC. Oh, Jacks. Congrats, girls.
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3: It's Lou and Jarch and Triple M getting you to the close of yet another wonderful Thrust Thursday.
1: Liz, it's been a good bit of thrusting for you, Lou. Yeah,
0: I've been probably overtime on the thrusting today.
1: A fair bit.
0: Yeah. A couple of DMs, though. So yesterday we were talking about the Snoop Dogg ice cream finalist.
1: That's it.
0: Remember the cream daddy?
1: Yeah, bloody oath.
0: Cammy. So someone said, 10K a month, I do this gig for free. Because you just taste ice cream and travel the world.
1: Yeah, the real...
0: Someone said the cream daddy has got this. I really hope he does. I think Snoop would like an Aussie, don't you reckon?
1: And also an Aussie like cream daddy.
0: Yeah,
1: he rules.
0: He was awesome. He was such pizzam.
1: Yeah, well, just like
0: pizzazz.
1: Real good vibe about him.
0: Yeah, he did.
1: I liked him.
0: Potentially working for Snoop Dogg is insane.
1: I mean, it's pretty gross.
0: Imagine being like, who's your boss? Oh, next job, your CV, boss, Snoop Doggy Dog, double G.
1: Calvin Broadus.
0: Yeah, from Inglewood.
1: Yep.
0: Remember his dad was a dairy farmer? That's his daddy farmer. He was a cream farmer.
1: Cream daddy.
0: Hey, we'll see you tomorrow for Free Ball Friday.
1: Well, you bet your bottom dollar we will. Now, you coming in with your balls out?
3: Of course I'm coming in with my balls out. You?
1: I'm coming in with my balls out, Lulu.
0: I'm coming in with my balls out.
1: Atta girl. Up top. See you tomorrow. One more
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13: Hey, I'm Michaela Savage. Starting overseas in the UK, police have accepted that warrants used to search former Prince Andrew's homes in February were unlawful. Andrew Mountbatten Windsor was arrested on his 66th birthday on suspicion of misconduct in public office, but was never charged. He's always maintained his innocence. To the US, lawyers for Krista Pike say she's up and walking but remains mentally foggy. It's been just over a week since she survived a botched execution attempt in Tennessee. Back home now, concerning data from Adelaide University has found 35% of kids who have been sexually victimised online told an AI chatbot about it or didn't tell anybody. AFP Commissioner Chrissy Barrett telling the ABC, research suggests young people are increasingly turning to AI.
14: For advice and for support and for guidance, and that should be concerning to all of us, not just parents.
13: And Sydney's DY police station was evacuated yesterday after a member of the public who had been cleaning out a deceased estate turned in a live hand grenade.
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13: Queensland might not be able to snatch the NRL Grand Final from New South Wales. Scheduling clashes with the Rugby World Cup might mean Suncorp Stadium is unavailable next year. Latrell Mitchell's not giving much away. The Bunnies star has been asked whether he'll re-sign with Souths or head to the open market come November 1. Telling News Corp with a laugh, he'll give Wayne Bennett a ring. And Nafahu White has been awarded the Jack Gibson Medal at the Roosters Club Awards night, also winning the Members Player of the Year.
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11: Triple M. Weather.
18: A sunny day for the Central West, heading for a top of 22 degrees in Orange, 27 in Cowra. Showers easing for tomorrow, then blue skies Sunday. 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
7: Hello, I'm Sheree Coleman with your local headlines. The Coalition will introduce a new bill to Parliament next week in an attempt to stop further water buybacks in the Murray-Darling Basin. It comes after Water Minister Murray Watt refused to rule out purchasing more water entitlements to reach the government's recovery targets. Nationals leader Matt Canavan has acknowledged getting the bill passed won't be easy, given Labor has the numbers in the lower house.
8: I realise the parliamentary situation we're in, this is going to be very, very difficult, but that's not going to deter us from trying. We've got to fight for these communities.
7: Over 30 regional artists are putting their talent on show at the Western Plains Cultural Centre this weekend. The Dubbo Art Fair kicks off with an opening event tonight, then free entry tomorrow and Sunday. And it's qualifying day at Mount Panorama ahead of Sunday's Bathurst 1000. Today's supercars action gets underway just after 10 with another practice session before the entire 26-car field lines up for qualifying later this afternoon. The fastest 10 advance to tomorrow's top 10 shootout for pole position.
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10: Morning, I'm Michaela Savage. A former bachelor and fitness influencer Sam Wood remains in custody this morning after he was denied bail. The 46-year-old faces domestic violence charges, including alleged strangulation, following his arrest in Queensland on Saturday. He's been remanded in custody until November 23. His lawyer says he'll contest the charges. For domestic violence support, call 1-800-RESPECT. Overseas, Krista Pike is up and walking, but still mentally foggy, according to her legal team. It's been a little over a week since the convicted murderer survived a botched execution attempt in Tennessee. To the UK, Andrew Mountbatten-Windsor has had a win in court, with police accepting the warrants used to search his homes when he was arrested on suspicion of misconduct in public office earlier this year were unlawful. Investigations are still continuing. The former prince denies any wrongdoing. And NASA's SpaceX Crew 12 have returned to Earth after 237 days on the International Space Station.
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10: Next year's NRL decider appears likely to remain in Sydney. Brisbane's Suncorp Stadium could be out of action due to the Rugby World Cup. Roosters star Nefahu White has taken out the club's top honour, awarded the Jack Gibson Medal, as well as the Members Player of the Year. While the Broncos have announced their NRLW Player of the Year award will be named the Ali Brigginshaw Medal from next year in recognition of her massive contribution to the club. And Australia's first test against South Africa gets underway tonight in Durban.
12: Humans are social creatures and we need connection to feel good. 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
5: Triple M weather.
7: A sunny day for the central west, heading for a top of 22 degrees in Orange, 27 in Cowra. Showers easing for tomorrow, then blue skies Sunday. 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

0: was my friend.
1: Good morning and welcome. It is Friday morning, the 9th of October. Another week done. Good to have you company this morning. Coming up on the show today, we're going to be catching up with Lucas Patchett. He is the CEO of Orange Sky. World Homelessness Day is being observed tomorrow. We're also going to catch up with the Federal Member for Clare, Andrew Gee. He's going to join us on the show. I'm going to give you some details about a concert that's happening from a local musical institution. Yes, I'll give you the details when we catch up with Rachel Brooking. Also, Cynthia Jarrett, not too far away. She is from Orange 360. She's got a list of what is happening in and around the region this weekend. But right now, let's get into the good times. The greatest hits, it's the Human League on Triple M.

0: And he's bringing a set menu dining experience featuring reimagined Australiana classics. So what does that mean and what can you expect? Well, how about chicken liver parfait made into an iced vovo or perhaps a kangaroo lasagna? And then to finish off, a Milo and dark chocolate custard. Sounds interesting, doesn't it?
1: It does.
0: And so bookings can be made through the Hey Rosie website, but seats are limited. And if you've ever been to Hey Rosie, you'll know what that means.
1: Absolutely. They spill out onto the street at Hey Rosie, that's for sure. Now, the farmers markets are on tomorrow from 8:30.
0: Yes, that's right, on Saturday from 8:30 till 12 p.m. And, of course, our usual local favourites there, grab a coffee, bacon and egg roll, stroll around the variety of stalls to get your fresh produce fix. Of course, there'll be live music, and this weekend there'll be an extra celebration celebrating a 10-year milestone for the event manager for Holly Whittaker.
1: Yes, absolutely. She comes on and tells us about the farmers markets each month. And, yes, 10 years at the helm. 2016 she started that role.
0: Yeah.
1: And, wow, what a fantastic job she's done in growing the market as well. Now, Jude Keough out at Molong, she's got a ceramic flower making workshop happening?
0: Yes, that's on Saturday, and that's from 10:30 till 3 p.m. at the Earth and Fire Studio. I love this one because it could well be the best value for money bunch of flowers you have ever bought. It's a hands-on ceramic flower workshop where you'll learn to make your own everlasting blooms, and the workshop, it's suitable for beginners and experienced artists. All materials are included, and it's a relaxed way to try something new and create a unique handmade piece. And bookings can be made on the Earth and Fire Pottery website.
1: Yep. All right. Now, there's music in the park happening at Cook Park. The City of Orange Brass Band and the Cook Park surrounding, and you get in there, you don't have to be right in front of them either. The music just filters right throughout the park. It really is beautiful.
0: Yes, and in and around the surrounding streets as well. So that's Sunday the 11th from 1 p.m. to 2 p.m. and the City of Orange Brass Band, free entry and a variety of music.
1: All right, Straw House Wines have got a ceramics workshop as well this Sunday.
0: Yes, and finally, another ceramics workshop, and I have to say this: these have all become very popular in the Orange region. Several of my friends have been raving about them, and I particularly like this one, Neil, because it includes wine. The Burnt Ceramics Workshop at Straw House Wines on Sunday the 11th from 2 p.m. to 4 p.m. Ruth Byrne is the maker behind Burnt Ceramics, and she will guide you step-by-step through hand-building your own pair of cups. Again, all materials are provided, and your finished creations are glazed and fired for you to collect and have posted out to you. Plus, you can enjoy a glass of Straw House wine and share a grazing platter.
1: Yep.
0: The workshop is limited to 10 people, but it does create an intimate setting with views across the vineyard, surrounding hills and Mount Canobolas, and, of course, Straw House Wines.
1: Yeah, absolutely beautiful. Bookings for that one made at Burnt Ceramics, Burnt spelt B-Y-R-N-T. Joining us online, it's Cynthia Jarrett from Orange 360. Cynthia, have a great weekend. Thanks for your time. We'll talk next week.
0: Thanks, Neil. See you then.
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Orange in the Central West, 105.1 Triple M, it's REM's Losing My Religion. It's Friday morning, the 9th of October. We're brought to you thanks to the Orange City Centre. 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We've got a sunny day today, heading for 21 degrees this afternoon, down to 11 overnight. Possible shower for Saturday in 21 the top. Sunday sunny, 23. Late shower forecast for Monday in a top of 24. Right now, it's Bon Jovi on Triple M.

0: Orange of the Central West's 105.1 Triple M. Bon Jovi there. It's new sport and weather just around the corner. Federal Member for Clare is Andrew G. And keep listening out on the show this morning for Triple M's Speed Sweep. One more 4-day general admission double pass. Well, it's only valid for 3 days now because yesterday was the first day of this. But one up for grabs today. You'll be able to get there today, tomorrow, and, of course, for the big race on Sunday. And somebody, one of our weekly winners, is going to get the upgrade, which is a course car ride, which is going to be happening this afternoon, and the grid walk at 9:45 before the start of the race on Sunday. So if you are a winner, you need to be at Bathurst, I think, by about 4:15 this afternoon to get on that course car ride, which will be absolutely thrilling, I'm sure. News is next. Triple M.
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2: Orange's average unleaded price today is around $2.38 a litre, while some servos are selling it as low as $2.30. The average for diesel sits around $2.76. 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

0: it hasn't even been a week and the votes are pouring in with the Triple M 1000. G'day, it's Maria. I've noticed a lot of people voting for Aussie music, which I am all for. So, awesome 80s Friday. Aussie artist Jimmy Barnes. And going to kick off the 9am with US rock duo Timbuk 3 and their 86 signature hit. I'll catch you then on Triple M.
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15: Hello, I'm Cherie Coleman. The Coalition will continue their push to end water buybacks in the Murray-Darling Basin with a new bill heading to Parliament. It aims to stop the Commonwealth from purchasing any further water entitlements.
16: If the Labor Party supports this, it happens. Well, we have the numbers between ourselves to pass anything very, very quickly. So they could do this. In fact, they don't even need legislation to do this.
15: Nationals leader Matt Canavan there. A dispute over costs associated with a silo art project in Molong has concluded. Grow Molong's proposal for the Watson Street silos faced hurdles due to contested conditions on the DA approval. The Central Western Daily reporting agreement's been reached. Grow Molong will cover the cost of a survey and car park improvements, but won't have to pay for road widening. And it's been 20 years since the first Peter Brock Trophy was awarded at the Bathurst 1000 after the King of the Mountains passing in 2006. The milestone set to provide even more inspiration for the teams on Sunday. Qualifying gets underway this afternoon for places in tomorrow's top 10 shootout.
14: Triple M National News.
17: Hey, I'm Michaela Savage. Fitness influencer and former bachelor Sam Wood remains in custody this morning after being denied bail on domestic violence charges. He appeared via video link yesterday and has been remanded in custody until November 23. His lawyer says he'll contest the charges. For domestic violence support, you can call 1-800-RESPECT. Cotality's dropped its quarterly rental review today. It shows national rents have increased by 0.5% in the September quarter, taking the national median dwelling rent up to $713 a week. Overseas in the UK, police have accepted that warrants used to search former Prince Andrew's homes in February were unlawful. Andrew Mountbatten-Windsor was arrested on his 66th birthday on suspicion of misconduct in public office. He was never charged and he's always maintained his innocence. And to the US, a lawyer for Krista Pike says she's now up and walking around hospital a bit over a week after her failed execution in Tennessee.
18: Good morning, Australia. You're in Cox country. And Cox is ready for the mowing season. 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Engineered for life. 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
17: Sport. Roosters star James Tedesco has praised Spencer Lenu's move to the Eels. The Tricolours skipper says Blues teammate Mitch Moses is keen to welcome him to Parramatta.
19: Yeah, I know Mitch is excited to have him there. And yeah, Spence, obviously he brings value wherever he plays, and you know, showing where he's won grand finals at Penrith and now with us, so he's going to be a great value for him.
17: And tonight in Durban, Australia's first test against South Africa gets underway.
20: 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Drive to the conditions. Stay alert. 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
15: A sunny day for the central west, heading for a top of 22 degrees in Orange, 27 in Cowra. Showers easing for tomorrow, then blue skies Sunday. 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

0: Orange of the Central West, 105.1 at Triple M. We're brought to you thanks to Harvey Norman in the Orange Grove Homemaker Centre. Joining us online, the Federal Member for Clare, Andrew G. Andrew, good morning.
1: A very good morning to you, Neil. Good morning, everyone. Great to be back on Triple M.
0: Now, AI, the threat continues from this quickly growing beast of a thing.
1: I don't know how many more warnings we actually need, because they just keep on coming from people who are working in AI. So the latest one is from a guy called Jeffrey Irving, who worked at OpenAI, one of the big tech giants, and was chief scientist at the UK government's AI Safety Institute. Now, he's come out and said, recent warnings about the potential destructive power of AI are understating the severity of the situation. And he goes on to say, and I quote, I believe there's about a 50% chance we all die because of the development of smarter than human AI systems, and that our actions over the next 2 to 10 years will determine the outcome. So there you have another AI insider ringing the alarm bells, saying that advanced AI poses a threat to humanity. Now, the issue here is not the way we're using it at the moment. So when you put something into AI, you know, it might help you draft a letter or work out what movie to go to or where the best place for dinner is. But what we're talking about is AI escaping human control, which it's been doing. It's been hacking into government agencies, and it could conceivably get hold of weapon systems. It could get hold of military robots once they are fully developed, and we're only just scratching the surface. It could take control of the financial system. It could basically escape human control, and we could be destroyed or just become enslaved by the machines. It sounds like something out of sci-fi, but it's here. And if we don't do something, we could all be destroyed by it. And so I put this bill called the AI Kill Switch and Data Center Control Bill into Parliament. It would put kill switches controlled by humans onto advanced AI and actually put a ban on the rollout of data centers until we get some laws in place to control that as well. But the major parties, I'm telling you, the Labor, Liberals, Nationals, One Nation, they just don't seem to be listening. When I forced this bill to a vote recently, only about a dozen people supported it. And this is something that's got to be taken as seriously as the spread of nuclear weapons, and it's not. So I'm going to keep pushing this when Parliament goes back next week.
0: All right, fuel prices. We just seem to accept that $3 is fine for a litre of diesel these days.
1: Here we are at $3 a litre, and no one's really calling for the government to slash the fuel tax, the excise on it. They've done it before. Both governments have done it before, and they need to do it again. And I just can't believe that the government's getting a free pass. Why aren't we delivering immediate relief at the Bowser? Every time something happens in the Middle East, they say, oh, it's 6 to 8 weeks before you'll see that price passed on at the Bowser. It's not. Be lucky if it's 6 to 8 hours before the prices go up. And then I think we need to bring back World War II style price controls. I put in a bill called the Fair Fuel Price Bill into Parliament. Other countries control their fuel prices like Italy, but Australia does not. And we need to actually bring back effective fuel price controls to stop the gouging and the rip-offs, which we all know are occurring.
0: Yep. All right. Now, race week, of course, in Bathurst, it's going to be an absolutely huge one. There's already a stack of people that have converged on the mount. Practice got underway yesterday. We'll continue again today.
1: Yeah, I'm really looking forward to it. I've been doing a few race week functions and events in Bathurst. And, of course, they had the supercars going down the main street a couple of days ago, which was pretty cool. But, yeah, it's certainly building. I'm a little bit worried about getting the traffic in and out of the Central West with this ongoing highway debacle. But I am looking forward to the great race. So if you want to get down to Bathurst, go to the King's Parade area where the War Memorial Carillion is, and you can see the Brock tribute. So there's a 7-minute Brock video there. There are a couple of Brock Commodores in there, and you can learn about the history of the great race. So they're there until Monday. So go and check it out and get into the spirit of the Bathurst 1000.
0: Yep. All right. Now, the Greens are refusing to support Ukraine.
1: This is unbelievable. They're saying, oh, no, we shouldn't be providing military support for Ukraine. Unless the United Nations says we can do it. Well, the Russians have a veto in the United Nations Security Council, so it's never going to happen. And look, this guy Putin doesn't want to stop at Ukraine. He wants to bring back the old Russian Empire. So if you want to avoid a wider war, and if you want to avoid having to send our sons and daughters to fight a war in Europe, then support Ukraine, because they are actually fighting and they are actually succeeding. And it makes sense to support a country like that who are doing an extraordinary job, rather than have Russia roll into Ukraine and then other countries and start, you know, what could be World War III. So I don't know why the Greens are doing this. I think it's ridiculous. I think it's a stupid move, but that's politics.
0: Yep. All right. And, mate, Trunky Show this Saturday.
1: Trunky Creek Show this Saturday. I'll be there, Gilly. And we've got to get out and support our smaller country shows, because I tell you what, it's not easy putting on a country show, but it brings the community together. It showcases all that's great about living in the country, and it supports agriculture, which we've got to keep on doing. 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
0: Yes, I'll be down the road from the Trunky Creek Show on Saturday. I'll be at the Neville Hotel from 6 p.m.
1: All right.
0: So if anyone's coming across, please stop into the Neville Hotel, say good day, and I'll sing your song. Andrew G is with us, the Federal Member for Clare. Good to chat as always, mate. Thanks for your time. Have a great day.
1: Thanks for having the show, Neil, and we could do The Gambler at the Neville Hotel. The Rush
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23: Hey, I'm Michaela Savage. Pesticide Action Australia wants the government and supermarkets to do more to support growers to reduce pesticide use. Its latest residue report, released this week, found 44% of the fruit and veg samples tested carried one or more PFAS forever chemical pesticides, while 56% of samples carried at least one pesticide that's not approved for use in the European Union. Global wheat prices are strengthening, but according to a new report from Rabobank, it's not because of a worldwide shortage of wheat. It's new research finding supply chain disruptions and broader geopolitical instability are responsible, as well as increasing freight and insurance costs. And a new draft strategy for dealing with feral foxes is now open for public consultation. The Invasive Species Council says the final plan needs to be ambitious and backed by adequate funding.
21: Thanks to Harvey Norman Orange. Open 7 days a week in the Homemakers Centre.
24: Please don't hit snooze again. 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

It's 7 minutes out from 7 o'clock, and there they go, Roxette and Danger Mouse. We're brought to you thanks to the Orange City Centre. Checking in with your forecast for today. We've got a sunny day, plenty of it about, and a beautiful 22 degrees forecast for Orange and Blaney this afternoon. Down to 11 overnight, clearing shower for Saturday and 21 degrees. Sunday, sunny 24. Late shower coming in on Monday, a top of 24. Tonight, you'll catch me at the Millthorpe Hotel from 8 p.m. Looking forward to that one. Friday night's back and live and loud at the Millthorpe Hotel. And then on Saturday night, I'll be at the Neville Hotel, the Neville from 6 p.m. Couple on in the Blaney Shire this weekend. Right now, it's the Spin Doctors, Two Princes on Triple M.

0: Orange in the Central West's 105.1 Triple M. It's 4 minutes out from 7. New sport and weather coming up. Tomorrow is World Homelessness Day. Yes, don't be fooled by charlatans in that space. Lucas Patchett is going to join us. He's the CEO of Orange Sky. We'll catch up with him for a chat and find out how Orange Sky is doing right around this nation, including here in Orange, and the work that they do for homeless people after the news, which is next.
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2: Lidstar Cargo Road all steady at Bowen Park Road coming in towards Nashdale. A delay-free run for Coronation Drive in towards Woodward Street. Northern Distributor Road at Ophir Road, Isley Road is all clear. Up towards Botanic Gardens, not seeing an issue. Mitchell Highway looking clear from Lucknow and coming in towards Bathurst. 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Ends October 13 at participating stores. That's the latest traffic on Orange in the Central West, 105.1 Triple M.
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10: Journey into the African savannah. 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
23: Hello, I'm Cherie Coleman. Alongside the ongoing police operation, Transport for New South Wales says additional resources are at the ready to manage traffic heading to Mount Panorama for the Bathurst 1000. Rob Austin from the Transport Management Centre says they'll be ensuring the Great Western Highway detour route is flowing as best as possible.
24: We're expecting to see increased volumes of traffic from Friday lunchtime as people head out towards Bathurst. So we are going to see the detour route take a little bit of extra time, and in some times it may be up to an hour.
23: The Coalition will introduce a new bill to Parliament next week in an attempt to stop further water buybacks in the Murray-Darling Basin. It comes after Water Minister Murray Watt refused to rule out purchasing more water entitlements to reach the government's recovery targets. Nationals leader Matt Canavan's acknowledged getting the bill passed won't be easy, given Labor has the numbers in the lower house. And Rural Aid's highlighting the importance of connection for mental health ahead of World Mental Health Day tomorrow. The recent Pulse of the Paddock survey shows 94% of farmers value their community for accessing services, though many face barriers.
22: Triple M National News.
25: Morning, I'm Michaela Savage. Former bachelor Sam Wood remains in custody this morning. The 46-year-old was denied bail yesterday. He's facing domestic violence charges in Queensland, including alleged strangulation. He's set to contest the charges. Remember, if you need support, you can call 1-800-RESPECT. There's some relief for renters, with national rent growth slowing sharply. Figures from property data group Cotality show rents fell 0.4% in Sydney as vacancies increased across Australia. The investigation into Andrew Mountbatten Windsor has hit a legal hurdle, with search warrants now quashed. Police in the UK admit the warrants were incorrectly granted, while a court decides what happens to the seized material. The former prince denies any wrongdoing and hasn't been charged. And a little over a week since her botched execution attempt in Tennessee, Krista Pike is up and walking around hospital, according to her lawyer. But she's still pretty mentally foggy after the two lethal injections.
26: Good morning, Australia. You're in Cox country, and Cox is ready for the mowing season. 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
25: With Spencer Lenu officially headed to Parramatta, former New South Wales prop Aaron Wood says the Eels roster for next year is looking pretty strong.
27: Jerome Lua alongside Jaden Sua. They've realised that they lacked a bit of go forward last year, so they've got a couple of powerful forwards. Look,
28: they need outside backs, man.
27: They need outside backs, but I like what Riles is doing. He's making plays. He's making plays for genuine winners too. Like, Jerome Lua's won four competitions.
25: And getting underway tonight, Australia's first test against South Africa in Durban.
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16: Triple M. Weather.
23: A sunny day for the central west, heading for a top of 22 degrees in Orange, 27 in Cowra. Showers easing for tomorrow, then blue skies Sunday. 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

0: Orange in the Central West, 105.1 at Triple M. Now, coming up on Saturday, it is World Homeless Day, and a significant day and a growing problem in our community. Issue more than a problem, I suspect. Lucas Patchett is with us. He is from Orange Sky, and the work that they do in our community has been just outstanding. He joins us online this morning, the CEO. Good morning, Lucas.
1: Good morning. Thanks for having me.
0: Mate, quickly, for those that don't know who Orange Sky are and what the organisation does, could you fill us in, please?
1: Yeah, absolutely. So Orange Sky, we provide people who are doing it tough in communities all around Australia, have access to free laundry, some places showers, but most importantly, conversation and connection. So we've got vans fitted out in Orange. We've got one of our laundry pods, and we just bring the service to meet people where they're at and support them to access washing and a bit of a chat.
0: All right. Started with you and your mate, a van, a washing machine.
1: It's grown into something quite massive. Absolutely, yes. We never thought when we chucked two washers and two dryers in the back of a van nearly 12 years ago that we thought it would get to where it is now. So we're now more than 50 or 60 communities rather around Australia, and more than 4,500 volunteers that pull on Orange Car shirts every week.
0: Wow, absolutely tremendous. Now, it's providing access to a shower, clean clothes. It's dignity, isn't it?
1: Yeah, I think it's really simple things that we all take for granted. You know, majority of people in the morning, they'll jump up, put a fresh set of clean clothes on, maybe jump in the shower. And the reality for people who are doing it tough, who might be sleeping rough, but also people in crisis accommodation and other forms of homelessness as well, they might not have that luxury. And so a really little thing that we can do can provide a massive impact for people. But then also that creating community as well. So having our volunteers out in the community, we have the same volunteers there every week or every fortnight, and they really build those relationships and build that trust up over time.
0: Yeah, and that chat, that 20-minute chat or whatever, people feel comfortable with sharing, I think it's invaluable.
1: Absolutely. I think for everyone, that could be about the footy on the weekend, or it could be about the weather, but then that consistently and continuously showing up really lets people know that Orange Sky is there for them and support them through the tough times.
0: Regional Australia, homelessness is a problem. It is in the big cities as well, but what are the differences between regions and the big cities?
1: Yeah, absolutely. We see in the regions there's less availability of services. So, there's not as many services available for people doing it tough, so people can slip through the cracks a little bit easier because there isn't that variety of services for people to engage with. But typically as well, the regions are amazing at looking after their community. So, the volunteers we've got out in the regions, the services that do exist really support those people that are struggling in community. So I think, you trade off the big city in terms of number of services, but you make up for it in terms of people's generosity and people's support of people.
0: Yeah, all right. World Homelessness Day, ladies and gentlemen, it is on Saturday. Now, what does Orange Sky need most from the community? Is it volunteers? Is it donations? Is it conversations? Or is it just greater awareness?
1: All of the above, I think. We talk about Orange Sky. Conversations is at the heart of everything we do. So the least anyone can do is share a little bit about Orange Sky to learn a little bit more about homelessness. And if you're in a position to do so, jump on board, volunteer, make a donation. Costs $24 to provide someone a load of washing. So, it's a less than a coffee a day for a week, and that really can go a long way in supporting your local community.
0: I'm with Lucas Patchett from the Orange Sky organisation. 4,500 volunteers. Goodness me, that is a heck of a workforce.
1: Yeah, we've got incredible people that make up the Orange Sky community.
0: Yeah, absolutely. Good to chat this morning, Lucas. Thank you for your time.
1: Thanks for having me.
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0: Yeah, but I wanted
1: to... I had a toasty. I wanted hot chips.
0: I know. 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
1: Northern Distributor Road, Ophir Road, or steady, making great time to Isley Road. Mitchell Highway is steady from Lucknow into Bathurst this morning. Coming up to Melthorpe, Melthorpe Road at Forest Reefs Road, a clear run. Spring Creek, no problems there to Huntley Road. 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That's the latest traffic on Orange in the Central West, 105.1 Triple M. Good times and greatest hits across your
2: workday. 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G'day, it's Maria. I've noticed a lot of people voting for Aussie music, which I am all for. So, awesome 80s Friday, Aussie artist Jimmy Barnes. And going to kick off the 9am with US rock duo Timbuk3 and their 86 signature hit. I'll catch you then on Triple M.
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16: Hello, I'm Cherie Coleman with your local headlines. It's still pretty tough for renters across the Central West looking for a new place. Fresh data from realestate.com.au showing while vacancy rates did see a minute lift over the September quarter in regional New South Wales, they remain low at just 1.4%. The Coalition will continue their push to end water buybacks in the Murray-Darling Basin with a new bill heading to Parliament. It aims to stop the Commonwealth from purchasing any further water entitlements.
17: If the Labor Party supports this, it happens. Right, we have the numbers between ourselves to pass anything very, very quickly. So they could do this. In fact, they don't even need legislation to do this. The government could just pause the water buybacks.
16: Nationals leader Matt Canavan there. And it's been 20 years since the first Peter Brock trophy was awarded at the Bathurst 1000 after the King of the Mountains passing in 2006. The milestone set to provide even more inspiration for the teams lining up on Mount Panorama on Sunday. Qualifying gets underway this afternoon for places in tomorrow's top 10 shootout.
18: Triple M National News.
19: Morning, I'm Michaela Savage. After being denied bail, former bachelor Sam Wood remains in custody this morning. He's facing domestic violence charges in Queensland, including alleged strangulation. The 46-year-old is set to contest the charges. He's been remanded in custody until November 23. If you need support, remember, you can call 1-800-RESPECT. There's continued backlash over the ATO's decision to stop taking credit card payments from December. Labor Minister Murray Watt telling Seven not many taxpayers use their credit cards to pay their tax bill, but there needs to be proper consultation.
20: It's about 5% for small businesses and about 2% for individuals. But nevertheless, I recognise that even though those numbers are quite low, it is important for the ATO to do that consultation properly.
19: Briefly, rent growth has hit its slowest pace in almost 2 years, despite warnings of a post-budget spike, according to Cotality data. And after surviving two lethal injections in a botched execution attempt in Tennessee, Krista Pike is up and walking around hospital.
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19: Broncos star Reece Walsh has bounced back from his syndesmosis injury in a bid to play in the number one jersey for the Kangaroos. Walsh will be up against Roosters skipper James Tedesco for the spot. Australia takes on New Zealand to kick off the Rugby League World Cup on Thursday next week in Sydney. Queensland might not be able to snatch the NRL Grand Final from New South Wales. Scheduling clashes with the Rugby World Cup might mean Suncorp Stadium is unavailable next year. And drivers will hit Mount Panorama for Bathurst qualifiers today after track surface complaints during yesterday's practice.
22: Humans are social creatures and we need connection to feel good. 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
16: A sunny day for the Central West, heading for a top of 22 degrees in Orange, 27 in Cowra. Showers easing for tomorrow, then blue skies Sunday. 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

0: It's 22 minutes out from 8 o'clock. Giving it away, indeed, the Red Hot Chili Peppers, and we're giving it away this morning as well. Congratulations to all our winners, those people that have scored themselves a double pass for 4 days to the Bathurst 1000. Hope you enjoyed it yesterday if you got the opportunity to get there. Again, that pass is valid today. Tomorrow, pretty exciting day, and then, of course, the big race on Sunday. And with all of our winners, we put you into our end-of-week draw for a upgrade with a course car ride and a grid walk. And we have one winner. It's Paul Steadman. Paul, congratulations to you. Enjoy the race this weekend. You need to be in Bathurst this afternoon around about 4:30, I think. Or maybe get there a bit earlier to make sure you get in this course car ride. And then the grid walks on Sunday. The 2026 Repco Bathurst 1000, 8 to 11 of October. 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Congratulations, Paul. It is all yours. Coming up next, Phil Collins, Triple M.
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2: Yes, yeah, great to have your company this morning. 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I spoke to you just before the news at 7:30. 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Once again, 133353, Matt from Blaney, give us a call back. 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Not bad at all, if you don't mind. 22 this afternoon for Orange and Blaney. Lots of sun about, down to 11 overnight. Saturday, clearing shower, 21. Sunday, sunny, 24. Monday, late shower and 24 degrees. It will get cooler into the middle of next week. 13, the top for Wednesday and Thursday, but not too bad at the moment. It's 5 degrees out at the airport. It's 7 degrees in town at the moment. And right now, over to you, Moffy.
14: G'day, it's Moffy. Today is October 9. In 1888, Launceston in Tasmania was proclaimed a city. And to this day, people are still arguing about whether it's Launceston or Launceston.
15: The old wharves of the port of Launceston used to extend round this part of the North Esk.
14: 1965 saw the Beatles' single Yesterday go to number one and stay there for 4 weeks.
16: Yesterday, all my troubles seem so far away.
14: While in 1980, Talking Heads released their fourth album, Remain in Light, giving us this hit. Total Eclipse of the Heart by Bonnie Tyler went to number one in America in 1983.
16: Nothing I can say, a total eclipse of the heart.
14: Or Making Love Out of Nothing at All by Air Supply sat at number two. It was a configuration that held there for 3 weeks.
16: And I'm never gonna make it like you.
14: Children's TV show Thomas the Tank Engine and Friends. It premiered in 1984.
12: The day's work was done and all the engines puffed safely home.
17: Thomas, whispered Percy, will you tell us the end of the story?
14: While in 1988, Def Leppard's ballad Love Bites hit number one on the Hot 100 chart. We saw Jennifer Love Hewitt release her full studio album in 2002. It was called Bare Naked. In 2004, John Howard was re-elected as the Prime Minister of Australia for the final time.
18: Now, I'd presented the trophy in 96 and 7 and 8 and ran through the years, and then I'd got more boos than cheers, and that's part of the blood sport. I went out in 2001 present the trophy, and I wasn't cheered, but I wasn't booed, and I thought, this is a very interesting focus group.
14: Birthdays today, and John Lennon was born on this day in 1940.

0: He was murdered just 2 months after his 40th birthday in 1980. Sharon Osbourne is 74 today.
1: I just look at my kids and I'm like, you've got no idea, kids. What's waiting around the corner for you two?
0: Steve Perry turned 63 today. Singer Jackson Brown is 78. It all happened today, October 9.
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4: Orange in the Central West's 105.1 Triple M. Joining us online, one of our favourite musicians, like a boy, James Keith Mortimer, is online. Jimmy, good morning, legend.
5: G'day, Gilly. How are you, my man?
4: I'm really good, mate. Big day for you today, mate. You got your second album coming out.
5: Yeah, mate, it's a huge day. You know, I just like to write and record music and finally get it out. Second album, I call it Magic, when I'm with you, mate. Yeah, pumped.
4: What a cracking title. I'm a bit of a heart-on-my-sleeve sort of guy. I call it Magic When I'm With You. That's a beautiful title. And who's that dedicated to?
5: Yeah, mate, my girlfriend over in Switzerland, her name's Coco, and this whole album started when I wrote her a happy birthday song on her birthday 2 years ago. And, a year and a half down the track, and the album's come out. It's been built around that kind of song, so yeah, it's incredible, mate.
4: Yeah, absolutely fantastic, mate. And today's the official launch of that album. Where can people listen to it?
5: It is, mate. Yeah. So Spotify and Apple on amazing radio stations like this. You know, just it's out everywhere, mate. So, and we're going to go live from my YouTube channel tonight, James Keith Music. So we're going to play the album front to back too, which is going to be really like a lot of fun, mate.
4: Where did you get it all done?
5: So I flew down to Tasmania to do a lot of work with Matt Fell in July last year, and then I've got a producer in Sydney as well too, Alex Mather, who I do a lot of stuff with as well. So this is the thing with all these sort of songs, you kind of piece and write and do things, you know, everywhere, and then they all sort of come together. So it's just such a good feeling to get it out today, mate. It's such a it's an amazing accomplishment.
4: How long did it take you to pull this together?
5: Yeah, about 2 years, mate. Honestly, yeah. About 2 years. And, you know, it's like a baby, you know, like you just put so much work into it and it grows and you get another idea. And but, yeah, the good thing about this album, it's a proper album. It's 14 songs that are all intertwined together. They all tell a story of basically my long-distance relationship, love, the doubters, you know, the good times, the hard times. So, yeah, it's a proper album.
4: Oh, mate, because they're a dying thing, aren't they? Proper albums, 14 tracks. People don't do it anymore. It's now just people putting out singles and getting them onto Spotify. But to put a whole album out, man, that's special.
5: Yeah, well, that's it. I mean, I grew up in that era, you know, where just, you know, you'd listen to an album front to back and they did tell a story. I'm not here to write music for, you know, for the algorithm or for any, I get so much enjoyment out of, you know, making music and you know, telling a story. And yeah, this is a proper 14-track album. If you listen to it from start to finish, you'll kind of see them all intertwined and kind of tells the story. So, yeah, you know, that's how I make music. I make music because I absolutely love it, you know, for what it is.
4: Yeah, absolutely. Now, the song we're going to play this morning off the album, the new release by James Keith Mortimer, it's called I Call It Magic When I'm With You, is the song we're going to hear. Don't Want to Stop. What's this about?
5: So, yeah, this is just like celebrating all the good things that happen in a relationship. You know, there's a lot of, you know, like just the little mannerisms, the little fun things you do together, the big moments you do together. And it's just, I love it so much. I just don't want it to stop. I just want to keep doing all these things. So, yeah, so it's a really high energy. You know, me, Gilly, I'm just all full of energy and, you know, want to make people feel good, and it's a really feel-good song.
4: Yeah, fantastic. Let's hear it right now on Triple M. Good luck with this album, my friend. I Call It Magic When I'm With You. James Keith is with us, and here is a track that's going to be released off the album, Don't Want to Stop. Good to chat, my friend. All the best.
5: I appreciate it, legend. Thanks so much. Life is good today.

0: Stop.
1: There he goes, James Keith, and Don't Want to Stop. It's all off his new album, which is out today. I call it Magic When I'm With You. You can find it on Apple Music, Spotify, etc. if you want to have a listen to it. Well done. It's a lot of hard work. He's also got a full-time job, don't forget. And it's taken 2 years to pull this album together. And we wish him all the very best with it. There is a launch coming up in Orange at the Greenhouse, 24th of October. He's going to play that album and some of his other great songs and some covers, I'm sure, as well as part of that gig. He's a great muso, too. It's 5 minutes out from 8 o'clock. News is next. Triple M.
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3: 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Mitchell Highway steady from Shadforth, Millthorpe Road coming in towards Bathurst, and through Blaney this morning for the Midwestern Highway, it's all clear. 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It's worth pulling over for, ends October 13 in participating stores. That's the latest traffic on Orange in the Central West, 105.1 Triple M.
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0: Hello, I'm Sheree Coleman with your local headlines. Delays are expected on the Great Western Highway detour route today as more fans flock to Mount Panorama ahead of the Bathurst 1000. Rob Austin from the Transport Management Centre says trips could take up to an hour longer than usual at times.
14: So alongside police, Transport for New South Wales is going to have additional resources out over this weekend to help. If there is an incident, we're going to get that incident cleared as quickly as possible and make sure that detour route is flowing as best as possible.
0: The Coalition will introduce a new bill to Parliament next week in an attempt to stop further water buybacks in the Murray-Darling Basin. It comes after Water Minister Murray Watt refused to rule out purchasing more water entitlements to reach the government's recovery targets. Nationals leader Matt Canavan's acknowledged getting the bill passed won't be easy, given Labor has the numbers in the lower house. And over 30 regional artists are putting their talent on show at the Western Plains Cultural Centre this weekend. The Dubbo Art Fair kicks off with an opening event tonight, then free entry tomorrow and Sunday.
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22: It turns out Brisbane might not be able to host the next NRL Grand Final after all. Despite Queensland bidding to take the big dance off, Sydney scheduling clashes with the Rugby World Cup at Suncorp next year could get in the way. And James Tedesco has praised Spencer Lenu's move to the Eels. The Roosters skipper says Blues teammate Mitch Moses is keen to welcome him to Parramatta.
23: Mitch is excited. Spence, obviously, he brings value wherever he plays and, you know, showing where he's won Grand Finals at Penrith and now with us. So he's going to be a great value for him.
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25: Triple M. Weather.
0: A sunny day for the central west, heading for a top of 22 degrees in Orange, 27 in Cowra. Showers easing for tomorrow, then blue skies Sunday. 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
1: 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You need to have an August birthday this morning. Come and play 133353. If you've got an August birthday, I've got $1,000. 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After this, it's for Clash Triple M.

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2: All right, let's get into a Friday morning. We've got to find ourselves a winner for birthday balls. Amanda's on the line. How are you, Amanda?
3: I'm well, thanks. How are you?
2: Good, thank you. Now, you got a birthday in August?
3: I do, yes.
2: All right, Amanda, the ball is out. Is it the 1st of August?
3: Oh, no, the 2nd.
2: Hi, oh, dear, mate. Amanda, thank you for playing end-of-month draw. I'll put you...
3: No worries, thank you.
2: All right, slimmest of margins for Amanda, but no joy, unfortunately. Yes, the 1st of August, her birthday being the 2nd. We'll do it again Monday morning. It's birthday balls, thanks to Larder and Home at Lucknow. Coming up shortly, Cynthia Jarrett's going to join us from Orange 360. We'll let you know what's happening around the region. Ace of Base, up next, Triple M.

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4: The Triple M BT50, thanks to Orange City Mazda, is out and about on the streets of the Central West and loaded up with heaps of free stuff. Bill's got the car and he's headed to Ensley Avenue out the front of Orange City Mazda. That's where you'll find him, and the first two people down there to say good day will score themselves a $25 Farm Gate Butcher's meat tray voucher. He's got lolly bags, chocolate, cans of drink, cans of oat milk, and he's also got on board bottles of Fanta Fantasies, Dreamy Creamy and Lemon Flavour, and Blissful Hibiscus and Berry Flavours as well. Loads of free stuff with Bill this morning out the front of Orange City Mazda, Ensley Avenue in Orange. It's all thanks to our good mates at Orange City Mazda. 105.1 Triple M.
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0: Orange in the Central West, 105.1 at Triple M. Now, we're almost at the weekend. Let's find out what's happening around the region with the team from Orange 360. Cynthia Jarrett's online. Cynthia, good morning.
1: Good morning. How are you, Neil?
0: Yeah, good. Thank you. Nice to chat. Now, happening at Hey Rosie. It's a great little venue. And Toby Wilson is taking over the kitchen.
1: Yes, Toby Wilson. He has more than 20 years' experience in Sydney's hospitality scene. And interesting note, he's a two-time World Porridge Championship finalist. Mm. And on Sunday the 11th, he's taking over the kitchen, basically. And he's bringing a set menu dining experience featuring reimagined Australiana classics. So what does that mean and what can you expect? Well, how about chicken liver parfait made into an iced vovo or perhaps a kangaroo lasagna? And then to finish off, a Milo and dark chocolate custard. Sounds interesting, doesn't it?
0: It does.
1: And so bookings can be made through the Hey Rosie website, but seats are limited. And if you've ever been to Hey Rosie, you'll know what that means.
0: Absolutely. They spill out onto the street at Hey Rosie, that's for sure. Now, the farmers markets are on tomorrow from 8:30.
1: Yes, that's right, on Saturday from 8:30 till 12 p.m. And, of course, our usual local favourites there, grab a coffee, bacon and egg roll, stroll around the variety of stalls to get your fresh produce fix. Of course, there'll be live music, and this weekend there'll be an extra celebration celebrating a 10-year milestone for the event manager for Holly Whittaker.
0: Yes, absolutely. She comes on and tells us about the farmers markets each month. And, yes, 10 years at the helm, 2016, she started that role.
1: Yeah.
0: And, wow, what a fantastic job she's done in growing the market as well. Now, Jude Keogh out at Molong, she's got a ceramic flower-making workshop happening.
1: Yes, that's on Saturday, and that's from 10:30 till 3 p.m. at the Earth and Fire Studio. I love this one because it could well be the best value for money bunch of flowers you have ever bought. It's a hands-on ceramic flower workshop where you'll learn to make your own everlasting blooms. And the workshop, it's suitable for beginners and experienced artists. All materials are included, and it's a relaxed way to try something new and create a unique handmade piece. And bookings can be made on the Earth and Fire Pottery website.
0: Yep. All right. Now, there's music in the park happening at Cook Park. The City of Orange Brass Band and the Cook Park surrounding, and you get in there, you don't have to be right in front of them either. The music just filters right throughout the park. It really is beautiful.
1: Yes, and in and around the surrounding streets as well. So that's Sunday the 11th from 1 p.m. to 2 p.m. and the City of Orange Brass Band, free entry and a variety of music.
0: All right, Strawhouse Wines have got a ceramics workshop as well this Sunday.
1: Yes, and finally, another ceramics workshop, and I have to say this: these have all become very popular in the Orange region. Several of my friends have been raving about them, and I particularly like this one, Neil, because it includes wine. The Burnt Ceramics Workshop at Strawhouse Wines on Sunday the 11th from 2 p.m. till 4 p.m. Ruth Byrne is the maker behind Burnt Ceramics, and she will guide you step-by-step through hand-building your own pair of cups. Again, all materials are provided, and your finished creations are glazed and fired for you to collect and have posted out to you. Plus, you can enjoy a glass of Strawhouse wine and share a grazing platter.
0: Yep.
1: The workshop is limited to 10 people, but it does create an intimate setting with views across the vineyard, surrounding hills and Mount Canobolas, and, of course, Strawhouse Wines.
0: Yeah, absolutely beautiful. Bookings for that one made at Burnt Ceramics, Burnt spelt B-Y-R-N-T. Joining us online, it's Cynthia Jarrett from Orange 360. Cynthia, have a great weekend. Thanks for your time. We'll talk next week.
1: Thanks, Neil. See you then.
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0: It's 26 minutes past 8 with John Farnham's Pressure Down News, Sport and Weather up next. In the next half hour, the Federal Member for Clare, Andrew G, will join us on Triple M.
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2: Traffic is all steady this morning along the Mitchell Highway, coming in from Bathurst and making great time to Shadforth. Delay-free Milthorpe, Milthorpe Road to Wiley Road. Traffic is all clear for Beasley Road coming in towards Lucknow, Northern Distributor Road at Ophir Road, and Hill Street is looking clear around the Botanic Gardens, no problems. 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That's the latest traffic on Orange and the Central West, 105.1 Triple M.
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29: Hello, I'm Cherie Coleman. The Coalition will continue their push to end water buybacks in the Murray-Darling Basin, with a new bill heading to Parliament. It aims to stop the Commonwealth from purchasing any further water entitlements.
30: If the Labor Party supports this, it happens. Right? We have the numbers between ourselves to pass anything very, very quickly. So they could do this. In fact, they don't even need legislation to do this.
29: Nationals leader Matt Canavan there. A dispute over costs associated with a silo art project in Molong has concluded. Grow Molong's proposal for the Watson Street silos faced hurdles due to contested conditions on the DA approval. The Central Western Daily reporting an agreement's been reached. Grow Molong will cover the cost of a survey and car park improvements, but won't have to pay for road widening. And it's qualifying day at the Bathurst 1000. This afternoon, drivers will race at Mount Panorama from 4:10 with Brody Kostecki aiming for a fourth consecutive pole. South Australia's Kai Allen was fastest in yesterday's practice. The top 10 from today will compete in tomorrow's shootout.
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1: Hey, I'm Michaela Savage. Fitness influencer and former bachelor Sam Wood remains in custody this morning after being denied bail on domestic violence charges. He appeared via video link yesterday and has been remanded in custody until November 23. His lawyer says he'll contest the charges. For domestic violence support, you can call 1-800-RESPECT. Labor says it wants the tax office and small businesses to sort out the growing credit card payment dispute. Foreign Minister Penny Wong telling Nine the ATO is independent, but it should keep consulting with businesses affected by the ban.
2: We would really encourage the ATO to engage with small business about this.
1: A pedestrian's been injured after an alleged carjacking ended in a string of crashes. Police say a stolen Mazda hit two cars and a woman in her 50s in Sydney's CBD. A 36-year-old man's been arrested. And to the US, a lawyer for Krista Pike says she's now up and walking, though is still mentally foggy a bit over a week after her failed execution.
3: Good morning, Australia. You're in Cox country, and Cox is ready for the mowing season. 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
1: It seems likely the NRL decider will remain in Sydney next year. Brisbane's Suncorp Stadium could be out of action due to the Rugby World Cup. And Oscar Piastri says he could compete in the Bathurst 1000 someday.
4: Maybe one day.
5: Long way down the track.
4: Yeah. But, I mean, even just to do a lap at Bathurst is I definitely want to tick that box.
1: Check out the full chat on Rusty's Garage. Drivers will hit Mount Panorama for Bathurst qualifiers today after track surface complaints during yesterday's practice.
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29: A sunny day for the central west, heading for a top of 22 degrees in Orange, 27 in Cowra. Showers easing for tomorrow, then blue skies Sunday. 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

0: Orange of the Central West, 105.1 at Triple M. We're brought to you thanks to Harvey Norman in the Orange Grove Homemaker Centre. Joining us online, the Federal Member for Clare, Andrew G. Andrew, good morning.
1: A very good morning to you, Neil. Good morning, everyone. Great to be back on Triple M.
0: Now, AI, the threat continues from this quickly growing beast of a thing.
1: I don't know how many more warnings we actually need, because they just keep on coming from people who are working in AI. So the latest one is from a guy called Jeffrey Irving, who worked at OpenAI, one of the big tech giants, and was chief scientist at the UK government's AI Safety Institute. Now, he's come out and said, recent warnings about the potential destructive power of AI are understating the severity of the situation. And he goes on to say, and I quote, I believe there's about a 50% chance we all die because of the development of smarter than human AI systems, and that our actions over the next 2 to 10 years will determine the outcome. So there you have another AI insider ringing the alarm bells, saying that advanced AI poses a threat to humanity. Now, the issue here is not the way we're using it at the moment. So when you put something into AI, you know, it might help you draft a letter or work out what movie to go to or where the best place for dinner is. But what we're talking about is AI escaping human control, which it's been doing. It's been hacking into government agencies, and it could conceivably get hold of weapon systems. It could get hold of military robots once they are fully developed, and we're only just scratching the surface. It could take control of the financial system. It could basically escape human control, and we could be destroyed or just become enslaved by the machines. It sounds like something out of sci-fi, but it's here. And if we don't do something, we could all be destroyed by it. And so I put this bill called the AI Kill Switch and Data Center Control Bill into Parliament. It would put kill switches controlled by humans onto advanced AI and actually put a ban on the rollout of data centers until we get some laws in place to control that as well. But the major parties, I'm telling you, the Labor, Liberals, Nationals, One Nation, they just don't seem to be listening. When I forced this bill to a vote recently, only about a dozen people supported it. And this is something that's got to be taken as seriously as the spread of nuclear weapons, and it's not. So I'm going to keep pushing this when Parliament goes back next week.
0: All right, fuel prices. We just seem to accept that $3 is fine for a litre of diesel these days.
1: Here we are at $3 a litre, and no one's really calling for the government to slash the fuel tax, the excise on it. They've done it before. Both governments have done it before, and they need to do it again. And I just can't believe that the government's getting a free pass. Why aren't we delivering immediate relief at the Bowser? Every time something happens in the Middle East, they say, oh, it's 6 to 8 weeks before you'll see that price passed on at the Bowser. It's not. Be lucky if it's 6 to 8 hours before the prices go up. And then I think we need to bring back World War II style price controls. I put in a bill called the Fair Fuel Price Bill into Parliament. Other countries control their fuel prices like Italy, but Australia does not. And we need to actually bring back effective fuel price controls to stop the gouging and the rip-offs, which we all know are occurring.
0: Yep. All right. Now, race week, of course, in Bathurst, it's going to be an absolutely huge one. There's already a stack of people that have converged on the mount. Practice got underway yesterday. We'll continue again today.
1: Yeah, I'm really looking forward to it. I've been doing a few race week functions and events in Bathurst. And, of course, they had the supercars going down the main street a couple of days ago, which was pretty cool. But, yeah, it's certainly building. I'm a little bit worried about getting the traffic in and out of the Central West with this ongoing highway debacle. But I am looking forward to the great race. So if you want to get down to Bathurst, go to the King's Parade area where the War Memorial Carillion is, and you can see the Brock tribute. So there's a 7-minute Brock video there. There are a couple of Brock Commodores in there, and you can learn about the history of the great race. So they're there until Monday. So go and check it out and get into the spirit of the Bathurst 1000.
0: Yep. All right. Now, the Greens are refusing to support Ukraine.
1: This is unbelievable. They're saying, oh, no, we shouldn't be providing military support for Ukraine. Unless the United Nations says we can do it. Well, the Russians have a veto in the United Nations Security Council, so it's never going to happen. And look, this guy Putin doesn't want to stop at Ukraine. He wants to bring back the old Russian Empire. So if you want to avoid a wider war and if you want to avoid having to send our sons and daughters to fight a war in Europe, then support Ukraine, because they are actually fighting and they are actually succeeding. And it makes sense to support a country like that, who are doing an extraordinary job, rather than have Russia roll into Ukraine and then other countries and start, you know, what could be World War III. So I don't know why the Greens are doing this. I think it's ridiculous. I think it's a stupid move, but that's politics.
0: Yep. All right. And, mate, Trunky Show this Saturday.
1: Trunky Creek Show this Saturday. I'll be there, Gilly. And we've got to get out and support our smaller country shows, because I tell you what, it's not easy putting on a country show, but it brings the community together. It showcases all that's great about living in the country, and it supports agriculture, which we've got to keep on doing. 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
0: Yes, I'll be down the road from the Trunky Creek Show on Saturday. I'll be at the Neville Hotel from 6 p.m.
1: All right.
0: So if anyone's coming across, please stop into the Neville Hotel, say good day, and I'll sing your song. Andrew G's with us, the federal member for Clare. Good to chat as always, mate. Thanks for your time. Have a great day.
1: Thanks for having the show, Neil. And we could do the Gambler at the Neville Hotel.
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0: It's 5 minutes out from 9 o'clock. That's the show done for today, for this week. Thanks very much for your company. I'll be at the Millthorpe Hotel tonight from 8 p.m. and then at the Neville Hotel tomorrow from 6 p.m. Have yourself a great weekend. Thanks very much for your company this week, and I'll catch you Monday morning from 6 a.m.
1: That was wonderful.
2: Bravo.
1: I loved it.
2: Oh, it was great.
1: Well, it was pretty good.
2: Well, it wasn't bad.
1: Well, there were parts of it that weren't very good,
2: though. It could have been a lot better.
1: I didn't really like it.
2: It was pretty terrible.
1: It was bad.
2: It was awful.
1: It was terrible.
2: Get him away.
1: Hey, boo.
2: Boo.
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0: Hello, I'm Sheree Coleman. The Coalition will introduce a new bill to Parliament next week in an attempt to stop further water buybacks in the Murray-Darling Basin. It comes after Water Minister Murray Watt refused to rule out purchasing more water entitlements to reach the government's recovery targets. Nationals leader Matt Canavan has acknowledged getting the bill passed won't be easy, given Labor has the numbers in the lower house. Alongside the ongoing police operation, Transport for New South Wales says additional resources are at the ready to manage traffic heading to Mount Panorama for the Bathurst 1000. Rob Austin from the Transport Management Centre says they'll be ensuring the Great Western Highway detour route is flowing as best as possible.
1: We are going to see the detour route take a little bit of extra time, and in some times it may be up to an hour.
0: And Rural Aid is highlighting the importance of connection for mental health ahead of World Mental Health Day tomorrow. The recent Pulse of the Paddock survey shows 94% of farmers value their community for accessing services, though many face barriers.
24: Triple M National News.
2: Good morning, I'm Matthew Layton. The AFP is taking its fight against organised crime further offshore, expanding overseas deployments to target fugitives and criminal networks. Former Bachelor star Sam Wood has been refused bail over domestic violence charges. A Queensland magistrate described the prosecution case as relatively strong, while Wood's lawyer says he'll contest the allegations. He's back in court next month, and for support, call 1-800-RESPECT. And young school leavers heading overseas are being urged to brush up on the risks before the celebrations begin. Almost 250,000 students finish Year 12 next month, with the family of a teenager who died from methanol poisoning in Laos issuing a warning. Foreign Minister Penny Wong has told Nine a new online safety resource is being launched for travellers.
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2: Latrell Mitchell isn't giving anything away on his South Sydney future. The Rabbitohs star laughed off questions about free agency, saying his only focus is Australia's World Cup campaign and next week's opener against the Kiwis. And a late selection headache for Australia ahead of tonight's first test against South Africa. Cooper Connolly left training early yesterday wearing a face mask, reportedly battling a head cold. It could see Nick Maddison earn a surprise test recall after nearly 10 years.
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0: A sunny day for the central west, heading for a top of 22 degrees in Orange, 27 in Cowra. Showers easing for tomorrow, then blue skies Sunday. 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
4: Good morning, Triple M family. It's Maria. Can this day get any better? It's the end of the working week. Nothing but 80s all day long. And you get to choose which song should be in the Triple M 1000. So have a listen throughout the day. The 80s, of course, is the favourite decade of music. There may be songs in there where you go, you know what? Yep, that's got to be in my top 10. What is it for you, Julie?
28: I got into grunge late 80s, but I loved, you know, the whole one-hit wonders of the early 80s and mid-80s, whatever.
4: Well, this is right down your alley. It may be in your top 10 in the Triple M 1000. It's Timbuk 3 from 1986, one-hit wonders as a part of Awesome 80s Friday today. The future's so bright, I've got to wear shades. Now play on Triple M.

0: 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Guns N' Roses, Cold Chisel. It also produced Milli Vanilli. So, you know, they weren't all winners. Only the best of the 80s.
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0: favourite times and greatest hits and one-hit wonders for Awesome 80s Friday on Triple M. The artist and the song I'm about to play was a massive hit in 1982. After its success, a UK-based company claimed they owned a 50% stake in the song. The artist fought it, and eventually in 2022, she reclaimed the rights to the song.
1: Hi guys, this is Christy here. I'm hard at work. We've always got the radio nice and loud in the studio here listening to Triple M. Get your pom-poms out. This is Tony Basil, Nikki.

0: Good times, the greatest hits and awesome 80s Friday on Triple M. We've got this little thing going. It's called the Triple M 1000. Just 1,000 of the greatest songs of all time. So not so little, but we need your help to decide what is going to be in the Triple M 1000. Who is it for you, Peter?
1: Boyles, mate. They had some great songs and they were a great band. They still are a great band. They were always wonderful players. But I am the only person in Australia that's still alive that's seen Pete Garrett on stage with hair. That was at the Royal Antler Hotel, late 70s. He had hair.
0: I reckon that's enough of a reason to get him into your top 10 in the Triple M 1000. And good news. Heading to 86 with Midnight Oil, the Dead Heart, inside the next 12 minutes. As well as Pretenders, Brass in Pocket. It's Awesome 80s Friday on Triple M.
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0: Good times and greatest hits and the Triple M 1000. Some of you already know your top 10 songs and you put your votes in. If you're still deciding, don't stress, take your time. Because especially we've got 80s all day long and it's one of the biggest, best and most influential decades, isn't it? So have a listen because you might go, you know what, that's got to be in my top 10. 1987, A Kick was a massive album for INXS. It shot them to international stardom and from the album... That is coming up after the new sport and weather, plus this one from 88. And One Hit Wonders on Awesome 80s Friday. Going to kick it off with an artist which featured on this track, almost got in with the Van Halen band. That's coming up next on Triple M.
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6: Hello, I'm Cherie Coleman. The Coalition's stepping up its campaign against water buybacks in the Murray-Darling Basin, with new legislation set to be introduced to Parliament next week. The proposed bill would prevent the Commonwealth from purchasing any more water entitlements to meet basin recovery goals. Nationals leader Matt Canavan admits winning enough support for the bill will be a challenge.
7: If the Labor Party supports this, it happens. Right? We have the numbers between ourselves to pass anything very, very quickly. So they could do this. In fact, they don't even need legislation to do this.
6: It's still pretty tough for renters across the Central West looking for a new place. Fresh data from realestate.com.au showing while vacancy rates did see a minute lift over the September quarter, they remain low at just 1.4% for regional New South Wales. And it's been 20 years since the first Peter Brock Trophy was awarded at the Bathurst 1000 after the King of the Mountains passing in 2006. The milestone set to provide even more inspiration for the teams lining up on Mount Panorama on Sunday. Qualifying gets underway this afternoon.
4: Triple M National News.
8: Hello there, I'm Matthew Layton. One of Australia's biggest planned share market floats is off. AI data centre operator Firmus has dumped its ASX listing plans because of market conditions and says it'll now explore private funding and other options. A man is under police guard after an alleged carjacking ended in multiple crashes with a woman struck and hospitalised in Sydney's CBD. Three men accused of murdering Australian brothers Jake and Callum Robinson and their US friend are due to learn their fate today. The federal government is in talks with the ATO as criticism grows over plans to stop credit card payments. Labor Minister Murray Watt telling Seven consultation is needed, but he's making no promises on a reversal.
9: Well, as I say, ministers from our government are engaging with the ATO about this, the relevant ministers who are in those portfolios. I'm not going to be flagging any change.
8: And search warrants used to raid former Prince Andrew Mountbatten Windsor's homes have been ruled unlawful, but the police investigation remains ongoing.
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8: Spencer Leniu is officially on his way to Parramatta, and former New South Wales prop Aaron Woods likes what the Eels are putting together.
11: Jerome Luai alongside Jaden Sewer. They've realised that they lacked a little bit of go forward last year, so they've got a couple of powerful forwards. Look,
12: they need outside backs, man.
11: They need outside backs, but I like what Riles is doing. He's making plays. He's making plays for genuine winners, too. Like, Jerome Luai's won four competitions.
8: And Australia's first test against South Africa gets underway tonight in Durban.
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6: A sunny day for the Central West, heading for a top of 22 degrees in Orange, 27 in Cowra. Showers easing for tomorrow, then blue skies Sunday. 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
12: 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Of course, one-hit wonders always leave a memory with us because they were so huge during a year. It often brings back memories from that year, like this one from 1984, one-hit wonder Scandal with the Warrior, but featured rock goddess Patti Smyth, who almost joined Van Halen.
14: He said, I gotta know, you gotta let me know now. And I just was like, no, I can't do it. Those decisions I made without really thinking it through. But I was like, I'm really pregnant. I don't want to move to LA. Rock and roll was sexist, let's face it. Hate to say it, even though I love it, it was not that women friendly.
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0: Steve Cool and the Gang celebration on Triple M. The good times and greatest hits and awesome 80s Friday. The Triple M 1000. If you're a massive fan of Heaven is a Place on Earth, Belinda Carlisle, then you may have already purchased tickets to go and check her out in March next year. Her G'day and Goodbye tour, celebrating 40 years of her hits like Heaven is a Place on Earth.
1: 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I'll be back in early 2027.
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14: 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A lot of things may have happened which, every time you hear the song, triggers those memories. Like 1987, World Party, Ship of Fools. Wasn't so big like in America or the UK, but here in Oz, we absolutely loved it. And it is a one-man band. Carl Wellengarth left the Waterboys and played almost every single instrument and did the vocals himself in the home studio for this one hit. Here it is right now, Ship of Fools, World Party from 1987, Awesome 80s Friday on Triple M.

0: Good times and greatest hits on Triple M and the Triple M 1000. You decide on the 1000 greatest songs of all time, the ones which give you memories. And for you, Cindy, it's the time that you went to see Phil Collins on his Not Dead Yet Alive tour in 2019. How was it?
1: Amazing. It was just a beautiful night of music.
0: And that was the concert he performed with his son, Nicholas, right?
1: Yes, his son, Nick, is 17 years old. I did see the cameras zoom in on him at one point and think, I bet you that's his son. And then he did announce it. And they had some fun father-son jokes. And he, of course, did the drums, that big moment in the air tonight, which was just killer. It was fantastic.
0: What would you say was the best song of the night?
1: Oh, best song of the night. I would say Sussudio really got us all grooving.
0: Well, good news, Cindy. Coming up in 4.5 minutes, pressing play on Phil Collins' Sussudio on Triple M.
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3: Orange's average unleaded price today is around $2.38 a litre, while some servos are selling it as low as $2.30. 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

0: How can you even contain yourself from going, I want your love? Transition Vamp, I want your love on Triple M. G'day, it's Maria. And I had the absolute pleasure of interviewing Wendy James from Transition Vamp late last year. One of my fondest memories through childhood is watching Rage, your film clips, your songs. And my sister and I used to turn to each other and go, I don't want your money, honey. I want your
1: love.
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19: Hello, I'm Cherie Coleman. Police in Orange are tackling retail theft, releasing the results of an operation they ran over the past 2 days. They arrested five people and fined numerous others for stealing and antisocial behaviour, also recovering over $3,000 worth of stolen goods. The Coalition will introduce a new bill to Parliament next week in an attempt to stop further water buybacks in the Murray-Darling Basin. It comes after Water Minister Murray Watt refused to rule out purchasing more water entitlements to reach the government's recovery targets. Nationals leader Matt Canavan has acknowledged getting the bill passed won't be easy, given Labor has the numbers in the lower house. And delays are expected on the Great Western Highway detour route as more fans flock to Mount Panorama ahead of the Bathurst 1000. Rob Austin from the Transport Management Centre says it could take up to an hour longer than usual.
20: So alongside police, Transport for New South Wales is going to have additional resources out over this weekend to help. If there is an incident, we're going to get that incident cleared as quickly as possible.
7: Triple M National News.
21: Good morning, it's Matthew Layton with you. Federal police say protecting children online is getting harder as AI technology rapidly evolves. Commissioner Chrissy Barrett's told the ABC, AI-related crime is increasingly appearing in AFP cases, with Adelaide University research finding some sexually victimised children are turning to chatbots rather than telling someone.
22: We know AI can be very useful for many things. AI is not somewhere where young kids should be going to get advice.
21: Firmus has scrapped plans to list on the ASX, with market volatility pushing the data centre company towards private funding instead. And Powderfinger are officially getting the band back together 16 years after calling it quits. The Brisbane rock favourites confirmed the reunion after days of cryptic clues and say they're heading back on the road.
23: We're going to do some shows all around Australia.